Someone said 23, the perfect song from IU, kicking us off on Arirang Radio's 23rd birthday. Happy birthday to you. 생일 축하합니다. I'm giving you some extra hints for the hashtag today as well. What do we call that 24-hour period, which is an anniversary of the day you came into the world? Let's see what we've got. Quite straightforward. Matt is saying happy birthday, Arirang Radio, and hashtag birthday. Benny's gone for the Korean 생일 as well as birthday. The English and Korean from Forestville as well. Lilith going for the English birthday. Steve's got 생일 and birthday from San Francisco. Birthday from Lita and Siska, both from Indonesia. Annie from Singapore saying, happy birthday, Arirang Radio. 생일 축하합니다. That's what we say. 생일 being birthday. 축하합니다 meaning congratulations. And Halsey Arino says from Brazil, I'm pretty sure IU released this song, Wondering and Thinking of Today. Yeah, it was all for Arirang, for sure. She was on it way back in her early days. I want to say around circa 2008, 9, maybe 10. And she looks so young, wet behind the ears. Happy 23rd, Arirang Radio, says Siska as well. Thank you so much. Birthday, says Stacy as well. Ben's goes for 생일. Or 생신, yeah, that's the more formal word for birthday that we use for elders. 태어난 날 literally means the day you were born. 만화가 시작한 날. 만화가 시작한 날. I've never heard of that expression before. The day when it all started is your translation. Interesting. Any other ones as well? Oh, you said not 만화, 만사가 시작한 날. That's not a common term to use, though, as far as I'm aware. Edward's here saying, happy 생일 birthday. Both the hashtags there from down in Jeju. Thank you very much. Let me unravel the jokcha, the scroll in the studio to reveal... Ba-ba-da-ba. It does say 생일 in Korean and then birthday in English. So let's take a look at the hanja, Sino-Korean characters. Seng meaning to be born or coming to existence, 날 seng. And then il, it is day or 날 il. So in that case, 날 means day. And 날 here means birth. It's a little confusing. The hanja are totally different, though. So in other words, the day one was born. 생일, 생일, 일, 대, 생, born. So expressions with this. 생일 선물 is a birthday present. 생일 파티 is a birthday party. And 생일 초대 is a birthday invitation. What comes to mind for you when you hear this? Have you had a birthday recently that you want to show us photos from? Send that in via KakaoTalk. Our username's Daily K. And you can also send in song requests. Maybe something you want to hear every time your birthday rolls round. As long as it's Korean and family friendly, that's A-OK. Write it up on the YouTube live stream. Today is Arirang Radio's 23rd birthday. Just as we congratulate someone on their special day, it would be wonderful if all our listeners joined in celebrating Arirang Radio's birthday too. Arirang Radio first began broadcasting on September 1st, 2003, actually as Arirang Jeju FM, and 23 years have already flown by. We are still on the FM dial down in Jeju. We have a special link, and our Wonders of Jeju show airs from there every day at 10 p.m. KST. And when you think of it as the time it takes for a person to be born and turned 23 years is a remarkably long journey, isn't it? Being able to celebrate our 23rd birthday is all thanks to our listeners who have stayed with us for such a long time. Obviously, a lot of churn in that listenership as well. I don't think there are too many, if any, that are listening who were tuning in on September 1st, 2003, that are vocal in the chat. If you are one of the silent listeners who has been listening since back then, please do let us know. We would be really, really amazed to hear from you. And being able to celebrate our 23rd birthday, it makes me think to the next 23 as well. For 46, will we still be around? I hope so. And that's why I want to express my deepest gratitude.

On behalf of the station, to all of you who have been by our side, and I hope you continue to stay with us in the years to come as well. On today's show, we've got in hour number one, as it's a weekday, our morning buzz, the cultural news that Korea has woken up to. Then we've got our daily Korean sentence, where we'll put our hashtag of Sengil or birthday into a line to learn together. And then in hour number two, after 10 a.m. KST, Chef Ryan is coming into the studio and we'll be doing Dish of the Day, where we'll talk about a dish or a certain ingredient that is in season or relative or related to the day it is. And as it's our birthday today, something related to that that is traditional and Korean, not a birthday cake, I can tell you that much. Let's see. We'd also like, of course, what's in your fridge for Chef Ryan, the ingredients that you have that you want to be inspired by with a recipe, something on the fly for Ryan. Please do not be shy and tell us from now what you've got so Ryan can prep a little later on. Let's get on to our second track today. It's Sosubin's It Was Love. 그건 바로 사랑이었지.

Okay, please get in touch, ask your questions and suggest things that we should talk about to do with career via the website arirang.com/radio, via our app as well, available via all the major app platforms. 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On Facebook and Instagram, our handle is Arirang Daily K, all one word. And on KakaoTalk, you can find us as a plus friend by searching Daily K. You can send in photos, videos and audio files that we can actually play to the rest of the listeners. 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And last but not least, if you want to get in touch with the good old-fashioned snail mail, our address is on the bottom of the website.

What has captured the attention this very morning of career? Let's check it out on Morning Buzz. KTX and SRT integration complete. Starting today, KTX and SRT are fully integrated into a single operating service. With SRT services departing from Suzhou merging into KTX, the brand name SRT will be phased out. Through this integration, standard KTX fares will decrease by an average of 10%, and the 5% mileage accrual benefit on ticket purchases will expand to include high-speed trains departing from and arriving at Suzhou Station. Additionally, starting in 2027, high-speed rail capacity will expand further with the phased rollout of 31 new train sets, each providing roughly 90 more seats per set than the current KTX Sancheng. Reunited after 10 years, expectations are high for a better rail service experience with KTX and SRT. Kim Siu becomes first Korean golfer to surpass $10 million in prize money. Kim Siu has opened a new chapter in Korean men's golf history by becoming the first player to surpass $10 million, approximately 13.7 billion won, in prize money in a single PGA Tour season. Kim tied for 14th at yesterday's Tour Championship, the PGA Tour's playoff finale, earning an additional $536,250 to bring his total season earnings to $10.271 million. Competing in 24 events this year, he secured 11 top 10 finishes. Congrats to Kim on concluding a remarkable season. Bless me. Married couple Shin Min-ah and Kim Woo-bin draw attention for heartwarming donations. Online communities and social media have recently highlighted Shin Min-ah's quiet, generous philanthropy spanning over 15 years. As of January 2025, her known cumulative donations have reached approximately 4 billion won. Her charitable efforts include sending handwritten letters and gifts to pediatric burn patients. Her husband, Kim Woo-bin, has also maintained a steady record of giving, with his known cumulative donation surpassing 1.1 billion Korean won by early 2025. Having already donated a total of 300 million Korean won, to various organizations at the time of their wedding, Shin Min-ah and Kim Woo-bin truly make a wonderful, inspiring couple. In rough old money, it was what, 100 million won was there or thereabouts in the ballpark of like $90,000. So to do billions of won, that is unbelievable, isn't it? And we really do like to pick up the celebrities who do this to inspire others as well. We've also got Benny saying congrats to both Shin Min-ah and Kim Woo-bin. Yeah, they deserve congrats for that. I'm with you there. Bo says the golfer's name sounds delicious. Kim Siu. Why does that remind you of kimchi? It's quite far away. We have many kimchis, as we say. That means having the Kim surname. So that's interesting. Siska says, why did you laugh suddenly, Peter? Well, it was at the end of that second story, I got a sneeze. And that's why I laughed. As producer Minnie was looking through the glass, we had a recording this morning and I was hiccuping. So it's not my day today at all. Bless you, Pete. Nice sneeze.

says Bo as well. Benny too, thank you very much. Mr. Delagaro saying it's a lot of money, more than 10 million. And Scotty Scheffler won the 2026 FedEx Cup title. All congrats to him. Steve saying hopefully the combined KTX and SRT will result in better commutes and trips for everyone. I haven't been too adversely affected when I've had to change between them, if I have. I'm not sure if I have, actually. Maybe I'm just saying that. I don't usually use the Seoul line. That's for people who live in what the southeastern quadrant of Seoul, whereas I'm more towards the central southern part. We've also got some news from Stacey about Lionel Richie needing to take a break and a rest before American Idol next year in 2027. Interesting news. Thank you very much. Siska saying a new train service. No, they're just being reintegrated, as we said, after 10 years. And yeah, you wouldn't really notice the difference except for the name. I mean, the carriages themselves were a little different. I have taken the SRT from Seoul now, thinking about it, and the trains were a red colour. That was about all I could notice. Let's get to some music, and we'll talk more about let's do that. Singing or birthday. This is from the soundtrack to Uridore Blues, Our Blues, with Shinmina and Kim Woo-bin. They were both in the drama. The song, though, is Jimin and Ha Sung-eun's With You.

Oh, that's beautiful, isn't it? Reminds me a little bit of the Twilight soundtrack for some reason. Maybe Christina Perry's, what, 1,000 years? A little bit. What do we have for today's hashtag? You can see he's hanging it on birthday because it's our birthday, 23 years old. What was I doing when I was 23? I was working in the UK after graduating for a small Korean company. Was that the year I came out to Korea for a business trip? It might have even been the year... No, it wasn't the year my grandmother passed away. Or was it? It could have been. And I came out to Korea for that funeral with my mother. My mother was like, we shouldn't go because it's straight away in Korea. There's no time to plan. It's like within the 3 days afterwards. She was like, let's just give it a miss. I was like, no, you'll regret it. And she was really happy that she came out in the end. Edward says, we're sending in photos of our fridges, right? I've never done this. Yes, you can do that. Not the outside of your fridge, because we're not telepathic and we can't see through metal doors. If they are wooden doors, then no problem seeing through those. But we need to know the ingredients inside. Do you have a big fat chocolate cake like me? Then we could give you inspiration. I got so many cakes this year. This one was a delicious one from the listeners, headed up by Siska and Co. With my mum, who's not going to appreciate her half-closed eyes, or probably me with my mouth wide open like a fish. But I am about to blow out these candles. You can see the four big ones represent 40 and the four small ones represent 3. I don't know if other countries do that. I don't recall in the UK there being that kind of format when it came to candles. You just have maybe numbered ones or just one or two. But you get those candles included when you buy cakes here in Korea. And they're my two little rascal children in the background. What have our listeners sent in? Let's get to this. I see.

Benedict is first up, saying, for me, I told BFM listeners, where Daily K airs Monday through to Friday down in Busan, on Catherine's show, that it's Arirang Radio's birthday today. So there's going to be party-based themes. And Heart Attack at 2 p.m. has something special coming up. Yes, and someone very special. A massive fan of who's going to be on that show later on. So make sure you're tuned in, especially at 2 to 3 p.m. We've also got Bo talking about birthdays and saying the most infamous person's birthday in world history. Oh my goodness, in 1889 that infamous person was born, April 20th, and I don't know if I want to even say that person's name, to be honest. Siska says, my last special birthday treat by Peter and Chef Ryan. It was such a memorable day for birthday food. And you got a little video of the sannakji, the live octopus, the long-legged octopus there, which is moving around in the plate with some delicious sesame oil. And then you've got some salt in there. Oh. It's making me salivate because it is delicious. The texture is amazing. It just pops as you're crunching through it and it's moving. I know it sounds a bit cruel, but I don't think they can feel that, you know, the legs by themselves. You also got to say no special celebration for Arirang today. As we said, Heart Attack is doing the big thing this year. We've got from 2 to 3 and then 3 to 4 different special guests on the show. So make sure you tune in then. Let's get to K-culture fans around the world will be interested in TalkTalk Korea 2026, the global content contest. 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If you're a musician, the legendary Cheonil Music Festival, one of Gwangju's representative music fests of the 80s, is back, and they're looking for the artist who will write its next chapter. Voice of Cheonil is open to musicians of all ages and genres, so perform live, share your music, and compete for a chance to advance to the 2026 Cheonil Music Festival Grand Finale this October. Applications for the August stage are open from... Oh, they're already closed, aren't they? The September stage, though, is still open until September 6th. So if you're a new artist or experienced performer, solo or band, your music could become the next chapter of this legendary festival. So take the stage and join Voice of Cheonil 2026. Let's get to our first song request of the day. Keep on writing them up on YouTube if you want a chance of them being played. This is Stacy, I see, from the US. Perfect for us. Make a Wish, birthday song, NCTU.

0: Daily Korean Sentences. It is time for our Daily Korean Sentence. Sing your birthday in a line together. Here we go. 아리랑 라디오의 23번째 생일을 축하해. Shall we find out in which situations this phrase fits best? Here we go. A dad and his little girl are having a chat in the living room.
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1: 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And there's the wonderful DJ Peter. I think he's actually just a radio host. You're probably right, Dad.
2: Exactly. I love Peter too. This was not written by the writer on the script, but it's just a bit of ad-lib. Arirang Radio is an invaluable broadcast that bridges Korea and people all over the world. I think that's why it's been so loved for 23 years.
1: Dad, then shall we celebrate Arirang Radio's 23rd birthday together too by saying 아리랑 라디오의 23번째 생일을 축하해.
0: All right, one more time. It's a long one because of our name. 아리랑 라디오의 23번째 생일을 축하해. In Korea, when congratulating someone on their birthday, this is the pattern. 누구의 몇 번째 생일을 축하해, 축하합니다. It's the more formal, right? So 누구의 means someone's. 몇 번째 means a certain numbers, like first, second, third, fourth, 23rd, etc. So some other examples we could put in this. BTS members' birthdays. You could say, 위에 31번째 생일을 축하합니다. So we're using the pure Korean numbering system for this, right? We don't say 31번째, we say 31번째. Or 전국의 29번째 생일을 축하합니다. Saying congratulations.

congratulations on the birthday for Jungkook's 29th or V's 31st birthday. Congratulations. Yeah, we don't say happy birthday, right? It's not 행복 생일, right? That sounds very awkward in Korean. So Arirang Radio is the way to say Arirang Radio, right? In Korean, the original, although radio is obviously from the English. Air is spelled ui, so technically ui, but vast majority of people are pronouncing that air. That sounds much more normal. Sumul se. So sumul means 20, se means 3, bonje means like RD or, you know, TH, when you're numbering things, as in first, second, third, fourth. This is 23rd, 23 번째. 생일, birthday, 을 is a particle marker. And then 축하해 is congratulations, right? And as I say, 축하합니다 is more formal as well. To keep the pattern in mind, you could do it for somebody else's birthday if you want. But let's try this for the most part today. 아리랑 라디오의 23번째 생일을 축하합니다. Maybe send this voice clip into other shows as well. That would be nice, wouldn't it? Daily K's our username. Kakao Talks, the platform. We'll give you a song's time to send in your submissions, and I'll give you tips and pointers on pronunciation. Here's Joy's Happy Birthday to You.

0: Lovely. Happy birthday to Arirang. Here we go with your voice clips. Looking forward to playing these. Here's Bo from the States first.
1: 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Sengyu o chuka hai.
0: Slow and steady wins the race. Arirang Radio e 23번째 생일을 축하해. If you wanted to split it out into three parts, that would be good to go like that. Good effort indeed. Next we got Lita from Indonesia.
2: Arirang Radio e 23번째 생일을 축하해.
0: Oh, perfect. And if you wanted to make it polite, like 존댓말, but not do 합니다, which is really quite formal, you could just say 축하해요, 축하해요. Then we've got one from Ben in Manila next.
3: 네, 23번째 생일은 축하해.
0: I think you said 생일은, but it should be 생일을 축하해. 생일을 축하해. That's the particle marker we're looking for today. Lilith from the UK.
4: 아리랑 라디오의 23번째 생일을 축하해.
0: Good. 아리랑 라디오. Yeah, we don't say radio. Radio. Yeah, sounds odd in Hangul. So the way we romanize it or hangulize it, I should say, is radio. I guess from the RA in the spelling, but I don't think many English speakers say radio, right? Radio Gaga? No, it's Radio Gaga, isn't it? 아리랑 라디오의 23번째 생일을 축하해. Here's Hartley from the States over in Albuquerque.
5: 아리랑 라디오 23번째 생일 축하해.
0: Yeah, you left out the oo and you said it in a very English way, right? 아리랑 라디오의 23번째. But good, right? I just nitpick. If you wanted to say it in a more Korean way, 아리랑 라디오의 23번째 생일을 축하해. But leaving out the particle markers, you still really do get the gist of the meaning. Mattis says, sorry for all the rolling of the R's. That's okay. Let's have a listen.
6: 아리랑 라디오 23번째 생일 축하해.
0: 생일, 생일을. And the ul missed out again there. And I hear what you mean about the 아리랑 라디오. Yeah, we don't usually roll our R's, but it didn't sound too much not like a leal, so not bad at all. Then we got Siska from Jakarta next.
7: 아리랑 라디오 23번째 생일을 축하해.
0: Wow, that was quick. 23번째 생일을 축하해. And it's 23번째, 제. There's a 쌍지읒 there, right? 지읒. So that is 제. 23번째 생일을 축하해. Remember, 제 is used to, 번째, sorry, is used to indicate order or sequence. So 첫 번째 is first, 두 번째 is second, 세 번째 is third, and so on and so forth. There's no complicated rules like in English where you have ST for first, right, after the number, and then for second, you have the ND, and then the TH for the latter number, sorry, RD for third as well, and then TH for everything else. That is confusing, isn't it? Then we got one from...

Yeah, when I speak a lot, I am leaving them out a lot too. We got Benny and Steve's request up next. So first up, it's Sengi Chukaheo. You see there's no ul in that either, from Isora. And then an SES request with birthday.

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2: We are winding down hour number one of the show. There are a few more submissions I see for Sengil as well. This from Ben's, and talking about a Sengil barbecue and one of your funny cartoons. They're veggie burgers. Why? What did you think they were? And it's a cow cooking at the barbecue. I love that. Yes, you wouldn't be cooking beef burgers, I assume, right? And then a Sengil for contemplation. What is the meaning of life? And then you have a sage who's trying to answer the question looking in the dictionary. So just going to look up the actual meaning of life. I love it. Thank you very much. Ingyin has come in with this one, talking about your parents throwing you birthday parties when you were younger. Yeah, that is a fun thing for parents to do, and sometimes stressful, I will admit. You said, when I was 12, I put a stop to it after seeing my mum slaving away in the kitchen to prepare for it. No birthday parties, though, equals no birthday presents. Since then, no one except my mum remembers or cares about my birthday, so that means I don't have to remember anyone's birthday as well, and it's awesome. At my former workplace, we had a monthly birthday celebration that we had to pay a small fee for, but sometimes I don't even get to celebrate my own birthday month because the editors would choose to have it on my day off or send me out on an assignment. Oh, that's horrible, isn't it? They do that at my daughter's school as well, actually. They have monthly birthdays, so they don't have to celebrate every single time it's someone's birthday. Did I miss Yana's voice clip? Let's see if we can play Yana's clip here as well from Malaysia. Here we go.
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2: Oh, perfect. And what a good way to close off hour number one. Chef Ryan coming in hour number two for Dish of the Day. Here's Taeyeon featuring Lucas of NCT, All Night Long, 저녁에 이유.

0: Wildfires are a highly dangerous phenomenon that can destroy entire ecosystems, and recovery takes a great deal of time and effort. So, taking extra precautions to prevent forest fires is of utmost importance. If you're heading into a mountain, do not take any matches or lighters with you, and use outdoor stoves and open fires only in designated areas. Upon discovery of a wildfire, dial the area code N119 or the area code N112 to report the blaze. A small fire can be extinguished by snuffing it with an item of clothing or by stomping it out. But if the fire has spread and has become difficult to control, then leave the area ASAP. Wind exacerbates the spread of flames in its direction, so check the direction where the wind is blowing and stay away from its path. Seek shelter in a burnt-out area, lower terrain, a paved road, or behind a large rock. Avoid areas that are located in a higher terrain from the fire. If you do not have sufficient time to evacuate, then head towards lower terrain and clear the area of any leaves and branches. Call the rescue authorities and lie down in a prone position with your face covered. Those living near the area where a fire has broken out should spray water around their homes and remove any gas containers and other flammable materials to prevent their homes from burning down. Shut your doors and windows and head towards a farmland, a school, an empty lot, or a community center that is as far away as possible from the wildfire. If an evacuation order has been issued, then evacuate quickly according to instructions from your local government authorities. Inform your neighbors of the situation to help them get to safety as well. Before hiking up a mountain, check whether entry is restricted or if the hiking trails have been closed off. Do not enter any restricted areas that is at high risk of a wildfire. Radio.
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1: Thank you very much for sticking with us for hour number two of the show. It's just gone 10 a.m. here in Seoul, South Korea, and I'm your host, Peter Mint. It is our 23rd birthday, hence the hashtag hanging up behind me, a bit wonky, I'm sorry, with Sengil, or birthday, written on it. And you can see Salili on board saying, Omi, omi, omi. It's B-Day, party, party time. Yes, and even Dish of the Day is going to be linked to the hashtag as well. And so we will be doing birthday food or celebrity food that is traditional in Korea. I see a picture from Yana here that's been sent in, but we've got the pad now set up for the video stream. So I'm not sure if we can show Yana's picture. He said, I ordered this cake for my birthday last week, also to celebrate Malaysia's Independence Day yesterday. Happy 23rd birthday to Arirang. Oh, that's nice, ordering your own birthday cake. I like that. Then you know that you're going to get something you like rather than just random cakes from people. Sometimes I'm a bit fussy with cakes as well, I've got to admit. Did we have any other photos that I didn't get to earlier? I don't think so. I also see that I Gubkin is here saying, I appreciate that Arirang holds itself to high standards. Arirang 국제방송은 방송의 진실 추구와 정확성에 우선적 가치를 두며 Happy birthday. Oh, thanks for thinking like that as well. Yeah, we do have standards, certainly high ones, here at Arirang, and we try our best to make sure that we stick to them. I must say, there are times when we don't, and things that slip through the net, but I hope that you know that our hearts are in the right places. We're going to get Ryan into the studio. I need to tell you, I didn't tell you yet about the Arirang Radio survey being conducted with Gallup Career. 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Instagram, our handle is Arirang Daily K, all one word. Make sure to follow us there. Here is the first track of hour number two. It's Big Naughty with Where Naman. She said, I don't.

0: How much do you know about K-food? How much hanshik have you eaten?
1: We invite you into the world of Korean food, of course, including the history and culture of it.
0: We'll introduce trendy foods and famous restaurants on Dish of the Day with
1: Chef Ryan Phillips.
0: Siska says, morning, Chef Ryan. In a white chef jacket. Yes, you got your chef whites on today. Looking very fancy. Oh, and that's from the Suwon School University that you taught at, right?
2: Yeah. SFTC, baby. Suwon Food and Tourism College.
0: Nice.
2: There for a long time. I miss those guys. Maybe I need to go
0: It's still
2: hi.
0: Going, right? The college itself.
2: I think so. I need to go check on them, though. Because COVID was tough on all the culinary schools, and a lot of them shut down for a year, even two. A lot of great memories there. I still go visit my old students. They have restaurants.
0: Oh, nice.
2: All over the
0: They've
2: place.
0: Like opened them up.
2: Man, this one group, one of my first groups that went all the way through. They are all very successful. And we were doing the first pop-ups together on my rooftop.
0: Oh, cool.
2: And
0: what kind of restaurants are they doing then?
2: Oh, man, you name it. One that just opened. It's his second or third restaurant, but one that just opened is a really American diner.
0: Oh.
2: And he spent over like $70,000 just on the interior.
0: Wow.
2: To make it really beautiful. It's beautiful. It's called Main Tray. It's in Dongtan.
0: Okay.
2: And it's so nice. And he's selling some of my stuff there too. I deliver barbecue and barbecue sauce and hot sauce and
0: Fantastic.
2: Things to him. It was fun, man. It's cool.
0: Amazing.
2: Nice full circle.
0: Yeah. Seeing your students become masters in a way,
2: they're great.
0: Right?
2: Yeah, they teach me things. They always did.
0: Fabulous. Yeah. Today's hashtag, because it is our 23rd birthday, 23rd anniversary here at Arirang Radio.
2: What?
0: Yes.
2: Happy birthday, Arirang Radio.
0: 2003, that makes it, when we were born. What were you doing back in 2003?
2: Oh, boy. Let's see.
0: Were you here?
2: Oh, boy. I hadn't gone to Mexico yet.
0: Okay.
2: I was still in America. 2003. I was chefing it up, man.
0: Oh, nice.
2: Yeah.
0: In the States.
2: On the Circle R Ranch.
0: Oh,
2: wow. I was chefing it up in Circle R Ranch. It was my first executive chef position.
0: Ooh.
2: I had no idea what I was doing. But I loved food, and so they gave me a shot. And,
0: nice.
2: And we were doing events sometimes as small as 60.
0: Yeah.
2: But one I did was 10,000 people.
0: 10,000 people?
2: Yeah, man.
0: Could fit in that venue.
2: Yeah, it was like 70 acres.
0: Oh my God.
2: Like a ranch for private events. And that was a big company picnic.
0: Mm.
2: And it was supposed to be 10,000. That's what they paid for. They had a very professional musician. Have you ever heard of Dwight Yoakam?
0: No.
2: He was paid like $50,000 to be there for an hour. Yeah, kind of country rock. Yeah.
0: Wow.
2: And of course, there's a rodeo, there's horseback riding, there's all this stuff going on.
0: That scale is unbelievable.
2: A lot of barbecue.
0: Wow.
2: It was 20 buffet lines. thing, though, man, I tell you, the saddest thing is when you do an event that large, you have to prepare always for 10% extra.
0: Uh-huh.
2: This is your job as a caterer. This is kind of inside information.
0: Really?
2: If you want to save money, don't do this to your caterer. But, anyway, like you have to make 10% extra because it's your job. You have to be ready
0: in case
2: something changes last minute. You don't want to run out of food. And in this case, about 9,000 people showed up.
0: Oh.
2: So then that means I had food for 2,000.
0: Oh, my goodness.
2: What do you do
0: in
2: with
0: excess.
2: All that?
0: And
2: we try to give as much to charity organizations as possible, but in the U.S., there's a lot of liability red tape.
0: Sure.
2: When you do that, so. Anyway.
0: Oh, my goodness.
2: Yeah.
0: Well, you could have a birthday with catering. That sounds nice. Take the headache of cooking and stuff. So today, our food is linked to the birthday theme, right?
2: Oh, that's what it is.
0: It is indeedy, right? So Koreans often enjoy these on holidays, but also celebrations. We're talking about rice cakes, but specifically, we've got two types today, right?
2: Yeah. And one of them is so funny. I remember when I first saw this. I was like, oh, that looks so good. And then I got a bite of it. And I was like, why hast thou forsaken me?
0: It's not what you expect. So let's get it on the video stream now. So this is what we got on the tray.
2: Yeah.
0: So I'm sure most of you would think the same one as well. This brownie looking one. It looks like it's got chocolate chips. It looks so much
2: like
0: it would be a brownie, right?
2: Yeah.
0: Like a light colored brownie or chocolate biscuit. Yeah, chocolate cake.
2: How can that not be chocolate and sugar?
0: Exactly. With all these black bits, those have got to be chocolate chips. Like, I still don't know fully how those are not chocolate chips. So we've got here the pachirutok and the paramtok, right?
2: Right. Which one do you want to start with?
0: Let's
2: start with the pachirutok.
0: This is pachirutok.
2: Yes.
0: Okay, one that looks like a chocolate brownie.
2: Yeah, we got to start with that.
0: It's a big slab. If you're not watching the video radio, it's a big slab. And to show you the kind of profile of it, this kind of gives it away, right? That it's not going to be a chocolate cake. If you look at the end there, you can see the white duck, the rice cake inside it. And it's in two layers, this one.
2: And this recipe actually is over 2,000 years old.
0: Oh, my goodness.
2: This is like the original rice cake.
0: Wow. Yeah, that's the OG.
2: Yeah. Before all these other ones, you know. And I could see why. I guess it's a little bit less labor-intensive, although they all are both kind of labor-intensive. But yeah, so the shiru is this steamer basket that you make it in.
0: Yeah.
2: And that's why it's a shirutok or a pot shirutok. Pot means red bean.
0: Yeah.
2: And you layer in there, you know, a mixture of rice flour and glutinous rice flour, and then the cooked red bean.
0: Yeah.
2: But not cooked like we cook beans in the West.
0: No.
2: Not like mushy.
0: Okay.
2: They have to be kind of still a little firm so you can crush them up.
0: Okay.
2: And so that they're dry. Otherwise, this would be pasty.
0: This kind of chocolate chip kind of
2: exactly
0: pattern.
2: Exactly.
0: Okay.
2: The parts that look like chocolate chips are actually the outsides of those beans.
0: Uh-huh.
2: And then the inside of red beans is still red.
0: Yeah.
2: Or brown when it's more dry, right? And it's layered in the steamer and steamed for like 40 minutes.
0: Oh, wow.
2: And then you got to let it rest for a while, and then you flip it out like an upside down cake, you know, flip it back out. And so this would actually be on the bottom.
0: And this like is put on at the very end, or this has all been steamed as well?
2: It's all steamed together in there,
0: really?
2: Yeah. And you par cook the beans separately, but you do not cook the rice before the main putting everything together. Whereas the other ones, usually you cook the rice or steam it and then knead it or pound it to get it to that chewy texture.
0: Yeah.
2: This one then, the shirudok is a little bit less chewy because of that, because it's more just layered in there.
0: Okay, can you cut off a little piece for me then a bigger piece for yourself? And so this is often given on special occasions like birthdays, but also like business openings as well. And they say that the red color of the red beans is believed to ward off bad luck and negative energy.
2: That's why
0: also have it, I can't remember when exactly. It's in the autumn, I'm sure, or winter, where you're trying to ward off the bad spirits. Okay, so you can see when you cut through it, it's not necessarily keeping in two layers like we have it presented there.
2: And this one is just, these were done in two separate batches and then
0: put on stacked, top of each other.
2: Right. But often in the past, they were made in layers in the steamer. And that's why it would take so long. This, I believe they did this so that they could cook it probably in just like 15 or 20 minutes.
0: Okay. Cheers. Yours first. And then while you're chewing, I'll keep on talking.
2: Yeah, who's going to talk while this is getting chewed?
0: Yeah, because a lot of chewing, isn't it? The rice cake, like the barrier to it, I can think, for many Westerners, is we don't really have this texture. It's almost like gum or some kind of chewy caramel, but it's not sweet. Mm-hmm. And so that can put a lot of people off. I don't think I've ever tried this because once I found it was red bean, I was like, I don't really want it. But I'm much less fussy now. So let's see what the taste is. How would you describe that then, Ryan?
2: Well...
0: very savory, very beany,
2: subtly sweet,
0: very subtle.
2: A lot of chew,
0: mm.
2: But as you go, you do get more of the red bean flavor, and then a little bit more sweetness from the rice.
0: Mm.
2: You know what I mean?
0: Yeah, very subtle though. When we say sweet, we're not talking like snacks in the West, right?
2: This just made me realize, okay, a lot of times in the hospitality industry, when we talk about trying to, you know, make great experiences for people, okay, a lot of it relies on expectation versus satisfaction.
0: Absolutely right.
2: If you're like when you go see a movie and somebody's told you, oh, it's the best movie, you know.
0: And it's always rubbish, isn't it?
2: Right. Yeah. Same thing happens in the food and beverage industry. Your expectation, if it's really high, and then you're thrown off, you know, your satisfaction
0: doesn't live up to it, right?
2: Right. Yeah. And that is why I have had an aversion to this for years.
0: Me too.
2: is because it fooled me the first time.
0: You think it's going to be this sweet monstrosity.
2: Huh? Right. But, you know, if you can go into it with zero expectations.
0: And thinking it's going to be very plain.
2: Right.
0: It actually pleasantly surprised me now.
2: There you go.
0: Yeah.
2: There you go.
0: The That's red bean flavor. And you're right, the subtle sweetness with very low expectations, because I was thinking it was going to be super plain. It's not that plain because of all that red bean coating. Yeah, that's not bad at all.
2: You just have to, and this is the best way to travel, guys.
0: Yeah.
2: You gotta erase all your expectations, go into it like a child would, you know, and just observe and take it all in.
0: Yeah.
2: Because if you have too many expectations, you risk lowering your satisfaction.
0: Absolutely. That is a great tip, right? For anything in life, right? Yeah. The lower your expectations, the lower the chance of disappointment and the higher the chance of being pleasantly surprised. That's good. And because I don't eat breakfast usually, it tastes even better. Like, if you're eating this on an empty stomach, I could see how this would be... I don't think it's super healthy, right? White rice cakes.
2: The glutinous rice is pretty quick energy when it's ground like that, especially.
0: But compared to like Western crisps and things like this, right?
2: Or cereal or something.
0: It's way better. So like way as a better. Snack on the go. I mean, it's a bit messy because all the bean powder is falling all over the table as well.
2: It doesn't require refrigeration for quite some time.
0: Yeah.
2: You can hold on to this. You could travel with it, you know, and have something nice to eat. When you watch the historical dramas in Korea, they're always eating these, you know.
0: Yeah, because
2: they're always eating some form of duck because you could just carry it around.
0: I've learned with duck that the first day, maybe two at a stretch. Yeah, you don't want to put it in the fridge.
2: No.
0: Because then the texture completely changes.
2: Totally.
0: It's totally rubbish. It's not this nice chew. Mm-hmm. And so what they do say is, try and eat it within that period. But if you've got a lot, put it straight into the freezer and then reheat it.
2: Right.
0: And then it kind of keeps that texture much, much better. The fridge just ruins it completely.
2: It does.
0: Yeah, it's awful. We'll be back in part two to talk more about this and the other more colourful ones, the green and white ducks that we have over there, known as param duck.
2: The windy ones.
0: Sometimes also known as puff rice cakes. Interesting. Let's play this though first. It's Lee Seok-hoon, Lee Jun and Din Din's 109.

0: And we're back for part two, Dish of the Day, on Tuesday, the first day of September, which coincides with Arirang Radio's birthday. It's 23 years old today, and hence we're doing these celebratory rice cakes in the studio that are often given at times like this, traditionally speaking. I don't know if too many youngsters are giving this to one another anymore. Lots of messages from people who are interested in these ones. Siska saying the brown one is really interesting. I want it. Is it peanut powder? That would also taste good. I don't think we have any rice cakes traditionally with peanut powder, right?
1: There someday there will be a movement of these being modernized.
0: Sure. And right? Surely.
1: Yeah.
0: And peanut powder and maybe a bit of like peanut flavoring or syrup or something like that would be
1: absolutely
0: good.
1: Yeah. You could turn this on its head and get crazy with it. It'd be fun.
0: And Siska was saying earlier for the hashtag, she sent in the photo, the video in fact, of the sannakchi, the live octopus that you treated to her on her birthday when she was here a few years ago. And she says, next time if I'm there for my birthday, treat me to this brown rice cake. Yeah, and as we said, if you've got the low expectations, not low expectations, but just don't have any preconceptions about it being a brownie or chocolate or things like that, I think you'll enjoy it pleasantly. Lilith says, I don't think I've eaten the big brown square one before, but I've definitely had the white and green ones. I used to be very picky when I was younger. Now I eat almost everything. Yeah, I think that certainly comes with age, people getting less fussy. Definitely for me and my daughter, who's incredibly fussy now. I'm holding out hope that it'll be the same. Like most people, I think, go that way, right? Not too many people get more fussy as they age, right?
1: Only one.
0: I get less. Nah, if you saw me when I was little, you would have been so cross with me.
1: Low blow.
0: Let's move on. I've just got to tell you, because our writer wrote in the script, and I didn't know this, with the pachirudak, the red bean steamed rice cake, apparently because of the red beans on the top, which have a bit of moisture in them, they do spoil a little bit more quickly or turn sour compared to other rice
1: cakes. Makes sense. Yeah, beans can sour very quickly.
0: Yeah,
1: that's true.
0: So store them carefully. Especially in the summertime when room temperature is a good few degrees higher, that's when you need to be careful. I don't think there are many big outbreaks of food poisoning through rice cakes. You hear about it with kimbap a lot,

0: with the seaweed rolled in the rice. I think it's to do with the eggs sometimes, and then some norovirus, which sometimes goes around as well. Huh. If you leave it out too long in the summertime, like for more than an afternoon, those can spoil. But again, if you put those in the fridge, the kimbap tastes terrible. The rice all goes like hard, and you can't
1: rice,
0: do that.
1: Don't put rice in the fridge.
0: No, it's not a good idea. Okay, let's move on to the more interestingly named Param Dog, because Param is like wind.
1: Wind.
0: Right? Where does that name come from? Oh, is it because it's kind of like, is there air trapped inside?
1: That's it. You got it, Peter. You
0: got
1: gotta
0: it. That's
1: got
0: to be hard
1: man.
0: To make then.
1: These are cute. No, well, the prep is hard, but actually shaping, it's super easy.
0: Really?
1: Yeah.
0: But you just got to make sure the air is inside when you squeeze it down.
1: They don't really. Okay. There's not that much air in there, guys. They're just not shaped like songpyeong with your hands and you're pushing it all together.
0: Yeah.
1: So it's one motion, which is kind of cool.
0: Yeah.
1: So you're making a dough, and just like if you're making a ravioli or something like that, or a mandu, you're just folding it over, and then usually like a small glass or a cup or something could be turned upside down and cut it like that.
0: Ah, okay, to seal it off.
1: Right, and then it stays in this pretty little shape.
0: Because if we get this on the video stream as well, you can see at the ends, if you look closely, there is like a line down there that looks like it's been stamped somehow with some kind of machinery or tool, right? Not just done with hands or fingers. And so we've got green and white.
1: Mm-hmm.
0: And whenever you have this tone of green...
1: I'm surprised you went for the green one first, because you know what's in there, right?
0: Mugwort, right?
1: Yeah.
0: And the reason I did is I don't want it to taste too plain.
1: Peter like doesn't like anything green.
0: No, I do not like getting it, the perilla leaves or mugwort. What is that?
1: Sook or mugwort is what's used to make things green, make tteok green in Korea usually.
0: Okay.
1: Then the white is just the rice. There's some that use gardenias. I tried to find some. I'm sorry to the writers. They really wanted me. Yeah. Yellow, there's pink, there's purple. But I went to three different tteok shops yesterday and this is what I found.
0: Okay, so let's tuck in, Ryan. You first with the plainer white ones, which are just
1: red bean,
0: the right
1: red
0: case.
1: Bean filling, by the way. There's different red, different fillings, but
0: so there's still going to be red bean. Oh, when you chew into it, though, you can notice with your teeth that there is that layer of air just subtly.
1: Just a little bit.
0: Yeah. Mm. And the red bean filling inside. Oh, that's a lot of flavor, actually, with the mugwort. As well as the...
1: Oh, yeah?
0: I wish I'd gone for the white one now. That's too much. Like, I don't know if those complement one another, to be
1: honest.
0: I knew
1: that. I'm so surprised you went for the green.
0: I'm not sure. Because, there's the mugwort, which is quite distinctive. And then there's the red bean, which I'm getting better with. Like, it's just nice and sweet.
1: And I bet this is modernized. I bet it wasn't this sweet, even 40, 50 years ago.
0: The pat inside.
1: Mm-hmm.
0: Because the pat is very sweet. You know, we're talking about the red bean, which is the same main ingredient, but in here, when it's in this paste form, so much sweeter.
1: Sugar,
0: so
1: honey.
0: They're adding that in the process. Mm-hmm. Oh, and again, like with all rice cakes, when they're good, they are very chewy, right? So if you don't like that texture, you're going to struggle with a lot of rice cakes. But once you get used to it, especially with the flavor.
1: Mm. I do like the green ones more.
0: Really?
1: No.
0: I don't. The soup, do they complement each other?
1: It does.
0: Really?
1: It melds with the sugar better.
0: Mm. I'm not sure. Because I don't really. You're right. Because I don't really like mugwort. I don't know what I was thinking. But maybe it's just that. Maybe it's not that they don't complement each other. It's just mugwort. To describe that taste, it's got a bit of a bitterness to it. A bit of a herby,
1: a little piney
0: herby
1: thing going on.
0: Yeah, that's what I don't really
1: almost
0: like
1: a citrusy.
0: No, I'm not sold on that. I'm going to try the white one during the song break, though. But yeah, this param dog is also sometimes called kepi dog, which comes from the word thin and skin or crust. And then the wind side is, like we said, when it puffs up in this little air cushion. And usually using, still to this day, those kind of natural colouring ingredients, right? Mugwort, and like you said, gardenia.
1: Gardenias might be used,
0: for the other ones as well.
1: Yeah, it and with the first one we were talking about today, you layer it in the steamer.
0: Yeah.
1: The dry ingredients, the beans are par-cooked, but the rice flour and glutinous rice flour are just... They're sifted
0: like
1: and then
0: powder, just sitting
1: just,
0: there.
1: Just
0: really
1: mixed in there, and then layered and then steamed for a long time. But with these, and most of the duck you'll see, it's blended with water.

0: and steamed a bit.
1: Yeah.
0: And then kneaded for a long time. Or even pounded.
1: Oh, wow.
0: Yeah, like the wooden mallet, right?
1: Yeah, you get to do that at traditional, like, folk villages. Yeah, they will have it outside, like a big amount of it, and then you pound it with the massive mallet. Yeah.
0: That's it. Fun. And you do that while it's still warm.
1: Yeah.
0: And then shape that, you know, roll it out, and then you'll take a little ball of your filling. So let's say you're making some of these.
1: Yeah.
0: On the side, you'll be cooking your red bean, and then add quite a bit of sugar, honey, that sort of thing. If you don't use red bean, you might use mung bean.
1: Mm-hmm.
0: There's a white bean also that's sometimes used with this.
1: Yeah, ungum is what they call it, I believe.
0: Yeah. I think the Japanese name is used in the West, mm-hmm. azuki bean.
1: Uh-huh.
0: So made quite sweet and then made into little balls. And then you put those on your rolled out rice flour dough, fold it over, and then press down with a cup.
1: And you need to cook them again, even though
0: No. You don't cook them after that.
1: That's it.
0: That's it, man.
1: They're done.
0: That's it. They're done. They're brushed with oil.
1: To make it shiny.
0: Yeah, and also so you can pick them up. I mean, otherwise they'll stick to everything.
1: Okay, that's what makes it not sticky as well. Any particular oil?
0: What's normally used is soybean oil, the main oil here. You don't want to use chamgyeom. It would be too strong of a flavor in the wrong direction.
1: Yeah, you don't want to impart that to it. And the other thing with the shiruduck is for large quantities, it's perfect because to slice through it as they're these big slabs is pretty easy, right?
0: Yeah.
1: Whereas if you're making loads of these little baram ducks or the other ones that are quite intricate, that would be pretty tricky, wouldn't it? Yeah.
0: Well, does it stick once you see? Yeah.
1: Yeah, it's not great at being cut through either, is it? Yeah, because of the dry bean on the outside.
0: Yeah, this cuts pretty easily.
1: Yeah, that's amazing. And then in terms of nutrition, as we said, the white rice that this is made up of, the rice powder, is a fast carb, so not great. But the red beans give you lots of vitamin B1, potassium, dietary fiber as well.
0: Gotta be some protein in there.
1: Yeah, so it's great for flushing out sodium and waste from the body, they say, and reducing swelling and bloating, which in Korea we worry about, you know, when you're having a bowl of ramyeon late at night or something like that. So maybe wash it down with
0: some red bean.
1: Yeah, your face will be bloated. You might not have known that was a thing in the West, but it is here for sure. Part three, we've already got lots of what's in your fridge. Thank you very much.
0: Cool.
1: Keep on sending it. Any ingredients.
0: Bring it on.
1: Any inspiration you want for food with Ryan as well. And tell us as well, what do you give traditionally at birthday times for food? Is it just a birthday cake like in many parts of the West, or is there a specific dish as well? We'll be back after Ha Hyun Sang's Still Wonder.

0: Part three, dish of the day, with Chef Ryan in the studio. We've talked about Param Dok and also the Pachiru Dok, which have been traditionally given on these celebratory days. Also used sometimes at traditional rituals like Khorsa and business openings and moving days as well, to have those beans possessing the powerful yang energy to ward off the yin negative energy, misfortune and evil spirits. All right, we'll be good today. Here is something from Indonesia. Miss Andriani sending this one in, saying it's our duck cake. The green one is pandan with brown sugar, shredded coconut pandan filling. Oh, with some coconut in there as well. I love the texture of coconut as well when you chew through it. And the white one.
1: We were talking about pandan, I think, when you were gone. Me and
0: Paul.
1: Paul, pandan, because you've had kaya jam.
0: Yes.
1: Yeah, that's pandan.
0: Ah, okay. Yeah.
1: Cool, thanks.
0: And then the white one you say is the peanut filling. Oh, that looks nice. It looks like with like crunchy nuts in there as well.
1: Yeah, it reminds me of those donuts we would have when I was a kid that are covered in that powdered sugar and they get all stuck all over your face.
0: Oh, yes.
1: You remember those things?
0: They get so sticky, wouldn't it, around the corners of your mouth. Oh, there's a great Taiwan donut place in some department stores now. It's a trend. It'll probably be gone in 6 months, but it's got the powdered sugar and then powdered milk as well on top, and they're freshly cooked. Oh my goodness. That's a hard attack.
1: And the powdered milk kind of melts a little bit into it.
0: It's unbelievable.
1: Interesting. Okay, I gotta check that out.
0: Ing has also sent in something from Malaysia, saying, I see these at the Kmart in Malaysia.
1: Yeah, that looks very Korean.
0: Oh,
1: yeah. There's some pumpkin in there and some nuts. Oh, we forgot to mention that. That's often these will have different nuts or fruit, half-dried fruit mixed into them too.
0: Yeah, and that one at the top, I think you ask, is that similar? It says patsilu in English.
1: That's so,
0: It doesn't look quite as nice as ours.
1: A little less red bean, but that's legit duck. That's the real deal.
0: Give it a try. And then you also sent in these brightly colored ones, saying, I remember buying duck from traditional markets in Seoul to bring home for the family.
1: See, you found colorful ones and I couldn't. Shame on me.
0: They look like little bananas or something like that. Well done. Oh, and it says Param Dok there. Fantastic.
1: Oh, that's cool. Yeah.
0: Well done. Time for what's in your fridge. Ryan, you've got a few sent in to you. How are you feeling today? Are they looking good?
1: All right. Well, I'm going to need these pictures up in color So is this from Eddie?
0: Eddie. All right. Let's get Eddie up on
1: while you're getting
0: first.
1: That one going, let's talk about Siska's here real quick. So Siska says, sorry, Ryan, for my another random ingredients, milk, eggs, tofu, strawberry ice cream, avocado, papaya, oranges, pears, water guava. Okay, cucumber and tomato. Got any ideas there, Peter?
0: I'd throw away the cucumber and tomato.
1: I do have a good idea for you, Siska. Did you notice my story, Siska? I think you commented on it. I was making a durian avocado smoothie.
0: Oh, my goodness. Are you talking about doing the avocado thing?
1: And I did a durian acai, Brazilian acai.
0: They go well together?
1: Yeah, it was so good.
0: Wow.
1: And I put some walnuts in there, too.
0: You got fresh durian from somewhere.
1: It was 42,000 won for a pretty good size one.
0: Okay.
1: And it was so worth it. It was so much fun. I had a really good weekend. It was great. I don't know if you guys ever do this. See, when you're in Mexico and you tell somebody avocado milkshake, they're like, huh? We use avocados for guacamole. That's a salty, even a little spicy thing.
0: Yeah.
1: And in Brazil, if you tell people that you'll make guacamole, they're like, ugh, that's gross, because they do milkshakes. And if you're in the middle, they often do both, like around Colombia and places. So I would take the avocado, the strawberry ice cream, some milk. And I wouldn't do the pear or the oranges. I'm really not sure about the papaya, but I think the guava would be great in there too. So guava, strawberry ice cream, avocado, milk. And not that you need to, but you could throw the tofu in there if you want some more protein. And blend that sucker up. If it's not sweet enough, add a little bit of honey. But that is something that I would make for myself. I don't know if it's highly gourmet or anything, but if you've never tried an avocado smoothie, when you blend an avocado, you get this really airy, like almost like a cream.
0: Is it good? It's good.
1: It's so good, man. It's so good.
0: And you don't put anything in it, like to make it sweeter or saltier?
1: I'll add honey sometimes.
0: Okay.
1: But the best is if your fruit naturally has a sweetness.
0: Okay.
1: You know, sometimes I'll put chocolate in there too, grind that all up in there.
0: Ooh.
1: Cacao nibs. Different kinds of nuts.
0: I'm with the Mexicans on this. I want it in my guacamole.
1: Yeah, yeah.
0: Don't want it in my smoothie.
1: Yeah, I like them both ways. Okay. I've done a pop-up before where we had avocado three ways. We had a guac, we had a smoothie, and then, in a fried roll with a dipping sauce.
0: Yeah. Oh, that sounds interesting as well.
1: Yeah.
0: How Serena from Brazil says,
1: yes.
0: I can relate as well. We got Eddie's fridge here for you, Chef Ryan, so you can see it a bit more close
1: Okay.
0: Eddie's down in Jeju. He's got some mixed jumbo nuts, some alcohol-free beer, which is all the rage here. Some silken tofu I can see there. Mm-hmm. Eggs. What is that at the bottom? Is that celery?
1: Celery.
0: Yeah. Looks like celery or maybe tepa, the big part. And then you've got a lot of other stuff in this bigger photo of your fridge.
1: Oh, wow.
0: So lots of things you can use. Soju, milk. Looks like pickles, gochujang.
1: I don't think those are actually mixed nuts. I think that's a container containing something else.
0: Yes,
1: yeah, like a pickle
0: or some sort.
1: It is something,
0: isn't it?
1: There's kimchi there on top, looks like. Oh, boy, oh, boy, oh, boy.
0: What else have we got maybe on the left-hand side of the fridge as well?
1: Milk,
0: you've got
1: celery.
0: One of these massive ones. Oh, that's the frozen section.
1: Oh, no, it's not eggs, it's ice.
0: We've got pabamba, the chestnut ice cream.
1: Oh, goodness gracious. I'm grasping at straws here, my friend. What is that one right there?
0: You're right. It says juk on it, which is porridge. What's this thing down here that's labeled? There was something there. Oh, you got mixed grains for a rice or something. Some mozzarella, I see.
1: Okay.
0: Some yuksu. And some avocado, frozen
1: and
0: avocado.
1: And some frozen avocado and blueberries, I think the other
0: Ooh.
1: One is. I think I buy those same blueberries. all right. Goodness gracious, was celery.
0: You got so much in there, haven't you?
1: Yeah, okay, there's a little bit of an ajo box.
0: Yeah, the little baby zucchini kind of thing.
1: My goodness, and there's eggs.
0: Some salad dressing that I buy as well, the sesame salad dressing.
1: Well, at the risk of going too long, I could dive into this fridge for an hour,
0: yes.
1: Okay? There's a lot here. But, a great Korean side dish, guys. If you have a hobak or a zucchini and you've got some egg around and a little bit of salt, you don't need much more than that.
0: Mm.
1: And you just can dredge the a hobak in the egg and maybe dust it with a little bit of flour to get the egg to stick on it better. And then just pan fry it in a little bit of any kind of neutral oil.
0: Yes.
1: And I like to add a little bit of toasted sesame oil to that and sprinkle some salt on it. And it's just a lovely, like a ajo bak joon.
0: Yeah, dip it in a bit of soy sauce. It's so good. And it's
1: really
0: so sweet, ajo bak. It's amazing. Yeah.
1: If you get a chance and find that Korean, I guess in the West, they'd probably call it a Korean zucchini.
0: Yeah.
1: Because we'll call the zucchini. Oh, no, that's right. Yeah. But if you can find one of these, give it a shot because it's different. All those different squashes are different.
0: Yeah.
1: And the Korean one's really good.
0: Yeah. They don't taste the same as the ones we get in the UK at all, like the zucchini family. You got House Serena from Brazil with a final one, I believe.
1: I do. He's saying, sorry, couldn't do the palmzana. We were talking about a palmzana last week. It's where you make like kind of a flower pattern of potatoes and drawn butter. He says, sorry, couldn't do that one. But as an apology for next week, he will prepare a Maria biscuit dessert with condensed milk and other stuff. Do you know what I mean? And I'm sorry, El Serino, I'm not sure I do know what I mean. So I'm looking forward to checking that out, my man.
0: Yeah.
1: He does not let us know what's in his fridge this time, though, I'm afraid.
0: Okie dokie. I see that Peter is saying you missed the bororo in the fridge there. That is a children's drink full of sugar that, I don't think anyone could do much with. The only thing I could think of is freezing it and then having like a kind of slush monstrosity.

0: That's about it. Yeah.
1: I'm still in Ed's fridge here. Eddie's fridge. This is.
0: Thank you for taking a good photo of everything. Yeah, I'm going to do that next week with my fridge, and then get you to solve my dinner head.

0: Castro.
1: Ooh, yeah, fantastic.
2: Pretty cool. Pretty
1: How
2: cool.
1: do you address him in Brazilian? Because there's all sorts of terms in English I saw for ambassadors, like Your Excellency, Mr. Ambassador, and things like this.
2: You know, one of the things I love about the Brazilian culture is that it is much less formal.
1: Oh, nice.
2: It's everyone, there's no walls.
1: Yes,
2: you
1: oh,
2: know?
1: That's good.
2: Not between ages, not, you know.
1: We had a Colombian ambassador in here last month. He was so friendly.
2: Yeah.
1: Like I'd known him forever. He gave us some Colombian soju, he dubbed it as.
2: Oh,
1: it
2: wow.
1: was aniseed. It was
2: oh,
1: amazing.
2: Wow. Oh, wow.
1: Really
2: wow,
1: good.
2: Wow.
1: You're right. I like that kind of warmth in Where's South mine? America. We drank it also, oh. Ryan. Have a wonderful week. And
2: Thanks,
1: we
2: man.
1: Will see you again next Tuesday.
2: Yep.
1: Here's BO. We don't say goodbye.

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4: And that just about does it for this edition of Hashtag Daily K. Tomorrow's a Wednesday, so we got Colin Marshall coming in for K-Life A to Z, where we take a deep dive into one aspect of life here in Korea, going to be to do with the birth rate, which is always a hot topic. We've talked about it being the lowest in the OECD, the lowest in the world for a while. It's rebounded a little bit, and we'll go through what it's been like over the years. I remember when I was young, all my cousins had at least one sibling. There were no only children. And so they kind of looked at me as if I was almost odd, being an only child from the UK. Probably in the UK as well. It was much more common to have a brother or a sister in the kids in my school, from my memory. Nowadays in Korea, only children, so many families like that. And then many families where it's dink, right? Double income, no kids. Maybe have a pet instead. If you've got any questions, then send them in. If you've got any comments as well, remember it's our 23rd birthday, and I will be on Irish's show later on from 2 p.m. to 3 p.m. in that slot. So do listen in for our birthday extravaganza / special. Looking forward to that. 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It's via the app as well. 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And if you're a musician, remember Voice of Chunu 20.

2026. You can apply to be on the September auditions until September 6th. And TalkTalk Career 2026, that global content contest to do with career, is going on at the moment. 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How cool is that? Just search out TalkTalk Career. A massive thanks to all our staff members behind the scenes, our producer Yimin Hee, our writers Kim Jong-hee and Kwak Kyung-ok, as well as our sound engineer for the day, Lee Yong-hoon. We've got one last song coming at you, Through the Moon by Chung Sung-hwan. It's been your Daily Dose of Career, #DailyK out.

Welcome to Arirang News. This is Park Kyun, and we start with the top headlines at this hour. A massive rescue operation is underway in Nepal as teams search for people believed to be trapped inside hydropower tunnels in the hard-hit districts of Rasuwa and Nuwakot. According to Nepal's energy minister, authorities are trying to reach at least 933 workers believed to be trapped at hydropower projects along the Trishuli River. The operation is being led by Chinese and Nepalese military personnel, with experts from India, Korea, and Australia also taking part. Nepalese Prime Minister Birendra Shah said Monday that 279 people had been rescued from the sites, while border rescue operation had been intensified with a total of 11,000

0: and 379 rescued so far. Meanwhile, Korea's government's rapid response team continued their search for 9 Koreans still out of contact from last week's flooding. Tensions between the United States and Iran are rising again after a long, month-long lull in fighting, with U.S. President Donald Trump vowing a forceful response to Iranian attacks on U.S. forces in the Middle East. Trump told Fox News on Monday that the United States would hit them hard after Iran launched missiles at a U.S. base in Jordan late Sunday. He also said nearly all of the incoming missiles were intercepted and promised there would be a response. The Iranian attack came in retaliation for U.S. strikes on Iranian military assets on Larak Island over the weekend. Washington says those targets were preparing to deploy mines in the Strait of Hormuz. Tehran says the U.S. strikes killed 2 people and wounded several others. President Lee Jae-myung accepted on Tuesday the resignation of Presidential Chief of Staff for Policy Kim Yong-bom. Senior Blue House spokesperson Kang Yoo-jung told reporters this morning that the policy chief had offered to step down on Monday. No reason was immediately given for Kim's departure. The opposition bloc had been calling for Kim's dismissal over his role in pushing to approve single-stock leveraged ETFs in Korea, blaming the products for increased market volatility and losses among retail investors. Kim had served as policy chief since the Lee administration took office in early June of last year. The National Assembly has entered the second half of its 4-year term, launching 100 days of debate over next year's budget and a slate of contested bills. The ruling Democratic Party plans to advance legislation on inflation, housing, small business support, and capital market reform, while the main opposition People Power Party says it will challenge what it calls the government's unilateral push for legislation. The parties are also set to clash over the government's record 800 trillion won plus budget, worth around $577 billion, with a DP backing increased spending for economic recovery and the PPP pledging major cuts. Confirmation hearings for 6 newly nominated cabinet ministers and a government audit starting in October are also expected to fuel further clashes in the months ahead. 4 major South Korean defense companies have been named among the world's top 100 defense firms amid continued efforts to expand defense exports. According to U.S.-based Defense News, Hanwha, LIG Next One, Hyundai Rotem, and Korea Aerospace Industries all made this year's list. Hanwha ranked highest among the Korean firms at 16th, jumping from 22nd last year. Its 2025 defense revenue totaled about $10.4 billion. The 4 Korean companies have now appeared on the Defense News Top 100 list for 2 consecutive years. Moving to the weather forecast, rain is falling across central Korea, with some parts of the capital area seeing around 20 millimeters per hour. The rain will continue through the evening, with parts of Gyeonggi-do and the Chungcheong-do provinces seeing up to 60 millimeters of rainfall. Meanwhile, southern parts of Korea will see passing rain during the day, with summer heat continuing. A heat advisory remains in place for most of southern provinces. Daegu will get up to 33 degrees Celsius, Gwangju and Busan rise to 31, while Seoul tops out at 27. The current temperatures are 23 degrees in Seoul, 30 degrees in Busan, and 28 degrees on Jeju-do Island. 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

Hi, Crunchers! I'm your DJ Jihee, and this is Culture Crunch. They say one of the first expressions foreigners learn when they come to Korea is 빨리빨리, hurry, hurry. 안녕하세요, 감사합니다, and of course, 빨리빨리.

So when did Koreans become so serious about time and efficiency? Today, we'll talk about the uniquely Korean K-efficiency that has amazed the world after our first song. Here's Hurry Up by Sohee featuring 볼빨간 사춘기 Bull 4.

0: Unspoken Korea, a deep dive match where we unpack Korean culture, the familiar yet hard to explain stories. And today we're joined by a very special musician from Germany. She plays everything from the Western flute to the Korean traditional wind instruments like the daegeum and sogeum. Please welcome Madeline from Soriwonjeongdae Soundtrack. Hello, my friend.
1: Hello. Thank you so much for the introduction. It's so nice being here. I mean, I remember when I last been here with my members from Soriwonjeongdae, and then suddenly we are here again. So it is lovely. And yeah.
0: Yeah, so that was Madeline. And like she said, her members' Soundtrack actually came into Culture Crunch's Tune In Time last year as guests. And we did hear your live performance, right?
1: That is right.
0: And today you're here alone, though, not playing music, but you're going to have a match with me.
1: I try, yes.
0: It's funny how you said you're more comfortable with playing music than talking.
1: It is right. I mean, I do music my whole life, but actually I'm used to give presentations as well because I'm doing my PhD. So I should be used to it. So I try to discuss and fight nicely with you today.
0: I'm very excited. Yes. Looking forward to that. So Dr. Madeline, then.
1: Please.
0: So music is your life, but music also has tempo.
1: It has, definitely.
0: Speed,
1: tempo,
0: right?
1: Speed, allegro, andante, all those things.
0: Exactly. Yeah. It has all those speeds. But I think there's always like that certain tempo or speed that we feel comfortable in our everyday lives too, you know?
1: Right.
0: So why don't we quickly check your Korea life tempo, okay?
1: Let's dig into it.
0: All right. So let's say your subway arrives in the next 7 minutes. You know, you're used to taking the public transportation, right? So it's arriving in 7 minutes. Would you think, that's fine, I'll just wait, you wouldn't care much? Or would you say, 7 minutes? That's too long.
1: I feel 7 minutes are still bearable. Uh-huh. So I would choose, I can play on my phone and things, so I would choose that is still okay. If it's over 7 minutes, no way.
0: Okay.
1: But I feel the 7 minutes are like my limit of waiting. So definitely would be okay.
0: All right. So if it's 8 minutes, it's too long. It feels long.
1: Yeah. I get stressed already.
0: Were you always like this or did you change after you lived in Korea?
1: I changed.
0: You did?
1: I mean, in Germany, when I was in Munich, I had to plan like leaving even 30 minutes earlier than usual because sometimes subway doesn't come or if it shows, it comes in 10 minutes. It doesn't mean 10 minutes. It's 15 minutes or longer. So I was used to waiting, so I always planned. But coming now to Korea and finally seeing that everything is on time, and like you said before, bali,
0: yes,
1: I changed so much. Really.
0: You have Koreanized, I guess.
1: Oh yes.
0: All right, here's one more. Let's say a web page, all right, a website has been loading for 5 seconds. So it's not just opening in one click, but you have to wait for like 5 seconds. Would you wait a little longer or would you just refresh immediately?
1: Refresh.
0: Okay.
1: No, I have to directly answer. I cannot wait.
0: Okay.
1: This is actually one thing. No, I would die. Okay. I have to click. I go anxious if it doesn't come. So
0: continuously refresh.
1: Oh, all the time.
0: Yeah, 5 minutes is like long.
1: That is insane. 5 minutes. What are you doing?
0: Five seconds. I mean,
1: still. No, it has to come in 1 second, five seconds. No.
0: Exactly. We're like living in the country of high-speed internet. 5 seconds? What do you mean? Like, keep refreshing.
1: You know, when I now visit Germany in summer from my university, I always had to log in.
0: Yeah.
1: And those web pages don't load.
0: Oh.
1: They are taking like sometimes even 2 minutes.
0: Mm-hmm.
1: I was sitting there going crazy because in Korea it's one click and it's there. And suddenly I was like, why doesn't it work? Don't I have access? I really thought everything broke down. So I can answer.
0: Oh my gosh. You know what? You've definitely become so used to the bali culture here in Korea. Well, how does the pace of life in Germany compare? Is it a lot slower? Is it more laid back? What would you say?
1: I think so. Mm. I feel like some people, of course, are like, depending where you are, if you're in a city, you are more faster, okay. I think. But because I'm actually from the countryside, everything takes ages. Even if they say we have high-speed internet, it doesn't mean we have. Okay. So I'm just used to waiting and enjoying your life and maybe doing something next to it. And so, yeah, it's totally different. And in Munich, it was a little bit faster, but still compared to Korea, it was like super slow.
2: Super slow. But I guess a little bit faster in Berlin, perhaps?
1: Probably. Mm. I think all those cities like are depending where you are good. But if you have a construction and someone ruins the lines, they are for the internet. You're for one day without internet.
2: Gosh,
1: imagine that in Korea.
2: We're going to panic.
1: Right.
2: Yeah. Oh my gosh.
1: And Germans are like, oh, whatever. Then I just go out to the park and have a picnic.
2: Wow. So, so different from Koreans. All right. Well, when you first came to Korea a couple of years ago, was there anything that made you think, wow, that's really, really fast?
1: Everything. I mean, everything. Uh-huh. Even now when I think of all those registrations, everything is going online and everything is so fast. And when I need some documents, I just click and there it is. Yeah. So it's
2: super convenient.
1: It was actually like a travel to the future for me at first.
2: Okay. And like delivery services, whatnot.
1: Oh, yes, yes. Delivery services are like paradise here in Korea.
2: It's not quite like that in Germany?
1: No.
2: Oh,
1: no.
2: All right.
1: Similar, but Korea's another level.
2: Okay. All right. Well, Korea went through rapid industrialization after the Korean War and urbanization as well. Saving time and resources became really important because of that. And speed gradually became part of everyday Korean life. So today we have some stories about K-efficiency. And let's hear our first story.

0: Hi, I'm Emma from France, and I've been living in Korea for 2 years. My Korean boyfriend and I love watching movies together. Recently, we picked a movie we both wanted to see and decided to watch it at home. But as soon as it started, my boyfriend changed to playback speed to 1.5 times. Wait, why are you speeding up?
1: You can still understand everything. This way we can watch another movie afterward.
0: But a movie isn't just about the plot. The actors' expressions, the pauses between lines, the music, they are all part of the movie. If you speed through all of that, aren't you just checking what happens?
1: I mean, lots of people watch dramas and variety shows at higher speed these days. We only have so much time and there's so much to watch.
0: Just 10 minutes into the movie, we are already fighting over the remote. I thought it was just my boyfriend, but some of my Korean friends said 1.5 times isn't that bad, or everyone watches things faster these days. Should I get used to Korea's faster way of watching things, or should I convince my boyfriend to watch movies at normal speed? What do you think?
2: All right, so this couple has completely different viewing speeds. Madeline, what did you think about this story, Emma's story?
0: Actually, I've heard it so many times from some of my friends that in Korea as well, that are international couples. So I know that story. So it's kind of interesting that not only Emma has this problem, so other people as well.
2: So. Okay, so other international couples who are dating a Korean, they have the same issue?
0: Yes.
2: That is so interesting. Okay, well, do you usually watch movies, dramas, or YouTube videos at a faster speed as well?
0: I feel for myself, I have to distinguish. If it's YouTube video, I definitely go faster.
2: Same as me.
0: Yes. Uh-huh. If it's movie, I want to go original speed. So
2: true.
0: I keep that.
2: Yeah, if it's like a drama that I really enjoy or a movie, I would take time. But if it's YouTube or documentaries or even variety shows,
0: definitely,
2: I just like speed up just to watch it quickly and like find out the result quickly, you know.
0: Same to me.
2: Okay. Well, you're a musician too, Madeline. Speeding up a movie changes not only the dialogue, but also the music and overall atmosphere, the mood too, right? So as a musician, how do you feel about watching movies at a faster speed if someone's doing that?
0: I have two opinions to that. If it's a movie that I really enjoy, I would never go faster. It has to be in time. Like you say, the music and everything, it destroys. But I'm afraid of horror movies. And there the music changes everything. So if I am curious about the movie, I just watch it faster, just not to feel the horror feeling and don't get frightened when there is a murder or something. So then I do it. But yeah, the music does everything. So
2: hey, that makes sense. Yeah, so you have like your own sort of guide standard when it comes to speeding up movies,
0: definitely
2: horror movies, and the sounds are what makes it more eerie, like you said. Okay, all right, well, let's reveal the first topic here then. Our first topic is, what's the best speed for watching a movie? Option A, speed it up and enjoy more content, versus option B, watch at normal speed and enjoy the full experience. So Crunchers, while we discuss, do send your thoughts as well in our YouTube comments or Instagram. Now, Madeline, if

0: or Emma, which would you choose? A, speed it up and enjoy more content, or B, watch at normal speed and enjoy the full experience?
1: I have to choose B.
0: Ah, definitely. Okay.
1: I go with B.
0: Okay, all right. Enjoy the full experience.
1: Enjoy the full experience, uh-huh. Music, everything, dialogues.
0: Okay, all right. You know what? It does depend on the movie, but we're all busy these days, you know? People living in this country, not just this country, but universally, modern people, we're living busy lives, and there's just so much content out there with the OTT platforms, whatnot. So I choose A. If you want to consume everything, then just speed it up, watch the plot. If you have a favorite scene, perhaps you can stop there and slow it down again to normal speed. But other than that, just speed up, speed up, speed up, and watch the whole content quickly is what I would choose. So if you can still understand, you know, the movie, the dialogue, it's not going to be like 3 times the speed, normal speed. 1.5, I think, is good enough to listen to the dialogue and watch what's happening. So watching it at faster speed, it can help you watch more content in the same amount of time. So I think it's really efficient in a way.
1: Yeah, but you have to think of that. They are doing their job. They are putting their heart into it. Mm. And then suddenly you ruin that kind of feeling, all the mini details. They are in between. You're going to miss. Mm-hmm. I mean, if you're just speeding it up, all this heart and the feelings, not only you miss it, but I feel it's just a little bit unfair for the actors and all the people behind it that put their heart into it. To have it in time, they were thinking, I mean, the script and all of that was totally made in time. Everything was planned minute for minute, right? If we see all those scripts, and then suddenly you come there and are like, no, I go faster. I feel it's kind of sad.
0: Okay, so you're thinking it from the perspective of the people who made the movie and showing respect to them by not speeding him up. It's interesting how 30% of our countries at this point chose A and 70% chose B on your side. Mm. But I mean, I get it, you know, but with movies that I guess you have watched already and you know the plot to, or like documentary movies, I guess you can speed it up to at least like 1.2. It won't ruin everything too much.
1: Yeah, I mean, we can find a consensus here with 1.2, but I mean, even though there are so many details and people, it's like art. I mean, if I'm recording a music and I know that people speed me up, I would feel offended and even a little bit hurt, you know? So, I mean, I want them to watch myself and I know people are busy these days. So maybe, especially if it's a shorter kind of movie, like documentary and not like a whole 2 hour experience, I would be happy you watch maybe if I do recording in YouTube, just watch once in normal speed. And if you want to watch again like this.
0: I mean, but if you don't have like the full 2 hours to watch everything, wouldn't it be better to speed it up and at least watch it for 30 minutes or 1 hour?
1: Ah, it's so difficult. I mean, the director said you have to play it in the same speed. And then you are playing the director. I feel like it breaks my heart somehow. I just want to keep it in original speed. Although I try to understand you because you're all busy, but I try to respect the art here and be part of the...
0: I get your point. Because you're an artist too, someone who creates art, music, you are on the side of the directors, everyone who's putting in so much effort and time to create this whole movie, and you want people to enjoy it fully.
1: Exactly.
0: All right, all right. Well, while we've been talking, our crunchers have been sending in their thoughts as well. Let's share a few of them. First of all, Crash Override is saying, dramas especially need to be played at the speed that the director and actors recorded at, so you get the full weight of the performance. Ah, dramas.
1: That is what I said. Yeah. Like the director, you know?
0: Right, right. The whole, I guess, nuance, atmosphere, whatnot. Would you like to read the second one?
1: Yeah, Leo says, there are too many good shows out there and not enough time. Watching at 1.5 times speed lets me enjoy more content without missing the

0: plot.
1: Yes, exactly. There's just too many, you know. If you watch everything at the right speed, then you don't have enough time to watch everything. And you might feel like you're always, you know, watching something. But if you speed it up, it feels like you're saving time while consuming everything. Well, Daniel is saying movies are art. Watching them at normal speed is the only way to truly appreciate the director's intent, acting, and music. Well, that what you said,
2: yes,
1: I guess.
2: Right. So definitely it's kind of art. And Chloe says, I always skip the slow parts and watch it 1.25 times speed. It keeps me engaged and stops me from getting bored.
1: That is true. Like some scenes, you know, in movies, they're just so slow and you can expect what's coming. And sometimes just for the suspense or whatnot, they create scenes that are obvious but are quite slow. But you can, I guess, skip through that, don't you
2: think? I feel 1.25 times is still better.
1: Okay.
2: It's better
1: than 1.5.
2: Yes.
1: Okay. Well, Mia is saying, if I watch it and fast forward, it feels like a chore rather than a hobby. Oh. I'd rather take my time and fully immerse myself in the story.
2: That's actually a good thing. I mean, we are watching movies because it's our hobby. We want to relax. If we still get all those bali stress, we have to do fast just to get back to work. It's not a hobby anymore, and we are even stressed in our free time. So actually, this last point of view was really, really good.
1: Okay. Well, I see your point. Like, watching movies, it's not like part of work. You're doing it for entertainment while you're relaxing.
2: Exactly.
1: And speeding up even that ruins everything. The whole purpose of it is what you're saying, right? All right. Well, Madeline, do you still feel the same about the choice that you have chosen?
2: I mean, I feel a little bit more different. Definitely, if I have time and want to see it, I will still watch it in full.
1: Okay.
2: In normal speed. But if I'm stressed, have to do so much work and everything, I will speed it up. I have to agree with that now.
1: Okay. All right. Well, we have more thoughts coming in from our crunchers. I'll read a few of them. Zach is saying, there are just too many series I want to watch, so I vote for 1.25 times speed. 1.5 is a bit too fast. But at 1.25, the dialogue is still very clear. Yeah, I agree. 1.5 is a little fast.
2: And Luca said, I watch YouTube at 1.5 times speed, but movies must be at normal speed. It sounds way too weird when even the background music gets speed up.
1: Yeah, that is true. Harper is saying, life is too short to watch slow-paced scenes. Speeding up makes it much more thrilling and efficient.
2: Yeah. And Oliver says, you miss all the emotional depth and subtle adding when you mess with the speed. Movies should always be watched as originally intended.
1: Many of our crunchers are thinking, you have to watch movies.
2: What about you? What do you think, Chi? Did you change now or still?
1: I'm a little convinced now because I did choose A, saying that you have to speed up with movies, especially with movies, because movies tend to be quite long, at least 2 hours, you know? So 2 hours is a little too long. But I guess after listening to all of you, I would watch it at normal speed, but like save it for later if I don't have time to finish it on the spot.
2: That's a good thing.
1: Yeah. Okay. Fine. All right. So I've been convinced. Hopefully our cruncher's comments helped Emma as well decide on what she would do with her boyfriend. But before our next story, let's take a listen to another song. Here is ABD by Tuade. Stay tuned.

0: 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We'd love to hear from you. Let's keep crunching! We're back, and our crunchers have voted finally for the topic one that we've been discussing. And at first, it was 30 to 70, A to B, but now it's been switched to 73% to 27%. Amazing.
1: You see, we convinced them.
0: All right. Well, before we move on to the second story, though, I have a quick announcement to make for all the musicians out there. The legendary Cheonyul Music Festival, one of Gwangju's representative music festivals of the 1980s, is back, and we're looking for the artist who will write its next chapter. Voice of Cheonyul is open to musicians of all ages and genres. Perform live, share your music, and do compete for a chance to advance to the 2026 Cheonyul Music Festival Grand Finale this October. So the August applications have ended, but we do have the September stage running until the 6th of September. So do go for that. New artist or experienced performer, solo or band, your music could become the next chapter of this legendary festival. So take the stage and go for the Voice of Cheonyul 2026. Now, let's move on to our second story then. Another one from about K-efficiency, and it's also from a foreign cruncher who got so used to Korea's speedy delivery that even waiting one extra day became a dilemma.
1: Oh my gosh.
0: Let's hear the story.

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0: But I don't need it right away. Why pay extra just to get it 1 day earlier?
1: I mean, but you ordered it because you need it anyway, so getting it sooner is more convenient, no? You're basically buying yourself a day or two for just 3,000 won.
0: I'm not buying a day. I'm spending an extra 3,000 won on shipping. My friend thought paying 3,000 won to save a day was worth it. I thought that if it wasn't urgent, I'd rather wait and save the money. Which would you choose?
1: Yeah, I mean, this is something that I've also thought about because our delivery services here in the country is just great. Right. And it's one of the things that often surprises foreigners too when they first come to Korea. Because from food, everything, you can just get it delivered really quickly. But Madeline, were you surprised by Korea's delivery speed when you first came to Korea as well?
0: Definitely. I was in shock because I could get it everything so fast, even sometimes on the same day if I order in the morning.
1: True.
0: So it was like heaven. It was paradise coming here.
1: How's it like in Germany, though?
0: Totally different. So you have to plan when you need it and you have to wait. And even if you maybe have a schedule when it should arrive.
1: It doesn't arrive?
0: 50-50 maybe.
1: Really?
0: Yeah, so...
1: Oh my gosh.
0: You shouldn't bet on it when it will arrive.
1: All right. So I guess you always have to get something ordered, like in advance.
0: Right. Or just go to supermarket or drive somewhere if you can get it.
1: Okay. So on average, how would you say, like how many days does it take usually for a delivery to arrive?
0: So if you order like really things or food, definitely like 1 to 3 days.
1: Okay.
0: So even more maybe.
1: Uh-huh.
0: If it's a letter, it can be maybe 1 day. But
1: A letter.
0: But if it's really like goods, like packages, it takes
1: a couple of days.
0: Definitely.
1: All right. Not too bad. But I guess Korea, we can get things delivered in a day,
0: right,
1: like you said. So I guess it's a little slower. Well, have you gotten used to Korea's fast delivery now then? Oh, spoiled?
0: So much. I'm spoiled, really. Yeah. I'm a spoiled girl now.
1: You can't go back to Germany anymore.
0: No, I got impatient if I don't get the thing right away.
1: Right?
0: Shame on me.
1: So which one do you usually choose? Slower delivery that's free or faster delivery that costs extra?
0: That's another point.
1: Uh-huh.
0: I have to choose B.
1: Oh, what?
0: Not to waste money.
1: Oh.
0: I want to save. I'm used to slow delivery. 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So why should I even go more faster? I want to save the money.
1: All right. 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What matters to you differs. 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And Madeline, you said you choose?
0: B. Definitely. Here again is my B.
1: Okay, that's a surprise because you said you really like the quick delivery and you've been spoiled.
0: I love it. I mean, I really, really love it. But 3,000 won. Oh. And I mean, Emma said it's just a water bottle.
1: Ah.
0: No, I want to save it. So I just wait.
1: Okay. You want to save that 3,000 won?
0: Yes.
1: For a water bottle?
0: Yes.
1: All right. Whether it's a water bottle or whatnot, if I ordered something, that means I need it, right? Mm-hmm. And I would rather have it quickly than wait 2-3 days. So 3,000 won, I think it's worth it to pay. So I'll choose A. Yeah.
0: So you will waste money and just be faster?
1: I don't see it as a waste, the thing is.
0: Oh.
1: Yeah, I feel like you're buying efficiency. And you don't have to be

0: like waiting for it. You're, I guess, making yourself happier. What, 3,001? You know?
1: Oh no, I feel it's so wasting of money. It's like 3,001 there and 3,001 there and 3,001 another one.
0: No, but like you're not getting things ordered like that, you know, every day, every other day. If 3,001 lets you get something a day earlier and start using it right away, I think that's reasonable price for convenience, you know? And like you said, you can feel happier by getting what you wanted quickly.
1: Yeah, but I mean, happiness is not only about fast things. And sometimes if you wait, it makes you even more happy.
0: Really?
1: When you then finally see it. Even if sometimes if you order it from abroad and it takes some time, you even forget it. And then it's there in front of the door. And then you are like, oh, I already forgot. It's amazing. Here it is. I'm happy again. What if you time everything and then you even waste money and then you're like, yeah, I'm more happy. It's there, but it's in time. No, you wasted money and don't have the overall joy. Just efficiency, I don't know.
0: I don't know, but like, I guess our crunchers are more on your side at the moment. We haven't finalized or closed the vote yet, but at the moment, it's 25 to 75, A to B. But what you said is you forget when it takes time for a delivery to arrive, right?
1: Right.
0: But forgetting it means your excitement has gone down. So for me, if I've forgotten like a parcel that's supposed to arrive from abroad and I suddenly get it, I'm like, oh, I wanted it like before. I had that crave earlier on. Now that I see it,
1: I don't agree. I'm totally different. I feel like if you wait and directly get it, you are not overly happy at all because after that you got it and then you forget it. So the joy isn't long enough. But if you wait, the joy is much higher and for a longer time. You appreciate it much, much more if you wait. Yes.
0: Well, what about food delivery then? You know, if it's a little far away, but you're still craving this food, but the delivery cost is 5,000 won, but you want it now. Is it different with food?
1: I don't know. Even 5,000 won is now going up again from these.
0: But with
1: 3,
0: food
1: 000.
0: Delivery, if the distance is far,
1: I mean, if I'm ordering for myself, it's maximum like 15,000 or something, and then adding 5,000. No, I don't have the money for that. If I really am craving,
0: you
1: then I go
0: there? Really?
1: Yes, in person, just to save the 5,000.
0: Oh, wow. You're amazing. You know, like these days, they even have like quicker delivery service. If you pay an extra 1,000 won, you can get just one house delivery, like 한 집 배달,
1: right.
0: You know? So they don't drop by to nearby places. It just comes directly to you, making the delivery faster, right?
1: I never choose it till now. Because I even love the system that you can follow the driver where it goes and then it's like, oh, he go there. Why he goes there? I'm waiting here.
0: Oh, you like watching it?
1: Yeah, I really sit there sometimes watching it on the map and then seeing the way. So for me, it's just more excitement to see when does he arrive?
0: Okay,
1: and then
0: mostly
1: when the GPS doesn't work, I know now he's in my elevator.
0: Okay.
1: So I really love that.
0: Okay, that's interesting. I mean, you have been Koreanized, but I guess you still enjoy that waiting and you like to save money. You know, it's better
1: that's
0: than
1: the thing.
0: Yeah,
1: definitely.
0: Okay. All right. Well, let's see what our crunchers think because they've been giving in their thoughts as well. Maria is saying, if it's a water bottle I use every day, I'll pay 3,000 won to get it tomorrow. It's way more annoying to live without a water bottle, even for a single day. Yeah, I agree with Maria. That's what I'm saying. Like, you got it. You want it delivered. You ordered it because you need it right away, right? You don't want to wait for 2-3 extra days.
1: Let's see what Noah says.
0: Okay.
1: He says, why pay extra when you can just do other things while waiting for delivery if it's not an urgent item?
0: Okay.
1: I mean, if it's a water bottle, it can be that. But if you really need it, why don't you go to like convenience stores or something?
0: Oh.
1: And yeah.
0: Okay, I guess convenience store? Do convenience stores sell water bottles?
1: They do.
0: Really?
1: Yeah, you didn't know?
0: No, I didn't.
1: You should check that out.
0: Okay.
1: They really have from small size.

0: to bigger size. Uh-huh. So they have. So, I mean, you don't have to buy so many because it's more efficient if you buy many water bottles together. But actually, if you order a water bottle and then pay the delivery fee, it's more nice.
1: Oh, okay. All right. Yeah, I guess you could save delivery fee, you know, and time, I guess, if you get it from the convenience store.
0: Right.
1: Because you can get it right away, right?
0: Mm, yes.
1: All right. So I guess Noah saying if it's not urgent, free delivery all the way, or just get it from the convenience store is what you were saying as well. All right. Well, did he say anything else? Okay, I'm all about free shopping is what they said.
0: Yes.
1: All right, so Crunchers, do continue voting for this topic too. But while you decide on which option to choose, either A or B, we'll be back after listening to our participation guide. Stay tuned. Got questions for our guests? Send them in right now. Tune In Time is where your questions get answered. 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We'll pass your questions straight to our guests. This is your shot. Don't miss it. And with that, let's keep crunching. We're back. Before we continue, I have another announcement to make for you. 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And Arirang Radio app is also available. You can join through that. If you're living on Jeju-do Island, you can possibly meet our researcher on the street as well. So do share your thoughts, and it would be definitely helpful for bettering our Arirang Radio. Now, with that, we'll continue with our Cruncher's thoughts. We've read Noah's comments, right? Noah had said, why pay extra when you can just do other things while waiting for delivery? And he said, if it's not urgent, I'm all about free shipping. All right, and our Cruncher Yuki, Amir, is also saying something. You want to read that one?
0: Yeah, sure. If I really need it for tomorrow, I'll pay the 3,000 won. But if I just want it quickly, I'll wait.
1: Mm.
0: So there is even a difference between tomorrow and quickly. So
1: okay, tomorrow and quickly.
0: Yes.
1: Oh my gosh. That isn't a huge difference, you know, technically, but
0: I think
1: it is big.
0: Yeah, I mean, quickly can be, depending on your definition,
1: three
0: days, and tomorrow is...
1: Yeah. Well, Yuki is saying, if the item costs 10,000 won and shipping is 3,000 won, that's such a waste. I'd probably check what percentage of the item's price the shipping fee is. Oh, that's a good point, too.
0: That is exactly what I said,
1: exactly.
0: Even with the food.
1: Yeah, with the food.
0: If you don't order this of much of high price, why should you
1: exactly.
0: waste?
1: Exactly. Do you know the expression, 배보다 배꼽이 크다?
0: Oh, no.
1: So, like, what you're buying, the main thing gets smaller than the extra thing.
0: Interesting.
1: Yeah, yeah. So, it's explaining this sort of situation. If the delivery fee is more expensive than what you're buying,
0: So, you even have a word for that, expression for that. So, I'm already not alone here.
1: True.
0: Yeah. And Sophia says, time is money. Paying a small shipping fee is totally worth it to stop waiting anxiously for a package.
1: Yeah. I agree with her. Emma is saying shipping fees are a waste of money. I can easily wait a couple of extra days to save that cash for something else. That's what you said.
0: Exactly. And Liam said, instant gratification is the best. If I want something, I want it in my hands by tomorrow. No hesitation.
1: Instant gratification. I think that's what we are all like addicted to. But Ethan is saying, unless it's an emergency, paying for delivery feels like throwing money away. Patience always saves you money. Oh, really? Throwing money away?
0: Yeah, that is what I said before. I'm

0: would change my mind then.
1: And 2 weeks is too long, isn't
0: it? That is definitely.
1: Yeah, even 3 days too.
0: Yes. I mean, 3 days I probably would wait.
1: Yeah. Just, oh, okay. Yes.
0: But 2 weeks, there the Koreanization already hits back. So 2 weeks is too much. I would pay. But if it's within the 1 week, I would probably still wait.
1: Okay, okay. Good point. I guess you have your own sort of standard,
0: right,
1: when it comes to paying for extra delivery fee or not. Right. Well, we did finalize our votes, and 33% of our crunchers chose A and 67% chose B. I guess there was a little bit of shift, but more people are agreeing with you. Wait for a couple of days and just don't pay extra delivery fee is what they're saying, I guess.
0: Did you change your mind, Ji? Probably eventually.
1: It really depends on the item. Like you said, if it's not urgent, if it's just for, I guess, if it's like a doll or, I don't know, something that's not practical, then I would just wait extra. I don't want to pay extra money for that, you know? And especially if I'm buying it because it's cheap, I don't want to use extra money to make it more expensive, right? But if it's something urgent, like a microwave or something I need quickly, and I really, really want my, you know, that gratification, then I would definitely pay up to 3,000 won. Not 10,000 won, though. 3,000 won, it's payable.
0: So you still have a limit as well.
1: I do, I do.
0: I see.
1: Yeah, all right. So I will say it depends. I wouldn't completely change my mind. All right. Well, Madeline, after hearing those comments, have you changed your mind?
0: I mean, I'm getting a little bit closer to you as well, but still, I probably will save the money, even for a water bottle. I mean, my convenience store is 5 minutes away from my house. I can go there so easily, and there is water and water bottles in a convenience store.
1: No, but like not water, just the water bottle. Do they sell it in convenience stores? Like an empty water bottle?
0: An empty one?
1: Yeah, yeah. Not like a drinking water, like something that you carry water.
0: You mean
1: other
0: like
1: drinks.
0: Tumblers?
1: Yeah,
0: like
1: yeah.
0: Things.
1: That's what I was.
0: I see.
1: I know that they sell water. It's like
0: interesting. But yeah, yeah. I don't know. I mean, some do maybe if there is a special offer. But
1: exactly,
0: okay,
1: that's what I was saying.
0: Yeah, okay. Maybe I changed my mind then if it's a tumbler, but only then if it's like this.
1: Okay, when it's a tumbler, you would probably change your mind.
0: Eventually.
1: But still, in the middle.
0: Still,
1: yeah, that's our conclusion, I guess.
0: Right.
1: All right. All right. Well, today we explored K efficiency, that unique Korean way of thinking about time and efficiency, and asked whether faster really means better. Sometimes, even if things are faster, it's not that efficient, or it doesn't mean that's the better option. Watching at higher speed means enjoying more content. Fast delivery means less waiting, but speed can also cost us part of the full experience or extra money. So maybe efficiency isn't always about choosing the fastest option. It's about deciding what matters most to you in that moment. So all the circumstances and the conditions matter. So Madeline, how was your time with us today?
0: It was absolutely lovely, and I learned so many things. I feel like we discussed so many nice things, and thanks to all the listeners that are sharing their opinions with us. So it was lovely.
1: All right.
0: Thank you for having me.
1: Oh, thank you for coming, and it was a pleasure. It was a little different from how you were with your other soundtrack members.
0: Oh, definitely.
1: Right?
0: But it's so cool to share my experience about Korea as a foreigner in Korea. So it's lovely.
1: That's good. Thank you for sharing your thoughts and
0: being
1: here with us today. So today on Culture Crunch, we had a lively debate about K efficiency with our special guest, Madeline. And Crunchers, which side did you agree on more? Looking at the final votes, it seems like you did lean toward B a little more. Not speeding up movies or other content and not paying extra delivery fees to get things delivered a little quicker than you thought. Well, here at Culture Crunch, we want to hear about everyday dilemmas that people can relate to across cultures. Relationships, dating, values, or those situations that make you think people probably struggle with this everywhere, universally. It's not just something that's happening in Korea or your country. If you think that, do send us your stories to the Culture Crunch email. We are always waiting for your stories. And with that, we'll have to say goodbye with our final song. Here is 안녕 가을, Hello Autumn by K-Will. Shall we say goodbye together, Madden?
2: Yes, sure.

0: Welcome to Arirang News. This is Park Ki-un, and we start with the top headlines at this hour. A massive rescue operation is underway in Nepal as teams search for people believed to be trapped inside hydropower tunnels in the hard-hit districts of Rasuwa and Nuwakot. According to Nepal's energy minister, authorities are trying to reach at least 933 workers believed to be trapped at hydropower projects along the Trishuli River. The operation is being led by Chinese and Nepalese military personnel, with experts from India, Korea and Australia also taking part. Nepalese Prime Minister Minister Birendra Shah said Monday that 279 people had been rescued from the sites, while border rescue operation had been intensified with a total of 11,379 rescued so far. Meanwhile, Korea's government's rapid response team continued their search for nine Koreans still out of contact from last week's flooding. Tensions between the United States and Iran are rising again after a month-long lull in fighting, with U.S. President Donald Trump vowing a forceful response to Iranian attacks on U.S. forces in the Middle East. Trump told Fox News on Monday that the United States would hit them hard after Iran launched missiles at a U.S. base in Jordan late Sunday. He also said nearly all of the incoming missiles were intercepted and promised there would be a response. The Iranian attack came in retaliation for U.S. strikes on Iranian military assets on Larak Island over the weekend. Washington says those targets were preparing to deploy mines in the Strait of Hormuz. Tehran says U.S. strikes killed two people and wounded several others. President Lee Jae-myung accepted on Tuesday the resignation of Presidential Chief of Staff for Policy Kim Yong-bom. Senior Blue House spokesperson Kang Yoo-jung told reporters this morning that the policy chief had offered to step down on Monday. No reason was immediately given for Kim's departure. Meanwhile, the opposition bloc had been calling for Kim's dismissal over his role in pushing to approve single-stock leveraged ETFs in Korea, blaming the products for increased market volatility and losses among retail investors. Kim had served as policy chief since the Lee administration took office in early June of last year. The National Assembly has entered the second half of its four-year term, launching 100 days of debate over next year's budget and a slate of contested bills. The ruling Democratic Party plans to advance legislation on inflation, housing, small business support and capital market reform, while the main opposition People Power Party says it will challenge what it calls the government's unilateral push for legislation. The parties are also set to clash over the government's record 800 trillion won plus budget, worth around $577 billion, with the DP backing increased spending for economic recovery and the PPP pledging major cuts. Confirmation hearings for six newly nominated cabinet ministers and a government audit starting in October are also expected to fuel further clashes in the months ahead. Four major South Korean defense companies have been named among the world's top 100 defense firms amid continued efforts to expand defense exports. According to U.S.-based defense news, Hanwha LIG Next One, Hyundai Rotem, and Korea Aerospace Industries all made this year's list. Hanwha ranked highest among the Korean firms at 16th, jumping from 22nd last year. Its 2025 defense revenue totaled about $10.4 billion. The four Korean companies have now appeared on the Defense News Top 100 list for two consecutive years. U.S. defense giants dominated the top of the rankings, with Lockheed Martin, RTX, General Dynamics, and Northrop Grumman taking the top four spots. Now to the weather. Rain is falling across central Korea, with some parts of the capital area seeing around 20 millimeters per hour. The rain will continue through the evening, with parts of Gyeonggi-do and the Chungcheongdo provinces seeing up to 60 millimeters of rainfall. Meanwhile, southern parts of Korea will see passing rain during the day, with summer heat continuing. A heat advisory remains in place for most of southern provinces. The current temperatures are 23 degrees in Seoul, 31 degrees in Gwangju, 31 degrees in Busan, and 28 degrees on Jeju-do Island. 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

0: get up, turn up the volume, because this is DJ Isak, and I hope that you're ready, because K-Poppin' with DJ Isak starts now.
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1: Welcome to K-Pop in here on Arirang Radio. I'm your host, Isaac. It is the first day of September, and that means that today we celebrate Happy Birthday, Arirang Radio. Happy birthday to Arirang Radio. Today, Arirang Radio turns 23. What was I doing when I was 23? What was I doing at 23? 23 would be... How many years ago? 23 years ago, I was... Oh, I know what I was doing. I was drinking a lot. Anyways, welcome to the show. We had Fromis and I start us off today with Vitamin Me. For those of you who are dropping by in the chat, Peter decided that he was not going to log off the main computer. So I'm using Peter's ID in the chat today. So if Peter is listening anywhere and you're trying to log on, I'm using your ID. This is what you get for forgetting to sign off. Let me give you guys the announcements that we have. For those of you who would love to participate with our domestic survey, which is in partnership with Gallic Korea, please participate, especially for those of you who are residing here in Korea, foreigners. I think that for a foreigner who is living here in Korea, if you've ever listened to Arirang Radio, it could be helpful. You might want to wish that there were some other things that could be a little bit more helpful for you. So if you're listening to us right now and you would like to have some changes, or you'd like to give a shout out to some of the stuff that we're doing right, hey, give us a shout out. You could do this in person with our correspondents on Jeju-do Island, or you could do this online by going to our homepage, arirangradio.com, or you can just find our application and go there and also participate too. So that is also an option for you as well. For those of you who like to participate with the Ministry of Culture, Sports, and Tourism's contest, Talk Talk Korea 2026, you can get some more information at their homepage, talktalkkorea.or.kr. And if you'd like to participate with the Chunhyun Music Festival, if you are a musician, you can do that as well. The September stage signups are up until September 6th, so you have a couple of more days to sign up for that before the grand

finale in October. More information can be found at ggn.or.kr, or you can email them, 2026vocfestival@gmail.com. Jennifer's dropping by to say hello. Can't stay long because I'm still sore, but BTS was so worth it in Chicago. Oh my God! I'm so happy you got to see them. Michael's dropping by to say hello as well. Crash is here too. Excited that we were listening to some From Is Not. Aaron's here too. Benny's dropping by as well. So hello, everybody. I did say happy birthday to Arirang Radio, but it is also Subin's birthday. Our Subini, we miss her quite a lot, and it is her birthday too. So happy birthday, Subini. We miss you. And thank you, Aaron, for the anniversary message as well. Somehow, yeah, I'm one, anniversary-wise, I'm 1 year older than Arirang when it comes to debuts. So this year marks my 24th anniversary, and that means that kids that were born when I debuted are 24. If I remember right, our TNX boys are that age. Anyways, I don't want to do the math. So thank you for the message. And also thank you for the reminder for our Midnight and Firework keyword for Algorithm Music this week. So yes, Algorithm Music this week, Midnight Firework, fireworks, can be plural. And we have Ash Islands. You would love to participate. You can participate based off of the artist, the song, or the two keywords. You can use either or, both, doesn't matter. I mean, in a midnight sky, seeing fireworks is not odd. So, yeah. I'm really torn today, but this week, because when it comes to midnight, there are so many songs that give me midnight vibes. But then there's also, like, firework vibes. And it doesn't have to be, like, with it, like, saying fireworks. I was also thinking of, like, you know, the amusement parks, because that's where you see a lot of those as well. So I was like, I don't know what to do. I'm torn to the song request that I'm going to be choosing. Today's Daenamazoop, we've got Taeyeon and Junhyuk back in the studio. Seeing them twice in a week is actually pretty nice. For the rest of the week, it's all family for Arirang's birthday. It just kind of worked out this way. So yesterday we had all the boys in the studio. Their performance and also their interview has been posted, so go check it out. For those of you who want to check out Tamye as an artist, he's coming into the studio on Thursday, so get ready for that. Ascend is joining us in the studio next Monday, so get ready for that too. To listen to K-pop in my show is between 12 to 2 p.m. KST every day. The rerun is 3 to 5 a.m. For those of you who are on Jeju Island, it is 88.7 megahertz in Jeju City. Seokgyupo is 80.1. The Jeju Grand is 101.9. 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There's a live chat. 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Is everybody ready for some more music? It took me 3 hours to get to work today. There was a lot of traffic, so everybody, please be safe. What we're going to do is jump into some more music. We've got For You, Odd Youth with Can't Go Back. Stray Kids is after that with Do It. And I'll see you guys back after this and more of the show.

In the first hour of K-Pop and Monday through Friday, we get a chance to look at some of the happening headlines coming out of South Korea. And this is some really big news. So Yongguk-y, Bang Yongguk, has been doing things on his own for quite a while. We've had a chance and an honor to have him in the studio a few times as well. Well, it looks like that he signed with a new label. He has just signed with PMG Korea. And I have the details on that. So does this mean we might be getting a

come back soon? I hope so. I hope so. So stay tuned because I'll give you guys the updates on that. Also, Yue Jin, who has been able to, he's already been at the top of his game, but I think that his recent movie was able to elevate him a little bit more. He's joining Im Siwon and Kim Soyeon for a brand new film, and it looks like that they are going to start shooting this in a couple of days. So I'll be giving you all the details on that and more coming up next.

Rushi with the track of Sweet S. Do we continue on with our star of K-poppin'? And I'm your host, D-Sock. It is Adidang Radio's birthday. It's your birthday. We gonna party like it's your birthday. Yes, I'm old. That's the first song that I can think of. So, Park Young-guk has officially joined PMG Korea. Now, it looks like that they have confirmed that he has signed a exclusive contract with them. And it looks like he's the third artist to join PMG Korea. Brody and Tiffany Young are some other artists who are in this label. Mm. Now, it looks like we are going to see like a whole new chapter of his music career with this recent sign. So, comeback news win? Win. Does this mean PMG Korea? Does this mean you are also going to take it upon yourself to continue on with the group productions as well? Because our leader has been constantly trying to bring an opportunity for us fans to get group content. So we

group content too. But knowing our leader, I have a feeling that he probably was going to make that one of the bigger deals. Yeah. So I have a feeling that it would be. So a lot of people, after they are a part of a company, they feel that, you know, I think I'm going to just do this on my own. I kind of know what to do. I'm going to make my own company. And then a lot of them end up joining other companies later on. And I think that a lot of artists, it's not because they end up, you know, putting their tail between their legs and, you know, they're not giving up per se. There's a lot of things that you need to do if you are in a label, right? So if you own a label, what happens is you have to pay your employees. And being the CEO of a company is just, it's not all that it's cut out for, I feel. Some people are natural born leaders in that aspect where they have a great business mind or they have great people skills so that they can hire somebody who has great business mind and they can help run the company that way. But a lot of times the artists just want to have the freedom to do what they want with their music. And a lot of times companies don't do that. You know what I mean? So that's why they would rather be their own CEO and suffer that way with the business aspect and whatnot, and maybe not get a chance to do as much promotions as they want to. Because they value the type of music that they can put out. But if given the opportunity, I doubt there's a lot of artists out there that would willingly say that they would be a CEO of like their own company by choice. You know what I mean? Aaron made a really good point. I would wonder what happens if an artist under contract, if a company goes bankrupt. So a lot of times this happens. They don't get paid. And their contracts are legally done, pretty much. So unless the company CEO is like a really big bad person, and then they like, you know, start preventing certain things from happening, like, you know, like copyrights or whatnot. If they go bankrupt, then that's just it. The members are just kind of left there, pretty much. The companies don't get paid. The employees don't get paid. My sewing instructor, she also works with companies as well. She was working with a few artists, and she was never paid for the clothing that she made for them and stuff like that. The music video directors never got paid too, so it happens. This new movie that we're going to be getting, it is called Modu. And it is going to be an occult film. It looks like that filming for this is going to start on the 4th. The cast has already done this, the ritual of, hoping that it does well. And so it looks like that filming is going to start and we are going to get a chance to see this film soon. So stay tuned for the details. In the meantime, we got some Pangyongguk for you, hoping that this comeback could be soon. So we've got his track of Ride or Die, then Tans after that with Blue Eyes. And I'll see you guys back after this and more of the show.

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the day. It is BB Time, Balance Battle Time. In the first hour of K-Pop, Monday through Friday, we ask you some ridiculously hard questions. Why are they hard? Because they're ridiculous. So we are going to be challenging you to ridiculousness with our BB Time today, with a partner, with a significant other. Would you rather have no fights whatsoever, but there's also zero fluttery feelings? Zero fluttery feelings. Just like, you good. Or you guys fight every day, but there's a lot of fluttery feelings. So, what would you rather? No fights, no fluttery feelings. Or lots of fights, lots of fluttery feelings. We're going to have Jun K, who asked Wendy to be on his track of Your Lips, to help us figure this out. So start sending your messages now.

All right, so Jinky Windy, I hope was not too distracting for the awesomeness that was there. But we're asking today, with your partner, your significant other, would you rather have no fights, but also like no big fluttery feelings either? Or would you love the passion? Fights and fluttery feelings, like, ugh! Which one would you want? Because I know that this is different for everybody. Because I know that for some, like, you have to have that passion to a certain extent, right? So, for the most part, Crash is saying no fights. Fighting every day while having fluttery feelings sounds like a toxic relationship. It does. Penny also chooses number one. We also have Aaron who says no fights too. Michael says no fights for me. Depends on the partner though. What tends to get one that tends to get angrier the quickest. But then again, between both, you can learn from each other regardless of the feelings. Griffin though, hi Griffin. Fights. Not all fights are bad, but the fluttery shows the feelings are not too comfortable either. Small arguments make-ups can be healthy. Okay, so this is the thing. I agree with Griffin's approach as well. In a relationship, avoiding stuff. So if like there's no fights. So if you get along and there's no fights, that's great. But as human beings, there is bound to be times where you have a different opinion on something. Now, if you are civilized, which most of us are, you can come to a conclusion where, you know, you can respect the other's ideals, even though you might not agree with them. And that might be it. You know what I mean? You can leave the table with that. But there is, you know, there's a certain amount of arguments that have to be done per se in a relationship, I feel. They don't necessarily have to be in a quote unquote fight type of a setting, but conversations, hard conversations, have to be made at certain points in a relationship. But I know that for some, that fluttery feeling or that attraction or that passion is a very big part of a relationship. And I also feel that as long as you're not avoiding something, this type of feeling is legit, right? But yeah, if you're like me and you avoid things, this is when things get dangerous. If you're avoiding conflict, That's no bueno. I know this about my personality, and I've been working on this over the years. I tend, like, the first ideal for me is to not confront. It is to observe. It is to step back and observe, and that observing sometimes could lead to a more hurt feelings and stuff like that. I do avoid a lot of different situations and stuff like that. So I'm to the point where there is a book that I started a couple days ago. I was on the roll to like finish the book pretty much the next day, but I knew this book was a duet. And just to make sure it was a duet, I read the introduction, like the description to the second book. And I already know that how the first book is going to kind of end. Not like exactly, but like I know that it's going to, like, the bad things are going to happen. And like I've been avoiding it. Like I avoid book endings because I hate conflict. You know what I mean? So if I know it's coming, like if it blindsides me, it's fine. But if I know it's coming, then I'm just like, anyways. But yeah, I get it though. To a certain extent, Griffin, I feel that in the middle is perfect. But yeah, if we're going to choose the extremes, I don't know. I think I'm going to go with no fights. As long as you're not avoiding them, I think that's the best way to go. Timing is on the track with Float, and I'll see you guys back after this with our On This Day.

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1: Welcome to our On This Day, where we take you back to the yesteryears with the same week we are in now, and we look at which charts were totally popping and which songs were at the top of the charts. So we are in 05, and that means that in this year, 05, Arirang Radio would have been 2. So when Arirang Radio was 2 years old, which songs were popping off and which songs were super popular in this era? Well, we left you off at number 25 yesterday, so we're at number 24. Coyote was still going strong. So Coyote got their start towards the end of the 90s. And yeah, there were a few member changes. But Shinji has kind of been like the main concrete, that main pillar in the team. And they've been able to do music still to this day. They had just dropped their album Feel Up. And their track of 1, 2, 3, 4 was a hot new debut at number 24. Kuron was at number 23 with Ne Sarang Songi from their Victory album. Diva's only Diva album, Usoyo, Smile, was up 55 spots to number 22. Now, that's a big jump, if I say so myself. I really actually loved this album, and I feel that even though it was kind of the descent of their popularity, as the years were, like, you know, the trends were changing and whatnot, Diva was getting a little bit older, and the members did start to think about different ambitions and stuff like that. And, you know, they were getting to a certain age where they were just like, what am I going to do with my career? So I did notice that around this era, the members were starting to look into different things and whatnot. But I feel that a lot of people sleep on this track because it wasn't like at the peak of their career. But obviously, it was doing very well because it was up 55 spots to the number 22 spot in the last slash first week of September, last week of August, first week of September. Buzz's Buzz Effect album, Kashi Thorn, was at number 21. Then we had our Asia star, our queen, Miss Pua, with her track of Girls on Top. I remember this album. This was a good album. And I loved the haircut. I loved the core. I loved everything. The choreography. Everything was awesome. It was at number 20. And number 19, Cool. Again, Cool. It seems like Cool, when it came to summer songs, they became like the definition of summer. And Cool's

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2: All right, fam. It is the first day of September. It is also Arirang Radio's birthday. Happy birthday, Arirang Radio. It also means that it is Taehyun Soup Day, so Taehyun and Junior are back in the studio. 2 days in a row. We're going to take a listen to some more music from 05, Coolest Track with E-Autumn Summer. We've got that track for you. Do not touch the dial because our RJK Bobbin is coming up next.

Sing, sing, sing, Tiny Toons! When fall comes around, you can see red dragonflies flying across the blue sky. Have you ever tried catching dragonflies as a child? Long ago in Korea, children had a song they would sing while chasing dragonflies. It's called 잠자리 꽁꽁. This song is like a little magic chant. Children believe that if they sang, 잠자리 꽁꽁, 잠자리 꽁꽁, dragonfly 꽁꽁, dragonfly 꽁꽁, the dragonfly might hear them and fly closer. Come this way, 꽁꽁. Go that way, 꽁꽁. It almost sounds like a spell for dragonflies, doesn't it? Another fun thing is that dragonflies had different names in different regions. Some people call them 졸비, while others call them 쨍아, 소금쟁이, or 나마리. Can you picture children running through the yard in the autumn sun holding dragonfly nets? Now let's listen to the traditional Korean children's song, 잠자리 꽁꽁.

'Tis the top of the second hour here on K-Poppin'. It is the first day of September. That means it is Adidang Radio's birthday. Happy 23rd birthday to Adidang Radio. Thank you to all of our K-Poppin' fam who also have been wishing a happy anniversary to myself as well. It just so happens that it coincides with my debut and with Adidang Radio's birthday, even though there's a year apart. We do have our Taenama Soup coming up today, so stay tuned for that. Taehyun and Junhyuk joined us back in the studio, so stay tuned. But I have to remind you, Adidang Radio is currently doing our domestic survey. So any of our listeners who are domestic, please, and this is foreigners included, check out our homepage or our application to fill out your form. It's pretty easy. For those of you on Jeju-do Island, it is in person with our correspondent. So you can, you know, say hi and do all that. For those of you who like to participate with the Ministry of Culture, Sports and Tourism's Talk Talk Korea 2026 to send in a My First K-Culture moment in four different categories and to win a cash prize, check out their homepage, talktalkkorea.or.kr. 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You can get more information at ggn.or.kr or email them, 2026vocfestival@gmail.com. In the meantime, though, we're going to jump into some more music before we have our Taenama Soup start. We have Big Bang with their track of Big, and we have our Taenama Soup coming up next.

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2: 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What's up? 인사해주세요.
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2: Yeah, wow. I like seeing them twice in a week, back to back. Really love it. But today is the first day of September, and that also means that today is a very special day here on Andam Radio.
0: Yeah.
2: So we are going to say.

0: happy birthday.
1: Happy birthday.
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1: Yeah. My brother.
0: Yeah. So younger yeah, sibling. Younger sibling.
2: 현수형이랑 동갑인.
0: Oh, 그렇죠. So it looks like that Arirang Radio is exactly me just Hyunsu.
2: Yeah.
1: 아, 축하드립니다. Anniversary.
0: Happy birthday, Arirang Radio. Happy birthday, happy birthday, happy. Anika, thank you so much for saying the office looks so good. 맞아요, 오늘 의상이 너무 예쁜데요?
3: Oh, yeah.
0: You guys look really good today.
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0: 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Okay. So, yeah, they're kind of upset at the moment because obviously buskings are done outside. Their staff is there and they're trying to figure out what to do with the rain at the moment because we're getting a lot of rain in Seoul at the moment. Mm-hmm. So, they will keep you posted. So, hopefully we can yeah. Hasanindo was saying that Taeyeon's English has gotten so much better in one of the interviews. I'm so proud of him. 최근에 인터뷰에서 영어를 좀 했었나 봐요?
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0: Okay. So yeah, I mean they did get a chance to get the script and he was able to like organize his thoughts, but still he was able yeah. So the listeners are so proud that he is getting better at his English. And if you guys missed yesterday's episode or if you want to see it again, their performance and the interview has gone up on our YouTube channel. 어제 인터뷰랑 노래 라이브 한 거 영상 올라갔습니다. 네. 다시 보시고 싶으시면 다시 맞아요, 보시면 맞아요. 됩니다.
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0: Yes, their music video reaction video has also gone up as well. So if you guys haven't checked that out, you can go check that out too.
2: Yeah.
0: Okay, so it is 대나무 숲 day. It is 아리랑 라디오's birthday. And we have some interesting stories for today. 오늘
1: 네.
0: 스토리들이 좀 interesting해요.
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0: right. There's a very yeah, there's a lot of very realistic stories to look at as well. So, yeah. We need to jump into our 대나무 숲 for today and Taeyeon and Junior are going to tell us a little bit about the segment. So, yeah. Please do tell.
1: Okay. 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We answer your heart to ask and answer questions. 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We read the anonymous listener's stories with our healing song choices. Part 3, prescription soup. 사연자에게 전하는 응원의 메시지와 힘이 되는 맞춤 처방곡. Our song choices to help with the story of the day.
2: 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We need your participation. After hearing the story of the day, we will tell you what songs we chose for the story. You have to vote for whose song matches the story the best. That song gets play as the last song of the day.
0: Okay, so yeah. In our balance soup, we normally have about a story each for the members to tell us a little bit about.
1: Yep.
0: Some shorter stories to look mm-hmm. at. So, Taeyeon's gonna go first with our story for today.
1: 1년 정도 만난 남자친구가 있는데요. 만날 때마다 휴대폰 화면을 뒤집어 놓거나 손에서 절대 안 나요. 대놓고 딴짓하는 건 아닌데 항상 휴대폰을 엎어두거나 알림이 올 때마다 묘하게 신경 쓰며 숨기는 듯한 행동을 보이네요. 혹시 이거 슬픈 예감인 걸까요? 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He never lets go of it, and he always keeps the screen face down. Whenever he gets a notification, he seems nervous and tries to hide it. It feels a little suspicious. Do you think I should be worried?
0: Yes.
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0: 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So she should be worried. Yes. You should be worried.
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0: Okay. So Taylor says that he feels that it would be good manners for somebody to kind of have their phone turned over during like a date or whatnot, which I feel in the case of that, just like I agree, just not having your phone present and just having it over and like whatever is fine. But the boyfriend is constantly having it in his hand, or when there's a notification, he's being really suspicious about it. So yeah, and Taeyeon says that he feels that women have a sixth sense and their gut feeling is normally right. So yeah.
1: Yeah.
0: Chinyeok, what do you think? 맞을까요?
2: I already said it's bad.
0: Yeah, he's already said it's
2: I
0: bad.
2: I already said, the first time I said it's bad.
0: Yeah, yeah, it is bad.
2: That's no.
0: Yeah.
2: Yeah, he's bad. I think he's cheating.
0: He's cheating?
2: Yeah.
1: 이게 근데 저 뭐 명확한 상황을 다 모르지만 그런 경우는 있다고 봐요. 그 뭔가 이벤트를 준비하고 있다던가 그럴 가능성도 있지 않을까요?
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0: 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So 그쵸. I love how Taeyeon is like so optimistic in the situation where he's like, yeah, maybe he's like planning an event or something. And I was like, maybe if they were kind of on the same page when it comes to the relationship, if they've been dating for a while and they like maybe she thinks he might be proposing, like maybe. But she's thinking the worst in the situation. So yeah, our listeners are saying that follow your instincts. As a woman, 그쵸. I would also be suspicious. 우리 여자 청취자분들은
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0: 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So he feels that this definitely is not going to be like the main reasoning, but that. I have a question though. 근데 저는
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0: 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I want to ask, like, was your boyfriend always like this? Because in a relationship, sometimes when we are in like the honeymoon stage of a relationship, some people have certain habits that we overlook because we're so infatuated with them. And then as the fluttery feelings die down, you kind of are brought to the attention that, did they always do that? And it starts becoming the biggest pet peeve ever. So I'm wondering if this like was originally his attitude towards his phone, and you just didn't realize it till now.
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0: 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Taeyeon says that, you know, trust your gut because in the situation,
2: Okay.
0: Okay, Junhyuk, what's yours?
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0: 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We never have much to talk about, and the conversation keeps going quiet. But when we're with our other friends, she acts like we're best friends. Why do you think she does that? I really want to know what she's thinking.
1: 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We don't need this much drama.
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1: So yeah, the members, especially Taylor, he's like, I have no clue what's going on here. And so I was just like, I'm thinking, and I was like, ladies, why are we living such hard lives and making life so much harder? But what I think is going on is that they might be in college at the moment, and they all went to school together. But I guess our listener is maybe the more popular in the group. I don't know. And I'm guessing that this other friend that they're talking about is like when they're maybe in class together or whatnot, they don't really have much to talk about, but this friend thinks that they're important in the group. I don't know. And then they're just trying to like attach themselves to them.
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1: 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You have to be very careful with these
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1: 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So hoping that our listener has deeper friendships with some of the girls in the other in the group as well.
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1: I mean, that's actually a pretty good idea. So he feels that if this is actually the situation, he's the type of person who just can't really sit by and watch these kind of people just free reign. So he normally kind of just points it out and like singles them out and says it. So either say something to them separately or in front of everybody, whatever floats your boat. But yeah, 아보카도님은 근데 진짜 만날 때마다 신경 쓰이긴 하겠다. 근데 그거는 맞는 것 같아요. 이게 뭔가 되게 극단적으로 뭔가 지금 스트레스 너무 받아요. 이거보다는 아니 내 친구들끼리 재밌게 만나려고 만나는 건데 저 사람 하나 때문에.
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1: So he feels that they could be snitchy, and he's actually seen this, something happen like similar happen in the past. So he feels that if going straight across and coming out too strong could cause more problems. Trying to state your case and show your true self to the other friends in the friends group so that they aren't not felt forced to choose sides later down the line. But a lot of our listeners, Abokodim also says to like, keep a little bit of space at this point. Richie was asking, would this friend always like this or if this new behavior? 고등학교 때부터 이제 동창이었으면 원래도 그랬을까요? 아니면 최근에 그랬는지 청취자 질문이 들어왔는데 우리 청취자분 업데이트 해줘요. 원래 그랬을까요? 아니면 최근에 좀 갑자기 이제 나이가 좀 들고 최근 들어서 졸업하고 나서 생긴 건지 그것도 궁금하긴 하네요. So what we're gonna do is take a quick song break, come back, and then we're gonna jump into our official anonymous suit for today. Really touchy concept and subject, so stay tuned. But in the meantime, because the song just drops and we have to show quite a lot of love to it, if you haven't started streaming it yet, TNX just made their comeback with Die Another Day. So we're gonna jump into that and see you guys back after this with our anonymous soup.

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0: It is time for Anonymous Soup, and today we have the question of, can two financially different people date? Yadira! Hey, okay, so, you know, I have this friend, right? And they're having boyfriend problems. So, I want your opinion on this. It's actually about dating fees.
2: Why? Does he never pay for dates? Is it just really cheap?
0: Okay, so, it's more of him being frugal. He has this crazy idea to retire at 35 with enough money to live off, and he always picks meals that are very low price, and apparently, when my friend wants to go somewhere nice to eat, like, he'll be like, oh, that place inflates their prices too much. Let's eat something at a convenience store.
3: I actually think he's pretty smart with his money. Being careful with money while you're young and building up your savings isn't a bad idea.
2: Are you serious? Dating isn't some kind of an investment plan. Your 20s and 30s are when you should eat good food, travel, and make memories. They're not even married. Isn't it taking a little too far?
0: Yeah, so my friend is completely opposite of my boyfriend, or her boyfriend, actually. She's very YOLO. But what upsets her more is that mostly if they do eat something nice, her boyfriend sits there grumbling about how much of the money he could be spending if he put this into stocks.
3: That sounds frustrating. But their views on money are so different. How did they even start dating? Maybe that's what attracted them to each other.
2: Maybe he was fine at first, but if this keeps going, I think we'll know how it's going to end, unless one of them gives in or they find a middle ground.
0: Okay, I actually agree. I'm always the one listening to her complaining, and I feel really bad that I have nothing else to help them with. Ah, 태훈 씨, what's 네. today's story about?
4: 미래의 안정만을 바라보며 극단적으로 아끼는 남친과 현재의 행복과 추억도 중요하다는 여자친구 사이의 데이트 비용, 데이트 스타일에 관한 갈등 사연이었습니다. This was a story about a couple with very different views on money and dating. The boyfriend wants to save as much as possible for his future, while the girlfriend also wants to enjoy the present and make memories together. They are having a hard time agreeing on how much to spend and what kind of dates to have.
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0: 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So he decided to bring that because it kind of represented what he thought about today. So the voting has gone up. 자, 이제 투표 시작됐어요. So you're either voting for which song you think suits the best because this is going to be our prescription. So you're going to get a chance to keep that as well. 자, 일단은 저는 빨간 네. 불이 하나 있었어요.
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0: 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Excuse me, but you are so young to retire at 35. Like, what are you going to be doing? Because even at my age, when I have a few more years on that, what are you going to do with your life? So I'm saying this, like, if you have like a goal for not necessarily retiring, maybe like retiring from your job now of like, I don't want to work corporal anymore. So what I'm going to do is in this corporal job, I am going to try to save as many pennies as I can so that I can do a job that I have passion for without having to worry about money. Whether that be like gaming or, you know, being doing a homestead or, you know, something like that. You want to do something, but you want to have the financial freedom to do so. That I understand. But like, what are you going to do if you retire at 35? Mm. When in a world where we live to our like hundreds.
4: 제가 이 노래를 들고 온 이유가
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1: 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But like, you know, if you already know that the significant other wants to retire at 35, and like, I don't know how extreme he is when it comes to the frugalness, but like, if you know this and you're the complete opposite, there are some big decisions that needs to be made in this situation.
0: 네.
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1: 맞아. Yeah, we had a similar topic about this when we were talking about like, oh, I didn't drink and I only drink, you know, I only had different things. So I feel that yeah, at the moment, having very different ideals for finances is going to be a challenge going forward. I mean, even with friendships, it can become a very uncomfortable topic when you guys are meeting up. So I have a feeling that you might want to have a really like deep conversation, not about like, oh my God, this is annoying. It's more of like, you know, an honest conversation about your future. 이게 뭔가
0: 네.
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1: Yeah, we really do hope that this works. Okay,
0: 그렇죠.
1: some of our listeners are sending in some really good messages, and I'm going to try to read some of these messages
0: 네.
1: after the song break. But the voting is continuing. 태양 달링 was in the lead. 태양 달링이 이유 있었거든요.
0: 네.
1: Dawn's Money has taken the lead. So we have 태양 달링 at 41% and
0: 네.
1: Dawn's Money at 56%. You guys will continue to send in your votes while the song is going out. We have You Matcha on the track with Documentary, and we have the results coming up next.

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4: All right, so today for Anonymous Soup, the question was, can two financially different people date? They're just ideals of it. And yeah, we are looking at our story. 태훈 씨, 우리 오늘 네. 청취자분이 어떤 상황인 거죠?
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4: Yeah. 네. So the boyfriend is really frugal and the girlfriend is also on the opposite end of that spectrum, like very YOLO vibes. And so there's a lot of like frustrated situations.
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4: 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So, Taehyung's darling is Taehyung's choice and Don's money is Junhyuk's choice for today.
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4: So, there you can continue to send in your votes. We're looking at them at the moment. 네. But yeah, he was saying that for the situation at hand, for the listener, I mean, having a chance to be with somebody who's responsible for money is really good because these days people in their 20s, even if they are financially aware, it is really hard to maintain money on whatever paycheck that they get. So life is hard these days. So, I mean, yeah, being with somebody financially cautious is doable.

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0: Right. 네. So I keep thinking of what's wrong with Secretary Kim. Chan Song's character kind of is what our listener's friend's boyfriend is like. In the end, there was a happy ending, but like he ended up kind of giving up a lot of the frugal thinking to be a little bit more happier. So I mean, definitely balance would be good.
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0: 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But yeah, our Korean listener was saying that having somebody who's financially responsible is a really good thing. And I was like, yeah, it will balance it out a lot.
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0: 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Okay, so we need to do the countdown to find out what the end choice was for today. So 10, 9, 8, 7, 6, 5, 4, 3, 2, 1. 오늘은 청취자분들이 50, 50을 노려서 애교 배틀을 보고 싶어 했으나 So the listeners are trying to make it so that it was 50-50, but they failed. It ended up becoming 60-40, 60-40이 나왔고요. Don's money ended up taking the win for 60%.
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0: Okay. So Taeyeon says that my definition of rich is somebody who spends money without having to worry about how much money they're spending. So he would definitely go for more of the YOLO lifestyle. Okay. 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
0: He knows that by book. He knows it by book. He should be spending less money, but he knows himself too well. So if he was considered quote unquote rich, he probably would be also living the very.
2: 어떠실 것 같으세요?
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0: 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So yeah, I saw like this thing that you can go to like these Disney trips on a private plane, and it was not as expensive as I thought it was gonna be. And I was like, if I was rich, I'd probably do that. Anyways, we do have to go. Hopefully the boys get a chance to do some busking today. If they do, please stay safe. And don't

0: Don't forget to show love to Die Another Day because it just dropped and we need to, we have to stream it. Anyways, yeah. We need to say goodbye. Don's on the track with money and we'll see you guys next week. Bye.
1: Bye.
2: Yes, happy birthday.

0: Welcome to Arirang News. This is Park Ki-yoon, and we start with the top headlines at this hour. South Korea will dispatch a 44-member disaster relief team to flood-hit Nepal on Tuesday at the request of Nepal's government. According to the Ministry of Foreign Affairs, the Korean Disaster Relief Team, or KDRT, made up of personnel from organizations including the Foreign Ministry and the National Fire Agency, will depart aboard a military aircraft this evening. During a mission that will last approximately 10 days, the team will carry out search and rescue operations, including efforts to locate South Korean nationals who remain out of contact. The Foreign Ministry added that it will continue consulting with Nepalese authorities on further assistance. Korea's outbound shipments are showing continued growth, with the highest exports for any August and the third highest monthly figure in the country's trade history. According to the Ministry of Trade, Industry and Resources on Tuesday, exports in August stood at $98.25 billion. That is a 68.7% jump compared to the same month last year, marking the third consecutive month that exports have topped the $90 billion mark. With imports rising by 22.5% to $63.51 billion, Korea posted a trade surplus of $34.75 billion for the month. The undisputed driver behind this export rally is semiconductors. Chip exports skyrocketed by a 209% year-on-year, hitting a record $46.65 billion. Meanwhile, global tech giants like Alphabet's Google and Amazon are heavily expanding their data centers and AI infrastructure, keeping the demand for Korean memory chips incredibly strong. President Lee Jae-myung accepted on Tuesday the resignation of Presidential Chief of Staff for Policy Kim Yong-bom. Senior Blue House spokesperson Kang Yoo-jung told reporters this morning that the policy chief had offered to step down on Monday. No reason was immediately given for Kim's departure. The opposition bloc had been calling for Kim's dismissal over his role in pushing to approve single-stock leveraged ETFs in Korea, blaming the products for increased market volatility and losses among retail investors. The National Assembly has entered the second half of its four-year term, launching 100 days of debate over next year's budget and a slate of contested bills. The Cabinet is deliberating the Korean government's budget plan for 2027. The record spending blueprint amounts to 820.9 trillion Korean won, or nearly $600 billion. That's an increase of almost 13% from this year's budget. Speaking at a cabinet meeting on Tuesday morning, President Lee Jae-myung said the plan focuses on investing in future growth engines, creating more opportunities for young people, easing economic polarization, and strengthening the social safety net. Once approved by the cabinet, the budget proposal will be submitted to the National Assembly for review before the final budget is approved in December. 4 major South Korean defense companies have been named among world's top 100 defense firms amid continued efforts to expand defense exports. According to US-based Defense News, Hanwha, LIG Next One, Hyundai Rotem, and Korea Aerospace Industries all made this year's list. Hanwha ranked highest among the Korean firms at 16th, jumping from 22nd last year. Its 2025 defense revenue totaled about $10.4 billion. The four Korean companies have now appeared on the Defense News Top 100 list for two consecutive years. U.S. defense giants dominate the top of the rankings, with Lockheed Martin, RTX, General Dynamics, and Northrop Grumman taking the top four spots. Moving to the weather forecast, most regions will have a rainy first day of September. The central parts of Korea will see up to 60 millimeters of rainfall. Meanwhile, southern regions will see 5 to 40 millimeters of passing rain during the day, with summer heat continuing. A heat advisory remains in place for most of southern provinces. Daegu will get up to 33, Gwangju and Busan rise to 31 degrees, while Seoul tops out at 27 degrees Celsius. The current temperatures are 24 degrees in Seoul, 31 degrees in Gwangju, 28 degrees in Busan, and 29 degrees on Jeju-do Island. 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

Adam Radio's 23rd anniversary. For 23 years, countless voices, songs, and stories have connected people from around the world. Even though we can't see each other, radio has a special way of making us feel a little less alone. So today, let's celebrate 23 wonderful years of Arirang Radio. Welcome to Heart Attack, me DJ Pretty Little Iris, and we'll be back after Birthday by Red Velvet.

clap, clap, clap, clap, clap, clap. Everybody, welcome to the birthday party of Baby Arirang Radio. Baby because younger than Iris. What do you mean 23? Today is the 23rd anniversary of Arirang Radio opening our grand Arirang Radio broadcasting station. And there's been so many people that came by, so many people that's listened, so many people that stayed. And of course, you guys made everything come true. So thank you everybody for always listening to our great shows and for sending us love and support. Today, we have a special heart attack, just like last year. We're being the host of Heart Attack Arirang Radio's birthday. So today we're going to be having a whole new segment. We're not doing Heart News, we're not doing Heart of the Day, we're not doing our regular show. We're going to be having other faces in the studio and other segments in the studio. But I do want to remind you guys that we still want to listen to what you have to say. So join us on our Arirang Radio YouTube live chat because we will be reading them throughout today's broadcast. And also, if there is any congratulatory messages you want to send us or any opinions on Arirang Radio, anything you want to say to any of our DJs, any of our guests, maybe our producers, our writers, engineers, anyone from Arirang Radio, anything you have to say, you can send those to our send message board or you can email it directly to heartattackarirang@gmail.com. And you can also join our Instagram, which is heartattack_arirang, where we have uploaded a Q&A on our story. Click on the Q&A box and just write us any messages and we'll take a look at that in a bit with our other guests in the studio. So I think it just makes sense. We have a lot of people in the studio. If we're celebrating, it doesn't make sense for me to be alone. So we're going to go listen to a song as we welcome some faces in the studio. I don't know how I feel about today's combination of guests, but it is what it is. We'll be back after Birthday by Tan So Mi.

0: Happy birthday. Why are you drinking? We started the show. I thought we were all professionals.
1: Are we going to sing?
0: 3, 2, 1. Happy birthday to you. Why aren't you singing? Be professional.
2: Come on, SJ. Keep singing.
0: Happy birthday to you.
1: Happy birthday, dear. Arirang Radio. Happy birthday to you. I don't have the headphones.
0: Do you want these earphones?
1: The plug is right here. Why is your handbag hanging? This is not for handbags.
0: Because mine, it's special. Please put it back.
1: So I can't even use the headphones. Should I use your handbag?
0: Do you want the earphones over there?
1: No, I like using the professional headphones.
0: Okay.
2: Yo, Peter is so star.
0: Yeah.
2: Such a star,
0: yeah.
2: Diva.
0: He came like a minute before the show began. You can put it in here if you want.
1: We can share holes. I'm seriously asking that question. Let's try. It doesn't actually fit. It's too small.
0: It doesn't fit here?
1: No, I've got a small one.
0: Oh, okay, okay. So this is Heart Attack. Welcome, everyone. Let's introduce each other. Let's go Mangne first. Who's the youngest?
2: You.
1: 안녕하세요.
0: No, I'm the DJ. I don't count.
1: Are you younger?
0: Are you younger than SJ?
1: I'm younger than everyone.
2: He's older than everybody.
1: I am the oldest.
0: Woo.
2: He is the oldest of Arirang.
0: I am. Really?
1: Out of all the DJs, by far.
0: Okay, then Mangne goes first. Please introduce yourself to our listeners.
2: Hi, everyone. My name is SJ. I'm the host of The Culture Inc. And this chair is going down little by little, like about a centimeter per minute.
0: So soon you'll be gone.
2: Soon I'm going to be shorter than you.
0: Yeah. Yeah.
2: This is...
0: Okay, that's good.
2: This is wild.
0: And you?
1: Hello, I'm Peter Bint, the host of Daily K in the morning times here at Arirang Radio, and my chair is perfectly fine.
0: Mine is perfectly fine too. It's you, it's not the chair.
2: It's the weight.
0: Okay, so hello everybody. Welcome to the Heart Attack hosted Arirang Radio 23-year birthday party.
1: Woohoo! That rolls off the tongue.
0: How many years have you guys been at Arirang Radio?
1: I started in 2010. Do the math.
0: Oh, 2010.
1: Yeah.
0: It's better for you that we don't do the math.
1: Probably.
2: Was it as a host or also as a guest?
1: No, I started as a guest on Young Kim's show, K-pop show.
2: I miss him.
1: Like in the afternoons. Oh. He was lovely, wasn't he?
2: Yeah.
1: He was fun.
0: And you?
2: I did one show back in 2012.
0: Okay.
2: They never called me back. And then I came back in 2015 or 16.
1: And from then as a regular?
2: Yeah, as a regular. And then I became a host, I think, like 5-6 years ago. I forget.
1: Cool. That's an interesting journey.
2: Yeah.
1: They probably were keeping you in their special, like, shelf for when they needed a really good guest.
2: I'm still actually butthurt by this because she's probably tuning in right now. Yeah. Teddy PD-nim.
1: Oh, it's Teddy PD-nim.
0: Shout out.
2: She was doing a morning show. Were you ever doing sports, by the way?
1: I filled in for somebody. I must have done sports at some point.
2: I filled in for somebody. Okay. And then she goes, oh my goodness, you're so great.
1: Yeah.
2: We're going to call you back. Yeah. And I was waiting.
1: Yeah.
2: And then years. Like 5 years passed.
1: She plays the long game. She was the first producer I had for the first show I ever hosted on radio, full stop. Cup of Korean.
0: Oh,
1: do you know it?
0: No.
2: Cup of Korean?
1: Not many people do. It didn't last that long.
0: Wonder why.
1: It was good. Okay. It was teaching Korean.
0: Okay, makes sense. Do you guys remember the first time you saw me?
1: Haven't we met for the first time today? Have I seen you? Is this not us first
2: time?
1: You guys never bumped into?
2: Oh, the time's so different.
1: We used to a little bit in the office when you were diligent and came early, but you never, never come early anymore, do you? I never see you in the office anymore. What's the story? What's with that?
0: No, it's because you like leave right after your recording.
1: I do. But I always used to, but I sometimes caught you in the office. Loitering.
0: Yeah.
1: But not so much these days.
0: Yeah.
1: So you do come later than you used to, don't you?
0: No, of course.
1: Please don't attack
0: the princess today.
1: I'm sorry, I'm in the princess seat today.
0: This is heart attack time. It's my rules. You guys can be rulers during 9 a.m. and
2: what time is my show?
1: Oh my god. What time is my show? You're gonna have a heart attack.
0: It's six 656.
2: That's a good time.
1: Sounds like an area code.
0: No, no, I'm giving you a chance to promote what time your show is.
2: 656. That's what time my show is, 656.
1: Where are your gloves, Iris?
0: My exact... Wait,
1: your lacy gloves.
0: Guys.
2: That's only for when she's sleeping.
1: Oh, oh yeah. Are you got your nails done?
0: Yeah, what do you think?
1: Oh, they're horrible. I prefer the gloves. No, they are beautiful.
0: You prefer the gloves.
1: They are beautiful.
0: Okay, anyway, we have some questions for you guys because you are more seniors, 선배님s, than me, mm-hmm. much more seniors than me in life and in radio, on radio. So I want to ask, so far for me, I haven't had like a life-threatening, career-threatening like experience on radio, but have
2: what?
0: You guys ever...
1: Do we have one?
2: Peter, you get threatened
1: are
2: every
1: day. Are we losing our jobs
0: no,
1: today?
0: No. I'm asking, have you guys ever made like a horrendous mistake on radio?
1: I think this is asked every anniversary special, isn't
2: it? I'm about to have one right now. My chair keeps going down.
1: You are sinking, aren't you? You might go to the 7th floor. That'll be interesting. I think I said this last time as well. Uh-huh. It was just I forgot to bring in my script for the opening.
2: What?
0: Wait, what?
1: Yeah, you know, when you're in a rush, especially, like you know today, I came literally 2 minutes before the live show.
0: Oui.
1: I am power P, but I'm never late for live, so that's important.
0: Okay.
1: But I didn't have my script, and then it was like 5 seconds left. I was like, I don't have time to go. What am I going to do for the opening? And I'm not talented enough to ad-lib the whole opening, but I stalled with a very long hashtag Daily K, and I logged into Google Docs, which is where my script is.
0: Oh my God.
1: And I quickly, slowly did the date, like it's Friday, May, not second, but third. And then I found it, and then I read it. Otherwise, I would have been sinking,
0: tanking. Did people notice?
1: I don't know. Why don't you let me know today, listeners? Did you? I think some people stopped listening after that, so maybe that was a sign.
2: Probably thought you were having a stroke when you were talking, man.
0: You, anything bad you did on the show? Now's your chance to...
2: All the bad stuff I said on the air before. You know, I have a habit of misreading the titles of Korean songs.
1: Yes. We all do, don't we? Let's be honest.
2: Is that you too?
1: Yeah, but nothing too embarrassing. I think mine are just mistakes.
2: No,
1: right?
2: I've done really bad ones.
1: Really?
2: Right? Like, 주저하는 연인들 위해?
1: Uh-huh.
2: 저주하는 연인들 위해.
0: Cursing.
1: It's very different.
2: 애인 있어요.
1: Yeah.
2: By 이은미.
1: Okay.

0: Okay.
1: 애가 있어요.
2: 애가 있어요.
1: I have a kid.
0: Well, that's the next step. That's hopefully. The,
1: no, but there was one time I was, because you know I used to host Korea Now before I hosted the Culture Inc.
0: And then
1: like a week into it, my last comment is, this has been SG Lee with the Culture Inc.
0: Yeah.
1: And so Korea Now was still with me. So I was like, this has been SG Lee with Korea Now. And I go, there goes my stroke again.
0: Buffering.
1: Yeah.
2: Okay, I have another question before we move on to our song break. This is a very cliche question, but we always need cliche questions on days like these, right?
0: Right.
2: What does Arirang Radio mean to you guys?
0: Oh, that's a very deep question.
2: Smile, SJ. SJ isn't smiling today.
0: He's smiling inside all the
2: time. You're killing the vibe.
1: It's because this is so tight right now. I can't smile.
0: Yeah, Ryder actually tied it for him. He had no say.
1: I think it was her way of saying, just keep quiet.
0: And I saw him going red, so I was like, I'll do mine. Thank you very much. So mine's quite loose. Arirang Radio, like, it seriously is the reason I get up in the morning. Like,
3: literally.
0: Literally. Mm. And it's my bread and butter. You know, we have that expression in the West. It is my go-to. Like, I do lots of other work, but this every day in the morning, I do nothing as regularly as this. Mm. Without this, I'd be lost, really. Mm. Please don't fire me, is what I'm trying to say.
2: I mean, they're all listening outside, now's your chance.
0: Well, I don't know if begging is a good look.
2: Okay, SJ, what does Arirang Radio mean to you?
1: Dream. No, honestly, like, all joking aside, I always dreamt of hosting a talk show.
0: Mm.
1: And Arirang was the radio station that gave me the chance. Uh-huh. So, you know, like it or not, our show can be a little, you know, it's my dream come true. So.
0: No, you're underselling it. It's fantastic. And I want to say, first time I met SJ, I was a guest on his show. He hosted a sports show at TBS EFM.
1: That's right.
0: And I was his underling, and he was a very terrible gonde folk. No, he was lovely and very funny. Yeah.
2: Okay, bonus question. What does Iris mean to you guys?
0: Iris. I think I know an Iris. Oh, isn't it that song by that rock band?
1: Oh, Google Dolls.
0: Google Dolls.
1: I love the Google Dolls.
0: Na na na na na na forever. Da, da, why is that called
1: and
0: Iris?
1: And I don't want the world to see me.
0: Is Iris in the
1: lyrics? Yes, it is. Okay, no, there isn't. No, no Iris there. So. No Iris there.
2: Song break time.
1: That is one of my favorite songs.
2: Bad by 80s.

0: That was Bad by ATEEZ. I hope you enjoyed Isan. Well, you're Lee, right? Isan. S-san.
1: He was looking good.
0: Yeah, you're
1: practicing.
0: Low-key, you're good. Okay, it's now time to fight. Are you guys good fighters?
1: No.
2: No.
1: I never want to fight in my life.
0: Well, you guys are going to fight because we're going to see who knows Arirang Radio better out of the two Ajes we had in the studio.
2: Oh, snap. Our team jungnim's outside,
0: exactly.
2: too.
0: Exactly.
2: That's terrible.
0: We're all watching.
1: Well, if we get it wrong, we're doing it for humorous reasons.
2: That's right.
1: Yeah.
0: You can tell that to our team jungnim later on.
1: Okay.
0: So we've prepared some questions for you guys about Arirang Radio, and you guys have to just call out your name,
1: okay.
0: and whoever gets it right is the winner today. Should we make a punishment today? Like a partic punishment?
1: For a loser.
2: What do you get?
0: Me?
2: What if we both get everything?
0: You
2: right.
0: can't.
1: Yeah.
0: It's first.
1: Then Iris
2: has to do.
0: It's first.
1: That is karma. We're gonna shoot Iris if you get it. If
0: it's
1: we get
0: okay,
1: it right,
0: guys. It's first come, first serve, so it's okay. Just
2: it is signed.
1: Okay.
0: Call out your name, okay?
1: Okay.
0: Question number one.
1: Okay.
0: Arirang Radio was made on 2003 September 1st. Then, out of the next four K-pop groups, what group shares the same debut anniversary as Arirang Radio?
2: I can't even name four K-pop groups.
0: Number one, Big Bang. Number two, TVXQ, 동방신기. Number three, Wonder Girls. Number four, Super Junior.
1: Peter. 동방신기.
2: For real?
1: Yes.
0: Are you
1: Mirotic.
0: Sure?
1: Mirotic. How does that sound?
0: If you get this
1: go?
0: Wrong, it's SG's turn.
1: I don't care.
0: So,
1: is it
0: confident? 동방신기.
1: Very confident.
0: How are you confident?
1: I would put my right hand on this.
2: Yo, I think that's the answer. She's stalling right now.
1: Yes, yeah,
2: we got
1: stalling.
2: The answer
1: she
2: too.
1: She wants to trick me.
2: We got the answer too quickly.
0: Yeah. Wait.
2: She's stalling.
0: Wait, do you guys know the ding dong ding dong melody?
2: You're the musician out of all of us.
0: I'm not perfect pitch.
1: It's just up
0: let
1: or
0: me
1: down,
0: try.
1: Isn't it?
0: Oh no!
1: What are you doing? You deserve a punishment for sure. Let's shoot Iris like that balloon.
0: Guys, I'm a harpist, not a xylophonist.
1: Why don't you bring your harp in for this then? That would be really dramatic.
0: Okay.
1: So I got it right.
0: Yeah, you got it right. It was 동방신기.
1: It's in my diary, that date. 2003, September 1st, right?
0: Really?
1: When the five guys came out.
2: Is it five? I mean,
1: TVXQ.
0: It's not the exact date. It's just the same year.
1: That's what I meant.
0: Okay. Okay, number two. Whoever can say five Arirang Radio programs, not including their show, is going to go. One.
1: He's going to lose,
0: okay,
1: what you guys
0: no.
1: say.
2: Good Morning Seoul, Culture
0: three,
2: Crunch,
0: four.
2: Heart Attack, K-Poppin, The Archive, Radio and Us, Wonders of Jeju.
1: Got them all.
2: K-Pop Remix.
1: Well done.
0: Okay, it's one-on-one. Okay, number three.
1: Yep.
0: Arirang means?
1: That's the question.
0: What does Arirang mean?
2: SJ.
0: Yeah.
2: With Ari.
0: No. No. What does
1: what
0: Arirang mean?
1: What?
0: You guys work at Arirang and you don't know what Arirang means?
1: Peter,
0: yeah.
1: Like, there's no meaning. It's like the folk song, right? That has
2: yes.
1: the meaning of career embedded into it.
0: Exactly.
1: Yeah.
0: So if Arirang is the name of a Korean folk song...
1: What does it mean?
0: No, I'm going to be reading the lyrics of a Arirang version
1: okay.
0: in a specific region of Korea.
1: Yeah.
0: Because
1: okay.
0: you know we have different
1: yes,
0: versions.
1: I do know that.
0: You guys have to guess exactly what province, what region.
1: What?
0: Like, you guys have to add, like, 경상남도.
2: Okay.
0: Like, you know, things like that.
1: Okay.
0: Okay, let me read it for you.
1: Yeah.
0: Ari, Arirang.
2: SJ.
1: He's got it.
2: 경기도.
1: Yeah.
2: 안양시. 호계동.
1: This is your address, isn't
2: my
1: it?
2: Address.
0: Okay.
1: I Peter.
0: You don't want to finish listening to me?
1: It's really not going to help at all.
0: Okay.
1: Yeah, they've asked us to be quick. So, Chonsong. Chonsong Arirang. No.
0: Arirang, siri siri rang, arariga danne, arirang kogero nomoganda.
1: Where's it from?
0: Where's it from?
1: Well, we got it wrong.
0: No,
1: so
0: you have to do it until
1: you
0: get it
1: right. Really?
2: We're going to do all the problems.
0: Because it's 2-1 right now.
2: SJ.

0: Just give it to the province, right? Because we're not going
1: to
0: get the...
1: No. You have to get it because it's famous. You got... Okay.
2: You said 경상도?
0: 경상도.
1: 경상...
2: 남도.
1: Yes.
2: Yes.
1: And?
2: 부산시.
1: No.
0: Peter. 경상남도.
1: Yes.
0: 진주 아리랑.
2: Oh!
1: I'll give you a huge tip. Hint. Yeah. There's a movie that's really famous named after this place.
2: Busanheng.
1: No.
0: Peter.
1: Yeah.
0: Goksong.
1: Nope. It won an award at Cannes.
2: Cannes?
1: Yeah. Oh my gosh, guys.
0: At Cannes.
1: Yeah. Oh my gosh. There's a famous surname after this place.
2: What? Park.
1: So?
2: Park.
0: Oh.
2: Park.
1: Momo Park.
2: Oh my goodness.
0: Oh, Peter. Miryang.
1: Ding dong.
2: Miryang's my dad's hometown.
0: Oh my god. You should be ashamed.
1: Well, too bad. Do you guys know your score?
2: 2-1.
1: It's 2-2.
0: Really?
2: What?
1: Is it 2?
2: No, 2-1. I got only the Arirang shows.
1: Oh, okay. Yeah. Okay.
0: Yeah, keeping track. Are you paying attention?
1: I'm just a girl. I'm just a girl. Okay, next. What is false out of the next four? Number one, Arirang Radio started their first show on 2003, September 1st. Number two, Arirang Radio is the first ever Korean English broadcasting radio station. Number C, Arirang
2: Radio... Number C.
0: That's false. Peter, false. It's not a number.
2: Dude, I bet you that's the answer.
0: They tried to trick us.
2: That's the answer. Watch.
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2: SJ, it's number C.
1: Are you sure?
2: Yes.
0: He used to work for our hated rivals there. That's where he hosted the show, okay. The traitor. That's why Terry didn't call you back.
1: 2-2. Okay, last question. In Jeju-do Island, you can listen to Arirang via their FM frequency. Out of the next four, what is not the correct FM frequency in Jeju-do?
0: Oh.
1: Number one, 88. Don't look at the script. 88.7 megahertz.
0: That's right.
1: Number two, 99.9 megahertz. Number three, 101.9 megahertz. And number four, 88.1 megahertz.
0: Peter, 99.9.
2: What? SJ.
0: Oh, really?
2: Letter 2.
0: That's what I did. Number 2, 99.9. That's me, right?
2: Yes.
0: Did I get it right? Who are you giving that point to?
1: You.
0: Why did you look at me like that?
2: Because you said 99.9. I don't even think she said 99.9.
0: She did. That was number 2, wasn't it?
1: Were you peeking?
0: No, I promise. But 99.9, I don't remember ever saying.
1: It's 99.9, yeah, correct. So, our winner of the day is...
2: Who got that right? Was it me or Peter? What?
1: But if you call me pretty 5 times, I'll give you a point.
2: Peter, congratulations.
0: Thank you. Hey, you don't need the victory that much to,
2: congratulations.
0: To say pretty 5
1: congratulations,
0: times.
1: Congratulations, Peter.
0: Yes. What do I win?
1: You win a special dance performance by SJ.
0: Wow.
1: We'll be back after Yeonae Celebrity by Psy.

0: Liar, you didn't dance for us.
1: He did pretend to sing at the first bit. I appreciated it.
2: They just didn't give me the camera.
0: I wanted a one shot.
2: They didn't give me the one shot.
0: No, they gave you the full shot so you could stand up and do it. But you were just, you're killing the vibe now.
2: You know what I learned last year is there was a lot of people.
0: Mm-hmm.
2: And those that dance and get wet and lose their pajamas get paid the same as people that just sat and talked.
1: It is true.
2: It's true.
1: It's a realization that I had much earlier.
0: No, it's just showing your affection for Arirang Radio. It's Arirang Radio's birthday and you guys keep bullying Arirang Radio. Arirang Radio is a baby. Why do you guys keep bullying a baby?
1: 23
2: years old.
1: Do you know what I was doing when I was 23?
0: What were you doing when you were 23?
1: Disgusting, terrible things. Terrible things. It's not a baby.
0: Okay, I'm sick and tired of the edges, so I have a new guest in the studio joining us now. Please shoot the camera to our new face in the studio. Hi!
3: Thank you so much for having me today.
0: Thank you for joining us. Could you please introduce who you are?
3: Okay, hi everyone. Hi, Heart Attack listeners. I'm Tian. Like I told you, I recently joined as a news anchor at Arirang Radio.
1: Wow.
3: But so far, I have presented live sports, which was horse racing.
1: Oh, nice.
3: Yeah, and then I have done the weather forecast on Arirang TV.
1: Ooh.
3: And I have also done the news.
1: Fantastic.
3: Yeah. But what I really want to get into is the people behind those little things and their stories and their lives.
1: Aww.
3: That's actually what I want to bring to you and the world on Arirang.
1: Nice.
0: Wait, she's so professional, making us seem very like childish now.
1: We are very amateur. This is not the vibe. Yeah.
3: Actually, I'm really nervous.
0: Oh, really?
1: You sound perfect.
0: Yeah. Wait, how long has it been since you joined Arirang Radio?
3: It has been just 1 month. I'm quite a newbie
1: here. You're way better than Guan Zhixian already. Way better.
3: Why are you like? Don't make me embarrassed, okay?
1: That's true. Guan Jian, I hope you're listening.
0: No. Key is actually in the chat right now saying,
3: "Oh, really? Oh, hi, Key.
0: Wait, spill the tea. What kind of samba is Key?
1: Yeah, be honest.
0: Be honest.
1: I've already insulted him a lot on here.
3: Me too.
1: So
3: first of all,
1: yeah.
3: Can I be very honest?
0: Yes. Be very, please.
3: He's a heavy drinker.
1: He was last at the Weishik again.
3: Sorry, I love him.
1: He always is.
3: He's very nice. He's
1: got a lot of love.
3: He's a very nice person.
0: Okay.
3: Very caring.
1: Yeah.
3: Very nice. But heavy drinker at the same time.
1: And he's asking SJ, where chakko camera jereoba? Why are you staring at the camera?
0: Why are you giving
1: SJ
0: the look? No, he's not staring at the camera. He's staring at you, Key. Did you not know?
1: Upon the
0: camera. He's staring at you, Key.
1: That's going, burning a hole in his soul.
0: Where are you, Key?
2: Is that chair going down, too?
3: It's not going down.
2: Okay. Guys, they switched the chair with me. They said
1: it is
2: heavy.
1: You. It is you, isn't it?
0: It is you. Okay, so while you are always preparing for the news next door, you listen to most of us DJs, right?

0: Yeah. So I want to ask you, because it is your first time kind of on a show, I'm going to be kind of mean today and ask hard questions.
1: Okay. I'm ready.
0: All right. You're ready. Okay. Who's your favorite voice? Straight up.
1: Honestly, I'm perfectly honestly.
2: Yeah.
1: When I was preparing for my news, he's like staring at me already. When
0: Don't
1: I was
0: look
1: preparing
0: at her.
1: For the news when, inside the studio, your voice, Iris, is all over the studio.
2: Oh, really?
1: I love it.
2: You can't escape it, right?
0: Wait. Peter and SJ, you may leave.
3: Can we go?
0: You may leave now. I just want
3: to
0: do the show with Tina now.
3: Welcome
1: so
3: to Heart
1: I
3: Attack.
1: Loved her voice.
2: Yeah.
1: I loved her character vibe.
2: That's
1: She's
2: all past
1: awesome.
2: Tense. She said loved it. Loved it. Then she got fed up.
1: I can do a little bit of impression of
2: Oh, please.
1: If you don't mind, but he just
2: We don't mind.
0: I don't
2: no,
0: mind.
2: We
3: could, everybody could do an Irish impression.
2: Okay.
1: I think I'll be better than the average.
2: Okay. Okay.
1: Hello, everyone. This is your pretty little Iris.
2: It's Iris. Close your eyes and that is Iris. Oh, my goodness.
0: Are you satisfied?
1: Was
0: I'm
1: I
0: satisfied.
1: Shame
0: makes me sound like stupid straight
3: what?
0: Up.
3: What are you
0: do
3: talking
0: it,
3: about?
0: Do it.
3: Yeah. Hi, everyone. I'm Iris. Am I pretty?
2: That is also Iris. If you're ever sick, you're going to be fine. They just turn off the camera.
0: Do you want to try? Give it a shot?
1: Yeah.
3: Hello, everyone. I'm Iris. I have salad fingers.
1: Salad fingers?
3: That's why I wear gloves.
0: What's salad fingers?
3: Look it up on YouTube. No. You'll be disturbed. Very disturbed.
0: Wait, but have you guys ever heard DJ Sam do an impression of me?
2: Oh, does he do one of you
0: it's
2: as well?
0: Really disturbing.
2: Is it good?
1: Disturbing?
0: If you guys keep on listening, maybe you might be able to check it out.
2: Ooh, teaser. Cliffhanger.
0: And to celebrate Iron Radio's birthday, I heard you also prepared something special for us, Tina.
1: I did, actually.
2: Really?
0: What did you prepare for us?
1: You can take a guess.
0: Okay.
1: Okay, I brought something.
0: Oh, okay,
2: you brought
0: okay.
2: something but, into the studio.
1: Yeah, I need a little time to prepare that.
0: Oh.
1: So you can, like,
0: okay.
1: stall
2: okay.
1: a little time.
2: I guess she's gonna dress up.
0: Archery.
2: In this studio.
3: She was the one that shot the balloon
2: from outside. Wow, that's a good aim.
0: Food?
2: Oh, food would be good.
3: Bread. She's gonna bake.
1: Okay.
2: I had duck in here this morning for our birthday. Birthday duck.
1: Do you have any idea what this is?
2: A flute.
1: Oh,
2: I'm a musician
1: awesome.
2: Too.
1: Oh.
0: You are?
2: I play the xylophone every Monday for Pizzas on the Block.
1: Okay.
2: Yeah. I do a better ding dong ding than you.
0: What?
2: Are you a professional flutist?
1: I mean, when I was a little kid, I was really into it. So at some point, I really wanted to go to an art school. I was very serious.
2: Wow.
3: Oh. Shouldn't you go to a music school?
1: Me?
3: Yes. For music?
0: That's an art school.
3: Really?
0: You're not cultured, SJ.
3: Wait, for even for music, you go to art school?
2: Yes, sir.
1: Yeah, they have everything.
3: Arts.
0: Yes,
3: sir. It's an art school.
0: Are you sure you're an arts and culture show, DJ? You're not cultured right now. You're really not cultured.
3: That's why I spelled culture wrong in our show. Spelled with a K, not C.
1: Here is my flute.
2: A performance.
1: Can you see it?
0: Yes.
2: That's amazing. You're really going to play that?
1: Yeah.
0: Okay,
2: they're gonna make you play it every year, Gina. If you play it once.
1: It's all right. It's all right. And before I show you the real song, why don't we sing Happy Birthday song one more time, if you don't mind?
2: Okay, you're gonna play it?
1: Yeah.
2: Okay.
1: I need to do a little bit of
2: Okay.
0: Okay.
2: SJ nearly had a heart attack.
0: So should we sing the song?
1: Are your ears okay?
3: No, it's okay.
2: Yeah.

0: beautiful. The food.
1: So good.
2: Wait, how long have you been playing for? So when do you start learning?
3: I think I started 11 when I was 11.
2: Oh, wait, she's a professional.
1: But that song does not prove that she's been studying since she was 11.
3: All right.
1: Can we get a harder song?
4: Yeah.
3: We're moving on to the next thing.
4: Okay, what are you going to play?
3: I'm going to play something which is very famous.
4: Okay.
3: If you know the song, you can sing along.
1: Oh.
3: Of course, you can stand up and dance if you want to.
4: Really?
3: Yeah.
4: Oh, okay.
3: All right. Can I start right now?
4: Go for it. It's not that dance, SJ.

0: You what really song don't know is what
1: this? Iris, you're a musician.
2: I'm a bread eater.
1: It's not that. What is this, Iris?
0: You don't know?
1: Da, da, da, da, da. For a birthday party. Wow. Wow. That's insane, Jihan. I was not expecting this today.
2: Exactly. I didn't expect like a trot song to come out. I was like, what is this like calming music?
0: That was a little plot twist.
2: Yeah.
1: Where's your harp?
2: My harp?
1: Bring your harp. Come on, Iris.
2: Maybe in the future, Tia and Iris, very cultured classical performance.
1: Harp
2: flute and harp.
0: I'm honored.
2: Maybe, guys. We do have some messages in the studio, and I thought maybe we should just read it with Tian in the studio joining us.
1: Yes.
2: Mm-hmm. Yeah, so SJ.
0: Oh, they know what that is.
2: Yeah,
0: I'm
2: our
0: really
2: listeners
0: impressed.
2: All love it as well.
0: Oh, good.
2: SJ, please be nice and share your messages with Tian, okay? Don't be selfish,
0: okay.
2: SJ.
1: I was gonna share.
2: I'll give you the honor of reading our first message from Benny, SJ.
1: Oh, me?
2: Yeah. Hello, everyone.
3: Hello, everyone. Happy Arirang Radio anniversary. Fun stuff coming in, a lot of opportunity to become a listener. And as we are celebrating 23 years, I would always welcome to remember the first time I joined, and it's still amazing. Happy 23rd. Thank you, Iris Heart Attack Team, for doing this again for 2026. To our Heart Attack Team, can we have a yes or no game, which Radio Nuts does every time? Artists come for the games. Check out the previous Idol interviews of Radio Nuts for context, while the other ones, I think, three truths and one lies. It's fun. You know what he always does, Benny?
1: What does he do?
3: Benny often, half the times when he writes into us, he talks about, on our show, mm-hmm. talks about other radio shows.
1: He does that for us as well, so don't feel bad. He's always talking about your show.
3: He's talking about other radio stations.
1: Oh!
2: A radio lover indeed. A radio lover indeed.
1: True connoisseur.
2: On our last page, we have two messages from our announcers, and I was thinking maybe Tian, because they're your co-workers, you could read these as well.
1: Wow.
2: Uh-huh.
1: Co-workers got in touch.
0: Just three of them, right?
2: Two of them. Right.
0: Kiyun and Jihee, right?
2: Yeah.
0: So Kiyun said, wow, Arirang Radio is only a few years younger than me, but, all right, a few years younger than you, right? But what a milestone. Congratulations.
1: He didn't use spell check, did he?
3: Kiyun doesn't know.
1: Another milestone.
2: Kiyun.
0: Oh, yeah. Uh-huh.
2: And he doesn't know math because he says a few years younger than
3: you. You don't know math either, letter three.
2: Hey, I'm pretty, so it's okay. Okay, and Jihee says?
0: Yeah, Jihee says, hello, pretty petite Iris, and happy birthday, Arirang Radio. Keep crunching.
2: Hi, Jihee. Thank
1: She's
2: you for the message.
1: Promoting her show.
2: Yeah, but it's a
1: shameless.
2: You're mean. Why are you on your phone, Peter?
1: I was trying to find some other messages.
2: Okay.
1: I'm being diligent. I'm
2: okay,
1: not, like, watching
2: job.
1: Another show, I
2: okay,
1: promise.
2: Okay. Do you want to read any messages, Peter?
1: I'm trying to find any that have either my name or Daily K in it, and I can't find any, so I'm just going to do my message.
2: Okay.
1: Congratulations to Arirang Radio, which gave birth to the greatest show ever, hashtag Daily K, 9 a.m. to 11 a.m. KST every single day.
3: Who wrote that?
1: Yeah. Sincere
2: him.
1: Love. Yeah.
2: Peter wrote
3: Who's
2: it?
3: Him?
1: Me. Yeah.
2: Who's me?
1: Me. From Peter. Love, Peter.
2: Okay, Bint. I'll read some messages as well. Let's see. Anna says, happy birthday. Hope I can someday work as an intern for Pretty. I don't know if that's a good idea.
1: Working, it's a bad idea.
2: We should ask our writer, Ghost. We have a Mangnae writer. What is it like working with Iris? Because someone wants to be an intern for Heart Attack. 가령 작가님, 아이리스의 막내 작가인 건 어떤 느낌인가요? 청취자분이 해보고 싶다고 하시네요.
1: How long has she been your
2: duty She's been
1: writer?
2: Here for 2 months now.
1: So that shows you the turnover. My writer, my junior writer, 10 years. 10 years. If you want to be an intern, 2 months or 10 years. That's all I'm saying.
2: On Arirang, 2 months or 10 years. Let's see. Riban also says, thank you, Arirang Radio, for introducing Iris to me 5 years ago. Happy anniversary. More Than Suffering says, happy birthday, Arirang Radio. Tigger Shear says, happy birthday, Arirang. Dracula says, congrats on 23 years. Thanks for all the hard work. Would love a segment on Korean books and art. Oh, do any of you guys have

0: I'm not sure.
1: What do you want to do in 25 years?
2: Play the flute? To be...
0: That's a great idea, actually.
1: Okay.
2: You can play that for a long time, can't you?
0: Yeah.
2: A long career.
1: Yeah. Mm-hmm. Okay, in 25 years. Wait,
0: playing flute on radio? I'm not sure.
1: Okay. Are you... Did you study abroad? Or are you, like, Korean-American? How do you know English?
0: Actually, I didn't have a chance to go abroad or live abroad.
2: Wow.
0: I was born and raised in Korea.
2: Amazing. Whoa. Your English perfect.
1: Yeah.
2: How did you learn English?
0: Actually, I graduated foreign language high school.
2: Ah. You're a clever brain.
1: You're smart.
2: Yeah.
0: Thank you so much. Yeah. I'm flattered right now.
2: Wow.
1: Are you good?
3: Good at what?
2: Where are you going to be in 25 years?
3: 25 years? Yeah, I'd be 65. Hopefully still working here.
2: You reckon?
1: Only 65?
3: What do you mean only 65? What do you mean only 65? Aris, I'm going to tell you something that I tell always my, what is it, 막내 작가.
1: Okay.
3: Yeah. You guys don't think you guys are going to get old too.
2: Yeah, exactly.
3: But you're going to get old one day.
1: Very soon. I will, but when I'm old, you're going to be like...
3: You're going to be singing Amor Pati.
1: You're going to be like really old.
2: But you've got to compare to the younger people than you. They're going to be looking at you thinking, look at that wrinkly old granny.
1: They're
2: going to
1: be thinking, oh my gosh, what a wrinkly pretty girly.
3: Can you still go by Pretty Little Iris 25 years from now?
1: Of course.
2: No way.
1: Oh, wow. Little doesn't mean anything literal. You guys can be Pretty Little SJ and Pretty Little Peter.
3: Pretty Little SJ.
1: Jian is just Pretty Little Tia. But you guys, if you just try, it's all in the mind. Being a princess is all brain games.
0: That's the matter of attitude, actually.
1: Exactly. Mm-hmm. You guys,
0: you can be a princess too.
2: Really?
1: Leave, if you guys. Want to. The vibe is not vibing in here.
2: I just have to feel like a princess.
1: Yeah. You wanna try from today?
2: Yes. Yes, I do.
3: Hey, is that Iris?
2: Yes.
3: That's a really good Iris.
2: Salad fingers.
1: No, what is salad fingers, literally?
2: Type it later.
1: Does anybody know?
2: You'll have
1: chat?
2: Nightmares. Oh, it's brilliant. It's brilliant.
1: I'll text you later. Let's see what our listeners are saying. Key says, in 25 years, it's going to be my 50th year at Arirang. But Key, if it's going to be your 50 years... 25 years?
2: Already. Yeah, he's been here longer than the radio station.
0: 25,
2: that means,
0: wow.
2: Isn't it?
1: Longer than my age.
2: Wow. Oh my goodness. Before you were born.
1: Yeah.
2: Well, you better cut back on drinking if you want to make that 50 years, kid.
1: My question is, if you've been here for 25 years, you should know to comment in English. Why are you making us translate the comment? Why is it in Korean?
2: I'm impressed your script is in Korean.
1: Your script isn't in Korean?
2: No, we have a translation writer.
1: Oh, why?
2: Because I'm not really Korean and translate that in my head in that amount of time.
3: I translate all my stuff.
1: Yeah, I translate all my stuff.
0: Oh.
2: I also translate it, but before the show, not like this. Do you do it on the fly?
1: Yeah.
2: Oh, no, I can't do that.
1: Oh.
2: Do you want to see how long it'll take for me to read one of those questions? No.
1: Wait, Peter, you're English.
2: Yes.
1: You're not Korean at all.
2: I'm half Korean.
1: Oh.
2: You don't have an excuse. You've done that reaction before. But yeah, I don't have an excuse. But still, my low IQ is an excuse. Is that good enough?
1: Can I show them your phone? Because I remember last time I saw this phone, there's something I said.
2: What?
1: I said that you have the same phone as my mom.
2: What's wrong with Iris's mom's phone? It's nice and big.
1: It's the one where when you call, you have to like cover
3: flap,
1: half of your
3: flap.
1: Face.
2: I don't call like this. You fold it then, and it's very petite. Okay, goodness. Not a very nice birthday.
1: I mean, it's not your birthday.
2: Well, I'm part of this, aren't I?
1: Oh, true. True. When is your birthday?
2: August 10th. It was just like 20 days ago.
1: Your birthday?
3: December.
1: Your birthday?
0: Actually, September 4th.
2: Oh, what?
1: This
2: three
1: week.
2: Days.
0: Yeah.
3: Play the flute again.
1: Happy birthday.
3: Play the flute again.
0: Are you going to sing for
3: yourself?
0: Me?
1: Oh, my gosh.
0: I'll really appreciate it.
1: Yeah,
0: thank
1: you
0: so
1: can,
0: much.
1: We can do a we can.
0: Really?
1: Yeah, we'll sing for you.
3: We
0: thank
3: have
0: you
3: to play
0: so
3: the
0: much.
3: Flute,
0: all right.
1: Yeah.
2: Okay. Wait, are we doing it now?
3: Yeah.
2: Should we do it on the 4th?
0: Oh, actually, Iris, I just wanted to say that I have a kind of like thing that when I know the song, mm-hmm. I can play them by ear.
2: Wow.
0: So if you request a song which I know,
2: yeah.
0: which has a lot of melody,
2: yeah.
0: then I can play it if
2: anything.
0: You want to. Anything.
1: Can you,
0: if I know it.
1: Huh? Can you do the repetitive melody of da da da da da da da da? She's so bad. SJ can do the bad dance. It's
0: I want to, but I don't think that's a kind of like really melody thing, so.
2: How about Dynamite from BTS?
0: Dynamite.
2: Why are you laughing?
3: That's not Dynamite.
0: Are you moaning?
2: Staying alive. Of Dynamite.

0: they're both the same. Are they not the same?
1: Dynamite.
0: Oh!
2: Staying alive.
0: I'm smooth like butter, like a criminal undercover.
3: Stop.
0: Criminal undercover. Oh yeah, does it jump and lies?
3: Something like that.
4: Do you know how to do Apatu by Rosé? Apatu, Apatu.
0: Don't you leave me if you need me now.
3: Say it together, but tonight you go crazy.
4: Oh my gosh, you're so talented.
1: Also, oh my gosh.
2: Can request a song if they want to.
1: We should do that for a whole hour.
4: Exactly. We should have done that for a whole hour. But since we listened to Apatu, we're going to listen to how talented Chiang was and listen to the OG song as well, which means that we're all going to just say bye.
0: Are we going? Is that bye for us?
1: That's it.
0: Bye.
4: We were chit-chatting so much. Lastly, how was your hour with us, Chiang?
2: Thanks to
4: your
2: all
4: show
2: of
4: with
2: you,
4: us?
2: I could enjoy it every single minute.
4: Oh, please come back on Heart Attack.
2: I really want to.
4: Never on Culture Crunch, Culture Inc.
1: Or Culture Crunch.
4: Daily K, just on Heart Attack.
0: Yeah, we don't want
4: please
0: you.
4: Invite
2: me.
4: We will.
2: Please
4: invite me. And Culture Inc, sir? How was your day with us?
0: Mr. Culture Inc.
4: Come on, we don't have time.
1: Culture Inc. And I had fun.
4: Daily K?
0: It was the best birthday ever.
4: Happy birthday to Arirang Radio. Yeah, we'll go listen to Apatu by Yoon Sori. 1, 2, 3, happy birthday. 1, 2, 3, happy birthday.

0: 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We operate a 24-hour surveillance network that never sleeps. 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A promise to use science to prove what nature has given us and to ensure this purity flows unchanged for generations to come. 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A cleaner tomorrow for Jeju, created by JPDC.
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You're listening to Heart Attack with your DJ, Pretty Little Iris. Welcome back, guys. This is the second hour of Heart Attack, but we are ongoing with our 2-3, big 2-3 birthday party in the studio for Arirang Radio. And this is the main game. Personally, I think this is the main highlight of today. If you guys were tired with the too much Aje energy, we have teamed up as the Mangne DJs of Arirang Radio to go on with our second hour. So if you guys want to know who our guest is for the second hour, can you guys make a weird noise for a hint who you are? Say, make a noise. We'll be back after a song welcoming our guest. This is Celebrity by IU.

0: Welcome to the birthday party of Arirang Radio. In hour one, we sang the birthday song about three times. But the thing is, I was the only musician in the studio. Right now, I have higher expectations. So without further ado, let's just start off with our wonderful performance of the happy birthday song by three musicians of Arirang Radio. Three, two, one.
1: Happy birthday to you. Happy birthday to you.

0: corner of the archive. Whoa. Hello, hello, hello.
1: And you are?
2: Hey guys, this is Samuel. So, 안녕하세요.
1: 안녕하세요. Welcome to the studio, guys. Finally, some younger energy. Oh. Were you guys listening to Hour One?
0: Yes, we
2: were. I was actually.
1: What thoughts?
2: At first, I thought you guys were talking about something real serious, but after taking a closer listen to your show, I realized that you guys were talking about how to become a princess or something.
1: Mm-hmm, mm-hmm.
2: Was that what it was about?
1: Yeah, Princess 101. Yeah.
3: And I also heard Iris kind of forecasting Sam doing Iris impersonation too.
2: Oh, really?
1: Because everybody in the studio in Hour One, they were doing an Iris impression.
3: Oh.
1: I don't really know why or how this started, and I don't know if I have anything to impersonate, but I know that you have been doing it every time we meet outside just when we walk past each other, you always do this thing. And I mean,
2: that's my way of saying hi.
1: Yeah. And I told them it was sort of disturbing, right?
3: Disturbing.
1: Could you show our listeners?
2: Disturbing, seriously.
1: Yeah. I mean, it's a
2: I'm actually pretty good at impersonating Iris. Guys, to all the listeners,
3: take it away.
2: Close your eyes.
3: Close your eyes.
2: You won't be able to tell the difference.
3: Here we go.
2: So here's how it goes. I need a bit of reverb on my
1: reverb,
2: voice.
1: Please.
2: Let's do this. Can you guys give me three?
1: Three, two, one.
4: Dear Diary, I watched a musical yesterday. It's called Dracula. And that begged the question, how come I...
2: What was the rest of this? you said something similar to that, right?
1: Why can't I date Dracula?
2: Yeah, that's what it was.
3: That was great.
1: You watched our shorts or reels.
2: Mm-hmm.
1: That's why you know the intro, because we had a video.
2: Right.
1: Oh, Johan.
3: Everyone's been watching that.
1: Can you top it off?
3: Oh, man, I don't think so. Can I?
1: Can you try?
3: Yeah. What was the final line again?
1: Why can't I date Dracula?
3: Can I get a reverb, please?
1: Reverb, please, for Johan. 3, 2, 1.
4: Hi. Iris, why can't I date a Dracula? You're telling it's a heart attack. The best show in the world. Do I look pretty?
3: I'm so sorry. We're not trying to mock anyone here, right?
2: Right.
1: And I'm the only one you guys are mocking right now. Wait, I want to ask our listeners. You guys listened to a handful of Iris impersonations today. There was Qian, SJ, Peter, Sam, and Johan.
2: Mm-hmm.
1: Who had the best pretty little Iris impersonation? That should be our mini poll today. Mini vote today.
2: Wait, after hearing my impersonation of Iris, Adrian says best impersonation ever.
3: Oh.
2: See?
3: Well, it's kind of difficult to top him off.
2: Right?
1: I mean, yeah, if you make him do it, yeah, it's fun. But then when you meet at work in the hallway and I go 안녕하세요, and you go hi. And I just go 네. 네, 안녕하세요. You know. But yeah, thanks.
3: It means we love you.
2: Mm-hmm.
3: Really means
2: right.
3: So. Nobody impersonates
2: me. We all love you here.
3: Well, again, happy birthday to Atlanta
1: Radio.
3: Radio.
1: Thank you guys for joining us. Thank you for joining the birthday party.
3: Oh, thanks for the invitation.
1: Thank you. Because you guys came, we'll give you guys a chance to promo your show as well.
2: So,
1: please go ahead and talk about what you guys do on your show. You want to start, Yuan?
3: Let's go for it. 4 p.m. KST, everyone. 4 p.m. That starts right after the show today, meaning it's going to be a 3 straight hour of live broadcast for me.
1: Oh, wow.
3: We start at 4, basically talking about K-pop music, right?
1: Mm-hmm.
3: Super fun. Just a lot of anonymous stories coming in from our listeners, song requests, anytime, anywhere. If you want to join us, feel free to, please.
1: We will.
3: Merci beaucoup.
1: And Sam?
2: All right. So the show that I'm hosting right now is called Radiness. It airs every day from 8 p.m. to 10 p.m. And yeah, that's about it. Just tune in and let's have some fun together.
1: Let's go. And this is a question I asked Peter and SJ, but what is the moment when you were doing radio that made you go that major career flash in front of your eyes? Do you guys ever have that moment? Did you ever make a mistake that big? It's been a while. You did?
2: I did too.
1: Wait. First, how long have you been a DJ for?
2: About 7 years now.
1: 7 years?
3: About 3 years now.
1: 3 years?
3: Yeah.
1: Okay. So what was that moment?
2: So that's back when I was a host at a different station that starts with the letter T.
1: Yeah.
2: And I accidentally cursed on air.
3: Oh no.
2: That's what happened.
3: No,
2: that's the worst mistake that I made.
1: Oh no.
2: Right?
3: Oh no.
1: And did you get in trouble?
2: No, not at all.
1: Well, they didn't know.
2: We kind of laughed it off. I mean, the listeners were pretty chill about it.
1: Was it like a bad curse word, or was it a chill?
2: It wasn't bad at all, but it kind of slipped out.
3: And, listeners probably were laughing, but your staff members, I don't know about them. They're probably studying outside.
1: Interesting. Okay, and you, Johan?
3: At this one point, I had a Korean script interviewing this one idol group member. Not going to mention out their name. The question was, who's the biggest shopaholic out of the team? And as I was speaking and translating, we had this thing on the prompt coming from staff, so I had to read the Korean while translating. I did not know, but apparently he said the biggest shoplifter. I apologize sincerely. The biggest shoplifter is Samuel, so it was something like that.
1: Oh my
3: and they were
1: gosh.
3: Like, what did you say? I'm like, oh, shopaholic, I'm so sorry.
1: Oh, wow.
3: And we That's terrible.
1: We do also have to mention that you guys are musicians, so you guys do music out of DJ as well. So what is it like doing your own music, and then what is it like living your life as a radio DJ? Because we're all doing it at the same time.
3: True, all three of us.
1: Yeah. So
3: What's it like, Sam?
1: You're the most artist out of us, I think.
2: I mean, what's making you think that? Well,
1: because it seems like you love music the most.
2: I mean, y'all love music too, don't you?
3: Well,
2: I mean, I love music. Sure, yeah, but yeah.
3: The most jazzy one.
1: Yeah, the most. I mean, you.
2: Is that a compliment?
1: No, you look the most singer.
2: What's that supposed to mean?
1: It's a compliment.
2: Oh, thank you so much.
1: So, what is it like being a musician and also a radio DJ?
2: I don't know, going back and forth all the time. So, I'm going to start off by telling you my daily routine.
1: Ooh. Okay.
2: All right, so every morning at 5:30, I wake up. And I get prepared, get to my studio by 6:30, start working on whatever music that I have to work on at that moment until like 5 p.m. come through the radio show. And I feel all of a sudden like really ventilated, you know what I mean? Because you're all by yourself when you're in the studio and you sometimes get lonely. But after I started like being a radio DJ, everything about my life has changed into a much more of a better direction, I'd say. Ooh. Became a lot more brighter, more positive and all. Mm-hmm. What about you guys?
3: Two full hours of on-air time is not easy for everyone if you think about it. And if you also think about it, it's a great way to communicate with your fans and listeners and also bringing spotlight to many talented musicians out there. That's the whole joy, I guess, trying to connect with a lot of artists here and there.
1: Right.
3: Really nice. Just like you. And you.
1: What about you? Me?
3: Iris?
1: Well, basically, I make people call me pretty for 2 hours, so it's not exhausting for me at all. Oh, also, I want to do this thing. There's a thing we do on Heart Attack. We have our three official questions that we ask guests joining us in the studio. I don't think I ever asked you guys this question. So
3: what
1: let me ask you. This is like a chemistry test with me, the DJ, so I ask all our guests. Number one, it's a yes or no question. I think I know Yuan's answer, but still. Number one, do you like bread, Sam? It's yes or no. You can't say anything else. It's yes or no.
2: Yes.
1: Yes?
2: Yes.
3: Really? You look very gluten-free.
1: You have to be honest. Yeah, you look very gluten-free.
3: At least right now.
1: Yes or no?
2: Yes, yes, no.
1: Yeah. You're a yes,
3: I like
1: right?
3: Bread. Yeah. I love
1: Number
3: bread.
1: Two, do you like hot pot, Sam? Why? What's that reaction?
2: Wait.
1: Do you know what that is?
3: Oh, man.
2: I mean, the thing about the questions you've been asking me is that it's the kind of question that's really hard to answer because, like, I neither like it nor dislike it. You know what I mean?
1: You don't care.
2: I don't care.
3: You're in between.
2: Yeah. It's a 50-50.
1: You don't 50-50. Care. If it disappears from this earth, you wouldn't cry.
2: I wouldn't care at all, actually.
1: When's the last time you had hot pot?
2: I can't even remember, actually.
1: You like hot pot.
3: The last time I had hot pot was with you and Ajon. Remember? That's like, what, 6 months ago? Seven, 8 months ago, I think.
1: Oh my.
2: That's a long time ago, then.
3: Can I be honest? I think it's a little bit overpriced. A little bit.
1: Oh my gosh. You guys can leave now. I can do the show alone, honestly.
2: All right, there was a last question.
1: Last question. Yeah. I know Yuan's answer for this.
3: Okay.
1: Yeah. Do you like horror movies?
2: Oh, yes.
1: Yes?
2: I'm such a horror film nerd.
3: Oh.
2: Yeah?
1: You're not a good actor.
2: No, for real.
1: Really? Really?
2: For real. I'm a hardcore horror film fan.
1: Top three horror movies.
2: It by Stephen King.
3: Ooh. Uh-huh.
2: Second one is R Point. You know what that movie is?
1: The Korean one?
2: Yeah, the classic one from Korea. And Kidam. Probably the best horror film.
1: You watched Kidam?
2: I grew up watching that show my entire life. It's my annual event.
3: You're a horror kid.
2: Like, I watch it at least like 2 to 3 times a year.
3: Really?
2: That's how much I'm in love with that film.
1: I'm so glad that you answered yes to at least one of these questions, Sam.
2: Thank you for asking that question.
3: I think that was the only question we all agree on.
1: Yeah, exactly. Okay. Mm. Maybe in October we can do a horror night.
3: Maybe you should.
1: Yeah.
3: All the way.
1: Although we're all eyes, so it's not happening, guys. I know for a fact it's not happening.
3: Exactly.
1: Anyway, we're going to be doing a little gift unwrapping time for Arirang Radio because it's a birthday party. What is a party without gifts?
3: Where's the gift?
1: My gift is my pretty face.
2: Yay!
1: Johan, what is your gift?
3: My Arirang T-shirt.
1: Yay! And Sam, you have a legitimate gift.
2: Do I?
3: What's coming up?
2: Oh, yes, I do, actually.
3: Where's the box?
2: I'm about to perform a song for the listeners.
1: And what song is it?
2: It's called Yonido.
1: What is it about?
3: Are we talking
2: about
3: Yonido?
2: All the restaurants that I used to like enjoy going to back when my studio was in Yonido.
3: Yonido.
1: Alrighty, so please get ready for your live.
2: Alright, let's go.
1: Yes, thank you.
3: Iris, have you ever been to Yonido?
1: I think once to have lamb skewers.
3: They have like the best bakeries over there.
1: I heard, but it's so far.
3: Well, after this song, you might as well
1: pay a visit. We must. And listen to this song while we're at Yonido. You go there often?
3: Often. Very often. Oh. I live nearby, actually. Not too far.
1: Oh, okay,
2: you do?
1: Okay.
3: I do.
2: Good for you.
3: Thank you.
1: Are you ready, Sam?
3: Thank you.
2: Yes, I am. Let's go.
1: Happy birthday to Arirang Radio. This is a gift from DJ Sam in the studio. Yonido live at Heart Attack.

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Chin Han Bagel and Sega June, everything is so shiksa. Yeah.

0: Forever, I'll be like, annyeong.
1: Yep.
2: Oh, bravo, bravo, bravo,
1: thank
2: bravo,
1: you, bravo, bravo.
3: 멋있다, 멋있다. Oh my god.
2: That was incredible.
1: The only downside about that song is that I forgot the words, actually. Bro, because it's been such a long time.
2: No one could tell. No one could tell. The vibe was incredible.
1: Thank you.
3: How are you? How do you look cool? How does that work?
1: What do you mean, how does that work?
3: Because, you know, it's hard
1: to... I mean, you look cool, too, though.
3: No. Being cool is like, you have to be born with it, I think.
2: I think so, too. It's the aura.
3: Yeah.
2: Thank
3: you so much for listening.
2: It's the 8 p.m. aura.
3: Yeah, 8 p.m. aura.
2: And just for information, everyone, it's a very much of an alcohol-free show today. I felt like you were drinking something off your mouth.
3: Yeah. For real.
1: It was water,
3: like,
1: for your information.
2: Exactly, it was just water, everyone.
3: Very bar-like. Thank you. Everybody is loving it as well. Awesome music, good vibes, so much fun, the best gift, very nice. That's where I park my ride, Kikdingi says.
2: Oh, Yeonhee Dong, everybody.
3: SRD says, great vibes. Thank you so much for the gift.
2: The fun thing here is, Sam never asks for reverb. He goes with zero reverb for all of his performance.
3: Oh.
2: But
1: don't you guys find it so distracting, though?
2: But he only asks for reverb when impersonating you. So I'm like, how is this irony? Where is this picking up right now?
3: Wait, that's so interesting. I love reverb.
1: Okay, because?
3: Because it makes me sound pretty.
1: I mean, some people's voice goes well along with reverb once it's added, but my voice, I don't think it goes really well along.
3: Really?
1: Yeah.
2: Well,
1: it sounds terrible.
3: What's your preference for reverb?
2: Somewhere in the middle. Not too much. Not too much. Somewhere in the middle.
3: I love extra reverb. I'm always like, 감독님, 리버 더 넣어주세요. I want more reverb.
2: 오늘 리버브 방송으로 할까요? Should we just go for full max down
3: like
2: reverb
3: this?
2: Today?
3: Oh, you guys also have something in common. You guys are 친구.
2: We are 91년, right? 91ers.
1: Right.
3: You're friends.
1: Mm-hmm.
3: What animal is that? What D is that?
2: Sheep.
3: Oh, okay. So you guys are friends. And I heard you guys are actually friends. Like, not just friends, but like, you're friends.
2: We're friends.
1: Are we friends?
3: Are you?
2: We're friends.
1: I mean, I love to consider our relationship friendship.
2: We met once outside of the studio.
1: Right.
2: No, so that makes us friends.
3: No, that's a lot.
2: Exactly.
3: That's a lot. Exactly.
2: Yeah. It was real nice catching up outside.
3: And there were actually, when we were planning for this segment, there were some anonymous, I won't name, people, some people that may be sitting outside right now watching our show, that questioned our team, like our producer and writers, asking, but are they actually friends? Somebody asked our producer, 그런데 정말 두 분이 친구 맞아요? Are they really friends? So we've prepared a bestie test today.
2: Oh no.
3: We're going back to elementary school.
2: Oh no.
3: So we've prepared some questions about you guys, and you guys have to answer them. Yeah, so what we're going to do is I'm going to ask the question, and I'll say 1, 2, 3, and we're going to see if you guys can get the answers correctly. And
2: Sam, I apologize in advance.
3: They're questions about you guys, though. So one of you guys, you're going to say the answer.
2: Okay.
3: We're just basically seeing if the other one is going to say the answer as well.
2: Sounds
3: Are you
2: good.
3: Ready?
2: Not very much, but
3: okay.
2: still.
3: Question number one. What year did Sam release his first album?
2: Oh, man.
1: I don't even remember that.
3: You don't?
1: I don't.
2: 2000.
3: No, one. Okay, I'm going to say 1, 2, 3, okay? 1, 2, 3.
1: October 25th, 2015.
3: So 2015?
1: 2015.
2: Tell me, why
3: did you think it's 2015?
2: Because I was a big fan of Sam.
3: Really?
2: Even before my debut. And I debuted in 2018, so I was listening to his music. So I'm like 2016, 15 maybe.
3: Okay.
2: Is this correct?
1: Good guess, yeah.
3: Correct. Wait a minute.
2: Thank you, Jokanya.
3: Debut 2018?
2: We don't have to really...
3: Wait, 2018?
2: We don't really have to talk about
3: 2018,
2: that.
3: 2018, right?
2: official debut.
3: 선배님 데뷔가 언제시죠?
1: 2015. That makes you our 선배님, technically.
3: Wait, 2015 what month?
1: October. Right?
2: Pretty Little Iris?
1: When official did you debut?
2: Official debut, please.
3: 넘어갈게요. So let's move on. Johan.
2: Yes.
3: But Johan, you're not safe.
2: Sam, I'm not safe.
3: You're not safe.
2: I'm not safe.
3: 애기시네요.
2: I am a baby.
3: Oh, 2018? Okay. Next question is about Johan. What was the name of the group that Johan is a part of?
1: Oh my god.
3: Yeah, like the music.
2: The group, yeah.
3: The group.
2: The leadest group.
3: This is so easy. Sam.
2: I'm about to...
3: Sam.
1: My bad, I give up.
3: Just say anything, okay? I'll give you a hint. It's related to cinematography.
2: It's related to photography.
1: Oh!
3: Yeah. One.
2: Sam, look at me.
1: The vignettes.
2: There it is.
1: Yes.
3: Ding dong ding dong.
2: Thank you.
3: Wait, good job, guys. The next question is kind of hard because I don't know this one.
2: Okay.
3: There, and I don't know the answer. It's not written on the script. For Sam, what is the point of his appearance that he is most confident with?
1: I don't know.
3: You have to think about it right now. What do you?
1: Okay.
3: What do you like most about your appearance? Okay. Do you have the answer?
1: What if you don't have one?
3: No,
1: though?
3: You have to make one.
1: Okay.
3: Why don't you have one? You should have one.
2: So this is just like a simple question that we're asking him right now.
3: No, no, you have to guess it with him.
2: I have to guess it.
3: Yeah, like 1 to 3 eyes, 1 to 3 nose, like that.
2: His favorite part of his own body.
3: Of his own
2: face. Appearance.
3: Yeah.
1: Appearance.
3: Are you ready?
1: Including the hands.
3: Wait.
1: Right.
2: Upper torso.
3: Upper torso? Is it upper torso?
1: What's an upper torso?
3: Like,
1: as in?
3: 상태.
1: No! You gotta be a little more specific.
3: Okay. 1, 2, 3.
2: Wrist.
1: Close.
2: Oh.
1: Very close.
3: Hands.
2: Fingers?
1: Yes.
2: Oh.
1: But be a little more specific.
3: Your left
2: fingernails.
3: Thumb.
1: I'm
3: Your
1: sorry?
3: Thumb.
2: No. Your thumbprint.
1: Iris actually got a lot more closer than you.
2: Your cuticle.
1: No.
3: Your left hand.
1: It's actually right.
3: Right hand.
1: Yeah.
3: Why?
2: Right index finger.
1: It's actually the middle finger.
3: Why?
1: It's because of the tattoo that I have on my middle finger.
3: I got this.
2: I'm so tempted to ask you to demonstrate your fingers for us right now, but we can't.
1: No.
2: Unfortunate. Ugh.
3: Okay, Yuan did not get that question right.
2: You did not.
3: Yeah, okay.
2: But he hasn't. You've got nice wrists.
1: Oh, thank you.
2: We had an arm wrestling competition last time. I was like, nice wrist.
3: Okay, same question for Yuan.
2: Yeah.
3: You have an answer, right? Your favorite part of your appearance.
2: Appearance.
3: Yeah.
2: Do
3: you have one?
1: I think I do know what that is. Yeah.
2: Okay.
3: Okay.
2: I chose it.
3: One.
2: I chose mine.
3: Two. Three.
1: Eyebrows.
2: Oh! You got that right. Oh, wow.
1: See?
2: Wow. We're friends. We're good friends, actually.
3: Why am I, like, DJing a bromance situation today?
2: Oh,
3: what am I? Can we do bonus question?
1: Yes,
3: what is Iris's favorite part of her appearance?
2: So the next song that we're going to play out for you.
3: Three.
1: The hair.
2: Eyes.
3: It's everything.
2: Everything.
3: We've known each other for a while now.
2: We have Baratang once together.
3: I can't believe.
2: Everything about Iris.
3: Okay, next question is just like an information thing for our listeners because you guys have to get this right. What was the food that you guys had together for the first time? Two of you guys.
2: Us? We didn't really grab food.
3: You didn't grab food?
2: But we met somewhere.
3: Yeah. What did you do?
2: Oh, I met you outside of the station twice.
1: Really?
3: What?
2: Once twice? Once for your event.
1: Yeah.
2: And once for like another gathering.
1: What do you mean my event?
2: Your event.
3: Your event.
2: That's where I met Greg Hyung. That's where I met Hong Yisak Hyung.
1: What are we talking about?
3: Your event. Your big event.
1: Oh, the wedding. Okay.
2: Yeah, that's the first time I met you there.
3: Why are we talking as if like it was off the record?
2: So we're excluding that.
3: Mm-hmm. What was the food that you guys had together? I know for a fact you guys ate something.
1: Did we?
3: Yeah.
1: I don't think so.
2: I was there too. You didn't. You were there?
3: Not the time when you guys two were there, but...
2: Wait, are we talking about the same... Were you there?
1: I think she's talking about the hoeshik that we had.
2: No.
3: Because you guys just said you never ate together. I had to change the question to the first food we ever ate together. All three of us.
2: I don't remember.
1: Me neither.
2: What do we have all together?
3: We had chon. You don't remember?
2: What?
3: Pancakes.
2: What chon? Where do we have chon?
3: We had hoeshik at the pancake place, and that's the first time Sam looked at me, and he was like, I have a question.
1: I don't think
2: like,
1: so.
2: Like, I don't recall any.
1: Me neither. What are you talking
3: PD님,
1: about?
3: 작가님, 팀장님, everybody. We had hoeshik at chon집, right? And Sam was there, and Yuan was there.
2: Why were we left out?
3: Yeah, they're saying yes. Everybody. What? That's when you asked me.
1: I don't remember.
2: I wasn't there.
3: Yuan, you were there. Because you told Sam,
1: I wasn't there too.
3: 저희 번호 좀 교환하면
2: 안 돼요? 있었나요?
1: 저희
3: 셋이서 같은 테이블 앉았어요. We were in the.
2: Oh, that's not a chon place.
3: It's a chon place.
2: Was it? That was Icha. That was a follow up after the KBBQ.
3: Guys, let's go listen to a song.
2: Anyways,
1: yeah.
3: This is Oh My Friend by Big Bang featuring No Brain.
4: One,

0: You guys are listening to Heart Attack. This is the 23rd birthday party for Idaren Radio. And once again, just like hour one, we have a new face in the studio. Please introduce yourself. Who are you?
1: Oh, hi. But wait, where's the camera? I feel like a K-pop idol.
0: The red one.
1: Okay. Yeah. Hi, guys. I'm Nao Kim, and I am the new news announcer here at Arirang Radio. For those who do not know me, I'm also the AI news anchor named Arang here in Arirang TV.
0: Oh, that's
1: Yeah, I am. A lot of people don't know that, but I am actually Arang. So I hope to show you guys the different sides of me and the charms that I have.
0: Wow! Whoa!
2: So are you real?
0: Are you AI?
3: She is real.
0: So has it been around 1 month since you joined Arirang Radio?
1: Yeah, it's been a month so far. Oh. Yeah.
0: What's it like? What is Arirang like?
1: Honestly, every day feels like a dream come true.
0: Oh, really?
1: Yeah. But I still feel like butterflies in my stomach whenever I do the news. Especially the 20 seconds music that comes out right before I go into the news. It just gives me the goosebumps and I'm just so nervous. But thanks to the senior colleagues and the producers out there, I'm building up my confidence. And
0: Well, there was a question we asked Jian in hour one. We asked Jian what her thoughts were on the senior announcer, 선배님.
1: Yes.
0: Key. So we said, you know, spill the beans, be honest, please. What are your thoughts?
1: Okay, on Key. I think he is actually watching me right now.
0: He is indeed.
1: I'm having eye contact with him. So I better be 80% honest, maybe.
0: Okay.
1: But to be honest, Key is really, really warm-hearted. And if it wasn't him, I wouldn't have been able to actually build my confidence. And he really gives me the courage and the confidence to do the news. So
0: yeah,
1: I'm
0: shout
1: really
0: out to Key because he also brought us some bread in the studio. Thank you, Key. Thank you.
1: Yay!
2: Are we going to share?
0: It looks so pretty. Depends on how you do, Johan, today. Depends. All right, so you are here because you're new to Arirang Radio and we want to see all of your charms. So in hour one, Jian played the flute for us.
2: What?
0: So I'm assuming you're going to top it off with one of your charms as well, right?
1: Okay.
0: Is there something you prepare for us?
1: Oh, I'm feeling very pressured right now. Actually, I prepared a tongue twister. It's an instrument of my tongue then. But I actually left my phone outside, so I have to kind of memorize the tongue twister.
0: Okay, it makes it even more fun. Hardships are fun.
1: Okay.
0: Can you tell us slowly first what it is?
1: Okay, it's about Betty Botter. Do you guys know
0: Betty?
1: That? Betty Botter bought some butter.
0: Ah, okay.
1: Do you know that?
0: Betty Botter bought some butter.
1: Yes. And I heard that you are really good at that, so I'm like really nervous right now. Because
0: it is something that I do frequently on Heart Attack. But so the phrase is
1: Betty Botter bought some butter.
0: Okay, we'll take a turn before. Johan.
4: Betty Botter bought some butter.
0: What's up with the voice? It's not Pretty Little Iris Challenge
2: Betty
0: time.
2: Betty Butter bought some butter.
0: Betty Butter
2: I'm so
0: bought
2: bad
0: some
2: at
0: butter.
2: This. Betty Butter bought some butter. Okay.
0: Betty Butter bought some butter.
3: I can't even remember what you just said. The Betty Butter bought some butter?
0: Oh.
1: Betty Butter bought some butter.
0: Like Betty Boop. You know Betty Boop?
3: No.
0: You don't know
2: the
0: Betty
2: little character.
0: Boop?
3: No.
0: Wait,
3: Betty
0: you
3: Boop?
0: Know
3: What's
0: Betty Boop? You know Betty Boop?
2: I should have stayed silent for a second.
0: Wait, I was like, wait, what? You don't know Betty Boop? Okay, it's, she's a cute
2: That's
0: girl.
2: Okay.
0: Yeah.
2: Okay.
0: Betty.
3: Yeah. Petty.
1: Betty.
0: Betty.
3: Betty.
0: Yeah, like Betty.
1: Okay. Betty
3: bought. Betty bought
0: no,
3: a
0: no,
3: butter.
0: No. Betty bought her.
3: Betty bought her.
1: Bought some butter.
3: Bought some butter.
1: But she said. The butter's bitter.
3: The butter's bitter.
1: If
3: I put it in my batter.
1: It will make my batter bitter.
3: It will make my batter bitter.
1: Yeah.
0: Oh.
2: Okay,
1: Sam. I'm actually good at that. Yeah.
2: Okay. All together at once now.
0: Okay, so are you ready?
1: Okay, I don't have the sentence, but I'll try to do it.
0: Okay.
1: Betty Botter bought some butter, but she said the butter's bitter. If I make it in my batter, it will make my batter bitter.
0: Oh! Yes. Suddenly I'm curious, since you're like an announcer, can you do the Korean version as well?
1: Oh.
0: You know like the 간장 공장.
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3: Wow.
1: Is that right?
3: The voice,
2: the tone was incredible.
0: She was like, 간장 공장. Wow, that was good. What do you guys th- think? Approve her charm?
2: Approve.
0: Approve.
2: After all, she's the arang.
0: I do have some... I have a task given by our producer. So our producer of Heart Attack is also one of the producers that organize the announcers' schedules and the mm-hmm. announcers. Mm-hmm. And she told me, Iris, 시키고 싶은 거 다 시켜봐. Ask them to do anything that's on your mind. And our producer said, 다 시켜, 내가 책임질게. I'll take care of everything. So I was wondering if, you know, I won't go too hardcore. I did hear that you have some dance moves inside of you.
2: You're a dancer?
0: I don't want to put you on spot, so we'll all do it together. We're gonna all do it together. So because I am obsessed with being called pretty, there is a perfect song that came out recently. It's called Pretty Girl. And I know that we're all pretty, right? Yuhan, you're pretty. Sam, you're pretty, of course. Now you're pretty. So how about we all dance to Pretty Girl by Lee Sehnnoo for a few seconds?
1: Oh. But I don't know the dance moves.
0: It's okay,
1: actually.
0: It's freestyle.
2: It's freestyling. Pre-dance?
0: Yeah, pretty girl dance. Are we all ready? Yeah.
1: So it's like 100% freestyle?
0: Let's do this. 100%. Okay. Please cue the music and put us on the full shot.
2: Do we just dance?
3: Yeah.
0: Cue the music.
1: I don't know.
3: What's so pretty
5: about
3: this?
5: You at least know the whole choreography of it.
0: Yay, we all did it for now. Come on.
1: Yay!
0: She's new.
1: Thank you so much.
0: I wanted to ask, what does your name mean? It's a really pretty and unique name. Na'u, right?
1: Yes. I think I've got this question for at least a million times in my life. Do you guys want to guess if it's Hangul or English or Hanja? It could be in Hanja.
0: Pure Korean.
2: It's pure like Korean. Now. English name.
0: Live the moment.
2: Now.
0: Live the moment.
2: Carpe diem.
1: It's actually written in Hanja.
3: Oh?
1: Yeah.
3: Oh.
1: So, Na'u uses Na meaning beautiful and U meaning help. So, it basically means beautifully empowering and helping many people.
3: Wow.
1: But the funny thing is that on my passport, it's written as N-O-W, as in right now.
0: Whoa.
1: So I guess that's why people call me like right now or these days, nowadays.
0: Oh. So when you actually use your English name, is it N-O-W?
1: Yeah, it is. Oh. N-O-W. Now,
0: now
1: Kim.
0: Now
2: that's
0: Kim.
2: Really cool.
0: Uh-huh. Yeah, it's a really interesting name. Very, very pretty.
1: It is. Oh, I like my name too.
0: Okay. So we are going to start sending now out of the studio, but before we end off, is there anything you want to tell our listeners?
1: Actually, I prepared a little Spanish introduction of myself.
0: Right, okay.
1: Because I heard that there's some
0: worldwide listeners.
1: Yeah, it's worldwide
0: yes,
1: listeners.
0: Spanish
1: so.
0: Listeners. Go ahead.
1: So, yeah, I'll go for it. Okay. Hola a todos, me llamo Na'u y soy la nueva presentadora de Noticias de Arirang. Estoy muy feliz de estar aquí y transmito las noticias de Arirang por la radio con mucha energía y tengo muchísimas cosas que mostrarles, así que busquen mis programas a menudo. Gracias.
0: Despacito. Oh my gosh. That was amazing. I don't understand
2: bravo,
0: it, but I think
2: bravo,
0: it was real.
2: Brava.
1: So
3: what did you say?
2: Gracias, now.
1: So I just said that I'm the new news anchor here at Arirang, and I hope to show you guys a lot of different sides that I have.
2: That was amazing.
0: Oh, thank you so much, now. Thank you so much. Can I ask you, can I say something and can you translate it?
1: Yes.
0: Okay, can you please tell our listeners that we actually have one more birthday gift from Samuel?
3: Yes!
0: Could you say that in Spanish for us?
1: Tengo un más regalo. From who?
2: Samuel.
3: Sam.
1: Sam.
0: Yeah, so we actually have one more gift, right? What is our second gift?
5: It's called Jazz in My, and yes, I'm gonna perform it.
3: Oh man, I love this song!
0: Wow, please prepare for the performance. And now, thank you so much for joining us. We'll see you on Heart Attack again in the future.
1: Thank you for having me.
0: Thank you. Wow, we have one more performance.
2: Let me be honest, it's my favorite track.
0: Really? What do you like
2: the
0: so much about it?
2: The intro guitar.
0: Uh-huh.
2: And then like there's like all these scats and everything coming out later on. It's just unbelievable.
0: Okay.
2: Super, super cool.
0: So we have to pay attention to the intro.
2: Exactly.
0: And then the scats that he's going to do.
2: The guitar riff is incredible, everyone.
5: Yeah, give me a couple more seconds because I got to find the words.
0: Wee. Let's see what our listeners are saying. They're all saying approved. Now's charms are approved.
2: Hey, Iris, do you speak another language besides from Korean and English?
0: 我可以说有点点中文，但是我的中文不好啊。
2: A little bit of Chinese.
0: 对对对,
2: nice to meet you. My name is Iris. I'm very beautiful.
0: Yeah.
2: Thank you.
0: 对对。
5: All right,
0: Are
5: I'm
0: you
5: ready.
0: Goody?
5: Yep.
0: Alrighty then, guys. Enjoy your second birthday gift. This is Jazz in My by Sam in the Studio.
5: Sometimes I wish I didn't understand what the other said. 가끔씩 간판을 볼 때 이해 못했으면 해. 누군가 말 걸 때 세상 깨끗한 눈으로 먼 산을 보고 싶어. 세상에 언어가 없다면 마치 우주가 될 거야. 아마 훨씬 행복할지도. 그래서 I got jazz in my ride all the time.

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0: honors the childhood Swedish gun in the Nazi trap. Free your Maya and we'll follow. Man, that was so confusing to perform this song.
1: Jazz,
2: I thought it was part of the performance. I was like, whoa, whoa, whoa. Oh,
0: no,
2: my God.
0: Actually, the thing about this song is there's a couple of swear words in it, and it was so hard for me to censor it on air.
2: Great job, great job.
1: But you got it.
0: Thank you.
1: Got it.
2: Let's see what other listeners are saying. Leah says, need a glass of wine. Tigger Shear says, no whiskey served with this track either, but it would pair so well. Exactly.
0: Wonderful. Thank you.
2: Ricky says, shout out to Johan.

0: What do you think, Sam?
1: I have no idea what you guys are talking about right now.
0: That was amazing. Thank you so much, Sam. SRD says, great music. So amazing. Halsey says, still missed SJ's backing vocals.
2: Did SJ ever do backing vocals?
0: I don't think so. No, right?
1: But he did sing one of Psy's songs the last time.
2: Oh, yeah, he did.
0: SJ's a good singer. Low key, he's good.
2: Yeah. Very talented.
0: Yeah. Anyway, it is time to almost wrap up our birthday party today. So I want to ask, how was today, guys? How was the show?
2: Super fun!
1: Yay!
2: Happy birthday to Arina!
0: Next year, one of you guys should do it, because honestly, I did it for 2 years straight. Yeah.
2: Maybe we'll move to the 8 p.m. show for a birthday party. How about that? We can actually all go crazy.
1: How about we move to his show?
0: Yeah? No, actually,
2: it's too small in there.
0: No, 4 p.m. is better.
2: We can't fit three people in there.
0: I can't stay till 8 p.m. My show's at 2. Let's just do it at 4 p.m.
2: Well, let's talk about that later on after the show.
0: Yay. Anyway, to wrap up, is there any like advice you want to give to 23-year-old baby Arirang Radio as life seniors? I have one, because I'm an unni, or nuna, or whatever Arirang Radio is.
2: Aren't you like 22?
0: I'm 1 year older than Arirang Radio.
2: Okay. Aww.
0: So basically, you know, biggest unni, biggest nuna. Arirang Radio야, Arirang Radio, 얌전히, calmly, just like what you were doing till now, continue on what you're doing, and don't get ahead of yourself, okay? People may be saying you're all fun and all that jazz, but you gotta be humble, okay? You gotta always be humble, down to earth, and also make sure you keep in mind that without us DJs, you're not complete. And most importantly, our mothers, our listeners, our parents, you got to pay some respect to our parents and always be thankful. How about you guys?
1: Well,
2: I think you basically covered everything for us.
0: Okay, well then, I'm going to do my outro now. Thank you guys so much for listening, and thank you once again to Sam and Yuan for joining our Heart Attack Arirang Radio birthday party. Tomorrow is a Wednesday, which means that Heart Attack will be having Open Heart, and we're going to be joined by two hip-hop artists. We're going to be joined by Chilcomo and Frieden in the studio. We also have some live performances, so I hope you guys are ready. The last song for today is Arirang by Yun Do-yeon Band, and With All My Heart, this has been Heart Attack, made by producer Jung Hae-won, writers Kim Hae-rim and Ghost Ji Ga-ryung. I've been your DJ, Pretty Little Iris, and you have been
2: Johan,
0: and you have
1: Sam!
0: Been happy birthday,
1: happy birthday, Arirang
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6: Welcome to Arirang News. This is Nao Kim, and we start with the top headlines at this hour. A massive rescue operation is underway along the Nepal-China border following catastrophic flooding. In Nepal's Rasuwa and Nuakchot districts, joint military teams are working to rescue over 900 workers trapped inside hydropower tunnels along the Trishuli River. Prime Minister Balendra Shah confirmed nearly 280 people have been saved so far. However, the combined death toll across Nepal and China has now reached 955, with over 4,400 still missing, including hundreds of foreign nationals. Heavy rain forecasts on the border threaten secondary disasters, further hampering critical rescue efforts. Tensions between the U.S. and Iran have escalated after a month-long lull, with President Donald Trump vowing to hit back hard following Iranian attacks on a U.S. base in Jordan and drone launches toward the UAE. The strikes came in response to earlier U.S. air attacks on Iranian military assets on Larak Island, which Washington said were preparing to deploy mines into the Strait of Hormuz. Meanwhile, Vice President J.D. Vance clarified that an AI video shared by Trump depicting an attack on Karg Island was intended purely as a warning. Despite the damage, Iran's Revolutionary Guard claims it retains 90% of its missile stockpile, boasting that hit facilities have already been rebuilt. South Korea's Minister of Trade, Industry and Resources Kim Jong-gwan has departed for a four-day trip to the U.S. to expand bilateral economic ties. During his visit, Minister Kim will attend the G20 Innovation Ministerial Meeting in North Carolina to discuss AI cooperation and supply chains. In Washington, D.C., he will co-host an investment ceremony with state-run agency COTRA to attract U.S. capital in semiconductors and green energy. He will conclude his trip in Louisiana at the groundbreaking of the Hyundai and POSCO steel mill. Along with Hyundai Motor's planned investments, this trip is expected to reinforce key two-way supply chain ties. South Korea's outbound shipments surged in August, recording the highest export total for any August and the third highest monthly figure in history. Exports rose nearly 69% year-on-year to $98.25 billion, yielding a trade surplus of $34.75 billion. The surge was driven by semiconductors, which skyrocketed over 200% to a record $46.65 billion amid soaring global AI demand. Computer and mobile shipments also saw solid gains, offsetting a temporary drop in passenger car exports. Experts note that sustained demand for Korean memory chips continues to power strong economic momentum. The South Korean cabinet is deliberating a record government budget proposal for 2027, totaling 820.9 trillion won, or nearly $600 billion. The spending plan marks an increase of nearly 13% from this year. Speaking at the cabinet meeting on Tuesday morning, President Lee Jae-myung stated that the expansionary budget focuses on investing in future growth engines, supporting young people, easing economic polarization, and strengthening the social safety net. Lastly, to the local bourse. South Korean stocks closed higher than the day before. Korea's benchmark KOSPI gained 15.78 points to close at 6,835.8, whereas KOSDAQ

0: lost 13.04 points, closing at 821.25. Now moving to the weather forecast. Most regions will have a rainy first day of September. The central parts of Korea will see up to 60 millimeters of rainfall, and southern regions will see 5 to 40 millimeters of passing rain during the day, with summer heat continuing. A heat advisory remains in place for most of southern provinces, so the weather still feels caught between summer and autumn. The east of Gangwon-do province and Jeju-do Island will see more rain later this week, while sunshine returns to the capital region. The current temperatures are 24 degrees in Seoul, 31 degrees in Gwangju, 29 degrees in Busan, and 28 degrees on Jeju-do Island. 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

In Korea, people often talk about 밀당, the little push and pull game people play when dating. Some people are really good at playing it cool and keeping a little mystery, but for others, playing games just feels tiring. They prefer to go all in love with their whole heart right from the start. Showing your true feelings right away can be scary, but it is also the most honest way to love someone. Whether you play cool or show your heart right away, being real is what truly matters. And with that, here goes the question of the day. When it comes to love, are you good at 밀당, push and pull game, or do you go all in? Let us know of your dating styles as you take a listen to 들었다 놨다, Love Actually by Daybreak. This is Johan Lee checking in. Welcome to the archive.

It is Tuesday, September 1st, and you are joining us at The Archive, the show where we explore K-pop and K-content with deep dives, unique stories, hidden meanings, and fresh insights all from our cozy library studio. And this is Johan Lee checking in with a very fun song, everyone, called 들었다 났다, Love Actually by Daybreak. But before anything, everybody, happy birthday to you, happy birthday to you, happy birthday, dear Arirang Radio, happy birthday to you. Sending my greatest, biggest congratulations to Arirang Radio for its 23rd birthday, everyone. And if you were tuning into our show since 2 p.m., it was a big birthday party over at Heart Attack, everyone. I just had to rush into this room and prepare for today's show. My mind is a little bit off right now, and it'll take a little bit of a time for me to get back on track, so if I'm a little bumpy here and there, please do understand. And our PD님, Kang PD님, decided to steal some balloons for us, so we have some birthday balloons just lying casually in our room. If you want a balloon, come get it. It's free and it's yours. So let me know if you want this balloon, okay? We'll save it up until the day you come by to our studio. But because we already had a big birthday party, and because we're going to be inviting a very, very cool guest for the second hour, I wanted to spice things up a little bit by touching on the topic of love, everyone. A little bit of love. Because I know for a fact that our listeners tuning into our show, they get very interested whenever we touch on dating and romance. So, today's topic is 밀당. 밀당, it is 밀고, to push, and 당기다. Pull. So pushing and pull, the game of tug of war in relationships. That's what we call 밀당, everyone. 밀당. Are you a pro at 밀당 when it comes to dating? That is the question of the day. Some people are really good at this. Some people are really, really good at playing this mind game, knowing when to push the person, knowing exactly when to pull that person, and they just kind of enchant that counterpart. Some others, they just go all in when it comes to love. If you like the person, they just don't care about anything. They invest their time and energy and space and everything for that specific person. Is there a right or wrong here? I don't think so. It all comes down to your preference, your style of dating, and your romantic ideology, I guess. So, the question of the day is this. When it comes to love, are you good at 밀당, push and pull game, the tug of war game, or do you go all in? This is the question of the day, everyone. If you do know your stance, where you stand in this question, please let us know by DMing, direct messaging us through our Instagram account at @thearchive_arirang. Once again, @thearchive_arirang. Also, attach some song requests. I know there's a lot of 밀당 related, push and pull related K-pop tunes out there. If there's any good songs that you really want us to play out for you from the archive today to celebrate the 23rd 아리랑 Radio anniversary, this is

is your chance. Go ahead and let us know by DMing us right now. But before anything, before playing out the next few songs, I do want to take a moment to greet our listeners, because I see a lot of names coming in. A lot of long-time no-see kind of usernames also popping up. I see Raul joining us right now saying, "Poor me being all in. Hopeless romantic." There's romance in being hopeless. Good for you, good for you. Jake is also here saying, "Ooh, did someone say love?" Yes, today we're touching on love, everyone. So anything you want to share with us, please go ahead and do so. Stephanie says, "PD님, you 우리 보여주시려고." Saying, "PD님, 강 PD님, you stole the balloons for us just to show us and just to share that festive vibe." Yes, he did. 감사합니다, PD님. We got some lovely bubbles and, not bubbles, lovely balloons in the studio. Scrolling up a bit more, I see Bruce Paget joining us, Kel joining us too. Yannika is also here saying, "Protect the balloon. I hope it doesn't pop. I hope it doesn't," especially because we have a special guest coming in the second hour. A little bit more. We have Ajon also here with us saying, "Can I come in for a short bit during the first hour to say happy birthday, Arirang?" Maybe you should, maybe. And maybe you can come in and show us some happy birthday dance too. I think our listeners would love that. Aniga is also here saying, "Happy Tuesday indeed." Yes, Aniga, so good to have you here with us. Paulina saying, "Hello, FJ2UY. Aim Lita's here. I also see, do I see some new names? Scrolling up a little bit more. I'm going, wait. I think I saw somebody else. Steven's also here with us, and many, many more joining us right now. If you leave your comments on the live chat, I'll come back later on to say hello to you, giving you some shout outs. So don't be shy and let us know that you are tuning into our show at this very moment. Okay, today's question of the day, as I told you, is about love. Get ready to bless us with your messages. If it's your first time tuning into our show, why don't we quickly take a listen to the manual to tell you how you can use the archive. 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You can also DM us if you have messages to send or have song requests. Now, what's coming up next? Kicking off the first hour of the program, we'll dive into the headline news in the world of K-pop and K-content, starting with The Spotlight. Next, in Fresh on the Shelf, we'll feature the newest K-pop release. After that, Between the Lines will uncover the hidden meanings behind iconic lyrics in Korean songs. And finally, we'll wrap up with Incoming, reading out your messages that came through our YouTube live chat and Instagram DMs. Coming up in the second hour is our beloved Tuesday's corner called The Curation. This is where we take a deep dive into an artist's life and their original contents. And today, everyone, we are featuring an amazing talent. She's a member of the group called Classy. Myung Hyung Seo will be joining us at 5 p.m. KST. Really looking forward to it. I've heard that she's fluent in English. It's going to be super duper fun. Make sure to spread the news and enjoy the show till the very last second. Now, today's question of the day is this. When it comes to love, are you good at 밀당, push and pull tug of war game, or do you go all in? Which side do you stand on? Let us know by DMing us through our Instagram account at @archive_arirang with some song requests right now. Now, our YouTube live stream, I saw a chat requesting, a comment requesting this song, so why don't we jump straight into it? This is 밀당의 고수, Push and Pull by Eddie Kim, followed by 있다 없으니까, Gone Not Around Any Longer by Sister 19.

What makes today stand out? What's the latest buzz? In the spotlight, we're diving into what makes today truly special. K-pop girl group Lisa News fandom Remine donated over 110 million Korean won to the Hope Bridge Korea Disaster Relief Association to support flood recovery efforts in southern regions, including Geojaesi City and Dongyeongsi City. Inspired by member Wonhee's ties as a promotional ambassador for her hometown of Geojaesi City, the 2,355 fan donation drive was accompanied by a direct donation from the five-member The Muse Entertainment Group and their fans' name. Singer Lee Mu-jin has established a new label called Question Note under Mound Media, aiming to expand his musical identity and communication with fans following the setup of its official social media account. The new venture comes as Lee Mu-jin continues an escalating legal battle over contract termination and unpaid settlements with his former agency Big Planet Mate Entertainment, which previously resulted in a court injunction suspending his exclusive contract in June. Covering two headline news of the day. Starting off with this heartwarming news of Lee Sen-ni and the fandom, and of course their label bringing out this kind act. Recently, there's been heavy floods over the peninsula, and there are many, many victims. First and foremost, my heart goes out to the victims out there and wishing and praying for quick recovery. This certificate of donation, everyone, here it goes. I'm going to show you the image once again. Lee Sen-ni fandom, Remine is the name of the donator here. They have put together a big sum of money, and this goes out to all the for the recovery efforts in southern regions, including Geojaesi City and Dongyeongsi City, where it was hit heavily. It was very, very heavily hit, and it was very unfortunate. And of course, having Wonhee being born and raised in Geojaesi City, it makes total sense. And really, again, my heart goes out to the victims of this unfortunate natural disaster, of course. Moving on to another news, very interesting. Lee Mu-jin, as you guys all know, the artist who sings out many heartwarming songs like Cheongchun Manhwa. There are also like songs like Episode. You know, he has set up his own company, and it's called Question Note under Mound Media. There were quite a conflict with his former agency, and this went very serious, but the fact that he was able to put up his own label, I'm assuming things are working out, and I do wonder what kind of music under which kind of tone and concept will be released in this new chapter of his life and journey. Really looking forward to it. Personally, I really adore this logo. It's very cute, isn't it? Question Note. Loving the meaning behind it too. Make sure to go ahead, check out his social media account, and stay up to date with his latest release, everyone. Lee Mu-jin is a one-of-a-kind artist. I would love him to come to our studio for the archive. Having a live session with Lee Mu-jin, that'd be a dream. That'd really be a dream, huh? Checking some comments coming in through our YouTube live chat. We have Yannicka saying, wow, good for him. Yes, when the artist has full creative control, it's actually quite scary in a good way, meaning that he can really try out and expand his boundaries and his limitations. And I love that experimental mindset of artists with full creative control. And that's the next chapter that we can all look forward to. Wishing him all the best. Scrolling up a bit more, we have Stephanie saying, Geojae, 다시 야호해라, saying, Geojae, please recover as soon as possible. Yes, indeed, again. Heart goes out to all the victims, of course. Scrolling up a little bit more, we have people loving the songs today. We just listened to 밀당에 고수 Push and Pull by Eddie Kim, 있다 없으니까 Gone, Not Around Any Longer by Sistern 19. Everybody, today's topic is 밀당, Push and Pull. When it comes to love, are you good at push and pull? Are you an expert 밀당러? A 밀당 player, are you? Or are you an all-in kind of person?
Like you have no, you don't have to look back at anything. You don't care about anything. You just go all into that one specific person. Where do you stand? That is the question of the day. If you have your answers ready, send them over to us right now by DMing us at @thearchive_arirang. We have Clicky Project joining us right now saying, 형서 언니 today. Yes, you got that correct. Second hour today, that's at 5 p.m. KST. We'll have Myung 형서 of Classy joining us for a very fun interview. So please, hang in there, everyone. In about 30 to 40 minutes, we'll have her joining us in this beautiful studio. But anywho, why don't we take a listen to one more lovely song coming from Icon. This is 뛰어들게 Dive.

Fresh on the Shelf. Fresh on the Shelf, time to check out the latest drops in the market. Time for some super, super hot and fresh songs, everyone. 따끈따끈한 곡 소개 시간입니다. Last night, many teams made an ultimate comeback, and I had such a difficult time trying to choose out that one album, but I just had to go with this trio. And just by saying trio, you guys are kind of getting the idea, right? Recently on this one YouTube channel, Hyoyeon of Girls' Generation, she brought up a new subunit project called Girls' Generation 소녀시대 효리수. And they finally released the album, and here it goes. It looks like this. That is Skibidi, everyone. Skibidi by Girls' Generation Hyori-su. As you can tell, Suyoung on the right, we have Hyoyeon in the middle, and the very left, that is Yuri. These three brought together an incredible charm. An incredible bubble of charm, and it's such a fun song, everyone. And although the backstory and the overall production that was reflected on their channel was just very lighthearted and very just bright and funny and comedic, their stage isn't. Like, their stage is fantastic and it's so professional, and I'm pretty sure you guys are gonna fall in love with Girls' Generation once again. They call themselves the rivals of 소녀시대 Tetiso, their other subunit, formed of Taeyeon, Tiffany, and Seohyun. So it's a brand new subunit, biggest rival ever. It's up to you. Who's your bias subunit under Girls' Generation? Make up your mind after you take a listen to this song that was dropped last night. Here it goes. Coming from 소녀시대 효리수, Girls' Generation HRS Skibidi.

Now let's dive into Between the Lines, breaking down K-pop lyrics and uncovering the meanings behind the words. But before jumping straight into Between the Lines, I have to give credits to Hyorisu. And of course, their songwriter, producer Kenzie. Oh, she's done a fantastic job on the song. With an Arabic string line, that scale was just so ear-catching. We also have Stephanie saying, 커버 넘나 90년대 믿고 듣는 소시입니다. Saying the cover has that nostalgic vibe of the 1990s. Trust and listen to 소녀시대, of course. And many people also mentioning if the archive was to have like a light stick for the fans, what would it be? What would it be? Maybe your personal tiny banker's lamp, the green lamp that you can all carry. That'd be cute, wouldn't it? I think it's something that we can work on together. I'll ask PD님 after the show. Thank you for the idea. But anywho, time to warm up your voices, because today we are going to break down the lyrics of a very well-known song. A very, very well-known song, and many people love this track because it was on the charts. I might even think it's still on the charts, actually. Coming from the girl band, everyone, QWER, 고민 중독 TBH. Here it goes. A YouTube live stream, you can actually see the romanized lyrics, so that you can actually sing along as we tune into this next track. But let's break down the lyrics together. The first line, it goes like this. 쏟아지는 마음을 멈출 수가 없을까? Can't I stop these feelings that keep pouring out? 너의 작은 인사 한마디에 요란해져서 Even a small greeting from you makes my heart go wild. The third line, 네 마음에 비밀번호 눌러 열고 싶지만 I want to press the passcode to your heart and open it. 너를 고민 고민해도 좋은 걸 어쩌니? But what can I do when I love overthinking about you? The lyrics capture that cute, exhilarating chaos of an uncontrollable crush and the sweetness of romantic overthinking. Some people, including myself too, when you're interested in someone, I get very shy and very restricted. I just overthink, and it's just everything's going on in my brain, but I can barely come up and say hello, you know. But at the same time, you love the fact that you're overthinking about that person, that inner turmoil. You actually start cherishing it, and that's why the title is 고민 중독, meaning you're addicted to agonizing, addicted to overthinking, although the English title is To Be Honest, TBH. A very fun song to sing along to, everyone. We have Aim Lee to sing, I love this song, but the note is so high. Yes, exactly. It's definitely fun. It's definitely, definitely fun. So please make sure to sing along to the track. And also, many people are loving the green lamp light stick idea. Do they have an emoji for that? I hope they do. If not, too bad. They will have to update the whole system, hopefully, so that the YouTube can actually have green banker's lamp emoji. If so, please make sure to leave some nice emojis as we sing along to this very next track, everyone. Here it goes, coming from QWER, 고민 중독 TBH.

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1: You're currently tuning into The Archive with Johan Lee on this beautiful Tuesday, and also the birthday of Arirang Radio. Again, biggest happy birthday, 23rd birthday to Arirang Radio, the best station in the country, I would have to say. Today, everyone, we are talking about love, and that's why we just listened to 고민 중독 TBH by the band QWER. Of course, our listeners are loving it. Annika says, 너를 고민 고민해도 좋은 걸 어쩌니 part is so cute. It feels like that helplessly happy feeling of falling for someone no matter how much you try to overthink it. Exactly. That's the whole point. I guess in the case of the first person point of view of 고민 중독, the song itself, she is definitely an all-in kind of person, I guess, right? Because if you are good at 밀당, push and pull, you would not be overthinking. You'd know what to do. Maybe you might have to overthink to be good at 밀당. What comes first, egg or the chicken? We'll have to see. I do wonder where you stand in this question. When it comes to love, are you good at 밀당, push and pull, or are you an all-in person? That was the question of the day. So let's give it a check to read out some of the messages you have sent in today. I want to read this one that's coming in from Jun. What did Jun say? Jun said, asking a mote solo like me, never dating anyone, this question might be a little bit pointless, but if I ever get into a relationship, I think I would definitely prefer a little 밀당, push and pull, rather than going all in from the very beginning. I think a healthy amount of push and pull can make getting to know someone more exciting. You don't have to play games or deliberately make someone jealous, but giving each other some place, space, keeping a little mystery, and letting the relationship develop naturally can make things more interesting. Of course, when the time comes, I wouldn't want to keep playing hard to get forever. At some point, you have to be honest about your feelings and know when to stop the push and pull. Good point. I think being a little bit mysterious during the early dating phase is actually really healthy, because you want to get to know the person to a greater extent, but the person never uncovers himself or herself to full extent, right? They always have that secret, something that makes you go crazy because you're so dead curious. Could be used as a great strategy. Well, thank you very much, Jun. Hopefully you'll be able to apply that to your future partner. The next message is coming in from, this is from Aim Lita. Aim Lita said, I like to play 밀당, push and pull, to see how my crush feels. If I don't get any response, then bye-bye. On the other hand, if they respond, I'll make them fall in love with me even more. Ha ha ha. Gillifam said, I'm a love expert, but I don't think so. So, Johan, do you know I play 밀당 to you? What? Are you 밀당ing with me right now through this message? If so, you're doing a great job. But that's cute. I love the confidence. You're saying you just know what works. So you'll play a little bit of that push and pull tug of war. If the person never actually bites the bait, you just say goodbye. I'm not interested. But if they do bite the bait, you play a little bit of that push and pull and make them fall in love with you to a greater extent. I get why your friends all say that you are a love expert. So everyone, if you're having troubles with dating and troubles with winning the heart of somebody you're very interested in, Aim Lita is the one that you gotta go and ask. I love that confidence. Thank you very much for sharing that message with us. Siska going, cough, Lita. Yannicka says, that's so cute. Annika just laughing right now. Very cute indeed. Okie dokie, I wanna check one or two more right now. This is coming in from Benny. Benny said, hello. For me, I want to go all in, and all in for me would work a lot when you just want to pursue love. Happy anniversary again, Arirang Radio, and have a great Tuesday from Benny. You know, it's important to know when to go all in. I also think that's a very important thing, knowing when to open your cards, right? Even if you are playing that push and pull game, there comes a point where you have to go all in. And knowing exactly when, that's what we call true experts in love, I really think. Am I good at it? Not at all. Not. I played the worst card at the worst timing all the time. My dating history, everyone, not the best. it's making me sad a little bit, but yeah. The next message, this came in from, I believe, who was it? Here it goes. This is from Julia. Julia said, today's question is a little bit of a tricky one for me, because I'm certainly not the sort of person who falls in love at first sight. I'm very cautious about that word and that situation. Life with me is quite unique, so you have to learn to live with me. So I can imagine that I do 밀당, not because it was part of the plan, but, for example, because I'll forget or I won't have the energy. I know for certain that toying with someone's feeling isn't something I would do deliberately or with forethought. True, depending on your conditions, it could be your mood, it could be your psychological status, it could be your neurological status, as how Julia just mentioned. You might not intend to play that 밀당 game. You might not intend, but somehow you're born to play that game. And in that case, I guess the best way up is to become greater and greater at that game, right? But at the same time, if you're kind of using it for your own benefit and you are misusing somebody else's feeling, that should stop. Yeah, you should only play 밀당 if you're also interested. If you're not interested and you're just playing 밀당, that's just mean. That's just really, really mean. So if you are one of those people, please stop. Coming from a formerly broken heart, please stop. we have comments coming in. We have Wendy saying, I can involuntarily be doing 밀당 because of my cautious bunker-like personality. Exactly. You might not be doing it intentionally, but somehow you might be pulling off that game in a very high level. If that's the case, I guess too bad, right? Too bad. But in Hugh, I want to play

And we just listened to a wonderful song from Kim Pil, 시작, Push and Pull, that was. Now again, we're reading a lot of interesting responses coming in from our listeners when it comes to 밀당, push and pull, tug of war game when it comes to dating. Some people are saying they are unintentionally experts at push and pull. Some people are saying they are terrible at it and they're just an all-in kind of person. Some more I want to check before closing off the first hour. This came in from Yana. Yana said, I don't experience it myself, but I know I'm not good at 밀당. I'm team all in. Fall deep and hurt the most. Oh, ha, ha, ha, said Yana. That bitter, bitter laugh. Exactly. The more you go all in, the bigger your heart is, the greater you are hurt. And some people just kind of, I don't know, take advantage of these feelings, right? To those of you who take advantage of others' feelings, when you're not even interested, bad boy and bad girls out there. Yeah, please stop that. Next one coming in from Yannicka saying, I am all in all the way. I wouldn't let myself go through any games anymore. Those often don't lead to anything good from my experience. I think I'm the best in my purest form and will give it my all until I'm proven wrong, said Yannicka. Good point. I really think it's like that triangle.

you know? Not triangle. It's more like a magnet. If one person's an expert, the other should not be an expert. If they're both non-experts, just all in people, it sticks. It works perfectly. If one is an expert, one isn't, they would also kind of struggle, but still it'll work. But if both of them are experts at push and pull, oh man, that's when it gets messy. It's like playing the wrong cards at the wrong time. Like as I mentioned, that happens all the time. So I guess knowing what kind of person you are and having an objective view of what kind of person he or she is it could be a great way to maybe ease up the game a little bit before you start playing the cards seriously. But a lot of insightful messages that came in today. Big, big thank you to every single one of you. I am rooting on for your romantic life and your dating life. So fighting to all of you out there, fighting to those who are already meeting someone and seeing someone. What is life without love, right? If you really think about it. So either way, hope you'll be happy with those you truly, truly love. Okay, time to end the first hour. I'm going to end the first hour with a song that was requested by Yannicka today. This is for all the Team All Ends out there. Second hour, we have the amazing, amazing member of even greater of a team, everyone. Classy Byung-hyung, so waiting outside the door. So let's bring her in. Please enjoy All End by End Flying.

0: Typhoons cause immense damages to properties and human life with torrential rains and strong winds. First, track the movement of the typhoon through weather reports. Be sure to clear the drains around your home and secure anything that can become a flying hazard. Identify nearby areas that can be easily flooded or susceptible to mudslides and avoid those areas. Typhoons may cause a blackout or cut off water supply, so major public facilities such as hospitals must check on other power supply. Strong winds may shatter windows, so secure the outside of windows with wooden boards or tape and have first aid kit ready. Campers in mountain valleys must evacuate. Those in coastal areas, safely tie up boats to the dock and remove any fishing equipment. When a typhoon is nearing your area, residents in low ground and commonly flooded areas should prepare to evacuate. Residents living in valleys, riverside areas, and coastal areas should evacuate immediately. Children and the elderly should stay indoors, and everyone should prepare flashlights and emergency food. Once a typhoon hits, use safe streets instead of flooded streets. In particular, avoid underground areas and areas near manholes. Avoid driving on flooded roads and do not park your vehicle in underground lots. Stay away from streetlights, traffic lights, and high-tension wires. If you see a mudslide or electricity poles and danger of falling down, contact relevant authorities immediately to prevent further damage. Do not cross a stream if the water is deeper than your knees. With the right preparation, we can protect ourselves from a typhoon.
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This is The Archive. Welcome back, everyone, to the second hour of The Archive. It is Tuesday, 5 p.m. KST, and coming up next is our beloved corner called The Curation. This is where we get to take a deep dive into an artist's album and their life. And like we have mentioned before, everyone, we have an amazing, amazing talent joining us in the studio today, and that is going to be Myung Hyung-so of the girl group Classy, everyone. We are super excited today. Just met her outside. Such a lovely, lovely person. It's going to be a very fun interview. Make sure to spread the news to everyone around you and say Myung Hyung-so of Classy is going to be on The Archive in about 5 minutes. Make sure to tune in via the YouTube live stream at Arirang Radio right now. Also, I do want to mention out that we have an official Instagram account, everybody, and that is at @thearchive_arirang, posting basically everything you need to know about our show. Starting off with weekend corners, participatory corners, everything, the guest announcements, they're all on our Instagram account. Please come over and follow us when you can. Also, tomorrow, everyone, is Wednesday. Wednesday's second hour's corner is called The Anonymous, talking about your anonymous concerns, on-the-fence situations, day-to-day dilemma, difficulties that you're sharing. If you do need a second opinion about something, if you want that 2 cents from A-John and me, this is your chance. Utilize the link tree on our Instagram bio. If you click that, there is a submission form. Send them over to us anonymously. We'll be able to cover some of those tomorrow, right away. First come, first serve, so this is your chance. And with that, it is time. 시간이 다 됐습니다, 여러분. It is time to invite the amazing Hyung-so of Classy into the studio. Incredible team with incredible music. Why don't we invite her into the studio as we take a listen to Classy with Shut Down.

0: An artist's portfolio holds years of dedication, but to see the true depth, everyone, you have to look behind the lens. 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I am super duper excited today as we have the amazing Byung Hyung Seo of Classy joining us at The Archive. Welcome to The Archive.
1: Hi guys, I'm Hyung Seo from Classy. Nice to meet you guys.
0: Nice to meet you indeed, Hyung Seo. Wow, our listeners are going crazy over you right now.
1: Are you guys crazy right now?
0: Everybody's super excited. Let's check some comments coming in. We have Faz Benchmark saying, oh man, this absolute bopper of a debut song. Shut Down.
1: Yes, our Shut Down is our Classy debut song, but it's like really fun and it has a good performance, so
0: very powerful,
1: right? Should look to our dance.
0: Yes, everyone, it's go check good. Out the performance video too. Please do so. We also have so many comments coming in, like Angel Cutie Alice saying, "Well, K-pop, why are you so pretty?" 방과 후 설레는 덕질 활동님께서 형서다 형서 보려고 아리랑 구독했어요라고 하십니다.
1: 잘했다.
0: Subscribe to Arirang Radio just for 형서 today. 저희가 감사드립니다. 아니, 구독자가 늘어나고 있네요.
1: 아리랑 TV 사랑합니다. I love you, Arirang TV.
0: She says, I love Arirang Radio. Yes, indeed. Well, Hyung Seo, very nice to meet you.
1: Nice to meet you.
0: We already have something in common. 공통사가 바로 나타났어요.
1: Is that the thing that I told you?
0: Yeah, we have a mutual friend. We have a mutual friend.
1: Yes, our hair teacher is the
0: exactly.
1: same person.
0: Our hair designer. We have the same hair designer again.
1: Oh, your hair is very pretty.
0: Your hair is awesome.
1: Oh, thank you.
0: Shout out to Dong-sen.
1: Shout out to Dong-sen. Thank you.
0: But anywho, today we're going to be digging into you.
1: That's nervous. Because...
0: A question.
1: Yes, yes, yes.
0: Have you ever been on a radio show all by yourself? All by yourself?
1: All by myself. Not that often, but I think I had one time.
0: Okay, well, this is going to be the second time.
1: Oh,
0: then.
1: I'm so nervous.
0: But today, you could be nervous, yes. But you don't have to worry because we have to break the ice corner.
1: Okay,
0: we're going to break the ice together because our writer was able to put together all these online facts about you.
1: Yes, I actually saw this before I came here. And there's like some fun facts because that's not right.
0: Oh, okay. We're going to check that right now. Okay, so what's even more fun is when you say that is incorrect. If you say that, that's going to be super fun, okay? So let us know.
1: Okay.
0: We're going to cover these one by one. Starting off with your English name, Hyung Seo.
1: Yes.
0: Your English name is?
1: My English name is Sarah. And
0: Sarah.
1: I actually have a middle name because I didn't like that name.
0: What? So what's your full English name? Though?
1: My full English name is Sarah Bella Myung.
0: Sarah Bella?
1: Bella.
0: Wow, I like that name.
1: I like the name Bella because of the Princess Bella.
0: Oh, okay,
1: so,
0: okay.
1: Like, I just made a middle name myself.
0: That's pretty.
1: Yes.
0: Bella. Okay, so should I call you Bella or Hyung Seo today?
1: Hyung Seo would be better. I would like that more.
0: Well, Bella suits you very, very well.
1: Thank you.
0: Awesome. Okay, your birthday, everyone. It says it's a very special day.
1: Yes, it's
0: June 25th. Is this true?
1: Yes, I actually, when I was young, I couldn't celebrate my birthday happily because it's not like a very good day.
0: Right,
1: so,
0: it's a day that we commemorate the Korean War,
1: right?
0: 6.25 전쟁. But still, your birthday is still a birthday.
1: Oh, thank you.
0: And what did you do this year then for your birthday party?
1: This year, I actually spent time with my fans.
0: Okay, that's
1: I
0: great.
1: Went to my birthday cafe and did a live and ate delicious things with my members.
0: That's awesome.
1: Yes.
0: What's your favorite food?
1: My favorite food is 제육볶음.
0: Oh.
1: Spicy pork. Yes, I love that.
0: Spicy pork belly. Finally, I find somebody who's resonating with me. I love 제육볶음.
1: I actually eat 제육볶음 like 5 days in a week.
0: Bravo.
1: Yes,
0: bravo.
1: Yes, yes.
0: Finally. 벌써 공통사가 또 나왔습니다.
1: 제육볶음 너무 좋아합니다.
0: 제육볶음 너무 맛있죠, right? Spicy pork belly meat, everyone. You should definitely go check it out. It says your MBTI is...
1: This is not right.
0: Okay, well, A-John, we'll have to talk later on.
1: Yes.
0: ISFJ, it says.
1: Yes. I think I'm S, and F is right. J is a right one, but... when I'm in work, I'm a power J, but when I just chill or with my friends, I think I'm a P.
0: Are you?
1: But But I actually don't like to go out or like do like a big thing get a rest time. So, maybe Jay. I think Jingyu's right. Okay, but so I is not right.
0: So Bella today,
1: Bella
0: right now, as of today, Bella on September 1st. That is, what's your MBTI? As of today,
1: ESFJ is the right one.
0: ESFJ, everybody.
1: But I want to be an I.
0: You want to be an I, but you're very friendly. So many people would pretty much get an idea that you're an extroverted person.
1: People say that I'm like an extra E, so
0: extra
1: E. E is right.
0: There it is.
1: Yes.
0: ESFJ.
1: ESFJ.
0: All right. Yes. So everybody, if you have access to her Namu Wiki or Wikipedia, go ahead and update her MBTI for us, okay?
1: Thank you.
0: Hyungseo, you have a dog?
1: Oh, I.
0: Do you have a pet dog?
1: I had a good friend, but she went to heaven.
0: Oh,
1: so
0: she passed away. Yes. I'm so sorry.
1: No, it's okay. Her name is Ribbon.
0: Ribbon. Aww. Has it been a while? Or
1: it's been a while for like about three, four years.
0: Okay. So are you a dog person or a cat person? Because that's a different story. Dog person.
1: I actually have like a cat allergy.
0: Do you?
1: But I love cats.
0: Aww.
1: They're so cute. I like all animals.
0: You're just pet person.
1: Yes.
0: Awesome, awesome. Okay. We found some very fun facts about you.
1: Mm-hmm.
0: Your nickname.
1: My nickname. Yes, I have a lot of nicknames.
0: Yes, but two outstanding nicknames that we were able to find were Do and Myung. What is Do and Myung?
1: Do is like a nickname my fans gave to me.
0: Okay.
1: Because my name is Myung Hyung Seo.
0: Ah,
1: 서를 좀 귀엽게
0: 해서 형서
1: okay.
0: And then tell me, Myung is also coming from just your name, Myung Hyung Seo Myung.
1: Yes, since Myung is not like a 흔치 않은 성이라고.
0: It's uncommon.
1: Yes, yes. So
0: last name, isn't it?
1: That became my signature nickname.
0: But it is actually a really nice name, Myung Hyung Seo. I don't think we've had any guests with the last name of Myung. Very cool.
1: Representing me.
0: Exactly. Representing the Myung family now, right? He's like, there are very popular and well-known Myung family people out there. So I would say that you're representing Myung family right now.
1: Oh, thank you.
0: For the archive today. Okay, it says you are a big fan of fries.
1: Fries. This is not a fact for me.
0: Oh.
1: I don't like fries.
0: Okay. You said you love jjayuk.
1: I love jjayuk.
0: If jjayuk is 10 out of 10, what is fry?
1: Fries?
0: 7, 8, 9?
1: 3?
0: 3!
1: I don't actually eat buy fries from my own.
0: Really? Where do we even get this information from then?
1: Oh, my nickname, potato is the right thing, but it wasn't like the reason that I like fries. When I was young, I looked like a potato. So my uncles called me
0: you
1: potato.
0: You look like potato?
1: Yes, I was like very, like,
0: she had a round face as a child.
1: Since I lived in Texas, I got a lot of, like, my skin was tanned.
0: Oh.
1: So they called me potato.
0: That's why. That's why people presume that you like fries.
1: Yes. I'm like more than like burger lover than fry lover.
0: Oh, burgers are good. Burgers are good. I have a feeling that you really are a foodie. You love food. You just love all kind of food.
1: I'm like, one of my happiness is to eat. So,
0: okay.
1: Yes.
0: How long can you line up at a restaurant for 맛집? Waiting line. How long? Maximum.
1: But I don't like lining up.
0: Okay. So you just go for whatever.
1: So, yes. Just like, I can eat every food. Delicious.
0: Okay.
1: And I don't want to wait for it.
0: Okay.
1: Because
0: maximum 10 minutes.
1: 15 minutes.
0: 15 minutes. Yes, okay. 15 minutes you will wait, but after that it's just like, I'll just get myself some burger.
1: I'll just get myself
0: fast food.
1: Some burgers or some bagels.
0: Very cool. Loving your personality
1: Thank you.
0: I'll check one more maybe. It says that you're a big overthinker.
1: Yes.
0: Overthinking을
1: right.
0: 많이 한다, it says.
1: 생각이 좀 과도해. Yes.
0: Oh, really?
1: That stresses me a lot.
0: Mm-hmm.
1: I don't like this part of me, but 저에게서 없앨 수 없는 부분인 것 같아요.
0: Okay, it's a part of you that you cannot deny.
1: Deny it from me.
0: I see. So you just I guess at the end of the day, mm-hmm. like you're sitting or you're lying down in your bed and you're just overthinking, like what happened today?
1: I overthink in every moment.
0: Every moment?
1: So that makes
0: Please
1: me
0: don't
1: weird.
0: Tell me you're overthinking right now.
1: Oh, no.
0: Please don't.
1: No, this is very... I'm very happy right now.
0: Okay, well, that's good. That's good. very cute. We have a lot of comments coming in from our listeners. Angel says, 또, 너무너무 cute. Such a cute name to 또. And people are sending potato emojis. Saying, but potatoes are very good to eat, right? And very healthy, too.
1: Yeah, potatoes are delicious.
0: Exactly. They are indeed delicious. one last thing on the check. It says, you're a Wenorsa.
1: I love my left face.
0: It says you believe that your left side is her best facial angle. Perfect for a studio.
1: Yes, I love my left side.
0: Looking great, by the way.
1: Your right side
0: is fine, too. What are you talking about?
1: It's not that pretty.
0: No. I think it's only you who think that way.
1: Aw, thank you.
0: Yeah, either way, it works perfectly. But we're very happy that our cameras are mainly based on the very left, starting with camera number one. And then camera number two.
1: I think I love this studio.
0: And camera number three. It's as if you were meant to be
1: here
0: with us.
1: Maybe I'm the...
0: You're the DJ?
1: I'm sorry.
0: Okay. well, we'll have to talk after the show about that. but anywho, Hyeongseo, very nice to meet you again.
1: Nice to meet you.
0: This whole corner is called The Curation.
1: Mm-hmm.
0: Curation meaning we consider this episode as like us walking into your life museum.
1: No!
0: Okay, that's what we're doing today. And you chose out three different photos for us.
1: Yes.
0: So we're going to cover those right now. Mm-hmm. So it's basically your fans and our listeners walking into this museum about Myung Hyung-seo. What was it? Sarah Bella Myung. And checking out these three exhibited artwork of photos. Three photos one by one.
1: Mm-hmm.
0: And then we're going to talk about your life, what you've been through, like how you came to be yourself today, just getting to know about you.
1: Ah, that's great.
0: Sounds good?
1: It's good.
0: Okie dokie. Well, if you are ready, I am ready. So shall we go with the first image?
1: I'm ready.
0: Is this the first one?
1: Yes, that's right.
0: Okie dokie. I'm sure that the listeners will love seeing this photo right now. Everybody, we're going to flip the screen through YouTube live stream in 3, 2, and 1.
1: Ba-da-da. Hi.
0: It says, wow. 그래도 꼭 형서 이야기 같아요. Coming from 전소연, the mentor.
1: Oh, yes.
0: Okay, saying it just sounds very much like 형서's story. What is this image about?
1: This is a part of scene of my teenage girls.
0: Okay.
1: 방가오 설렘이라는 이제 서바이벌 프로그램 나왔을 때 모습인데요.
0: Mm-hmm.
1: I did a stage Feel Special from Twice. And the lyrics are... I love this song because the lyrics feel like my story.
0: Oh.
1: And I was very happy to do this stage. And the reason why I picked this photo was I actually was very nervous at that time.
0: You look very nervous, actually. You look very cute and nervous in this photo.
1: And I thought that maybe people couldn't like my stage because I thought that my voice was not...

0: What?
1: It was too unique. Mm. Like, some people said that they like my voice, but 일부는 제 목소리가 너무 짜증난다 듣기 이런 반응을 좀 봤었었어요.
0: Some people online like, were even commenting saying they're annoyed by your voice. Those meanies.
1: So I didn't have like a how could I say this?
0: Confidence?
1: Confidence, yes. Mm. I didn't have a lot of confidence on my stage, but with this stage, mm-hmm. I actually got some strength from me. So this is my favorite stage I did on that program.
0: Awesome. Yes. So through this, you were able to overcome your fears.
1: Yes, yes, yes.
0: Because I know that some people just are terrible and they leave bad comments all the time.
1: No, I think it's just like their 그냥 개인적인 생각이기 때문에.
0: It's personal opinions, but still, some people just write things even without thinking twice. And that hurts your feelings.
1: Well, at that time, I thought like that. So, mean people, I'm so sad. But 지금 생각했을 때는 그런 말들 때문에 좀 더 제가 성장을 할 수 있는 것 같고 어쨌든 본인 취향인 거니까
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1: 네.
0: Oh, awesome. She's 네, saying
1: 이 무대가 자체가 결과가 좋았어가지고 저는.
0: That's great. 실력으로 우승부를 보신 거니까. Right. She's saying at the time of receiving these negative comments, it was very hurtful, of course. But through that, she was able to train harder and also overcome and become a stronger person. Also, that stage that she was on during that TV show, she got great for that specific performance. So she's like, you know, I was able to prove myself by doing a great job on the stage. And it must have been a fantastic performance indeed. Mm. But Hyeongseo, I want to take it back to your earlier days. First and foremost, I'm very curious about whether you lived abroad, because your English is very good right now. And I'm like, I'm sensing a little bit of Canada. I'm sensing a little bit of States. A little bit of, I don't know, maybe Australia?
1: Australia. You want to know where I lived?
0: Where was it from?
1: I lived in Houston, Texas.
0: Houston, Texas. Yes. Wow. When is this?
1: I lived in Houston, Texas for about 6 years.
0: Okay.
1: And I graduated elementary school there. I'm not that fluent in English, so a lot of people like think that.
0: But you're great.
1: You're
0: very natural.
1: I have a lot of like hard times doing my English, so I was very nervous coming here.
0: But you're nailing it right now. Good, very good. If you want to speak Korean, you can do so. Feel free to go back and forth.
1: 감사합니다.
0: We're totally open for that. But again, Houston, Texas, you graduated elementary school from there.
1: Yes.
0: And then what brought you back to Korea then?
1: Actually, we went to America because of my sister.
0: Okay.
1: 저희 언니가 청각장애가 있어요.
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0: okay.
1: 들어왔습니다.
0: She's just telling us a little bit about the personal family background. She moved to Texas because the family decided to educate her older sister who has a bit of a hearing disability.
1: Yes.
0: And thought it was a better environment for her to study abroad. So they all moved to the States together. And then at the point where her sister went to college, Hyeongseo came back to Korea.
1: Yes.
0: And that was in grade 5.
1: Yes, right.
0: Okay. There's quite a age gap between you and your sister.
1: My sister is 8 years older than me.
0: Is it just the two of you in the family? Or?
1: Yes, but I'm not that
0: You're
1: surprised
0: 막둥이.
1: Because my member, 막내, she's 7 years younger than me.
0: So you were trained. It was destined.
1: Yes.
0: 운명. You were trained.
1: I was
0: now
1: trained
0: you're the 언니.
1: To be a member of class C. I'm the 언니 of class C.
0: The destiny pulled
1: Merry
0: you Christ together.
1: Merry Christmas, class C. 선녀 보험 보고 있나.
0: Loving it very much. She's giving a shout out to her members right
1: shout
0: now.
1: Out
0: very,
1: to
0: very cute indeed. 그 당시에 돌이켜보면 피겨 스케이팅을 했다고 되어 있습니다.
1: 맞아요.
0: You were a figure skater.
1: But I didn't have any talent in figure skating, so I just
0: I think you're too
1: threw
0: humble.
1: That dream away.
0: I think you're too humble. It says you learned figure skating in the fourth grade.

0: 8.
1: Yes, that's right.
0: Okay, and did you ever dream of becoming a figure skater?
1: Yes, because I loved Kim Yeon-ha 선수님.
0: The legend, the icon.
1: Yes, she was my, like, idol.
0: Oh, was she?
1: Yes.
0: She's also a really good singer.
1: She's a really... I loved her song called Smile Boy.
0: Oh, yeah. So Smile
1: I'm
0: Boy.
1: I'm a big fan of her. So that's the reason why I wanted to become a figure skater, but I didn't have any talent in that sport.
0: So hence, you were like, maybe I'll just become a performer, right?
1: Oh.
0: Maybe. Maybe that fire in your heart made its way up to becoming a professional idol group member, right? So that's quite interesting. It says that your mother was also an educator, though.
1: Yes, my mother was like a...
0: teacher?
1: Yeah, she was a teacher.
0: Oh, and then...
1: In middle school.
0: In middle school. Yes. Was she scary growing up?
1: No, she's too soft.
0: Oh, that's so sweet of her. That's so sweet
1: she's
0: of her.
1: She's too sweet and soft. She's like a... 아직도 소녀 감성이 있으세요.
0: Aww. Aww, she's very pure, you're
1: yeah,
0: saying,
1: she's
0: right?
1: Pure.
0: That's lovely. Looking back to my middle school, my middle school teachers were so scary. Oh man, I have big trauma for my middle school days. But anywho, so you come back to Korea,
1: yes.
0: And you, I guess, got back to your elementary school,
1: mm-hmm.
0: middle school. What brought you into music, though?
1: Oh, I actually loved to sing when I was... I love to sing and love to watch a lot of idols, more like stages mm-hmm. and their music videos. I think FX 선배님
0: oh, yeah.
1: was like a turning point for me.
0: Ooh.
1: When I saw 선배님's stage.
0: Which stage? Do you remember like your favorite stage?
1: I loved Hot Summer.
0: Oh, Hot
1: and,
0: Summer.
1: Pinocchio.
0: Pinocchio was amazing.
1: I loved Crystal 선배님.
0: Oh, did you? Oh.
1: I just wanted to be like her. Her stage expression was like...
0: Isn't she also like the ice queen?
1: Yes, I...
0: You love... See, there it is. Your figure skating self coming out again. that cool vibe.
1: So, yes, I just wanted to be like... the shining 선배님처럼
0: 좀 빛나고 싶었고.
1: Yes, and I just love to sing, so I decided, I need to go to this way.
0: Okay.
1: I think this is my way, so.
0: And then you make your decision that you want to pursue a career in K-pop.
1: Yes, but I didn't have like confidence in it, so I couldn't tell my parents that 아, 저 가수가 되고 싶어요 이렇게 말하기 좀 그랬어가지고 I actually prepared alone.
0: Okay.
1: Just like.
0: Just by yourself.
1: Yes.
0: What did you prepare?
1: I sing every day in my room when my parents were not in the house.
0: Oh, okay.
1: And yes. 그냥 그걸 좀 발판으로 이제 시작하면서 혼자 몰래 이제 막 오디션도 알아보고 그러다가 캐스팅을
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0: Okay. Tell us about the story, please. Casting story.
1: I went to Lotte World.
0: Oh, like the amusement park.
1: Yes, is it okay to?
0: 잠실 amusement park.
1: Amusement park. 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
1: 네.
0: Okay. So she got casted at an amusement park, everyone. And she started off as an acting trainee.
1: Yes. Then 이제 하다가 아, 난 노래를 계속 부르고 싶다. 해보고 싶다. 너무
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1: 맞아요.
0: Very interesting. So she started off as an actor, everyone. Acting trainee, I guess. But then later on, she was like, I really want to sing on stage. And that's why she kind of moved into this K-pop, I would say, path.
1: Yes, that's
0: That's
1: right.
0: amazing. So you were under an agency at the time.
1: Oh, that's right.
0: Okay, is it the same agency?
1: No, it's different.
0: Okay, so then what's your connection to Classy then?
1: Ah, Classy. So I actually was in a group called Busters
0: mm-hmm.
1: before Classy.
0: Busters, right?
1: Yes, Busters. Okay. After my how could I say this? Busters라는 그룹의 탈퇴를.
0: Okay, you left the group.
1: When I left the group, I had a lot of concern about. Should I try this dream again, or is 약간 나한테 좀 안 맞나?
0: Is this
1: 내가
0: not
1: 좀 많이
0: for
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0: Mm-hmm.
1: 그때 이제 마음을 다시 잡았죠.
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0: Okay.
1: Actually, my parents didn't want me to go on the program.
0: Really?
1: So I just told them that I really want to do this. I can do it. So please, could you believe in me?
0: No.
1: Yes.
0: Well, thank goodness.
1: Thank goodness.
0: Well, thank goodness that you were able to star on that show, and you came third.
1: Oh, that's right.
0: You came in third, everyone. That's huge accomplishment.
1: I was very happy.
0: I know it's very late. Very late, but congratulations on third place.
1: Oh, thank you.
0: That's very impressive, actually. Again, everyone, the show was called My Teenage Girl, and that was Bang Gwa-hu Seollem, and she came in third place of the show.
1: Yay!
0: That must have been a very difficult experience, though, being in the audition program.
1: I was very happy because I actually didn't have a lot of chance to go on stage before, but since I was doing the program, I could do a stage very often, and I was very happy about that. I didn't have any stress doing that program.
0: 그만큼 무대가 고팠던 거죠, 사실은.
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0: 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So she had a lot of fun over there. I'm like, that's very healthy.
1: Oh, thank you.
0: It's very healthy, and I sincerely hope that I know you guys are already so busy, but sincerely hope that next year you guys will be even more busy.
1: Really?
0: I have a feeling that you guys are going to get super duper busy. So I'm like, aww, thank goodness that we have Hyeongseo here with us today. Because next year, we might not even have a chance.
1: No, how come?
0: Because you guys are, you are in this wonderful team.
1: Oh, thank you.
0: Classy.
1: That's very nice to hear.
0: And I think this very next photo is a photo that you would love to
1: I love my members.
0: Describe, right? We're going to show you the second photo, everyone. 3, 2, and 1. There it goes.
1: Hi, Classy.
0: Can you tell us what this photo
1: is
0: about?
1: Yes, this is a very beautiful photo of our member, Classy.
0: Amazing.
1: This is our latest promotion. 눈물이 난 채로 걷는 게 나다운 거라서. Teardrop.
0: Mm-hmm. Teardrop.
1: Yes. We actually had our comeback 1년 6개월 만에?
0: The comeback was in like 18 months.
1: Yes, that's right.
0: Wow, that was a long break.
1: So I think a lot of fans waited a long time for us, and I was very sorry about that. But since a lot of clickies like this song, I was very happy to hear about that, and also thankful.
0: That is very sweet. So this photo was taken at the music video site?
1: Our performance video.
0: Your performance
1: and our
0: video.
1: Band live clip.
0: First of all, I love the new title.
1: Oh, really? You heard
0: it's,
1: that?
0: It's so poetic.
1: Oh, thank you.
0: 눈물이 난 채로 걷는 게 나다운 거라서. The English title is Teardrop, but if
1: yes,
0: you directly
1: right.
0: translate it, I feel the most me when I'm walking while tearing up a bit, while crying, right?
1: That's right.
0: Can you tell us a little bit about the song?
1: This song is a song about Classy.
0: Okay.
1: We will not give up. We'll just go on my way.
0: No matter the hardships,
1: yes,
0: no matter the ups and downs, you'll just keep on walking.
1: We will not cry.
0: Ugh.
1: If we cry, it's okay. We'll just keep going on.
0: Okay. I love that confidence. I love the confidence. I love the energy that you're bringing into our studio today, too. Loving it very, very much. Okie dokie, I want to talk a little bit about your previous, I would say, promotions.
1: Yes,
0: or
1: yes,
0: your
1: yes.
0: previous filmography, too. Because you were talking about your acting, right?
1: Yes.
0: And I think you were on, like, this other show before. I believe that was, like, what was it? They were like 10-something, 10매니저?
1: 10매니저, like a variety show
0: exactly.
1: I did on YouTube.
0: Variety, how was that?
1: It was very fun.
0: Mm-hmm.
1: And since the 그 촬영 현장이 너무 재밌었어가지고
0: the filming site.
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0: She says she was very nervous prior to filming this reality show on the YT channel. Very nervous at first with the production crew and everyone were very, very welcoming. So she was able to really show herself on the show and she had so much fun filming that reality show. 지금도 볼 수 있는 거죠?
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0: Okay, it's available on the YT channel, so everyone go ahead and watch it right now. 질문 하나 들어왔습니다. 열 매니저, 무슨 일이 제일 기억에 남아요? What was the most memorable moment of this reality show? 열 매니저.
1: I went to like an English 학원? Education center.
0: Okay, were you teaching English?
1: Yes, I taught. But there was a really cute and fun kid.
0: Okay.
1: Do you know 장충동 왕족발 보쌈?
0: 장충동 왕족발 발보쌈.
1: It's like a meme. So like he was.
0: I was not expecting this to come out today.
1: That okay. Shorts has a lot of viewers.
0: Right.
1: 천만을 찍었나?
0: Like 10 million.
1: Yes, because he did that so
0: well. The little child.
1: I want you guys to see that video since it's very funny.
0: You have to go watch the viral clip, everyone, of that little kid doing 장충동 왕족발 보쌈.
1: He's
0: right?
1: so cute. I think I like kids.
0: I can tell. I can tell that you are... kids will love you. Oh, I don't know about you, but kids will definitely love the energy in you.
1: I love you too.
0: To all the kids out there, 그림님께서 열 매니저 또 해주세요라고 하십니다. Saying, hopefully you'll be on the show
1: 불러주세요.
0: Once again. Everybody, many reality shows out there, please invite and cast Myung Hyung-so of Classy. loving it very much. Hyung-so, now that you're very busy with Classy, I wonder about your passion, okay? You're very interested in singing.
1: Yes.
0: You're a talented singer, you're a talented dancer, you're a great performer, and also you're a great entertainer too.
1: Oh, thank you.
0: But if you can kind of try out something else beyond this boundary.
1: Beyond this boundary?
0: Yeah. Something else, like, I don't know, some people will mention a fashion model, some people also mention like designing, some people say like entrepreneurship, something that you want to try in the future.
1: I actually thought of this often, but there was no answer for me.
0: No answer?
1: I don't want to do another thing.
0: Really?
1: I just want to sing or like compose music.
0: Oh, songwriting.
1: Songwriting.
0: Are you into songwriting nowadays?
1: I'm not that good, but I try.
0: Oh, wow. Okay. So like top lining or beat making?
1: Top lining. Top lining. I'm not a good beat maker.
0: Well, very soon, everyone, you might actually hear a classy song written by Hyung-so herself. How amazing is that?
1: I actually participated in our album's lyrics this time.
0: Lyricist.
1: Yay!
0: Which song? Which track?
1: My song called On My Way.
0: On My Way.
1: Our song, 젖은 일기장이라는... 이제 수록곡이 있는데 네. 거기에 작사를 참여했습니다.
0: Oh, that's so sweet. 젖은 일기장. Do you know the English title for that?
1: After the Tears?
0: After the Tears.
1: Yes.
0: She has credits for that song, everyone. You have to go ahead and check out the B-side tracks. Exactly. And let us know what you thought about the tunes, too. That'd be super duper nice of you. It says you have a very cute talent.
1: My cute talent? What's
0: you
1: that?
0: You have a tiki.
1: Tiki?
0: A crying dog?
1: Crying dog? What's a crying dog?
0: It says that in this one promotion, in this one variety show, it asks you, you did an impression of a crying dog. 우는 강아지 소리를 낸 적이 있어요. What is this? Where is this coming from?
1: I'll show you guys.
0: Oh, are you going to show us?
1: 울어볼게요.
0: She's going to cry now.
1: I'm a dog. I'm a Pomeran. Oh, 아니야. I'm a Maltese.
0: She's a Maltese, everyone.
1: 자, 아, 못하겠어요.
0: What? That was so good. That sounded like my dog.
1: This is not right.
0: I'm so sorry. It was not me. It was our writer who wrote this.
1: I actually thought 다른 걸 생각했어요.
0: What was it?
1: 아, 제가 눈물이 없는 편이에요. 네. 근데 그 팬분들만 보면 눈물이 나.
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0: please. So she says she's very tearless. She never cries.
1: Even I'm a strong girl.
0: She's a strong girl, but whenever she sees her fans, she ends up tearing up.
1: Yes, I tear up so much.

0: I actually cried so much on our fan concert.
1: Aww.
0: Like this year, February.
1: Okay.
0: I was so surprised.
1: That you were crying so much.
0: I didn't have a plan to cry, but I was...
1: You're literally holding back your tears. I think because you're such a strong person that you're holding back the tears, and when the time comes, you just click and it just pours out. 이렇게, 이렇게 나오는
0: I'm
1: 거죠.
0: A crying dog.
1: Puppy. Crying puppy.
0: Crying puppy, yes.
1: Okay, everyone. Today, this talk is just going everywhere, right? 오늘 갈 필요 못 찾겠습니다.
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1: Our listeners are loving it. People saying, 아, 귀여워. 너무 귀엽다고 하시고요.
0: 귀여워.
1: We also have Wendy saying, OMG, it was kind of accurate, though. 엄청, you were on point. We were on point when it comes to impersonating a dog, a crying dog. Very well done. 10 out of 10. Indeed.
0: Thank you.
1: Okay, we have one last photo left for the exhibition today.
0: That's a funny photo.
1: Right, I'm going to show you this photo, everyone.
0: I actually captured from my video.
1: Did you?
0: Yes.
1: Okay, we're going to show you the image in 3, 2, and 1. You look so sad here.
0: I was sad that time.
1: It's like your sad girl playlist moment. What were you singing?
0: I was singing a song called Letter to Myself from Tan 선배님.
1: Letter to Myself.
0: 슬픈 일화가 있습니다.
1: Oh, there's a sad story behind this.
0: That photo is when I got a rest on my promotion.
1: Okay.
0: 제가 그 활동을 한번 쉰 적이 있어요. 몸이 좀 안 좋았어가지고.
1: Oh, you're on like a medical break.
0: Yes, I wasn't in a good condition at that time.
1: Okay.
0: The only one thing that I could do was just to sing. So I went to my company every day and I sing songs. 그랬었는데 제 유일한 위로가 되준 게 좀 노래 부르는 거였던 것 같아.
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1: Okay, she was saying she took a little bit of a break, quite a long break, and at the time, the only comfort zone she had was this training room, I guess vocal training room, right?
0: Yes,
1: just singing
0: right.
1: your favorite songs, and that's when Letter to Myself by Taeyeon was released, and she thought this the lyrics were literally her own story, and that's why she chose out this song and this photo. 이거 볼 수 있는 건가요? 이거 커버 영상 혹시?
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1: That'd be super nice. And I'm asking like, where can we see and watch this cover video? And she's like, she can't really watch it right now, but she'll practice and upload one if possible on the fan community. 기대가 됩니다, 진짜. 그 갑자기 궁금해졌는데 노래방 이런 데 가시면
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1: 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What's your go-to song when you go to 노래방?
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1: I would love to go to 노래방 with you one day. The energy will be crazy.
0: I think you wouldn't like it because I'm too loud. 그리고 이제 I do like a 21 선배님 remix.
1: Oh, do you?
0: Yes, I love or I don't care or oh, ugly. Wow. I love that song.
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1: She's like, are you ready to all the clickies out there saying, I'm saying like, if you guys have like an open 노래방 session with the fans, that'd go crazy fun.
0: I think Classy will love it, but I don't
1: right?
0: think that clicky will love it because 최근에 어떤 카페 이벤트를 했었어요. 네. 근데 그때 팬분들 반응 보면 내향 형이한테 아 내향 형한테 너무 힘든 스케줄 막 기빨린다.
1: She's saying the fans tend to be a little more introverted. Recently, they had a fan event, and the fans said, "This event is a little bit too much for all the introverts here."
0: Yes.
1: I guess Clash의 에너지는 기본적으로 그 외향적인 이미지가 있나 보네요.
0: Our attention is very high.
1: That's great.
0: But I'm
1: great.
0: Actually the only E MBTI E in my group.
1: Really?
0: Yes.
1: Everyone else is introverted.
0: Everyone is I, super I.
1: Okay.
0: But when we are with ourselves, we become like a hype person. Okay.
1: So the synergy, chemistry is great.
0: It's very good.
1: My question: what's your 분위기? What's it like in the car?
0: What's
1: with all
0: like
1: the members
0: the
1: together? Do you guys like all have earbuds on and just like checking your own phones and stuff like that? Or is it just like constant partying all together?
0: It's different every day.
1: Every day.
0: One day we're very quiet, mm-hmm. but one day we're like, we like do a talk show with ourselves.
1: Oh, just in the car.
0: Yes, Haeju. Uh-huh. Haeju is a real talker.
1: So she's the MC, I guess.
0: Yes, she's a big MC.
1: So a definitely fun team.
0: Yes, we're a very fun team. And
1: a reality show 같은 거 많이 했으면 좋겠네요.
0: 저도요.
1: I'm hoping that Classic can really put together some sort of a reality show.
0: So 이제 자체 콘텐츠를 좀 많이 하려고 노력하고 있습니다.
1: 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So good luck to that. 기대가 엄청 되고 포텐셜이 굉장한 것 같아요. 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
1: To all the producers out there, 명영선님이십니다. 스케이트 가능. she's saying, I was just telling her about this on ice musical show that's mm-hmm. trending right now. It's called Level Up Alone. And apparently she has a friend who's also starring on the show. So I'm like, maybe in one day you might be casted on that production. And that'd be super
0: cool. Oh, that's really great.
1: Because you are a semi-pro skater, I guess.
0: No.
1: What?
0: I actually forgot how to skate. So. Nope. But I can practice.
1: 저는 적응이 잘 안 되네요.
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1: Not at all.
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1: Not at all. What are you talking about? We're having so much fun, for sure. 자, 그 시간이 다 됐습니다.
0: 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The time is over, you guys.
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1: You know, like 4 cut?
0: MG잖아요.
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0: 네, 맞아요.
1: Gen Z, everyone. Gen Z. Bella Myung here with us today.
0: Bella, I'm not Bella.
1: Nowadays, when you go out in Korea especially, there's a lot of a 4-cut photo booth, right? Taking these instant photo shots. And we have one here too. 저희도 있습니다, 그게. 아까 보셨던 이 아름다운 카메라가 바로 이 순간을 위해서 지금까지 기다리고 있었죠.
0: 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Hi, camera.
1: She's saying hello
0: like
1: to camera. We're going to do a 20-second photo
0: 20
1: shoot.
0: 20-second?
1: Okay, 20초가 돌 겁니다.
0: That's too short.
1: 20-second. I'm going to give you 3-second countdown.
0: Okay,
1: 3,
0: okay.
1: 2, 1, check out. 3,
0: okay,
1: 2,
0: okay,
1: 1,
0: okay.
1: check out. Four shots
0: okay,
1: together. Okay. Sounds good? I'm going to push the microphone for you a little bit so you can focus on the camera to your left. 이렇게 찍을 거예요?
0: 아, 그 하나 둘 셋 하면
1: 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Okay. Okay, we're so ready for this, everyone.
0: Okay, okay, okay.
1: 20-second photo shoot. We're going now. Starting now. 3, 2, 1. Wow, okay. 3, 2, 1. Perfect. 3, 2, 1. Cueing. One last one, please. 3, 2, 1. Aw, that's so cute! Beautiful, beautiful, beautiful! You nailed it! That was very good! Looking beautiful! 아니, 제가 느끼기에는 이 코너에서 찍었던 것 중에 진짜 탑에, 탑5에 무조건 들어갑니다.
0: But I look embarrassed.
1: You look a little bit confused.
0: I'm confused.
1: Just a little bit confused, but that was lovely. We'll make it into a really cute reel.
0: Thank you.
1: And upload it on our social media. That'd be super nice.
0: I look
1: nice.
0: Forward to that.
1: Hyeongseo, we had so much fun today. 오늘 너무 즐거웠어요. 어? 진짜로.
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0: Is that true?
1: It's 100% true. I had so much fun
0: you
1: today.
0: You look a little bit tired.
1: No, no, no. What are you talking about? I can go on for three more hours for
0: One
1: sure.
0: more, let's go.
1: One more? Next week?
0: Yes.
1: You can come by tomorrow.
0: Oh,
1: we have no
0: nice.
1: Guests tomorrow, oh, really? So that'd be nice.
0: Can I be the main MC?
1: Can I call in sick tomorrow? 제가

0: wonderful artist and a wonderful individual too. Please go ahead, make sure to send your love and support to not only the Team Classy, but also to Myung-hyung-so, who really blessed us with her incredible banter skills today, especially with the dog crying impersonation. This is going to last quite long in the hearts of our listeners, for sure. So,
1: May I say something one more?
0: Yeah, please, go ahead.
1: You guys, my new song, Parachute, is out, so please give a lot of love to Parachute, too. Thank you, guys.
0: Perfect promo, everyone. Parachute is out, and you gotta go ahead and give it a check. Make sure to add it to your playlist.
1: Oh, thank
0: That's
1: you.
0: That's what matters the most, right? Parachute, any upcoming shows or fan meets or other albums that you can tell us right now?
1: 9월 3일에
0: September 3rd?
1: Yes. 뮤콘.
0: 아, 오케이.
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0: Awesome. The upcoming event is on the 3rd of September. That is like 이틀 뒤잖아요.
1: 네.
0: 2 days from now, they'll be performing at MuCon, everyone. I believe there's a live stream for that too. So go ahead, leave some nice comments for the members because you know they can definitely use your support and your love, of course, right? 팬들이 많이 생긴 것 같습니다. We have our listeners all saying, I listen to Classy for sure. Jake says, thank you for a wonderful show as always. Also scrolling up a little bit, everyone says, watch and go stream Parachute by Hyung-so right now. 다들 좋다는 얘기밖에 없네요.
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0: 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A big thank you for coming up. And hopefully we'll be able to catch up in no time. Hopefully.
1: Okay? I would love that.
0: Wishing you all the best. The archive is a show made by producer Kang Min-ung, writer A-John, and your DJ Yohan Lee. And today we're blessed by this amazing, amazing talent. Of course, Myung-hyung-so of Classy, everyone. They're very busy promoting their music right now. They have upcoming shows too. So go ahead, follow them on their social media and leave some nice comments. And ask them to be on the archive more often.
1: Ah, that would be great.
0: That'd be awesome. We'll say goodbye together in 3, 2, 1. How about that? 3.
1: Oh,
0: you ready? Okay, 3, 2, and 1.

0: Exclusive.
1: It's here it is.
2: Two.
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0: This is Now Kim, and we start with the top headlines at this hour. A massive rescue operation is underway along the Nepal and China border following catastrophic flooding. In Nepal's Rasuwa and Nuwakot districts, joint teams are searching for over 900 workers trapped in hydropower tunnels along the Trishuli River. Across Nepal and China, the dead toll has reached 955, with over 4,400 people still missing. Heavy rain forecasts threaten further secondary disasters. At the request of the Nepali government, South Korea is dispatching a 44-member emergency team. Composed of officials from the Foreign Ministry and National Fire Agency, the team will depart aboard a military aircraft Tuesday evening. During their 10-day mission, they will conduct search and rescue operations, including efforts to locate 9 missing South Korean nationals. Tensions between the U.S. and Iran are escalating once again after a month-long lull in fighting. U.S. President Donald Trump has promised a strong response following Iranian missile attacks on a U.S. base in Jordan and drone launches toward the UAE. The strike came in retaliation for earlier U.S. air attacks on Iranian military assets on Lyric Island, which Washington says were preparing to deploy mines into the Strait of Hormuz. Adding to the friction, Vice President J.D. Vance clarified that an AI-generated video shared by Trump depicting an attack on Iran's Karg Island was intended purely as a warning, not an active military plan. Meanwhile, Iran's Revolutionary Guard Corps claims it retains 90% of its missile stockpile, boasting that production facilities hit by recent strikes have already been rebuilt. South Korea's Industry Minister Kim Jong-un has departed for a 4-day trip to the U.S. to boost bilateral economic ties. Minister Kim will attend the G20 Innovation Meeting in North Carolina to discuss AI cooperation. He will then host an investment ceremony in Washington, D.C., targeting green energy and chips before attending a steel mill groundbreaking in Louisiana. Experts say these moves reinforce bilateral supply chain ties alongside Hyundai's major U.S. investments. South Korea's outbound shipments surged in August, recording the highest export total for any August and the third highest monthly figure in history. Exports rose nearly 69% year-on-year to $98.25 billion, yielding a trade surplus of $34.75 billion. The surge was driven by semiconductors, which skyrocketed over 200% to record $46.65 billion amid soaring global AI demand. Computer and mobile shipments also saw solid gains, offsetting a temporary drop in passenger car exports. Experts note that sustained demand for Korean memory chips continues to power strong economic momentum. The South Korean cabinet is deliberating a record government budget proposal for 2027, totaling 820.9 trillion won, or nearly $600 billion. The spending plan marks an increase of nearly 13% from this year. Speaking at a cabinet meeting on Tuesday morning, President Lee Jae-myung stated that the expansionary budget focuses on investing in future growth engines, supporting young people, easing economic polarization, and strengthening the social safety net. Once approved by the cabinet, the proposal will be submitted to the National Assembly for legislative review ahead of the final December deadline. Now moving to the weather forecast. Most regions will have a rainy first day of September. The central parts of Korea will see up to 60 millimeters of rainfall, and southern regions will see 5 to 40 millimeters of passing rain during the day, with summer heat continuing. A heat advisory remains in place for most of southern provinces, so the weather still feels caught between summer and autumn. The east of Gangwon-do province and Jeju-do Island will see more rain later this week, while sunshine returns to the capital region. The current temperatures are 22 degrees in Seoul, 29 degrees in Gwangju, 29 degrees in Busan, and 27 degrees on Jeju-do Island. Stay tuned for more updates. 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

Did you know South Korea is one of the biggest coffee drinking countries in the world? Finland ranks at the top with adults drinking more than 1,000 cups a year. Koreans drink about 405 cups compared with 318 in the US and a global average of 152. Korea also has one of the highest numbers of cafes per capita. More than 80% of coffee orders are iced Americanos. Even in winter, they still make up about 60% of all orders. Koreans also love takeout and delivery. In Korea, you can order an iced Americano and have it arrived at your door before the ice even melts.

Now here's some other interesting survey about coffee habits here in Korea. Mondays, Koreans tend to go for coffee from major chains, but on Tuesday, they're more likely to choose cheaper coffee or just drink coffee from the free coffee at this office. Now the idea is that on Monday, people want a stronger, more expensive coffee to help them wake up and get through the day. But from Tuesday, they start paying more attention to how much they're spending. And honestly, coffee can get pretty expensive when you add it all up. So, where do you usually get your coffee? It's Tuesday, September 1st, 2026, and I'm your host, SJ Lee, and welcome to The Culture Inc.

Then kicking off our Tuesday's edition of the program, though, Ships and Chi with Americano. Welcome, welcome, ladies and gentlemen. You know, I always thought that Americans would drink more coffee, but according to one survey, Koreans actually drink about 87 more cups per year on average than your Americans. So how much do Koreans spend on coffee each year? If you go to budget coffee shops, it comes around to about $600 a year. If you stick with major coffee chains, it can be around $1,350 to about $1,400 US dollars. Of course, if you drink coffee at the office, you might be spending nothing.

at all. But these days, a lot of offices have pretty good coffee machines and beans. I know that in our office, we have really good beans, and we have a coffee machine that I never get around drinking because it's all gone by the time I try to have some of those. But again, even here, if I can't get any of that stuff, in the first floor of the Arirang building, there's a cafe, and very affordable, by the way. They also give you about a 10% discount. Is that a 10% discount or something? Some kind of discount if you work at Arirang's. And plus, it's not even that expensive. Plus, that's not. And also, Americano is not that expensive neither. It's like the cheapest thing you could get, right? But still, you know, it adds up considering how many cups of coffee we drink. And even for myself, like, I drink so much coffee basically that I decided it's best to just buy the pouch ones. I have the pouch Americanos. I buy them in bulk, and I drink one in the morning, and then I drink one maybe in the afternoon, and that's about it. Well, I drink two cups of coffee per day on average. Sometimes there's days when I need more. On days like today, I would love to have more, just didn't have time to drink coffee. But what about you guys? How many cups of coffees do you guys drink? I think I read somewhere for Aniga over in India. Said, did you know that I also drink iced latte for 10 people, probably even more since started working? I can't. That's a lot. that's a lot. I think the most I've ever drank was maybe like 5 cups. I think, what is it? There was a time when I had like meetings left and right. And you know, when you have meetings, you always order coffee. And so I ended up drinking like 5 cups. That's basically it. But it doesn't even, I don't know if it works. That's just a thing. I feel like I'm drinking it now out of habit. And then I've gotten to the point where if I don't drink coffee, I get cranky. And so, you know, maybe now I'm dependent on coffee and caffeine and stuff like that. It is the first day of September. And it is also, ladies and gentlemen, the 23rd birthday of Arirang Radio, and it's a very special day today. I want to welcome you guys to today's show. It's going to be a fun one. We'll get to what's ahead in today's program in just a bit, as well as all the messages coming from our listeners. But first, let's take a listen to a song here from To Us with Caffeine Rush.

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6: And welcome back, everyone. As we get things started here, let's give you guys a heads up in what's ahead in today's program. Now, in the first hour, as always, we got Bumi back joining us in the studio for a coffee break. Today's tippet, that for your latest random but informative tippets. That's all coming up next, so stick around for that. Second hour of the program, we got Sehyang back joining us for Lifestyle Strategy Team. This is where we talk about what life is like if you decide to start a family here. And again, I know we do have a number of our listeners who are expats that, started a family. And one's living in Jeju. Lucky guy. Are you listening, Edward? Anyways, we're going to do a slight continuation of last week's topic and change it up a bit to a similar topic. But I do hope you guys tune in till the very end. Again, for all of our listeners out there, every weekend, you guys make our weekend shows possible, especially in the second hour with Request. We had a lovely show this past weekend, and we want to continue this. For those that want to take part in this weekend's show, please DM us on Instagram, The Culture Inc. You can kakao us on The Culture Inc. You can email us at arirangradiotki@gmail.com. We would love to get your stories and anything that you want to really share with all of our listeners out there, as also with your song request as well. The deadline is Thursday before the shows end, but please send those in. 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We had our 22nd issue come out this past Monday. New issue every other Mondays. And of course, we've got a number of announcements for our listeners. First off, global content contest called Talk Talk Korea 2026. This is where you can share your My First K-Culture moment through video, photo book, drawing and illustration, or writing. And for more information on this, go to talktalkkorea.or.kr. And hopefully you'll be a part of a total prize worth $26,400 US. But best of all, the best entry across all four categories will receive the Minister of Culture, Sports, and Tourism Award. So take part in that. Also, for all of our musicians out there, take part in the Jeonhye Gayoje, the Jeonhye Music Festival. This is open to musicians of all ages and all genres. And perform live, share your music, compete for a chance at the 2026 Jeonhye Music Festival Grand Finale this October. The August stage applications are done. However, for the September stage, the application runs until this Sunday, September 6th. So again, this is for new artists, experienced artists, solo, band, it doesn't matter. Take part in this. And of course, finally, Arirang Radio is conducting our 2026 Arirang Radio Listener Survey. This is, of course, with Gallup Korea. We do this every year. And this is for our domestic and foreign listeners residing here in Korea. And of course, if you go to our Arirang Radio website, you'll see a banner on the left side of the page. Click on it. Should take you about 10 to 15 minutes. If you're out in Jeju-do Island, you could potentially meet with one of our researchers out on the streets and conduct a one-on-one interview through that. And it does help us a great deal, guys. We just celebrated again today, 23 years of being on air. And we want to continue this. Make it a better radio station. Make it a better show individually. We need your help. Let's get to all the messages coming from our listeners out there. We got Benny over in the Philippines who says, hello, happy Tuesday. We also got, Steven stopped by for a little bit. So can't stay long, but happy birthday. Have a good show. I don't know. I'm getting the birthday wishes. Yes, it's Arirang Radio's birthday. Peachy says, hi, SG. Happy birthday to Arirang Radio. That's right. I love coffee, says Stephen. Maybe you're having a little too much coffee for staying up this late. Claire Nagat over in California Way says, good evening. Happy anniversary to Arirang Radio. Benny says, for me, I get my coffee from my home. Hey, you got a coffee plantation or something? What's going on here? Yes, home coffee is the best. If you got a machine and stuff like that. I used to do the whole get the beans and then grind it up. And then use the, you know, the put hot water on the dripper. I did all, like, it tastes better, yes, but it's just a hassle. You know, when you need caffeine and you want it fast, now I'm just, you know, we got our water thingamajig, what do you call that? Purifier. We have a water filter and it comes out cold, lukewarm, and hot too. And so I just put the powder in there and hot water and, you know, and then just, or, you know, ice in it, and then ice Americano there. Got to get it quick. Other messages. Oh, Annika says, wonder if the pinky out cup holding habit is cultural too. So you saw what I was doing. So the reason why I had my pinky out is not because I drink like this with my all sophisticated and posh, but it's just, I have a big hand. I really have a big hand. And so I have a hard time holding it like this and drinking it. So maybe that's why I just do this. I don't know. And I have messed up fingers too from years of playing sports and stuff like that. But yeah, I've seen a lot of people do that, right? With their you know, teapot. Oh, hello. Oh, I'm having tea, you know. I've seen that. But maybe it's cultural. I don't know. Let's see other messages coming in from our listeners. Paulina's tuning in from London, says happy 23rd anniversary. Eugene over in Ukraine says happy birthday, Arirang Radio. The day that they make me pay more than 100 Indian rupees for a glass of coffee, I'm opening a cafe myself. How much is 100 Indian rupees? 100 Indian rupees to Korean won. How much is that? Oh, 1,000. It's about 1,500 almost. 1,500. That is cheap. And that is cheap. Oh my goodness. It is at around, I would say, a little more than 200 rupees. For a cup of iced Americano here, maybe a little bit more, maybe like 350. If you get a latte, I think it might be like 350. Yeah, wow, oh, that's cheap. That's really cheap. Steven says, I drink 2 shots of espresso. Yeah, that's why you don't, that's why you're not going to sleep, man. That's not why you're not going to sleep. Annika says, coffee is my new water. Maybe that's the reason why you're not sleeping either. That's a lot. Cafe mocha. Cafe mocha, it's a little too chocolatey for me, to be honest with you. Halsey's tuning in from Brazil. Brazil has great coffee, by the way. Oh, man, so good. Had breakfast during the archive, slept in my chair. Life is beautiful. That is good. And life is good on the culture rink, is it? Is it? Is it good? I just fold my finger inside. Yes, I've seen lots of people do look graceful. Packet of coffee powder costs 20 rupees and milk around 70. Oh, wow. So, wow, that's cheap. That really is cheap, to be honest with you. Anyways, guys, thanks very much for those messages. If you have any song requests or got more messages, keep it coming, guys. Got love to get you guys involved in our show as we bring Pumi into the studio. Let's first take a listen to a song from Jenny with Fallen Angel.

0: Coffee Break. Today's tidbit.
1: All right, it's time for our coffee break. Today's tidbit, and joining us in the studio is Pomi. Pomi, hello to you.
2: Hello, SJ. Happy Tuesday.
1: Happy Tuesday. You know what day today is?
2: Oh, 1st of September.
1: It's Arirang's anniversary. Oh my goodness. Pomi, you were there today.
2: Happy birthday to
1: Arirang. You even ate the birthday pizza. And you didn't even win.
2: I couldn't.
1: Why?
2: You know, it's a bit embarrassing, but I still get very nervous before the show.
1: But you know what? Okay, so that's why you didn't eat.
2: Mm-hmm.
1: It's good you didn't eat.
2: Why?
1: I'm so sleepy right now.
2: Oh, now.
1: I had three slices of, because I didn't eat anything the whole day.
2: Oh, right.
1: And I had three slices of pizza.
2: Mm.
1: I was going to have two, but my producer was like, this is different. This is good. Have this third piece, SJ. Have this third piece. And then now, like, I'm so sleepy right now.
2: Aww.
1: I'm so sleepy. Pini, there was a lot left over.
2: There's leftover.
1: Yes, there's still leftover for, of course, Samuel and Johan and things like that. Anyways, yes, today is not only the 1st of September, but also Arirang Radio's 23rd anniversary. What is our tidbit today?
2: So, SJ, did you know that 2026 Seoul International Fireworks Festival is happening this week? And this year's theme is Your Infinite Colors.
1: I did not know that was happening.
2: Really?
1: No, I did not know.
2: Oh.
1: I did also not know that it was, the theme is Your Infinite Colors. I did not know.
2: I did not know that.
1: But this happens every year. I feel like it's around this year that they do this.
2: And
1: we have some videos to share with our listeners as we talk about this year's Your Infinite Colors, 2026 Seoul International Fireworks Festival. So tell us a little bit about this.
2: So it does feel a little early this year, just like you said, because the festival is usually held sometime between late September and early October. But this year, it was moved up partly because of the Chuseok holiday and tourism demand during the holiday. So the fireworks are coming a little earlier than usual.
1: Okay, so let's take a look. This is from last year, by the way, guys. Who's singing? Yeah! Look at that. And this
2: so
1: is just
2: cool.
1: A star.
2: Oh, right.
1: Oh, snap.
2: Look at the stars at the end.
1: How do you do this? Oh my goodness.
2: I don't know. That's...
1: There's a one stray fireworks. Oh, that turns into... Oh, I thought that was a mistake. Oh, wow.
2: Did you watch it? Like, happened to watch it last year?
1: No, I was in Anyang. It's too far away. I can't see.
2: Okay.
1: But, look at that.
2: So pretty. It's the official video that they uploaded.
1: Oh, snap. Oh, I know it gets bigger every year.
2: Right.
1: Every year it just gets bigger and bigger with more countries and stuff. This is an international fireworks festival, so like different countries come in. So when's it happening this year?
2: So September 4th and 5th. So this Friday and Saturday it is happening. And did you catch that? Like I said, 2 days.
1: Okay.
2: So that's actually one of the biggest changes this year that they made. And this year... The festival has expanded into a 2-day program.
1: Okay, I've always thought that it was just like a 1-day thing. I've been to one of the fireworks festivals back in the days, but to have this 2 days, so we get fireworks for 2 nights?
2: So the main fireworks are still on Saturday, but on Friday, we have an official Eve festival. So no, you don't get the giant fireworks show twice, but instead they've expanded everything around the fireworks. And there's actually a good reason for that. This festival has always been famous for something besides the fireworks, the huge crowd.
1: Yeah, it's there's a lot of people.
2: Right.
1: It's,
2: have you been to this?
1: I've been to one of the festivals back in 2010.
2: Okay.
1: I went to the 2010 festival for a show I did, and there was a lot of people. And guys, get this, they did a live radio show.
2: What?
1: At a fireworks festival. Can you
2: in
1: imagine
2: 2010?
1: How that works out? Not here, not at Arirang Radio.
2: Okay.
1: Can you imagine what would have went on? A live radio show at a fireworks festival.
2: Oh.
1: You can't hear anything.
2: Oh, right.
1: can't hear anything. Right. But that was the first time that I went there. There was a lot of people. But yes, let's talk about the crowd.
2: Okay, so last year alone, around 1 million people came to the festival. And people want a good view. So many people arrive hours and hours early with picnic mats, food, and everything they need for the day. So some people even try to save popular spots for like far in advance. And once the crowd builds up, the whole area becomes extremely busy. So parking is difficult, roads get crowded, and public transportation gets packed. So fireworks last a little over an hour, but for many visitors, the actual festival experience has always taken most of the day.
1: No, you just cannot bring your car.
2: There's absolutely no
1: reason to bring your car. Transportation, again, it's very, very rough. More than a million people, ladies and gentlemen. Mm-hmm. And sometimes your phone doesn't even work because there's so many people. That's
2: right,
1: what it happens.
2: Right.
1: And I feel like even those that need to go to the bathroom, it must be very difficult too.
2: Yes, and the good news is this year they're setting up 94 temporary restroom units around the festival area. And there will also be around 5,000 people working on safety and crowd control, and along with like real-time crowd monitoring system that they have. So when you get there, check where the nearest restroom and exit are. So you'll thank yourself later if you do that.
1: I'm going to do some math here, like a good Asian person. 1 million people divided by 94. It's one bathroom stall for 10,638 people, ladies and gentlemen. So, you know, you still have to be... You know, your intake, your fluid intake has to be very different.
2: Right, don't drink too much
1: water. Don't drink too much, guys. Don't drink too much coffee. Coffee goes right through you.
2: Right, right.
1: Anything else that they changed this year?
2: So instead of making people come early to just sit and wait, this year they're giving them more things to do before the fireworks begin. And that starts on Friday, September 4th, with the Eve Festival I mentioned earlier. It runs from 1 p.m. until 8:20 p.m. And there will be food trucks, activity booths, and even a drone show. The exact time for the drone show has not been announced yet, so check the official schedule before you go. And so even though the giant fireworks are all on Saturday, Friday is not just a warm-up day. There's actually something to come and see.
1: All right, so what about Saturday, right? Do I need to come hours before the fireworks come?
2: I think I would. Because the fireworks do not begin until 8 p.m., but the festival program starts from like 1 p.m. And there will be even more food trucks that day. So Seoul recruited actually like around 16 food trucks for Friday and 27 for Saturday. So now even the waiting part is fun too. So before, up until last year, we had to go early to save a spot. But this year, we go early because there's actually something to enjoy. The fireworks are still the main event, but now the hours before the fireworks are becoming part of the festival too.
1: Guys, remember, there's 94 bathroom stalls for over a million people. So even the food intake stuff, just watch it a little bit. But I love food trucks, guys. Korea has some of the most diverse food trucks out there. And especially in these festivals, great, great food. Okay, so what happens when the actual fireworks festival begin then?
2: So this year, three countries are taking part. The UK, the US, and Korea. The British team opens the night, followed by the American team. Then Korea's Hanwha team takes over for the big finale. So you get different styles and stories from three teams.
1: Yeah, so I mean, they call it the Hanwha team because it is sponsored by Hanwha, which is why they do it at the Han River by the 6-3 building. And you guys know it says Hanwha there. So what's special about the Korean finale?
2: So this is the part I really want to see. Korea's finale is inspired by Vincent van Gogh's The Starry Night. So think about the famous painting. So the deep night sky, the bright stars, and those swirling shapes. So now they're trying to create that feeling with fireworks above the Han River. And there's another fun detail. They're also planning fireworks that create words in the sky, including Seoul.
1: Okay, I mean, they're really good with this. Everybody knows The Starry Night, right? I mean, that's a very famous painting by Van Gogh. And to see that, I think that's going to be pretty impressive. Anything new in the fireworks show itself, though, this year?
2: Yes, so for the first time, Wonhyo Bridge, Wonhyo Daegyo itself becomes part of the fireworks show with something called tower fireworks. So there will also be the festival signature Decalcomania effect with matching fireworks spreading out on both sides like a giant mirror image. So this year you can watch both sky and the bridge.
1: Okay, so in, there's the bridge and then both sides of it they're going to be the fireworks. Okay,
2: this is pretty cool.
1: All right, guys, we're going to continue to talk about the International Fireworks Festival that's going to kick off this weekend. But first, let's take a listen to a song from Minho featuring Soy of Rise with the Fireworks.
3: You're shining way too bright for me. Yeah, solely, solely, I'm watching you.

0: back in the studio talking about fireworks. I don't know if you guys likes fireworks, but growing up in the stateside, July 4th, I couldn't go to sleep.
1: Oh.
0: But here, it's only isolated in one area.
1: Right.
0: Crowds with a million plus. I mean, it's crazy, but here's the thing, getting a good spot must be difficult naturally, right?
1: Very difficult. And that brings us to another big change this year. There's an official paid viewing area on Nodul Island, Nodulseom, called the Orange Play Zone. And the most expensive zone costs 220,000 won. That's roughly $150.
0: All right, so you better be like proposing to somebody for this one, because I think last year they did something special too, where with like the ferry and the boats and the certain area. And I remember it being very expensive. So this is not the first time that they're doing this, but $150 to watch fireworks.
1: So yes, so depending on the zone, tickets range from 110,000 Korean won and 220,000 won. And of course, you're not really paying for the fireworks themselves. You're paying for a reserved premium viewing area at one of Seoul's most crowded events. So it could be very stressful to come early, find a spot, and wait for hours and hours. So some people are willing to pay to remove at least part of that stress.
0: Yeah, I mean, in a capitalist society, money works. And if you got money, or you know, you want to propose to your loved ones, and you need the fireworks, maybe you could pay.
1: So there's more than that. So the Orange Play Zone also has things to do before the show. There are experiences like AR fireworks, DIY fireworks candles, and DIY fireworks straps. So again, they're really trying to turn the waiting time into part of the experience.
0: Okay, so I'm hoping this is not DIY fireworks, as in make your own fireworks.
1: Oh, no, it's not that.
0: That would be very dangerous, to be honest
1: with you.
0: But also, the fireworks festival, it's free, right? You don't need tickets for this.
1: Right, it is. So you don't need a ticket to see the fireworks. The Nodul Island area is simply a premium option, so you can still watch for free from public areas along the Han River. The main festival area is Yeouido Hangang Park and Icheon Hangang Park across the river, and that's another like popular viewing area. And you can also go to Seonyudo Park and Banpo Hangang Park. That could be another option for you, so you could go there.
0: Yeah, because it's on the Han River, ladies and gentlemen, a lot of these, I remember when I used to live in Sadang, and so it's across the street, it's across the bridge from the Dongjak Bridge.
1: Right.
0: And I remember we're driving past by there all the time, and there are cars parked on the Dongjak Bridge, because even though it's kind of far, they could still see the fireworks from the bridge. So there's going to be a lot of people there. But here's the thing, though. We still have the transportation problem.
1: Right. So a reserved viewing area is a big advantage, I know that, but you still have to get there, And more importantly, like we all have to get home with everyone else at the same time. And again, with such a huge crowd, parking around the area is very limited. And there can be road controls too. So public transportation is usually the better choice.
0: So what's harder, getting there or getting home?
1: I would say getting home.
0: Yeah.
1: I mean, like, personally think getting home, like, just don't expect to walk straight onto a subway train. So give yourself some time and follow the crowd control signs. There's also a QR code that you can scan to check the traffic in real time. And that might be helpful, I guess.
0: All right. So if you're spending most of the day there, there's stuff that you should bring, right? So what should we bring?
1: So think of it as a day by the Han River. So not just an hour fireworks show. So a picnic mat or a small cushion will make the long wait much more comfortable. A portable charger is also useful because you'll probably use your phone all day for photos, maps, and other information as well. And I would also bring water and something warm for the evening. It's been raining since yesterday in Seoul, so it's getting pretty chilly in the evening.
0: Yeah, so you gotta watch out. I mean, it has been, like, I wore a long sleeve for the first time today, this season, and so it is getting cold. What would you do? I mean, you're rich. 220,000 won premium, $150 premium view or free picnic by the river, Bomi.
1: Honestly, I probably won't even make it to the Han River. I'll probably watch the tiny fireworks from very, very far away. And that's today's tidbit.
0: Wait, can you see the Han River from where you are?
1: Actually,
0: you can, right?
1: Yeah. Kind of.
0: See, I told you guys.
1: Kind of. It's not my home. It's 전세.
0: So still though.
1: It's 전세.
0: Still, but being able to afford a 전세 there.
1: No.
0: Do you live by 여의도?
1: My home's like very near. I mean, it's near Wonhyodaekyo.
0: So if you go to the roof of your apartment, mm-hmm. you can see the fireworks, right?
1: Yes. All right, yes, there you go. Yes. Yes.
0: Guys, she lives
1: like
0: close enough.
1: This tiny.
0: Really? Is it that small?
1: No. This.
0: Okay.
1: This
0: see, see, she could see this. Now she's she's pretending she's not no. rich, guys. You know what I can see from the roof of my apartment?
1: What?
0: My kids' school.
1: That's a good thing. You can say hi to them.
0: That's it. No, it's probably that close, Pinyin. I feel like she lives so close from the Han River that you're right. So some pieces of the flare might actually land on her head. All right, guys. So again, if you are in Korea, you want to check out the Firework Festival. It's a two-day festival this time. Go check it out. But again, public transportation, there's going to be a lot of crowds there. You have to be very, very patient. Pomi, thank you very much for this. Have a wonderful rest of your night. We'll see you again tomorrow.
1: Thank you, SJ.
0: And sending out of the studio, this is QWER with Make Our Highlight, 불꽃놀이.

0: music that you want to dance to. Arirang Radio.
1: Steven says, I love fireworks, my July 4th party had them. Yes, 4th of July, all about fireworks. It's just, you know, you got to be careful around fireworks. You get news all the time of people losing their fingers and stuff like that. Be careful, guys. Fireworks should be for viewing and for professionals. That's why when there was like DIY fireworks, I was like, what's DIY fireworks? Straps? I'm hoping it's not fireworks. Imagine that, right? That'd be catastrophic. Agna says, my cousin brought fireworks during Diwali festival last year. Beautiful sight on festive nights. All right. Beautiful stuff. Hope you've got any pictures of that. Diwali, if you haven't seen Diwali festivals, it is beautiful. Oh, my goodness. Benny wrote to us and says, hello. Happy Tuesday and a happy anniversary to Arirang Radio. We had fun on Iris show earlier when you were on and Peter and Gian. Also, we had fun talking about clubs with David yesterday. I think the rules can apply well. Have a great Tuesday from the Benster. Benster the Great. Why'd you become the Benster the Great, Ben? Benny, you can't name yourself and give yourself titles, Benny. Now you're going back to Benny. Benny. Benster is a great. Who? It's Peter the King, right? Peter Ben, is that his nickname? Is that the King? And then I'm supposed, for some reason, I'm the Supreme Leader. For some reason, Supreme Leader. Yes, please be careful. My party guest was a pro. Oh, he was okay. Thought I was a pro. Oh, that's what it was. Halsey wrote to us messages coming from our listeners out there. Halsey wrote to us and he says, I woke up at 2 a.m. for this special Arirangversary Irish show. It was a prime level delight. Love being there for the first time. Totally worth it, but still not better than when there's a Jeju. Oh, that's terrible. Also missed your backing vocals for Sam's performance in R2. Urjima. Sam, you can't. You can't do that. You can't do back vocals for Sam. So his song, his music is different. You just can't do back vocals. There are certain songs that you can do back vocals. His, he can't. And also, if I do back vocals for his songs, all of his fans will just wait for me outside and try to kill me. You can't mess with that. You know, there are certain artists and songs you just can't mess with, right? BTS comes and starts singing Dynamite. Actually, I butchered Dynamite today. But he starts singing Dynamite and I put back vocals in there. You know I'm going to get in trouble for that. But yeah, it was a fun show. It really was. I don't know, Halsey, if you saw last year's show. Last year, we had everybody join us, including AK. AK flew all the way from Jeju. Finally got to see her. She's real cool, by the way. And we had everybody there. But it's so hard to organize all of that. I know this year's 23rd, so hopefully in 2 years when we have 25, you know, every 5 years, it's a special year, you know. So the 25th year of Arirang Radio, I feel like it's going to be huge. So maybe you could look forward to that. I've always said people, you know, listeners love seeing other, you know, DJs interact with each other. I had fun, obviously. It's very hard to talk when Peter the King is there. He's quite a talker. He's a witty talker. You know, I talk a lot, but you know, I kneel before the King. There is a reason why Peter is the King. He really is. True professional. Anyways, guys, we're going to slowly wrap up the first hour of the program. But first, it is raining outside. Let's take a listen to a song here from Yoonha with On a Rainy Day, 비가 내리는 날에는.

0: back to work. We still have more than an hour left at the Culture Inc.
1: Messages. Halsey says Peter has a completely different mood as a guest compared to when he's hosting. Today he released a break, so I wonder how far he goes without cameras on. Let me tell you why Peter is a great host. Because of that exact reason. A great host cannot get the spotlight, right? A great host, what he does, or he or she does, is brings the spotlight to the guest. And if you let the guest shine, then naturally you shine as the host and the show shines. And that's the point. You'd never want to take the spotlight from the guest. But when he's the guest, he doesn't need to do that. And he is hilarious. I'm telling you, he cracks me up for real. You know, there's times when, like, you know, with broadcasting, sometimes you got a fake laugh. Him is just never a fake laugh. It's just hilarious. I just felt bad. It must have been tough for Iris sitting next to two Ajishis, right? We're just barking away there. And it was... But the thing is, you go without the cameras, right? But Peter is actually a really laid back guy. He's exactly the way he is. Really humble guy too. That's why I really like Peter. I don't know if you guys tuned. I didn't get to listen to Sunday's request that I wrote into, which I did, Halsey. I don't know if you listened to it, but I talked about how humble he is. And over the years, I mean, look how famous he's gotten, and he's doing so much TV stuff. But he's not changed since the first day I've met him. And such a loyal guy, such a humble guy, really, really great guy. And he deserves the best. And always fun. Always, you know, not often that I could share, you know, a studio with him. And it was fun. Iris was really great as the host today, obviously, being able to host, you know, two different, you know, first hour, second hour with different DJs. And she's really grown as the host, DJ, too, by the way. Think about it. She hasn't really been doing this for that long, but still be able to capable of doing specials. That's very impressive. And you know me, I never compliment. That's right. Anyways, it's time to wrap up the first hour of the show. But ladies and gentlemen, don't go anywhere, because coming up next in the second hour, we got Sehyung, who will be joining us for Lifestyle Strategy Team. As we wrap up the first hour, let's first take a listen to a song from Thamma with Shooting Star Yoo Sung.

Sing, sing, sing, Tiny Toons! When fall comes around, you can see red dragonflies flying across the blue sky. Have you ever tried catching dragonflies as a child? Long ago in Korea, children had a song they would sing while chasing dragonflies. It's called 잠자리 꽁꽁. This song is like a little magic chant. Children believe that if they sang, 잠자리 꽁꽁, 잠자리 꽁꽁, dragonfly 꽁꽁, dragonfly 꽁꽁, the dragonfly might hear them and fly closer. Come this way, 꽁꽁. Go that way, 꽁꽁. It almost sounds like a spell for dragonflies, doesn't it? Another fun thing is that dragonflies had different names in different regions. Some people call them 졸비, while others call them 쨍아, 소금쟁이, or 나마리. Can you picture children running through the yard in the autumn sun holding dragonfly nets? Now let's listen to the traditional Korean children's song, 잠자리 꽁꽁.

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to Culture Inc. We're back! Yeah, welcome back, everybody. You're tuning into the second hour of our Tuesday's edition of the Culture Inc. I'm your host, SJ Lee. Coming up next in the second hour of the program, we got Sehyung joining us in the studio for Lifestyle.

Strategy Team. This is where we talk about what life is like if you decide to start a family here in Korea. Again, growing number of expats who are staying in Korea for a longer period of time and end up starting families. And so there's a lot of great tips for you guys. But of course, as always, if you have any questions about anything that we talk about, feel free to send those in. I also want to remind all of our listeners, guys, Thursday before the show's end is the deadline for requests. I, for some reason, I have a hunch that we're going to fall short, and I'm going to start begging, and I'm just going to beg now ahead of times. Send those in, guys. If you want to share any stories, anything, song requests as well, DM us on Instagram, The Culture Inc. 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We have a new issue every other Mondays. And yesterday we had issue number 22. It was a good issue. It was a great issue, by the way. And so I hope you guys can check that out. A couple of reminders. First off, I know a number of our listeners are already participating in this. I love this, guys. I love that you guys are participating in this. Talk Talk Korea 2026. This is the global content contest. If you go to talktalkkorea.or.kr, you'll find more rules into how you can share your My First K-Culture moment through video, photo book, drawing and illustration, or writing. And we have some really good writers. Let's put it out there. We have one person who's writing and working on her novel right now. We have one person who seems to be just writing pure poetry. I don't even know how she writes those kind of stuff up. And, you know, we got people who write up rap lyrics. Wait a second. Where was that rap lyrics? Did we get the rap lyrics last week? I don't remember getting Disobedient Space Whale's rap lyrics last week. He said there was a part two in it. Hey, where's Disobedient Space Whale? Is he here? Did we miss your part two? Did you not send it in, or did we miss that? Because I was looking forward to that. And now just think about it. It's Tuesday. It's like days have passed by. I don't even know what the rap part two. Did I read part two of his? No, we didn't get it, right? Anyways, if Mark shows up from Newcastle, oh, I know where he's going. He's over to like some temple, right? He's at a monastery or something like that. He might have not sent in his Supreme Leader Rap 2, Part 2. I was looking forward to that. Anyways, all of that stuff, you could send those in. But anyways, point is, talktalkkorea.or.kr. Check that out. The Chunhyun Music Festival, the applications for the September stage is still ongoing. That is going on until this Sunday, September 6th. This is, again, for musicians of all ages, all genres, solo, band, doesn't matter. I hope you guys could take part in this as well. Not to mention, very important, Arirang Radio conducting our 2026 Arirang Radio Listener Survey. This is with Gallup Korea, and this is where we try to gauge what our listeners want. And this is for our domestic and foreign listeners residing here in Korea. All you have to do is go to our Arirang Radio website, click on the banner on the left side of the page. It should take you about 10 to 15 minutes of your time. If you're out in Jeju-do Island, you could potentially meet with one of our researchers out on the streets, conduct a one-on-one interview through this. And again, it helps us a great deal. So I hope you guys take part in that. Just going through some of the messages. Oh, look at that. Steven went from, I'm just stopping by to say hello, to he's sending in his request read. It's been a long time. It's been a long time. I just had a really funny conversation with Steven. He DM'd me earlier today, and he goes, you know, he's telling about his father. I hope he's doing better, by the way. And then, he's talking about his dad's knees, hopefully trying to get him better. And then he goes, I was hoping to take him to the Mets game. And I was like, why would you do that to your dad? Do you want him to get better? Come on now. Come on now. The Mets game? Come on now. Although I can't, I have nothing to say about today's game with the Brewers and the Cubs. Oh my goodness. That gave me a heartbreaker today. Aniga over in India got back to us and says, here's a little glimpse of our Diwali nights. There's something about standing outside with your family, watching the sky light up and hearing fireworks go off from every corner that makes it feel more like a festival. From Aniga. She always writes from Aniga. We got a video from her. I wonder

if it's a music. Wow, do you hear that? Is that from your house? Is that from your house? Are the fireworks coming from your house? It seemed like it, right? Oh my goodness, Annika, thanks very much for sharing that with us. Okay, Steven says, thank you for your concerns. SJ about my dad, he's doing much better. Went from hardly being able to walk, now walking. So don't take him to the Mets game, right? He'll be running around, next thing you know it. We're going to bring Sailing into the studio in just a bit. Oh, I love this song. I haven't heard this song in so long. Kicking off the second hour, this is Isora featuring Suga of BTS, 신청곡 Song Request.

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10: 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And back joining us in the studio for Lifestyle Strides Team is Hey Alex. Hey, hello to you.
11: Hi, SJ. How are you? Are you hungry?
10: No, I'm very full.
11: You must be very hungry, right? You want some talk?
10: Yo, guys.
11: Last week, you gave me a fake persimmon.
10: Me and Taeyong have trust issues right
11: yes,
10: now.
11: Yes, we do.
10: Because she's offering something to eat and I can't take it. And
11: no,
10: I said,
11: it's real dog. I'm returning evil with love because I'm holy.
10: I could come up with a four-letter word after holy afterwards, but I'm not.
11: I'm not.
10: Yes, holy moly. Yeah, let's just put it at holy moly. Let's just put it at holy moly there. No, she goes, you want to eat this? And I go, I don't know.
11: Is it something starts with...
10: it looks a little
11: Number
10: dangerously brown. It looks a little... Oh, you got it to peony. I want to see you eat it first. You're not going to eat it.
11: No, don't be so special.
10: He got trust issues
11: it's
10: too.
11: It's real dog.
10: He got trust issues too.
11: No, to celebrate Arirang Radio's 23rd anniversary. Happy birthday to Arirang Radio.
10: But your husband bought this.
11: No. I bought the stuff.
10: No, your husband bought it. You told me during the song, but your husband bought it.
11: Okay, I'm lying on
10: so,
11: air.
10: So your husband was celebrating.
11: He knew. Yes. Maybe. Probably. Then. Yes.
10: Mickey Myeonie
11: loves Arirang Radio.
10: Mickey Myeonie, thank you very much. Thank you very much.
11: One of his big dreams is being a host.
10: Is he really?
11: No, I'm just kidding.
10: You know, there's a couple of times where we're actually talking about connecting him on air.
11: I know.
10: Did you hear about
11: it? You know the one problem is?
10: What?
11: He can't speak English.
10: He does speak English.
11: Like broken English.
10: He speaks English. Some English, though. It's all right.
11: Yeah, let's test him.
10: Mickey Myeonie, one day.
11: Let's test him.
10: We'll have you do a little special.
11: Do I look very stylish today?
10: No, I told you. You look like you're wearing your dad's jacket and your mom's...
11: I went to Seoul Fashion Week, guys.
10: Gosh, we're going to hear this for like 2-3 years now. She got invited to Seoul Fashion Week. We're going to hear this for 3 years, guys. Huh. All right. Before we move on to our main topic,
11: yes.
10: Last week we were talking about kids' birthdays, mm-hmm. and we just ran out of time.
11: Right.
10: Because we're talking about stupid stuff like this.
11: Not our stupid stuff.
10: So, what do Korean families usually give their little guests as party favors? Because party favors are also important.
11: Yes. We call it 답례품, which is basically a small thank you gift for the children who came to the birthday party. And it doesn't have to be anything expensive or fancy. It's just snacks, small toys, stationery, character-themed items, or little activity kits are all popular choices.
10: Yep.
11: And parents often put several small items together in a cute little bag or pouch mm-hmm. and give one to each child as they leave. So in a way, there's a little gift exchange at a Korean children's birthday party, and the birthday child receives presents from the guest, and then the guest go home with a small thank you gift, 답례품, from the birthday family.
10: Yeah.
11: And I think it's actually a very nice way of teaching children to appreciate the people who came to celebrate their special day with them.
10: Yeah, so 답례품 again, this is, you know, part of Korea's culture in happy days.
11: Right.
10: Even the at
11: wedding.
10: Birthdays,
11: mm-hmm.
10: The weddings, sorry. Mm-hmm. We just talked about birthdays.
11: Right.
10: But weddings, you get 답례품.
11: You okay? You okay?
10: Oh.
11: Are you okay? You ate.
10: I think it's a UK.
11: UK.
10: Yes,
11: UK.
10: UK is good. But even, again, weddings, uh-huh. you get favors, party favors, and here, birthday favors. And I think it is a good thing. Thank you mm-hmm. for coming to a very special occasion.
11: Yes. Of course.
10: All right. So now that we've officially wrapped up everything we want to say about Korean children's birthday parties, what leads you into today's topic?
11: Yes.
10: Because today we're going to move on to birthdays of a different generation.
11: Mm.
10: How Korean families celebrate their parents' birthdays.
11: Right. We are parents ourselves, and we do have parents. So
10: yes.
11: We're like...
10: Now, we're not going to talk about us, right?
11: Not us.
10: No. Like our parents.
11: Our parents.
10: So our kids' grandparents.
11: Right. That's right.
10: because our birthdays are never special. Maybe Sam's household, but my birthdays are never special.
11: I know. We went to Guam to celebrate birthday, right? Remember?
10: You know, spending that hard-earned money on other, investing into other economies. Yeah. So what happens to our parents?
11: And when it comes to celebrating mom and dad, the birthday meal is probably one of the first things we have to think about. Do we celebrate at home or do we go out to a restaurant? Well, there's no single answer. It really depends on the family, their traditions, and even the generation.
10: Yes.
11: If you celebrate at home, of course, someone has to prepare the meal. And traditionally, for dad's birthday, mom might be the one preparing all the food. But for mom's birthday, dad cooking the birthday meal at home is probably still pretty rare, especially among older generations. SJ might cook for her wife. His wife.
10: I can identify as her.
11: Wife.
10: No, my dad is a better cook than my mom.
11: Lucky
10: no, seriously.
11: You.
10: Yeah. So I would say he would, but
11: he's very Americanized.
10: Because we lived in the U.S. for a really long time, and so but we always go out, so we don't do any
11: I'm
10: of that
11: so
10: cooking
11: jealous
10: stuff.
11: Of you. My dad barely cooks, and my husband never cooks.
10: But it's okay, but because he takes you to fancy places.
11: All right. And unless the children step in and cook for mom, sometimes it's actually harder for her to have a proper home cooked birthday meal at home on her own birthday. So these days, of course, families can order takeout or delivery too. But when it comes to parents' birthday, I think many families still want to have a proper meal, either something they prepare themselves or a nice meal at a restaurant, not a delivery food.
10: Yeah, you have to go to a restaurant because, and also cooking, while home food might be good, the problem is that not everyone can be happy.
11: Right.
10: The person preparing the food, it's a lot of work,
11: but also what
10: happens is, when you cook a lot, so when you're doing all the cooking, you don't want to eat afterwards.
11: Right, and you get really annoyed.
10: Yeah, and annoyed, and you have to clean up afterwards. Even when it's like delivery food, you might be ordering, but you still have
11: so
10: to clean up all of that stuff, packages.
11: Right.
10: So it's just better off to go to a restaurant and enjoy time, and everybody's going to be happy except for the person who's paying
11: for
10: everything.
11: For that? Yeah.
10: So if the family does decide to celebrate at home, right, which you do still see a lot, what kind of food would you typically find on a Korean parent's birthday table?
11: Well, just like we talked about with children's birthday last week, biyeokguk or seaweed soup is still one of the most traditional birthday dishes in Korea. And then you might have dishes like galbijjim, braised short ribs, tteokgalbi, or suyuk, which is boiled meat. And some families might prepare more elaborate, fancy traditional dishes too, like gujeolpan, for example.
10: Is that in your household?
11: Gujeolpan, always. For example, it's a beautiful platter with various ingredients, expensive ones that you wrap in thin crepes.
10: Yeah.
11: And of course, the menu really depends on what the parents actually like to eat. That's all it matters. If they enjoy seafood, for example, you might have dishes made with like octopus or other ingredients.
10: Eel,
11: yes, of course, other ingredients that are considered nutritious and good for restoring energy.
10: Yeah.
11: So rather than having one fixed birthday menu, I think the question is really, what does mom or dad actually like to eat?
10: Yeah, so it's just best to ask questions.
11: Right.
10: Again, like my parents...
11: I don't care, but I feel like eating some... No, your mom will go like, oh, I don't care, but I heard.
10: She always says like she doesn't want to eat anything, but when you buy for her, like she eats a lot. But both my parents, though, they always want the same thing. And they much rather stay home and eat. So we have raw fish.
11: They like raw fish.
10: They like seafood. And so that's all we eat. So it's not... There's not variety of food.
11: When's your parents' birthday? 1, 2, 3.
10: March.
11: March what?
10: I don't know because it changes every year.
11: Oh,
10: because they do the lunar
11: calendar. Yes.
10: So this year it was like March. Was it March 11th and then like March 16th or something? It's 5 days apart.
11: March is very, very busy.
10: That's why I'm always
11: busy
10: broke in March.
11: Month for you.
10: So I'm always broke in March.
11: Oh, my goodness.
10: Yeah, but seriously, though, like we just ask what they want. It's not the traditional. You have to have japchae.
11: Right.
10: But you have to have biyeokguk.
11: Yes. It's a must.
10: It's a must. What about milestone birthdays? Because I can imagine the celebration gets a little bit bigger when you hit like the hwanggap, which is the 60th, and then the chilsun, the 70th, right? And the palsun. all of that stuff.
11: No, all the words.
10: 구순, is it 구순 afterwards?
11: 구순? I'm not sure either. Probably yes. Traditionally, 환갑 or the 60th birthday was a major milestone in Korea, but these days, there's a growing perception that 60 is almost like a new 50 of previous generations. I mean, my parents are in their early to mid 64, both of them. And to me, they seem like they can do so much completely different from people in their 60s in the past. So because of that, peak 환갑 celebrations have become less common, while 70th and 80th birthdays, like 칠순 and 팔순, like you mentioned, can still be occasions for much bigger family celebrations. And for these milestones, birthdays, families often choose a very nice restaurant rather than cooking at home, and they might reserve a private room at a Korean restaurant like 한식당 or a decent Chinese restaurant or even a buffet.
10: You know, so my mom is going to be celebrating her 70th next year, and my dad's a year younger, so the following year he'll be 70. So I'm so lucky. It's at least a year apart.
11: Yes.
10: Because if it came on the same year, my goodness. Thank God my dad married a
11: Nuna. I'm just surprised by the fact that your mom

0: days. And then like, she's 57, 1957. My dad's 58. And so luckily I won't have the 70th birthday in the same month, which would have been disastrous. Or usually parents say, my parents always go, let's have the birthday together.
1: Together? Oh.
0: So that's what we did this year.
1: Good, good, good.
0: But they ordered twice as much.
1: So, then what's the point?
0: And also, I still have to give them the gift.
1: Yeah, separately.
0: It's not, right? It's not one gift. It's not just one gift. No, it's not. So I don't know what the point of it is. We're going to continue to talk about birthday celebrations, but for our parents. How does that go? But first, let's take a listen to a song from Gimbam Su featuring Geeks and Kim Mi-sun, Yeosa, with Home Meal, Jipbap.

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0: Hey, stop looking at the clock. We still got more work at the Culture Inc.
1: Man, Seo was just pointing out that I was like, who's Lee Hee-sun 여사?
2: Kim Bum-soo's mom? Probably, yeah.
1: Okay. I wonder if he paid her. Featuring it. Can you imagine how much?

0: Can you come out of my show? I mean, my song.
1: Do you miss your mom?
0: My mom?
2: Live with your mom.
0: Oh, my mom's my mom's been down in the countryside for like the past like month or so.
1: Yes, so
0: it's been great.
1: Like, how often do you talk to your mom over the phone? Like,
0: I used to do it very often back when she was in the States.
1: Uh-huh. Now?
0: Now, like, very rarely.
1: Yeah.
0: Because even, we live together. Kakao, yeah. Actually, she texted me just a couple of hours ago. Oh. She said she has to come up a little bit early because she got some, what is it, citizenship. She's getting dual citizenship.
1: Ooh.
0: So she has some interview.
1: Wow.
0: So she's coming up, and nice. I was like, coming earlier. No, it's always tough, guys, having to live with your mom again. I mean, she lives with us.
2: Mom's chipbap is always good.
0: It is. Yes. We decided where we're going to have our birthday meal, what to put on the table. Let's talk about the gifts.
1: Mm.
0: When it comes to parents' birthdays in Korea, what do adult children, very important, adult children give to their parents?
1: Yes. Well, if you ask many Korean parents what they really want for their birthday, the answer can be surprisingly simple. Cash.
0: Yes.
1: Yes.
0: Yes.
1: And of course, it depends on the person, but a lot of parents genuinely prefer receiving cash because they can use it for whatever they want. And I can understand why. Instead of just buying something that your parents may or may not like, giving them cash gives them the freedom to choose for themselves. And maybe mom wants to buy something she's been wanting for a while, or dad wants to spend it on one of his hobbies. They can decide how to use it. So, yeah.
0: My mom loves cash. I give her cash for her birthday, Parents' Day, all that stuff.
1: Mm.
0: And then I go, oh my, you know, buy whatever you want, right? And then she goes to the department store.
1: Oh,
0: and then she uses my credit card.
1: Really?
0: I was like, oh my, I give you money.
1: So both cash and credit card. Like, oh, nice.
0: Because I give her my credit card for stuff that
1: emergency
0: she might need. No, for
1: situation.
0: Stuff that she might need. Oh. Like, you know, sometimes she goes like food shopping, grocery shopping.
1: Mm.
0: And I go, just use this money. Or if she needs to buy something for the house.
1: I want to be your mom.
0: No.
1: So you can give me your credit card.
0: go down to the countryside. So she uses my credit card when I gave her cash.
1: Oh, man.
0: So that's what it is.
1: Yeah, but at the same time, some people feel that simply just handing their parents an envelope of cash can feel a little too practical for a birthday present, especially for people like me, like AF.
0: Yes.
1: Person, people. So these days, there are actually some pretty creative ways of giving cash. You've probably seen money bouquets where bills are folded or arranged to look like flowers. And there are also like a special gift boxes or containers where...
0: Or even cakes.
1: Yeah, birthday parent can keep pulling out bills one after another. And some people even make it look like a never-ending roll of money coming out of a tissue box. So the cash itself isn't necessarily the surprising part. The way you present it can become part of the birthday event.
0: So you know what a T says when every time I see that?
1: What?
0: Are you paying taxes on that?
1: Oh!
0: Because, you know, if it's a lot, because that's a lot of money.
1: Is it before tax or after tax?
0: No, that's a lot of money. If you see some of these videos, they pull out a lot of 50,000.
1: I know, endless.
0: And if it comes up to a certain amount, you know, you got to pay taxes on inheritance tax, right? You got to pay taxes on that. That's the T me. The FU makes the event.
1: Oh, the event is so touching.
0: Amigo, you paying taxes on that? Yeah, that's me. No, but again, there are very creative ways.
1: Yes.
0: But most parents, again, they love... It's either they love cash or there's the other big thing. But you have to be careful about it.
1: Uh-huh. What?
0: Have you ever done the massage chair gift?
1: No, it's too expensive.
0: Some people love that. Yeah, apparently, that's like
1: do.
0: The big...
1: But it's very expensive.
0: It's expensive. It is expensive.
1: Right?
0: No, but I mean,
1: it's like expensive.
0: It could go from about a thousand something to about a couple
1: five.
0: Of thousands.
1: Yeah.
0: To 5,000. That's a lot of money. So you have to be pretty rich.
1: Mm-hmm.
0: But I
1: and
0: heard that's
1: want
0: like the
1: to,
0: peak
1: if you decide
0: gift.
1: To give them a massage machine, it should be a nice one, right?
0: Yeah,
1: a
0: it can't be,
1: one.
0: Yeah, it can't
1: yeah,
0: be nice.
1: Yeah, it can be like a cheap one.
0: But like my uncle, really, really good son,
1: he
0: got massage chair for my grandparents. And he comes over every day just to use it. My grandparents did not use it once. My uncle uses it all the time. That's why it's a great gift.
1: Oh, yes.
0: I want
1: you
0: one too.
1: You can also use it. Yes.
0: But what
1: yes.
0: are other gifts you can give?
1: Well, health-related gifts are definitely a common choice, especially for parents as they get older. Health foods, traditional health supplements,
0: yes.
1: or other nutritious products are often given as birthday gifts. And things like massage chairs, like you mentioned, massage devices or other wellness products can be popular too. And I think there's actually a reason behind this. As our parents get older, we naturally start thinking more about their health and well-being. So a gift that says, please stay healthy, can be a way of expressing our love and concern for them. But honestly, I think the best gift is one that reflects the parent's lifestyle and personality. For example, if your mom loves gardening, something related to gardening might mean much more to her than an expensive health product that she doesn't really need, because I saw some people don't really prefer health products or supplements.
0: No.
1: Or if your dad has a particular hobby or a gift related to that hobby can show that you've actually paid attention to what he enjoys in his everyday life, like Tungsan, for example, climbing or golfing. So even though cash may be the most practical and most popular choice, a thoughtful gift can sometimes feel much more personal and special.
0: I really did start off uh-huh. giving thoughtful gifts to my parents,
1: like
0: and
1: what?
0: Then I ran out of ideas.
1: Idea.
0: And I just
1: it's
0: cash.
1: It's very tricky. Yes.
0: It's just cash afterwards.
1: Yes, yes.
0: Like I can't. I run mm-hmm. out of. But you know the other parents, right?
1: And they also love cash, so why not?
0: But you know what other parents want?
1: What?
0: They go, all I want for my birthday uh-huh. is for you to get married.
1: Oh!
0: All I want for... And then you get married. And then you get married and you
1: go,
0: all I want for my birthday is grandchildren and some cash.
1: And another grandchild.
0: Another grandchild and some cash. For them, that's like the greatest gift. So honestly,
1: yes,
0: guys, my parents changed after
1: uh-huh.
0: seeing...
1: Have you ever said, Aaron is the birthday gift for you this year?
0: You know, I said...
1: By bringing him to your parents' house and then...
0: The most F comment
1: uh-huh.
0: I've ever made to my wife
1: uh-huh.
0: was she once asked me what I wanted for my birthday.
1: Mm-hmm.
0: And I said, I don't need no birthday gifts.
1: Why? Because you
0: gave
1: a birth...
0: And then Loha came in. I was like...
1: Another gift.
0: And then my daughter came in. I was like,
1: and then you don't need a birthday gift forever.
0: I was like, no
1: right?
0: more birthday gifts. I was like, no more birthday gifts. It's a little too much.
1: Oh,
0: no, but just and other stuff, money mm-hmm. that you could give to your parents. But first, let's gift.

0: We are back in the studio. Guys, you want to hear something really, really surprising? Se-young dyed her hair.
1: Yes, and everyone knows.
0: Nobody knew.
1: It's so different, right?
0: She's literally donating to the beauty salon.
1: Last week it was black and this week it's brown.
0: It's like, you know what, literally what she's doing is when wives, they go, we need a new wallpaper. And I go, why? It's white. She goes, I don't want white. I want eggshell. I was like, what's the difference between white and eggshell?
1: There's a huge difference.
0: That's exactly what I'm seeing right now.
1: As a person who went to the Seoul Fashion Week today, there's a huge difference.
0: Oh, gosh.
1: I think it's all the same white, SJ.
0: She's going to use the Seoul Fashion Week for like 3 years, guys. Watch. We're going to hear this next week. All right. We talked about birthday meals and the gifts, right? But I think there are also ways to make parents' birthdays a bit more personal and memorable. What are some things families do to make parents feel a little bit more special?
1: Well, I think you're going to hate this, SJ. Okay. But I think what I believe is one of the simplest but most meaningful things you can add to a birthday gift is a handwritten letter. Not just a handwritten letter, but a gift plus handwritten letter. Personally, I always include a handwritten letter when I give a gift to my parents. And actually, I feel the same when I receive a gift myself. And of course, I appreciate the gift. But sometimes what touches me even more is the message that comes with it, whether it's a kakaotalk message, a card, or a handwritten note. And because when someone takes the time to write something for you, you can really feel, oh, this person really thought about me. They really wanted to do something for me. And I actually experienced that again on my birthday this year, July 2nd. Mm-hmm. SJ, when you sent me that birthday gift, the kakaotalk message you sent along with it, it really touched me. And I remember thinking, oh, SJ, really? He really thought about me. And honestly, that message made the gift feel even more special.
0: I literally wrote one line.
1: No, it was really long. Mine was long?
0: This is what I wrote to you.
1: Oh, yes. 네 포징하러 가느라 많이 걸어다니니까. That's it.
0: That's it. That's all I wrote.
1: A false memory.
0: Yeah. Who do you think wrote? Do you think I write long letters?
1: I thought it was pretty long. Oh, my goodness.
0: And I thought it was better than
1: maybe I could feel it. I could feel.
0: Maybe that it felt more than one line. Yeah. It felt more than one line.
1: More than one line.
0: But I don't write more than one lines. And
1: the gift itself was really great, so that's why.
0: You're lucky it just didn't say happy birthday.
1: Uh-huh.
0: I could have easily just wrote happy birthday.
1: 많이 걸어다니니까.
0: Why would I talk to you like that, Se-young? Why would I talk to you like that?
1: You must be really tired. You need this massage device.
0: I didn't say it like that. 느낌이 있어. 오해. Nothing is going on. This is weird.
1: I really didn't know what to buy. So I spent like 2 hours.
0: I didn't say any of that stuff.
1: To pick
0: guys, now
1: gift.
0: she's just creating a story, guys. She's really creating a story.
1: Thank you, SJ.
0: I gave her a gift. She liked it. That's it. End of the story.
1: I use it every day, almost every day.
0: End of the story. Mm-hmm. So hand letters, I can't do that stuff. But beyond letters, I can imagine some families preparing special surprises or events, especially for, milestone birthdays. What kind of things might they do? Surprises.
1: Well, there are lots of different ways to make the celebration special. Some families make a video message using family photos, childhood pictures, or messages from their children and relatives. Others prepare a commemorative plaque or a special birthday banner. And for a big family celebration, they might put together a slideshow of family memories or surprise the birthday parent during the dinner. And if there are grandchildren, they can become the stars of the celebration. Yep. You might see grandchildren wearing flower headbands or flower necklaces and standing next to their grandparents like the human flower bouquet. And it's simple and playful, but I think grandparents absolutely love seeing their grandchildren take part in their birthday celebration. And I've actually made birthday videos for my children's first birthday parties, but I have to admit that I haven't made one for my parents' birthday yet. So probably on my parents' 70th birthday.
0: Is that the first birthday of your children where you spent most of the time choosing your dress for the fellowship?
1: Is that the same birthday?
0: No, again.
1: It was like my second wedding ceremony and third one.
0: I don't know if my parents would like stuff like this, to be honest with
1: really?
0: You.
1: Really?
0: So for me, because I said.
1: Try it.
0: I can't. I can't.
1: Like a human flower bouquet. You can wear the flower headband yourself and then say, 엄마 사랑해, you never said.
0: They might not see their next birthday then. If they see that, they really might not survive to the next birthday. So I can't do that.
1: They'll go like, 승재야, I think you have to go see the doctor.
0: Yes. You're not going to see me ever again, guys. No, but seriously, though, with this stuff, like, I can't do events and stuff like that. But like I said, you know, next year, my mom's going to be celebrating 70th. Her 70th.
1: Too soon. Mm-hmm.
0: And so I'm still talking to my brother about it. You know, when it comes to talking to my brother, it takes a long time because we don't talk a lot. We might just do it, have it at Jeju.
1: Rent out a place.
0: Wow. And then my dad, who turning 70 the next year, we said we're gonna do the dudes trip.
1: Ooh.
0: Guys, for me, Aaron, my son, and then
1: your brother.
0: No. He's not invited. He's too far away.
1: Okay, fair enough.
0: Those are three guys just on a trip.
1: But it sounds wonderful.
0: Yeah, stuff like that. So I think my dad is a more
1: and go to Mogyoktang together.
0: No, I can't do that. No, in a different neighborhood. No.
1: Mogyoktang in a different neighborhood.
0: No, I don't want to see my dad. I don't know.
1: Naked?
0: No, that's weird.
1: Naked?
0: That's weird. I did that when I was young, so that's it.
1: Uh-huh.
0: What would be a perfect birthday for you then? Do you have it like...
1: For me?
0: For you. As a parent.
1: Let's
0: go to Guam again?
1: No, they're handwritten letters.
0: Oh, really?
1: Yes.
0: Next year, can I just give you a handwritten letter?
1: You?
0: No gift?
1: Yes.
0: Just a handwritten
1: gift? Yeah.
0: Really?
1: Can you do it?
0: I can.
1: It should be like a, but
0: it
1: should
0: might
1: be more
0: one line.
1: Than, no, more than 20 sentences.
0: One
1: How about that?
0: One line.
1: No, it's not acceptable.
0: Birthday.
1: Give me another expensive
0: It
1: one.
0: Is your birthday. It is a fact. It is a birthday.
1: It should be like a national holiday. July 2nd, everyone remember.
0: Oh my God, that's what Trump did.
1: Oh, did I just sound like Trump?
0: Do you want a parade? Do you want a parade too? Anyways, Hyeong, thank you so much for this. This was fun talking about how we go about celebrating major birthdays with our parents. Have a wonderful rest of your week. We'll see you again next Tuesday.
1: I'll see you next week.
0: And sending around the studio, this is Kim Se-jung singing Far Away 꽃길.

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5: And that music means one thing. It's time to finish off our program today. Hope you guys enjoyed the full 2 hours. And if you did, make sure you join us again tomorrow for our Wednesday's edition, where Brooke will be back joining us in the studio live in the second hour for a K-Life orientation team. So hope to see you guys then. As always, a big thank you to our staff members, our producer Ian Song.

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1: Three.
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1: Go.
5: Welcome to Arirang News. This is Choi Ji-an, and we start with the top headlines at this hour. South Korea's government has reversed a plan to cut a comprehensive real estate tax deduction for non-resident homeowners. This finalized this year's tax reform, which remains largely unchanged. The Ministry of Finance and Economy said Tuesday the tax deduction for non-resident single home owners will remain at 1.2 billion won, or $876,000. It reverses an earlier proposal to lower it to 900 million won. The revised bill also keeps the tax burden cap at 150%, scrapping an earlier plan to raise it to 200%. To support household asset building, the bill also keeps current ISA rules, including no limit on contract length and the ability to carry unused contribution room into the next year. The 11 revised tax bills will be submitted to the National Assembly by September 3rd. The National Intelligence Service assesses that a summit between U.S. President Donald Trump and North Korean leader Kim Jong-un could happen

0: at any point. Following its briefing to the Parliamentary Intelligence Committee on Tuesday, lawmakers briefed reporters. They noted that there are signs of dialogue despite no confirmed contact. The agency also secured North Korean missile blueprints. It also blocked attempts to leak South Korean nuclear reactor designs. Furthermore, the agency evaluates that Kim Jong-un's daughter, Kim Ju-hae, is now the designated successor. Lawmakers say the regime is actively using state media exposure. This is to imprint her status on the North Korean public. This suggests that the regime is rushing to solidify internal dynastic control. At the same time, it is aggressively leveraging foreign conflicts to refine its espionage operations. The death toll from catastrophic flooding along the Nepal-China border has now surpassed 1,000. Rescue teams are still searching for thousands missing, including 9 South Koreans. Nepal's disaster agency says 987 people have been confirmed dead, while 3,916 remain missing. In China, 16 people have died and 546 remain missing. Meanwhile, search efforts are intensifying for 9 South Koreans still unaccounted for. A 44-member Korea disaster relief team is set to leave for Nepal at midnight to further support search and rescue operations. Once there, the team will focus its efforts on areas where the 9 Koreans are believed to have gone missing. Korea's 2 high-speed rail services, KTX and SRT, will be integrated into a single system starting Tuesday. The Ministry of Land, Infrastructure and Transport said Tuesday that the integration will allow operators to add an average of 15,000 seats per day on weekdays and up to 17,000 on weekends. Fares and mileage benefits will also change. KTX fares will be cut by an average of 10% to bring them in line with SRT prices. The city of Los Angeles is officially designated this week as BTS Week. This is to celebrate the K-pop sensation's highly anticipated return to the city for the LA leg of their world tour titled Arirang. They will be performing their sold-out shows kicking off at the city's SoFi Stadium on Tuesday local time. For BTS Week, LA's landmark buildings will light up in red. Red is the theme color of the group's latest album to celebrate the group's first local stadium concert in nearly 5 years. Moving to the weather forecast. Tomorrow we'll have mostly cloudy skies across the country with rain and showers in the forecast. Through the morning, parts of inland Gangwon State and the Chungcheongdo provinces could see up to around 20 millimeters of rain. And through the evening, showers will move through the Chungcheongdo provinces and southern regions, bringing 5 to 50 millimeters. Heat wave alerts remain in place for the southern regions. With high humidity, temperatures will feel like around 33 degrees Celsius. Current temperatures are 22 degrees in Seoul, 28 degrees in Gwangju and Busan, and 26 in Jeju. 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
2: Radioness. 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I think it's gonna be a lot of fun, so go ahead and really enjoy this hour with us today. It's the time first, we'll begin. Radioness!

Welcome back home, members of Uri family. We just had Somang by W24 as our opening song today. Today is September 1st, Monday, and this is your host, Samuel Saul from Radioness, the number one K-pop show of Arirang Radio. All right, we're going to start off the show by going through the comments from the listeners. First one, of course, is going to be from Mr. Benny. It says, Happy Tuesday. And Claire says, Happy 23rd anniversary to Arirang Radio. Well, how have you been enjoying the show so far? And Annika says, Rah, Happy Tuesday. Hello, Sam. Was it raining today? I hope it wasn't really a tiring day for you. And don't catch cold. Well, thank you so much for such a warm-hearted comment, Annika. I needed this kind of comment. And Halsey says, Howie, pretty Sam and number one K-pop show team. Happy Arirang anniversary. It was totally worth waking up at 2 a.m. today. Well, glad our station could deliver something that satisfied you, Kelsey. And Chris3 says, 안녕하세요, Sam. 안녕하세요. How are you enjoying your day so far? And the next one is from Sia. Says, Hey, Sam and fam. Yay! All right, that begs a question, Sia. What are you yaying about? And Tsutsu says, Hello, best young of all time. Hi, hi. Well, thank you so much for calling me by that. Best young of all time. I really like that compliment, by the way. And the next one is from Peachy saying, Hey, Sam D, how are you? Is still something new today? What do you mean by that? Anything new happened in my life today? Is that what your question is? Well, unfortunately, no. Other than the fact that I appeared on Iris's show at 2 p.m. today, and I threw a couple of live performances, so sorry for the ones who missed it. It was a great session we had together along with Iris and Johan. And the next one is from Autumn saying, Good morning. And last but not least, our DJ Sam, LOLL. Sorry, I literally rolled out of bed. Well, at least you're here with us, Autumn. You had to tune into today's show is because you are the one who recommended GIF for all of us tonight. And the next one is from Wendo saying, Hello, Sam and fam. Happy Arirang anniversary. Looking forward to how it'll go this year. Ho, ho, ho, ho, ho. Welcome to the show. All right, with that, we're going to go through what's on today's schedule. First hour is going to be filled with the usual stuff. First one, of course, we have Song of the Day, 오늘의 노래, and I'm going to introduce you to you guys with another peaceful song following yesterday's song. And the next part is going to be Music Nerd, and we're going to spend some more time learning a bit more about the artist we're going to be listening to during SOTD. And the third part is going to be our chit-chat session, and yes, I have a riddle for you guys to enjoy. And through today's riddle, you're going to be able to learn another Korean word, and I'm pretty sure it's your very first time hearing this word. Anyway, try to get the right answer. Today's Korean riddle is, what animal in the world is always the most apologetic? Once again, what animal in the world is always the most apologetic? Please drop the answer on YouTube. And as usual, we're gonna choose one lucky winner and let that person choose the GIF for tomorrow's episode. Now, on to the last one for part one, that we are going to have Che, and during that segment, we're going to take a look at one of our listeners' current favorite thing through a picture or a video. Now, the second hour, well, of course, we have the usual Cue the K segment, but it's going to be slightly different this time because we're celebrating Arirang Radio's 23rd birthday, and we've got a special anniversary show for you. So last year's VOD with these two together actually hit nearly 94,000 views, which is huge. So many of you guys were hoping they'd come back together, and honestly, so was I. So for the 23rd anniversary, we brought them back. Joining us today, we have Shreya from Black Swan and Aria from X-Scene. So do not go anywhere until the end. Now, before we take a short song break, I have to make two announcements. The first one, of course, is going to be about the ongoing contest called Talk Talk Korea 2026. 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
And the second announcement is about the survey. Of course, yes, it is back. 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With that, we're going to take a short song break and be right back with Song of the Day, beginning with Tiki Talk by Noi, followed by Noyotamyeon, If It Were You by Paul Blanco. Enjoy!

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Radioness. Welcome back. We're back after listening to Tiki Talk by Noi and Noyotamen If It Were You by Paul Blanco. And about the second song, Tsutsu says, wait, why do I know this song? Is it from a TV show or something? And lucky for us, we got a Korean drama expert here. Autumn says, I looked it up and it says it came out in Another Miss O. Have no idea what the Korean name of this show is, but still, thank you so much. So apparently it's an OST. And it's originally performed by, oh man, I forgot the name of the original singer, but it's by someone else. It's a covered version by the R&B singer Paul Blanco. And Autumn says, okay. She said, oh, it's not Autumn who said this. Sia says, it's been such a long time. I watched a drama. I don't know why. Maybe her life has been too busy, Sia. That could have been the case. The thing about me, I kind of stopped watching TV shows too. But on the other hand, I started reading webtoons quite often recently. And there's this one webtoon that I got hooked to recently called 성북구 비둘기 이헌서. It translates to 성북 district pigeon 이헌서. That's the name of the character who appears on this webtoon. So the story, it all begins with this main character 이헌서, who got into a car accident, but for some mysterious reason that person turned into a pigeon, and the story begins from there. It's one of those weird webtoons. And if you're into those kind of things, then you should start reading it. It's actually pretty interesting. Anyway, with that, we're going to move on to the first segment song of the day and listen to a song together. And like I said earlier, following up yesterday, I've got another track that would be perfect to be played indoors. Yesterday's reaction was better than I expected, so I have a feeling you're going to enjoy today's choice too. This is actually one of the songs I've been playing at home lately, and it's a really peaceful track, so just relax and enjoy a moment with it. Shall we have a listen to it right away? We have Time of Tree, 나무의 시간 by Gray by Silver. Enjoy!

0: Radioness.
1: Welcome back. Previous song was Time of Tree, 나무의 시간, by Gray by Silver. Now, during this next segment, Music Nerd, we're going to talk a bit more about them. They're a four-piece group formed back in 2016. They have piano, voice, taegeum, and the drums. And what makes them stand out is that blend of jazz, classical, and traditional Korean music all at once, built around really strong storytelling in their compositions. And I believe y'all felt that while you guys were listening to the music, right? And their debut album, Eternal Grey, actually got nominated for Best Jazz and Crossover Album at the Korean Music Awards back in 2020, and since then, they've been building a serious international footprint, playing places like the Copenhagen Jazz Festival, or touring in Japan, even performing at the Lincoln Center in New York. So this is a group that's genuinely respected on the world stage, even if they're still flying a bit under the radar here at home, South Korea. So if you enjoy their music, go add the entire album on your playlist and start streaming those when you are relaxing at your home. And I knew you guys would love it. We're getting so many positive comments about this song. Sia says, I've heard about this song somewhere. Okay, can you recall where you heard this song for the first time? And Halsey says, this sounds like the ambience music for some areas in Zelda. Well, in case we're joined by a listener who has no idea what Zelda is, it's an RPG game, a classic one. And Wendo says, LOL, looked for the title by writing Pigeon Webtoon. Oh, okay. Wendo, it's called 성북구 비둘기 이헌서. Have no idea what the official English name is, but it translates to 성북구 district 비둘기 pigeon 이헌서. And the next one, look who's here. Marilyn, welcome. She said, it seems this song was used as OST from a Korean historic drama. It's my first time hearing this one. So how did you like it? And the next one, Autumn, it's not Eternal Grey. It's called Grey by Silver. And, oh, you're talking about the album name, hey? And Tsutsu says, I can hear this while I explore Dark Soul 1. Again, this one's also a game, an RPG game, entering the Realm of the Ashes to go beat Gwyn, the final boss. Well, thank you so much for the detailed explanation about how I felt about the song. So that's exactly actually how I felt when I first heard this song. I thought I was walking into the catacomb in Diablo. Anyway, with that, we are gonna take another song break and be right back with the next part, beginning with Sunshine by Taeyun and Peanut Bread, followed by Nostalgia by Big Naughty, also known as Ha Dong-hyun. Enjoy!

Are you a fan of Korean culture? Stay in the loop with the freshest K-pop and the latest from Korea. This is your host, Samuels Hall, and you are listening to Radiance. Welcome back. Previous songs were Sunshine by Taehyun and Peanut Bread. The second song was Nostalgia by Big Naughty or Seo Dong-hyun. Anika says, Sam, what do we offer to summon you? Well, how can I help you, Anika? What do you want? During this next segment, we're going to go through a couple of comments from the listeners and we are going to reveal the answer to today's riddle of the day. Now, the first comment comes from Wendo. She said, I finally submitted a drawing for TTK. That stands for Talk Talk Korea. LOL. Now I can fully focus on the video. Well, good for you. And I did not know you were preparing a drawing. I mean, that's what you do at best. But here's the thing. The last time I was asking you guys, I heard that you and Halsey were preparing a music together. Was it not it? And the next one is from Monica. I sit down to put on moisturizer and see mosquitoes. I catch them, wash hands, and sit down and see one again. Grabbing the mosquito cream now. Whoever left the door open shall suffer alone. Pretty sure it's your dad. But still, hope you catch the remaining numbers of mosquitoes in your house, Anika, while the song that we just heard during SOTD is being played in the background. It's going to be a very therapeutic moment for you, so try that. And we got a new one here. It goes by the name of Lumina, saying hello. Welcome to the show. All right, guys, with that, we're going to go through the answers we got to today's riddle of the day. And for the ones we just came through, today's Korean riddle was, what animal in the world is always the most apologetic? Anika says, 오소리? Not sure. Bo says the answer is 오소리. And Peachy says, I think it's a dog. And Wendo says, oh, I'm going to save this one for later. Sia says, 오소리. Oh, sorry. Badger. LOL. And Tsutsu says, 오소리. Ah, I don't know how to write it in Korean. What are you talking about? You did great there. And Autumn said, 오소리. And the last one, well, should be saving this one for later. Well, you guys got that right. The answer is 오소리. In English, it translates to badger. Well, the reason why this one is the answer is because, well, it's pretty straightforward, right? 오소리. If you pronounce that into an English way of pronouncing things, it can be pronounced as, oh, sorry. That's why it's the most apologetic animal in the world. Now, it's time to reveal what Wendo said. Wendo said, if the ROTD was about fruits, I'd say 사과, apple. Also, it can also be translated as apologize. Now, since I find Wendy's comment to be really creative, and she's the only person who got this one wrong, well, Wendo, congratulations. You're the final winner of today's riddle. Please recommend us a GIF for tomorrow's episode during the next song break. Now, let's begin with Meaning by Chill Loop. The second song is called Breathe by Dong-hyun of Kickflip and Ethem. Enjoy!

0: your chair has arrived.
1: Welcome back. Previous songs were Meaning by Chill, Loop, and Breathe by Dongyeon of Kickflip and Ethem. With that, we're going to move on to the next part, Chae, and read a message together from Window today. Let's go, ba-bam. It goes, good evening and day, Sam and fam. Not my happiness video yet, but I was just happy to have this giant bread-ish in front of me for a while. LOL. And I'm happy to share, which made me think of this random question. What food would you be curious to see in a giant form in real life? Well, I can't think of anything at the moment. Well, guys, take some time to answer this question. It's from Wendo, and the question is, what food would you be curious to see in a giant form in real life? And here's the picture we got from her. Well, thank you so much for snapping the picture for all of us, Wendo. I'm pretty sure it must have been a great time for you imagining that huge bread and you're taking a bite of it. All right, with that, while we wait for our listeners' comments, we're gonna take another song break and be right back, beginning with Fallen Angel by Jenny, followed by Float by Temin. Enjoy!

Previous songs were Fallen Angel by Jenny and Float by Temminen. Looking at the GIF, Marilyn says, I know Sam can also dance like that. Yeah, right. The only dance move that I can pull off is this move with my arms. Wavy arm. That's how I usually call it. Anyway, next one from Claire Hardiker. It's an answer to Wendy's question. She's a chocolate. And Annika says, pizza. And Autumn says, giant cream puff from Beard Papa. And CSS, I like this, taco. Sounds very convincing. And versus definitely seaweed soup. Well, interesting. Are you talking about miyokuk, or do you have your own version of seaweed soup in your country version? Which one is it? And Lumina says biryani. That also sounds very convincing too. You know what? Matter of fact, y'all are making me feel so hungry right now. And Autumn says, oh, also giant pudding. Now, this comment reminded me of one of the puddings that I really enjoyed as a kid. It was a coffee pudding. It was a little tiny one, but price-wise, it was very expensive. So I always wanted more after finishing one. So I think it's going to be kind of a dream come true if they create a somewhat of a bigger version of that specific pudding, if you guys know what I'm talking about. And Marilyn says, that's our Sam right there. Well, thank you so much for this support, my friend. And the next one. Okay, this one comes from Autumn says, oh, taco. I know, right? Taco sounds very resonating to many of us. All right, guys, with that, it's time for us to stream the last track for part one. It's going to be Through the Moon by Chong Seung Hwan. Enjoy, and I'll see you guys back in part two.

0: Can you hear it? This is the sound of life. Clear, pure water flowing through the deep, hidden veins of Jeju-do Island. Because groundwater stays deep beneath the surface, it remains hidden from our eyes. But being unseen means it requires even more meticulous care. It demands a level of management that is both invisible and absolute. This is why JPDC uses the eyes of science. We operate a 24-hour surveillance network that never sleeps. With 62 monitoring stations placed strategically around our water sources, we capture the faintest breath of Jeju's groundwater, recording its status with total honesty. We go beyond just watching. Using our proprietary AI models, we predict groundwater levels up to 3 months in advance. Preventing issues before they even arise, this is a smart, uncompromising standard of Jeju Samdasu. To protect the water, we must first protect the land. Since 2002, we have been purchasing the land surrounding our sources. Today, 710,000 square meters of land, vast and untouched, is preserved in its purest state, shielded from any pollution. In every sip of water you take today, there is a promise. A promise to use science to prove what nature has given us and to ensure this purity flows unchanged for generations to come. Enriching Jeju, bringing happiness to its people. A cleaner tomorrow for Jeju, created by JPDC.
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Welcome back to the second hour of Radianist. The main segment for part two is going to be Cue the K, where you get to test your K-pop or Korean culture knowledge through quizzes. And joining us for this segment, well, it's a special edition of Cue the K, so it's going to be slightly different. We're going to be joined by Shira from Black Swan and Ariandro from Exene, so do not go anywhere. Time to take a short song break. We're going to begin with Bloody Paradise by N-Hypen, followed by Vitamin Me by Fremis9. Enjoy!

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1: All right, everyone, it's time to kick off the second hour, and the main segment, of course, is going to be EQ the K, the segment where you get to test your K-pop or Korean culture knowledge through quizzes. But today, it's going to be a little bit different. Mm-hmm. Today, we're celebrating Arirang Radio's 23rd birthday, right? And we've got a special anniversary segment, and I brought in two really special guests for this one, a combination y'all seem to genuinely love. They teamed up last year, and today, they're back together again! We're joined by Aria and Shreya, and together they're called
2: Shreya.
3: Ah.
1: Once again, let's try that again.
2: 하나, 둘, 셋, Shreya.
1: Yay! All right, who's who, and who's in charge of what? I mean, usually when it comes to a group, they're in charge of something, right?
3: I mean, we just do it. MG.
2: Yeah. Oh.
3: Right.
2: Hey guys.

0: Monster Girl Aria back in the studio. Woo! Did you miss me?
1: Yes, that was Alejandro.
0: Yes, and, yes. And my part in the team is 저는 팀에서 I'm in charge of being the shortest.
1: Okay. All right, and who are you?
2: Hello, this is your Magne.
1: Why is this piano all of a sudden?
3: Wow,
1: playing something.
3: You did that.
1: No, I didn't press anything.
0: He's been breaking all the instruments, guys.
3: Oh my goodness.
1: Yes, the xylophone thing, I broke it myself.
2: Hello, this is your Magne Shreya. Nice to meet you all.
1: Yay!
3: 팀에서 어 뭐야?
1: Yeah.
3: 나 아니야?
1: Yeah? What are you in charge of?
2: I'm in charge of energy box and dance.
0: Oh.
2: Yay!
1: Okay. Yay!
0: 우리 팀? 나 우리 팀인 줄 알았어.
1: 우리 팀 as in Shreya.
2: 아 그래? 나 에너지 박스지.
1: Still an energy
0: boxer. And she's also the tallest.
3: Oh my goodness. Yes. You can call me Eiffel Tower. I've been hearing all the time, so.
1: Wow. After spending a little over, like, how long has it been since we started hosting the show together?
3: Two years?
1: 2 years.
3: Yeah.
1: You became an... I'm not going to say the word. You know what it is. All right. Anyway, we're joined by a lot of listeners today. Let's go through some comments on YouTube, shall we?
3: Sure.
1: Ba-bom.
3: Oh. Mm. It's... Oh, my goodness.
1: Yeah.
0: Finally, Ria's on yes. Today, ooh. She's a 막내.
1: Yeah.
0: 내가 드디어 막내 아닌 걸.
3: 싫어.
0: 싫대.
3: 아니야, 너무 좋아. I like it. I like
0: 아,
3: it.
0: 진짜? 막내
3: I love
0: 좋아?
3: To be 막내. Mm-hmm. 막내 너무 좋아.
1: Anything else?
0: Anything else? It's Shreya's birthday in 15 days. Happy birthday in advance.
1: 진짜? Happy birthday, man.
0: What do you mean, 진짜?
1: Happy birthday to Shreya. Happy birthday to Shreya. Happy birthday, dear Shreya.
0: Happy birthday to you.
3: Thank you. You're asking a person who always recognized me as 2004 girl. Yeah, he never...
0: 잘못하셨네요.
3: 진짜.
1: Why is this thing playing something?
3: You should have come in my birthday song.
1: Wait. How do I turn this thing off when I'm not using it? Yeah, there's a button right there.
3: Okay.
1: Yeah, I turned it off. Anyway, happy birthday in advance.
3: Thank
1: We're
3: going
1: to properly celebrate it 2 weeks after. Anyway, guys.
3: Yes.
1: Now, there's actually a reason why I brought two of you. Mm-hmm. For our anniversary special, Adidon Radio went on air for the first time on September 1st, 2003, right?
3: Ooh.
1: Yep. And you guys were born in 2003.
0: That's true.
3: True.
1: So same year as the station.
3: Trees.
1: So there's this weirdly special connection between you both and Adidon Radio. If you had to say a quick word of congratulations, what would you want to say?
3: I would say... This has been amazing time with Arirang, and thank you so much for always giving us the warmest welcome and giving us a lot of happiness throughout this entire years that we have been spending with you, and wish you a very happy anniversary.
1: Aww. All right, so what was the most special moment for you if you were to choose a highlight or two?
3: In Arirang?
1: Yeah.
3: Oh my goodness, there's a lot. I think... Meeting with a lot of artists and working with it was the most. And also with the segments that we have been doing, it was a lot of fun.
1: Okay.
3: Yeah.
1: I thought that segment part was the first thing you were going to bring up, but no, it was the second thing.
3: I mean, I have to be professional today.
1: Okay, well, thank you. What about you, Aria?
0: First of all, 친구야, 생일 축하해.
3: Oh,
1: hey, Fred, happy birthday.
0: Yes. Yeah. So, like, you know,
3: 고마워.
0: I feel like by doing this show for like more than a year, I think I improved in speaking a lot in front of camera, thanks to Arirang and thanks to you too. And also one of the highlights will be meeting her for the first time. We actually met here for the first time.
1: Right.
0: We actually like had
3: true.
0: A conversation here.
3: True.
0: So yeah, so that will be one of the biggest highlights. And yeah, it's fun. Though sometimes when I come here tired and exhausted after practice, it's tiring, but as soon as the camera turns on and we start doing the quiz, it's super fun and I thoroughly enjoy and helps me wrap up my Tuesdays very happily.
3: True.
0: So thank you so much.
1: All right. No, this is kind of random, but just like how you have a nickname, Alejandro, how about we give her a new nickname?
0: Sriandro.
1: Yeah.
3: 1 second. No, he has
1: It doesn't really stick to.
3: You know what? He has been giving me all the nicknames and he has

0: been forgetting all of them.
1: Well,
0: so
2: because those weren't as impactful as Alejandro.
1: Oh my god.
2: Alejandro sounded very convincing and impactful at the same time, and we need a little something special like that for you.
1: Are there any like nicknames that you made for her but you've forgotten?
2: I forgot everything that I made for her. Well, a couple of them included something like Shiroya.
1: Oh my
2: lame,
1: god, so
2: right?
1: Mean. Girl,
2: she's the one who came up with that name. You're the one who came up with that.
0: No, no. I was saying because I was saying that word, and they're like, "Oh, 이걸로 닉네임을 하면 되겠네." And I'm like, "Wow."
1: So you guys have been bullying her, huh?
0: Yes.
2: Yeah.
1: 언니.
2: I guess we could say that. Anyway, one of the listeners, XOXO Mixin, says, "Our Alejandro Opa, we love you."
1: 그래, 고맙다.
2: Since when you turned into an oppa?
0: It's because of our views.
1: Yeah. I've been doing a lot of boy cosplays these days. So.
0: But trust me, she looks so handsome. Yeah. I mistook her for somebody else.
2: Okay. Oh, wait. Yeah. Wendo shared an idea. Sherlock, as in Sherlock.
0: They want something funny, trust me.
1: I think, give me some time. I'm going to research. And by next Tuesday, though she's not coming here with me, I'll come up with something and I'll tell it to you and the audience.
0: Oh, 좋아.
1: 좋아. Okay. Yeah.
2: Anyway. Fiance. Yeah. Fiance.
1: Triangelo.
2: Not bad, not bad, guys. Try something, try more. Anyway, I noticed you guys have been hanging out quite often, right?
1: Yep,
0: true.
2: So what's the best thing you guys did together?
1: We actually went to this cafe having very 쓸데없이 expensive hot chocolate.
2: Unnecessarily expensive hot chocolate.
1: It was unnecessarily expensive.
2: How much was it?
1: I don't remember. She paid for it.
2: Really?
1: Because that was the only cafe which had like people, I mean, which had...
0: Tari.
1: So like we could only go there, and she bought me this chocolate, and then we went to this burger place, and then I bought her a burger, and they're like, we talked a lot, we ranted a lot of gossip.
0: True. It's like the funniest thing was like we went to that like cafe, but you cannot even see anything because there was only one light on the table, and it's like
1: it's
0: so
1: dark.
0: Dim.
1: It's pitch dark. Yeah. Well, it's like that's you know one of those like. 분위기 있는 카페들, 리조트 카페들.
0: 그렇지.
2: Give us a name.
1: We don't know the name. Do you?
0: No, no.
1: It was an Apgujeong. So you can.
2: No wonder it was expensive.
0: No, but 근데 이거 있어. 약간 압구정 가면 모든 카페들 그러지 않아.
1: But she's a regular.
2: Wow, I did not know you were a rich person, Shreya. I thought Hemming was the only rich one among us.
0: 아니지, 아니 Hemming은 he's like. Out of the budgets, okay.
2: Okay.
0: He's like another.
2: He's out
0: person.
2: Of her league, right?
0: Yeah, he's out of her league. He's league. But the thing is, for me, it was our first, like, we were like searching for cafes a lot. And at that time, there was no cafe to be seen because there's so many people around. So that was the only cafe we found. And then we went inside. We were like, okay, that seems really nice, you know, and it's very warm and cozy. So
1: yeah,
0: we might,
1: good.
0: Yeah. So, but then when we like, try to order, I was like, what the
1: for one hot chocolate, it was ridiculously expensive for one hot chocolate, but like it was fun, it was a good nice chill time.
0: True.
1: But, yeah,
0: but hey, that was nothing for her.
2: That brings back so many memories from
1: thank
2: the past. You know what happened the last time I was in Apgujeong? I hit this cafe, right? I didn't like search for a place to go. I just randomly walk into that cafe. It looked very fancy. And when I saw the menu, I was really surprised because they asked me for 10,000 won just for a cup of Americano.
0: True.
2: Is that a regular thing? Is that normal in Apgujeong?
0: No.
1: I don't know. I don't really go to Apgujeong that much.
2: Okay. Anyway, Aria, you got a good news. You just became a radio DJ, aren't you?
1: All right.
2: Tell us more about your show.
1: So we've been doing like this show as special DJs.
0: Mm-hmm.
1: And I'm telling you, I was nervous. I was like shaking in my seat, and I did make a few mistakes, like stuttering and stuff. But like it was fun.
2: Okay.
1: So I kind of felt like, I became Samuel for a day.
2: So how long are you going to be doing it for?
1: For 3 weeks.
2: Good for you. What's the name of the show?
1: It's called Either Hangugo.
2: Oh.
1: Yep.
2: Okay.
0: Mm-hmm. Let's go.
2: Oh, so what are you doing there?
1: So sometimes we have guests. Yeah? Mm-hmm. Sometimes it's just us. And it's just us, me and Isha. We like listen to a K-pop song mm-hmm. and you know, read the lyrics and then do haesok.
0: Oh.
1: And we talk about the lyrics, listen to a lot of songs and stuff like that. But when we have guests, we do quiz, mm-hmm. and we also like talk to them, like mm-hmm. kind of like an interview mm-hmm. basis. But mm-hmm. like it's fun. I kind of like got to feel what you feel all the time, and I was like, this is fun. This is kind of nerve-wracking but fun. Mm-hmm.
2: So what do you think is the major difference between being a guest and a DJ?
1: DJ, yeah. I feel like I have this responsibility of 끌어가야겠다는
2: right?
1: 그 느낌.
2: You gotta lead the scene.
1: So I feel like after doing a DJ, I kind of have this idea like how I'm gonna do as a guest as well, because I don't want to pressure the DJ too much, right? Mm. So I'm like, as a guest, I should be doing this so that the DJ feels less, you know, pressured. So yeah,
0: it's fine. It's Samuel. You can do
1: yeah, but like, I try my best to like. 비어있는 어디 없이 제가 말 많이 하잖아요.
2: I know. Well, thank you so much for always being there to support me. Anyway, guys.
0: Yes.
2: The reason why you guys are here mm-hmm. is to, well, solve quizzes, right?
0: Yes.
2: So, let's explain how this segment works.
1: Yes. We have two rounds in Q to K. In mm-hmm. round one, you listen to K-pop songs and take a quiz to guess the songs.
2: Yay.
1: And in round two, you listen to K-pop songs and write down the lyrics.
2: Yay!
0: 1 second.
2: Page 14.
0: Yes. Yeah. Oh, okay. For Cue the K, we are going to team up and solve the quiz together.
2: Yay!
0: There are a total of 5 questions, and if we get 3 or more wrong, we'll have to face a penalty.
2: All right. Now, today's penalty is a challenge. Mm, yeah. And this is actually a penalty the fans really love. Oh. Since it's something you two would do together, I bet people are going to be even more excited about it. So, what do you think? Are you two going to end up doing the penalty today or not?
1: Honestly, even if we don't end up doing the penalty, I'm going to make you guys do the penalty with me because I need the video.
2: All right. Well, lucky for you guys is because today is BTS special. You know what that means? Every question are going to be related to BTS. Uh-huh. And
1: let's
2: I know
1: go.
2: You guys are a huge fan of BTS,
1: that's
2: right?
1: True, that's true.
2: What's your favorite song from them?
1: Oh, that's a very, very,
0: very, yeah.
1: 복잡한 질문이군요. Mm-hmm. At the moment, I would say Louder Than Bombs, which is a very sentimental song, I would say.
2: Okay. Could you perform a line?
1: Sorry?
2: Could you perform a line
1: no.
2: from the song?
0: No line.
2: All right, then, Shira, what's your favorite song for BTS?
0: For me, it's Bulletproof. Because,
2: Bulletproof?
0: Yeah, that's how I started to know them. That was the song, like, how I got to know them.
2: Mm-hmm.
0: And I like powerful type of like songs.
2: Okay.
0: So Bulletproof was like very powerful performances of them. So
2: All right. Thank you so much. All right. Before we proceed with the next song break, mm-hmm. we have to make an announcement, right? And I'm going to let these two read it for us.
1: 네, 지금 아이랑 라디오에서 청취자 설문조사를 하고 있어요. 유튜브 채팅창을 보면 설문조사 링크가 있는데요. 그 링크를 클릭하면 설문조사 양식이 보입니다. 10분 정도 걸리는 설문조사이지만 꼭 참여해주세요. 여러분의 한 표가 라디오넛에 큰 도움이 됩니다. 그러니까 많이 참여해주세요. RM Radio is running a listener survey. So if you check the YouTube chat, there's a link to the survey right there. 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Every single response really helps out RadioNuts. So we'd love to see a lot of you join in.
0: 설문조사 항목 중에 듣고 있는 방송을 선택하는 질문이 있는데요. 그때 꼭 라디오 오너스 선택해 주시고요. 이어서 라디오 오너스를 듣거나 보는 이유를 묻는 질문이 나올 텐데요. 그 부분에 게스트가 좋아서를 선택해 주시면 저희에게 큰 힘이 되니까요. 많은 참여 부탁드립니다.
2: Yep.
0: In the survey, there is a question asking which show you listen to. So when you get there, make sure you pick Radio on Us. Right after that, There's follow-up questions asking why you listen to or watch radio on us, and if you pick because I love the guests for the...

0: for that one, that would honestly mean so much to us. So please go ahead and take part. Well, yay.
1: Thank you so much for your participation in advance. With that, we're going to take a short song break and be right back. We have Dazzle Flash by Exene.
2: Enjoy.

0: Welcome back, that was Dazzle Flash by Xscene. Before we begin cue the K, I'm gonna ask him to do the team chant first.
1: Oh.
0: Let's hear it! Yeah? Okay. Alright, let's go.
1: Shri
2: Ria Fighting! Woo!
1: Boxo!
0: Well done. Now, let's get to the first one. The first one is a K-pop lyrics quiz. What's going to happen is I'm going to read the Korean lyrics translated into English. And once you hear them, your job is to guess the artist and the title of the song.
1: Okay.
3: Wow.
0: Y'all feeling confident about this?
3: No.
1: Well.
0: I mean, don't you worry about a thing because Adia is already used to this thing.
1: 이건 약간 쉬워.
3: 그러니까 그래서 문제야.
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0: How about we let Shreya try this one on her own?
1: Oh, that's putting too much pressure on her.
3: I mean,
0: it shouldn't be that hard.
1: 가자. Okay.
0: Come on, let's do this. Okay. Let's go. I miss you! Saying it like this makes me want to see you even more. Even if I'm looking at your photos, I miss you. Oh, such a cruel time! I hate us. Now, even just seeing your face once, we who have become difficult. It's all winter here.
1: 그러면 시야가 안 되면 제가 쓰는 거예요. 어차피 우리 팀이니까.
0: I mean, she's good. She's on her own.
1: I think she knows
0: for the first one.
1: I know the song.
3: You know the song. 그 보고 싶다.
0: All right. Well, you're gonna come up with the name of the song and the artist.
3: 뭐지? 아 잠깐. 아니, artist obviously 방탄소년단
0: 선배님이지. Is it BTS?
1: Excuse me, sound sliding not gonna work today.
3: Exactly. 깜짝이야.
0: All right, so I'm gonna read the words once again for you.
1: 하셨어.
0: I miss you. Saying it like this makes me want to see you even more. Even if I'm looking at your pictures, I miss you. Such a cruel time. I hate us. Now, even just seeing your face once, we who have become difficult. It's all winter here. Oh my god. Why is it constantly playing something? I gotta turn this thing off.
3: Oh my god, that's
0: all right. Here's the catch.
3: I got the song.
0: You got the song.
3: Yeah, I got the song, but I don't remember the
0: title. Name of the song.
3: Yeah.
0: Well, Shreya, if you show us something, it could be a Kangi.
1: I know
0: or
1: the
0: something
1: answer.
0: Else.
1: No,
0: then
1: no,
0: we're gonna let Adia write down the answer on the whiteboard.
1: No,
0: I mean, we're celebrating our 23rd anniversary here. We gotta come up with something special.
1: I write the answer, and next time when we both don't know the answer, she could show you something. How's that? We are a team. This is not a competition.
0: It is a competition.
1: But it is.
0: Yeah.
1: But we are a team.
0: All right, Adia. Yeah.
1: Okay.
0: Write down the answer on the whiteboard, please.
3: 그치? 그치? 그래. 나 대만 알고 있어.
0: All right.
3: Because I remember the song. I obviously
1: it's
3: so
1: a very
3: easy.
1: Song, so.
3: Yeah, just the 제목 was. 와, 진짜. All
0: right, then. I'm going to let you guys reveal the answer. The answer is.
1: Spring Day by
3: BTS Minim.
0: Congrats.
1: Of course. Not going to let her do.
0: Well, the answer is Spring Day, 봄날 by BTS.
1: Yes.
0: Congratulations. And now we're going to move on to the second question.
1: Yep.
0: I'm going to play you guys a song, and one part of the song is hidden underneath the sound effect that sounds like...
1: Ding dong ding.
0: And you're going to have to guess the word.
1: Mm-hmm.
0: Are you ready?
1: Yes.
0: Let's go. Alright, this song you just heard was Jara Dope by BTS, and it's all about continuing to moving forward to achieve your dream, and it was released back in 2015.
3: Oh, 다시 한번 들려주면
0: of course, I'm gonna read the words once again for y'all.
3: Okay.
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0: 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Dope all over. Half the day, we're grinding in a studio. Dope. Living in that studio, we're dope. Even if the rusting away, one way or another, we're still racing down the road to success. Girls, scream it out loud, even louder, louder.
1: 다시 한번 들려주면 안 돼요?
0: Well, sure. Why not? Let's go.

0: Yeah?
1: 어떡해? What
2: could possibly rust away?
0: Exactly. It's
2: if
0: like
2: not metal.
0: It's like they're rapping and we have to match it. Like we have to find that word. Oh my goodness.
2: I know, right? Metal? Metal 한국말로 뭐죠?
3: Metal? Metal?
2: 메탈이라고
3: metal. Metal.
2: Metal.
3: 금속.
2: 금속?
3: Yeah.
2: 저기 if I,
3: and we call it metal in Korean.
2: 금속?
3: We just read it as it is. Metal.
2: I'm not sure. What is supposed to rust away?
0: It's from something.
3: Do you want me to give you a hint?
2: Yes.
3: You will have to show us something in return then.
0: Kinky.
2: 그 kinky 진짜 없어. So, every Tuesday he does this to me.
3: Please.
0: 어, 내가 해줄까?
3: Sure.
2: 어, 좋아.
3: Show us something.
0: 좋아. Okay. 개인기, 네, 개인기 보여드릴게요.
3: Okay.
0: 제가 이렇게 해서
3: No need to explain. Just show it to us.
0: Wave 할 수 있다.
3: Okay.
0: Oh, hold up. Okay. So, yeah.
3: Am I supposed to be impressed by that?
0: Of course, like do
3: what
0: it.
3: What are you talking about? I can do it too as a momchi.
2: No, you cannot. You're just
3: oh, it's actually a lot harder than it looks. I thought I could pull this one off.
0: Yes. Yeah, now you say it. Okay.
3: Oh my. Guys, you know what? I'm not even joking. You should try this yourself. It's actually a lot harder than it seems.
2: Yes.
3: Wait.

0: How do you do that? Can you teach us how to do that?
1: It's like you do waves.
0: Okay.
1: So like
0: this. Just with your fingers.
1: Yes.
0: Oh man.
1: You have to lose your like fingers.
0: Alejandro, can you do it?
1: 맞아, 맞아. 맞아, 맞아, 맞아.
0: Oh, she can do it.
1: Oh. 약간
2: 포기하세요.
1: 그냥 포기하세요, 아저씨.
0: All right, well, thank you so much. I'm going to give you guys a hint. The dictionary definition of this word is the season when new sprouts turn green in spring, and it's used to describe the young years of life, roughly from the late teens into your 20s.
2: 청순?
0: Why is this thing...
3: 진짜 모르겠네, 이거.
2: 청순.
0: I think 청순 is the answer.
2: 아, 청순 아니에요? 청순?
0: Well, could 청순? Be it. All right, let's reveal the answer in 3, 2, 1. The answer is
2: 청춘.
0: Congratulations, you got it right. The answer is 청춘 youth.
2: 아, 청춘이 뭐냐?
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4: Late teens to early 20면 약간 청춘.
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0: All right, now on to the next one. This time, we prepared a K-pop mix quiz for you too.
3: Nice.
2: 이거 잘 들어야 돼.
0: So 진짜. Three songs are going to be played at the same time, and you are to guess which songs are included in the mix. Are you ready?
2: Yep. Yes.
0: Should be really easy for you. Let's go. Adia, hold it right there. Yep.
2: All right. I know the song.
0: How about we let Shreya solve this
3: sure,
0: one?
3: Oh, sure, sure, sure.
2: 하나 더 있어.
3: 할 수 있어, 할 수 있어.
0: Okay. Would you like to hear the mix once again? All right, let's do it. Bye-bye. Come on, this one should be easy for y'all. All right, guys, I'm going to give you guys a free hint. What do you do for a living?
2: 직업.
0: You got yourself the answer.
2: 직업 쓰라고. 직업. 우리
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0: 5.
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0: 4.
3: 아이돌.
0: 3. 2.
3: 알았어,
0: 1.
3: 이거.
0: The answer is
3: yay.
0: Read it out loud first.
4: Dynamite, Hooligan and Idol.
0: Congrats. Now, moving on to the next one we got. Guess the title round. Let's go.
2: Let's go.
0: All right, the song you're listening to right now is a track off the album called Map of the Soul Persona, released back in April 2019. Your job is to guess the title of this song. 자, 듣고 계시는 노래 2019년 4월에 발표된 Map of the Soul Persona.

0: Cosmos. Option 3, Panchagin and Pyolpiter. 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And option 4, Urin Pinna We Shine.
1: Oh, micro, micro. 이거 이거는 분명 이게는
0: 진짜 4번. Right? Alright, what's the answer?
2: 핑크색.
1: 핑크색.
0: Alright.
2: Microcosmos.
1: Yes.
0: Yeah,
1: this
0: congrats,
1: was too easy.
0: Congrats, congrats.
2: You know what, Sam? Yeah. You're gonna be so disappointed by the end of the show because
0: exactly. I mean, I knew today's questions are gonna be easy for you too, so I'm not even surprised. Alright, with that, we are going to take a short song break and come back for more. We have Jara, Dope by BTS, followed by Hooligan by BTS. Yes. Enjoy!
3: 어서 와. 방탄은 처음이지?

0: again.
1: Welcome back. Previous songs were Choro, Dope by yes. BTS, and the second song was also by BTS called
2: Hooligan!
1: Well, thank you so much. And XCene_stars5 says, we want you, Sam, to do the film the penalty video together.
2: I'll make sure to do it, even if we do not have to do a penalty.
1: Well,
2: guys,
1: here's the thing about tonight's penalty. Unfortunately, they're this close to hitting the jackpot, so they are eventually gonna avoid filming a penalty video. But
2: Like how I
1: made a promise with Aria last week, I'm gonna film a challenge video with their latest track. I'm talking about XCene. What was the name of the track?
2: Girls on Fire.
1: Girls on Fire, it was. And before we move on to the last one, let's take some time to learn the choreography.
2: Will you be able to? She can just do it in like a few minutes, but
1: she's been dancing her whole life, man.
2: So first of all, you need to act very, very girlish, okay? Second, wait. Ha!
1: Do I have to do that?
2: You have to do that.
1: Oh, come on, give me something else.
2: Cool.
1: There must be an alternative, ma'am.
2: So you don't want to do
1: the dance. I've never called you a man before. I'm begging you, please.
3: Oh, you can do it. Oh. I'll just do it, Aegyo.
2: Or like we could do the same thing we told you last week. Right. Like you could say, when I go, Minna, hi, kite, nani? And then you're gonna go crazy super.
1: At this point, I'm digging my own grave. Let's see how it turns out.
2: You have to do that.
1: All right, with that, we're gonna move on to the final quiz.
2: Already.
1: So you're gonna listen to a song and you're gonna try to write down the lyrics. But here's the catch. There's gonna be a sound effect. Uh-huh. I'm telling this for Shreya.
2: Okay.
1: So there's gonna be a sound effect that sounds something. Okay. And you start writing that in the lyrics once
2: that
1: SFX
2: was
1: comes
2: accurate.
1: Out. Right?
2: Oh.
1: That was very accurate, right?
2: Yeah.
1: All right. Alright, so the song I have for you two today is called 작은 것들을 위한 시.
2: Yeah?
1: Y'all know what song this
2: I know the song. Oh
1: but
2: my
1: do you
2: goodness.
1: Know the words?

0: It's Boy With Love.
1: Yeah, uh-huh. Boy With Love featuring
0: Halsey.
1: Yeah. Mm-hmm. Uh-huh. But the question is, do you know the words?
0: I mean, if I squint pay attention to the lyrics, I would be able to make out, I guess.
1: All right, then good luck. All right, let me tell you guys a bit about this song first before we listen to it. It's a BTS track released in April 2019, and it's about getting to know someone you love and growing mm-hmm. together with them. And it carries that feeling of just wanting to protect and watch over that person. Are you ready?
0: Yes.
1: Let's go.

0: That was pretty easy, right? Well, how come so many of you guys are asking me to show you guys an egg yolk? You sure you want to see that? It's going to be very grotesque. Guys, yeah, you might want to think again. Anyway, what do you have so far, guys? Well, guys, the good news is you get to acquire three free hints. So choose a number between 1 to 6, please.
1: Oh, wow. Yeah? Okay.
0: Choose a number from 1 to 6.
1: 5.
0: Number 5. Great choice. And she chose... All right, I have to tell them a word. Which part would you like to know?
2: Our strategy usually is keep save this for the last.
1: Okay.
2: And listen to other hints and try to write everything down and for like in the majimak. In the majimak.
0: All right, guys.
2: You're going to ask him.
0: So we're kind of running out of time right now, so let's speed things up. Yeah, okay, next
2: number
0: one.
2: Number 3.
0: Number 3.
2: Like usual.
0: You know what? If I were you, I would choose number 1.
2: Okay.
0: And I mean
2: that makes no sense.
0: No, it does make sense. Please, trust me.
2: Are you going to
0: at least for today, man. I'm trying to help you out.
2: Okay.
0: Number 1 it is?
2: Okay.
0: All right. This time we're going to listen to the slowed version of this song.
2: Okay.
0: Let's go. Hit it.

0: Anche man. Anche man.
1: Alright. Now on to the final free hint. Choose a number between 1 to 4, please.
0: Sorry?
1: Choose a number between 1 to 4.
0: Yeah. 3.
1: Number 3. Okay. Wait, let me take a sneak peek at
0: please.
1: It first. Yeah. Not bad. I have to tell them a letter.
2: A letter?
1: Yeah.
0: Ooh, okay.
1: And you might want to ask for that fourth letter on the first line.
0: Okay.
1: Yeah, it's
0: let us
1: K.
0: Know. K.
1: Yes.
0: K. Oh,
1: they originally wrote
0: oh,
1: call.
0: Yeah. Oh,
2: well,
0: yeah,
2: well,
0: yeah.
2: Actually,
1: All right, now on to the final free hint. As in the first one they chose, I have to tell them a word.
2: Okay.
1: Which word would you like to know?
3: 뭐가 제일 마지막 약간 별 맞아?
0: 별 맞지.
1: Is it pure or is it something else?
3: 그래도 조금 약간 의심되는 단어가 있어?
0: 나는
3: pure?
1: Sam's lighting activated.
3: No, please.
1: Is it pure or is it pure? You shall find out. You shall find out soon. Let's have a listen to this song once more. Let's go!

0: think I heard 벌 B.
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2: 별.
1: Or 조금 로맨틱하잖아요.
0: A punishment 그치. called you.
1: Excuse me, that makes no sense.
0: Doesn't sound romantic too.
1: This is a song
2: You're
1: called...
2: You're trying to change our mind. Stop it.
0: Sam I told lighting. You, Sam's lighting activated. Would you like to deactivate it?
1: Yes.
0: All right, deactivate it.
1: Oh my god. All right,
0: guys, are you ready to reveal the answer?
1: Yes.
2: Yes.
0: All right, let's reveal the answer in 3, 2, 1. Let's go. Ba-bum, bum, ba-bum. The answer is...
1: 사소한 게 사소하지 않게 만들어버린 너라는 별.
0: Congratulations, they hit the jackpot! Yes, the answer is you, the star who turned even the smallest things into something that isn't small at all anymore. 사소한 게 사소하지 않게 만들어버린 너라는 별. All right, guys. Congratulations on hitting the jackpot. And before we wrap things up, we got 2 more minutes left. Is there anything you guys would like to do together before we wrap up?
2: It's so fun with her, though.
1: It's super fun. Hopefully next year, you guys will call us again.
2: Yes, all right. Exactly.
0: Let's speak a bit more about the challenge video we're going to be filming. So how long is the video?
1: I mean, for
0: in
1: the
0: terms
1: career,
0: of the length.
1: I don't know. Like for this, it could like end in like less than 10 seconds. But for the
0: really? Ooh. Thank you so much for making things easier.
1: I mean, yeah. But like if you want to do the choreography, which I would really appreciate.
0: I mean, yeah, you think, will appreciate if I try the choreography, but it's going to take me forever to learn the
1: that's
0: moves.
1: True, that's true. Since
0: All right, guys, here's the thing. Guys, promise me one thing if you guys are fans of Exene, their group, who recently released a song called Girls on Fire. After watching the challenge video filmed by me, Shreya, and Alejandro, if you find it easy enough for you to film your own version, promise us one thing, that you're going to film your version of it and upload it on your social media so the entire members of Exene could see.
2: Yeah.
0: Anyway, Shreya, thank you so much for joining us.

0: One.
1: Exclusive.
2: It's. Here it is.
0: Two.
1: Now check this out.
3: Okay, fellas.
0: Three.
4: 11.
0: Go.
5: Welcome to Arirang News. This is Choi Ji-an, and we start with the top headlines at this hour. The Lee Jae-myung administration has put forward a record-high budget bill for next year. It is worth over 820 trillion won, or about 600 billion U.S. dollars, with a focus on future growth engines and young people. This capitalized on additional tax revenue from the chip sector, driven by a global AI boom. It's a 12.8% increase year-on-year. Key pillars of next year's spending include the government's mega projects on AI and semiconductors. They also focus on securing future growth engines and supporting housing and jobs for young people. With the start of the parliamentary regular session, President Lee urged bipartisan cooperation. He asked the National Assembly to reflect public opinion when reviewing the spending proposal. The National Intelligence Service assesses that a summit between U.S. President Donald Trump and North Korean leader Kim Jong-un could happen at any point. Following its briefing to the Parliamentary Intelligence Committee on Tuesday, lawmakers briefed reporters. They noted that there are signs of dialogue despite no confirmed contact. The agency also secured North Korean missile blueprints. It also blocked attempts to leak South Korean nuclear reactor designs. Furthermore, the agency evaluates that Kim Jong-un's daughter, Kim Joo-hae, is now the designated successor. Lawmakers say the regime is actively using state media exposure. This is to imprint her status on North Korean public. This suggests the regime is rushing to solidify internal dynastic control. At the same time, it is aggressively leveraging foreign conflicts to refine its espionage operations. The death toll from catastrophic flooding along the Nepal-China border has now surpassed 1,000. Rescue teams are still searching for thousands missing, including 9 South Koreans. Nepal's disaster agency says 987 people have been confirmed dead, while 3,916 remain missing. In China, 16 people have died and 546 remain missing.

0: Meanwhile, search efforts are intensifying for 9 South Koreans still unaccounted for. A 44-member Korea Disaster Relief Team is set to leave for Nepal at midnight to further support search and rescue operations. Once there, the team will focus its efforts on areas where the 9 Koreans are believed to have gone missing. Korea's two high-speed rail services, KTX and SRT, will be integrated into a single system starting Tuesday. The Ministry of Land, Infrastructure and Transport said Tuesday that the integration will allow operators to add an average of 15,000 seats per day on weekdays and up to 17,000 on weekends. Fares and mileage benefits will also change. KTX fares will be cut by an average of 10% to bring them in line with SRT prices. The city of Los Angeles has officially designated this week as BTS Week. This is to celebrate the K-pop sensation's highly anticipated return to the city for the LA leg of their world tour titled Arirang. They will be performing their sold-out shows kicking off at the city's SoFi Stadium on Tuesday local time. For BTS Week, LA's landmark buildings will light up in red. Red is the theme color of the group's latest album to celebrate the group's first local stadium concert in nearly 5 years. Moving to the weather forecast. Tomorrow we'll have mostly cloudy skies across the country with rain and showers in the forecast. Through the morning, parts of inland Gangwon State and Chungcheongdo provinces could see up to around 20 millimeters of rain. And through the evening, showers will move through the Chungcheongdo provinces and southern regions, bringing 5 to 50 millimeters. Heatwave alerts remain in place for the southern regions. With high humidity, temperatures will feel like around 33 degrees Celsius. Current temperatures are 22 degrees in Seoul, 27 in Gwangju, 28 degrees in Busan, and 25 on Jeju-do Island. 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

When we think about watching a movie in Jeju, we usually think of the big theaters in Jeju City or Seogwipo. But in Hallim, on the western side of the island, there is also a small local cinema where people can watch a film and even talk with the director afterwards. Starting today, Hallim Small Cinema is holding a month-long film program. It'll include movies made in Jeju, works by local filmmakers, and a special program looking back at the life and work of an actor. When people can enjoy good films close to home and share their thoughts with neighbors afterward, those small experiences can become part of the local culture. And today is the first day of September. As we step into a new season, maybe it's a good time to discover a small cultural space hidden in a familiar neighborhood. Hello everyone. You're very welcome to the Wonders of Jeju. I'm your host, AK.

Hello, everybody. Hello, hello. Happy Tuesday. And what's up, the wonders of Jeju Film? Welcome back to our show, and let's go. I'm your host, AK, and the first song, Ghetto Guitar by Rise. And also, it's September 1st, meaning today is a very special day for all of us here in Arirang Radio. It's our 23rd anniversary. Happy birthday, Arirang Radio. Well, for, time flies, and it feels like it was yesterday. I was there, to celebrate the 22nd anniversary of Arirang Radio, but then, wow, we are here, 23rd anniversary. So for 23 years, Arirang Radio has been conducting a lot of people, from all around the world through lots of K-pop music, stories, and lots of diverse, amazing, fascinating, heartbreaking conversations. And I feel really lucky to be a part of that journey and sharing stories from this beautiful island of Jeju with all of you. But of course, none of these like 23 years would have been possible without our lovely, doubly regular listeners. And of course, silent listeners out there, thank you very much. So huge, huge, huge thank you to everyone who has tuned in, sent us message, shared your stories, and spent your time with us over the years. And of course, taught me a lot of things. It's just like, by being there, right? By being there for me. So happy 23rd anniversary once again, Arirang Radio. Happy birthday. Happy birthday to Arirang Radio. And I wish to stay here forever with all of you. And of course, also wish you to stay a little longer. Thank you very much. Okay, so welcome back. And did I say Ghetto Guitar by Rise, the first song? Yeah, I think I did. All right, so before we start off with the first segment, Jeju Beat, where we talk about what's happening on Jeju Island, and moving on to Modern Goram Shinya Jeju Language Edition. And then in the second part, Humans of Jeju, we invite local individual to hear lots of real life of, them, and thank you. And also thank you, to all of you. And if there's any like feedback or encouragement message, please share any if unforgettable memory that you've just kept in your mind with you through our email address, or you can just drop your message into the chat. Okay, so before we move on, I have a few reminders like usual. And if you are here on Jeju Island, you can set your radios to 88.7 FM in Jeju City, 88.1 FM in Seogwipo City, and 101.9 FM in the Daejeong area, Jeju's global education city. 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And also another one, Talk Talk Korea 2026, the Global Content Contest. If there's any of you who are K-culture fans around the world, you might want to share your first K-culture moment through video, photo book, drawing, and illustration, or writing. With a total prize of $26,400, the best entry across all four categories received the Minister of Culture, Sports, and Tourism Award. You don't want to miss it, right? Join Talk Talk Korea 2026. And also another one is the legendary Cheonin Music Festival. It's Gwangju's iconic music festivals of the 1980s is now back. So we are now looking for the artist who will write its next chapter. And Voice of Jeonil is open to musicians of all ages and genres. 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
grand finale this October. So we have, applications period still available for the September stage in particular, run from August 24th to September 6th. We only have 5 days more. So please take the stage. Your music might become the next chapter of this legendary music festival, Jeonju Music Festival. Okay, so moving to the last one. 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And thank you very much for your participation. Yes, your opinion feedback would be definitely helpful for Arirang Radio. You know that. Okay, so time to say hello back to our listeners. I saw some of you already mentioned happy birthday to Arirang Radio. Right, happy Arirang Radio anniversary. And, I see. Chris Burgess, hello. 안녕하세요, 아름다운 달콤한 AK. Hello, beautiful, sweet AK. Thank you. And Benny goes, hello AK Camfam, happy Tuesday and Arirang Radio anniversary. Woohoo! And Peach, hello AK, how are you? What happens with you to like happy birthday to Arirang Radio? Thank you very much. What happened to me? Nothing happened to me actually today. Yeah. And Lakeisha, hello beautiful AK and WJ team. Hello. And Harziarino, hello sweet AK, WJ team, and happy anniversary. And also Lakeisha and Jake, hello, happy Tuesday, pretty AK Camp Fam. Yay! Happy Tuesday. And also Peach, hello, and K-Drama, good night, a super sweet mini AK team, Camp Fam, got a baby? Let's go. Okay, ooh, Peach said it's also Jungkook's birthday today. Armies! Yeah, to Army. And okay, oh, K-Drama said I want a mini AK keychain. Oh, that'd be so cute. I would love to get one too. Yeah, I'm too cute maybe to have keychain with me, my avatar. And oh, Peach said Jeju language, Jeju beat, you love them all. Oh, thank you very much. And Rodolfo, good morning, nice, sweet, beautiful, like, and happy Tuesday. How are you feeling today? Oh.

was asking my feeling. I feel great. I felt a little, under the weather, like during the day, because I couldn't really have a good sleep last night, but the feeling gets better, right? As the day goes by, and I feel great. Thank you. Okay, so let's quickly move on to our next song break and come right back with Jeju Beat. So the first song, Somebody by Loco and Hwasa, followed by Someday by Eric Nam.

0: I guess the only thing we can do is play you a song.
1: What's been happening on Jeju today? Right now, let's take a closer look at today's stories from the island. Jeju Beat. Jeju's first ever National Para Games will begin on September 11th. The island is now making its final checks, including sports venues, transportation, hotels, and medical services. Around 9,000 athletes and officials from across Korea will take part in 31 sports. Jeju has improved 26 venues and added better accessibility, including elevators, wheelchair lifts, and ramps. Special transportation will also help athletes using wheelchair travel comfortably from the airport to the hotels and venues. Medical teams will be available at each venue, along with 6 partner hospitals and around 3,500 volunteers. The event will also include new technology, including AI sports broadcasting and a torch relay using wearable robots. And also, there's something for spectators, too. Anyone who visits the venues 3 or more times using a digital ticket can receive 10,000 won in Tamnapay, Jeju's local currency. Jeju police are expanding safety checks for hidden cameras from beaches and tourist sites to venues for upcoming national sporting events. From June to August, officers checked public restrooms and changing rooms at 12 beaches and 45 major tourist sites. Special equipment was used to detect hidden cameras and possible risks, such as small holes in shower rooms, were fixed. In September and October, the checks will expand to venues for the National Para Games and the National Sports Festival. Restrooms, changing rooms, and temporary toilets will all be inspected. As hidden cameras become smaller and more difficult to detect, Jeju police also plan to use stronger detection equipment. The goal is simple: to find possible risks before a crime

orphans and create safer public spaces for everyone. Jeju is giving families affected by Jeju April 3rd incident 2 more years to correct family records that do not match their actual family relationships. Under the revised Jeju April 3rd Special Act, applications will now be accepted until August 31st, 2028. This includes correcting death records, confirming biological relationships, and creating family records for victims who were never officially registered. In the past, families had to go through the courts to make these changes. Now they can correct records or register marriages and adoptions based on decisions by the April 3rd committee. And since July 2023, 544 applications have been submitted, excluding withdrawn cases. Jeju plans to provide more information so elderly victims and family members do not miss the chance to apply. Jeju is working to better handle complaints about problems or unfair decisions in public services. These are more than simple questions. People can file a complaint when a government decision or system causes unfair treatment or inconvenience and ask for the problem to be corrected. Since 2023, Jeju's Public Grievance Committee has received 747 cases and 744 of them have been handled. Some complaints have even led to changes in local policies. Last year, admission became free for children at Jeju's UNESCO heritage sites, and the qualification rules for people providing music mentoring to children and teenagers were expanded. Jeju also plans to train public officials to better understand problems from the residents' points of view while providing counseling and rest programs for staff dealing with stressful complaints. A special exhibition in Jeju is bringing together the island's nature, people, and community memories. The exhibition, Jeju's Time Becoming World Heritage, is now open at the Jeju World Natural Heritage Center. It comes ahead of the World Heritage Festival, which begins on October 3rd. Through photos, paintings, sculptures, and media art, the exhibition explores three themes: nature, life, and memory. It includes Hallasan Mountain and Jeju's unique geology and ecology, as well as Henya culture, village life, and records and stories from the Jeju April 3rd. The exhibition runs until October 18th. It's a chance to see Jeju's heritage not simply as beautiful scenery, but as something deeply connected to the lives and history of the people who have lived here. All right, the wonders of Jeju is now together with the Jeju Special Self-Governing Province.

0: for you.
1: All right, we're back. So that was Hard by Shiny, followed by Spicy by aespa. And I agree, K-drama. How cool is it that the Para Games are happening at right here on

Jeju Island, right? And it's the first time ever, yeah, which makes it even more exciting for probably everybody on Jeju. Around like 9,000 athletes. Wow, 9,000 athletes and officials coming to the island is pretty huge, right? Wow, 9,000 athletes. And I also love that they're making the venues more accessible and even like bringing in things like AI broadcasting and wearable robots for people with disabilities. And yeah, if you like go watch three times, you get 10,000 won in Tamna pay too. So yeah, that's a pretty good deal and good reason to go cheer them on. Well, it's gonna happen soon, September 11th, and I saw the state. I saw the ground. Yeah, that's gonna happen. This like National Para Games is gonna happen. So it's really near my place, and if your time allows, I probably visit there and watch and enjoy. Yeah, to get 10,000 won. I'm just kidding. Okay, so there was a little short comment, and also I saw Harzierino today. Today's daily K sentence was wishing birthday to Arirang. I used the Jeju language terminology for the verb. Okay, yeah, that was a good guess, but it's a little. Yeah, it's a little tricky. Yeah, but I would say like 아리랑 라디오 23번째 생일을 축하햄수다, right? Because we have this like specific like word, like ending, like particle to describe like Jeju language, to yeah, kind of describe like what happens on in Jeju language. So, 축하햄서 or 축하햄수다, right? That's the correct one. But yeah, that was a good guess, Carziarino. I always cheer you on, right? Always like try everything new here in the chat. Good, good. Okay, so time to move on to our next song break and come back with the brand new Jeju poem. Are you ready? Okay, the first song, Young, Dumb, Stupid by Mix, followed by Hate Rodrigo by Chena.

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All right, we're back. So today we are starting a brand new Jeju language poem for September. Yes, September just began. 1st of September. So to honor this amazing month, Arirang Radio's anniversary, we start with a brand new Jeju language poem. So the title is 제비새들 운동회. Which means the Swallows Sports Day. So it was written by poet Kim Jung-hee, a poet born and raised on Jeju. She writes both poetry and children's poetry, especially in the Jeju language. And she has published many, many books already inspired by Jeju's language, nature, and everyday life. Just very simple everyday life. She also runs a children's poetry bookstore called Ojun Poktan. Yeah, that's a cute name. P-bomb. P-bomb. In their hometown of Hamdok area. So this poem comes from her Jeju language children's poetry collection, 할망네 우영파띠 자파리. Do you guys remember this poem? Yeah, grandmother's vegetable garden. To play. And what is the poem about? Like, the children have already gone home and the school playground is now empty. So the title, 제비새들 운동회. But then swallows take over. Take over that playground. They just fly back and forth across the playground as if they're like having their own sports day. You know what I mean? Right? Like, kids gone, but swallows like fly back and forth to take over the playground as if this, they're having their own sports game. So, they race through the wind, like compete to see who comes first, and, even play a game of finding their mothers. Their mothers. So the playground that like should be like quite after the children like leave becomes so lively and noisy again, all because of these little swallows. How cute is that, right? It's a very playful, cute poem. And as we learn it this month, you'll also hear like lots of Jeju words, phrases, and sounds that makes us feel like we are right there, like watching the swallows race across the playground. That's a cute poem. So once again, we learned the title of this month's poem, 제비새들 운동회, the Swallows Sports Day. Okay, so we are now gonna listen to a few more songs again and come back to wrap up our first part. The first song, Daydream by Wendy, followed by Speed by Bumkey.

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7: All right, you're back. So it's time to wrap up our first part and see you guys soon in the second hour. So we are going to have a new face joining in to the studio. So see you guys real soon after we listen to 사랑해 언어바이 김민석.

power outages and ultimately lead to damage. However, we can reduce the scale of damage if we prepare. In case of heavy rain forecast, we should take precautionary measures to prevent damage and take necessary measures by listening to the radio or watching TV. Stop all activities including swimming in mountains, valleys or streams and evacuate. People near lowlands or near dangerous areas prone to landslides should evacuate to a safe area. Shut off water, gas and electricity. Clean up surrounding drainage and move any vehicles that may be in flooding areas to a safe place. When heavy rain begins, close doors and windows and refrain from going out. Streams, riversides and beaches are some places to avoid as they are flooding areas where people can be easily swept away. Never approach places with high voltage such as street lights, construction sites, traffic lights and telephone poles. After heavy rain, do not go and water in isolated areas. Rather, call 119 or ask for help nearby. Damage can be minimized through constant attention to heavy rains, weather changes, and surrounding maintenance that cause a lot of human and property damage in a short time.

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Autumn has arrived at Bulyeongari Orum. Around the crater pond, silver grass sways gently in the breeze. And when night falls, the sound of insects fills the air. The cry of a cricket echoes along the round curve of the Orum, spreading softly like a small ripple. As you listen, a picture begins to form. A Jeju autumn night, quiet and completely dark, without a single light. What flows now is the breath

right, we are back. Welcome back to the second part of our show. And once again, happy birthday, Audion Radio. Yeah, happy 23rd anniversary. I'm your host, AK, the first song, 우나사바, 나는 사랑에 빠졌어요, by... Oh, the 음성 녹음. Okay, so... Alright, so we are back now, and we're gonna start off with a segment called Humans of Jeju. And here in the segment, we invite new local, new Jeju local, to into the studio and hear their story. So we have another new guest joining us today. So what kind of like work they do here on Jeju, and what kind of life have they built on the island? Yeah, let's get to hear everything about them. Okay, so we're gonna have two people in the studio, so please stay tuned until the end. Before we move on, I have a few reminders for you guys first. And first is on how you can tune into Arirang Radio. If you are here on Jeju Island, you can set your radios to 88.7 FM here in Jeju City. It is 88.1 in Seogwipo City and 101.9 in the Daejeong area, Jeju School of Education City. 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And another one, Talk to Korea 2026, the global content contest is now open. So if there's anybody who are K-culture fans around the world, please share your my first K-culture moment through a video, photo book, drawing and illustration, or writing. With a total prize of $26,400, the best entry across all four categories will receive the Minister of Culture, Sports, and Tourism Award. So please join Talk to Korea 2026. And also another one, the legendary Jeonju Music Festival. And it's Gwangju's iconic music festival. And we are now looking for the artists. Okay, and the musicians of all ages and genres, please perform live, share your music, because we are going to have the 2026 Jeonju Music Festival Grand Finale this October. September stage the applications for September stage runs from August 24th to September 6th. Please take the stage. Join A Voice of Jeonju 2026. Okay, so moving to the last reminder. We are now conducting a survey with Gallup Korea to hear your opinion about Arirang Radio. 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And thank you so much for your participation. Okay, so let's quickly move on to our next song break and come right back with Humans of Jeju. True Romance by Drunken Tiger featuring T. Yeah.

0: Humans of Jeju. All right, we're back with Humans of Jeju. And as you can see on the screen, you have new face. New guests right here in the studio. Welcome back. Welcome. Not back. Okay. So it's your first time to visit? Okay. Welcome. Welcome. Okay. So to start off, I'd love to ask you, your first introduction of yourself. Yeah, each of you. Maybe Mi-sun goes first.
1: Yeah. Hi. I am Mi-sun. I moved to Jeju like 2 years ago. And we opened a restaurant together a year ago. And now we are living in the south of Jeju Island in Andak area.
0: Yay!
1: Yeah, nice to meet you.
0: Nice to meet you. Welcome, welcome. And
2: yeah, I'm
0: gentlemen.
2: I'm Cheng. I'm French. And I'm today living to Jeju, Andak with my wife.
0: Okay, welcome. Thank you so much for coming.
1: Thank you.
0: Are you nervous?
1: A little bit.
0: A little bit?
1: Yeah.
2: Feels strange.
0: You're going to be all right.
1: It's our first experience on radio.
0: Radio show. Yeah, since you... let me just ask you lots of questions.
2: Yeah.
0: We're going to start off with the first question then. So Mi-sun and Cheng, right?
1: Yeah.
0: Welcome to Arirang Radio on Wonders of Jeju. So you first met in Paris,
1: yes.
0: Right? Because I saw them having a conversation in French.
1: Yes.
0: Right? Interesting. Not in Korean.
2: No.
0: Cheng.
1: I'd like to speak in Korean with him, but...
2: No, I don't speak Korean.
1: Yeah, his Korean is like not ready yet.
0: Are you ready to learn Korean?
2: I'm learning now.
1: Yeah, he's learning.
2: I can understand a bit, but I don't speak.
0: Okay.
1: Yeah.
0: It's quite interesting to see a couple speaking in French in Jeju.
1: Yeah, it's
0: rare.
1: Not really common.
0: Yeah. It's not a common
1: thing.
0: Anyway, so could you tell us like how you met and, you know, what's your first impression of each other?
1: Me first?
0: Yeah, Mi-sun.
1: Yeah. We met in Paris, in a nightclub because...
0: Well, that's very honest, answer. Thank you very much.
1: But we have at the time we had a friend in common who invited us, like both of us
0: to
1: the party at the nightclub. I remember it was like Asian night,
2: it
1: was
2: party,
1: a special
2: like
1: special
2: this,
1: party for Asian
0: people.
1: So yeah, we met there. And my first
0: only Asians were there.
1: Yeah, but I went there with my Latino friends, so there were not only Asian people. Yeah, it makes sense. Yeah. And then my first impression was not that good.
0: Why?
1: Because, it was like 17, 18 years ago. And I was so young.
0: 17 years ago.
1: Yeah. I was so young and no money. But he kind of forced us, me and my friend.
0: To pay?
1: Get a bottle, super expensive bottle of alcohol. I don't remember.
0: That's funny story.
1: To share. And
0: wow, is it kind of like a French style, guy approaching girl?
2: No, really
0: flirting.
2: Just because I like to drink and I just suggest them to buy the bottle and share it. That's all.
0: But you could have bought one bottle.
2: That time maybe I don't have so much money. Maybe
1: neither.
0: So you thought she had money and was able to... Okay,
2: yeah.
0: But you forced her to, buy a bottle.
1: He didn't force, yeah. But I took it like...
0: It's like a joke, right?
1: Yeah. He suggested, sure, and then...
0: Okay, and you bought one bottle?
1: No, I think we shared, really.
0: Wow, interesting. So when was the first time we just hit it all, click at each other?
1: Oh, it was definitely not the first day.
0: Yeah.
1: Definitely. No. Later.
0: Yeah.
1: Yeah, yeah.
0: He asked first, like, he first asked you to, like, go out.
1: Yeah, yeah, yeah.
2: Yeah.
0: Date.
2: I think so.
1: Actually, at the time, the Facebook was really popular.
0: Yeah.
1: So, at the party, there was a photographer who posted our picture.
0: I'm so excited.
2: Yeah, before.
1: And he tagged us, you know, on the same picture.
0: Ah.
1: And then he found me on the picture. He, like, texted
0: her.
1: Yeah, the message on Facebook.
0: You liked her because she bought a bottle and shared. Very good impression. I'm just joking. Yeah, I'm just kidding. Okay. All right. So, you both were in Paris.
1: Yeah.
0: Right? Studied?
1: I went to France for... At first time, it was not for studying, for working holiday visa, you know? So I worked there, and then I met him, and then I went back to Korea because my visa was expired.
0: Yeah.
1: And then he followed me to Korea.
0: That was a big move.
1: Yeah.
2: Yeah.
1: That impressed me.
0: Yeah, that's...
2: Yeah, the time...
0: It's more than just impression.
2: Yeah.
0: Wow.
2: Yeah. It was... that at the time, I think I would like to move to see her, but I didn't know nothing about Korea at that time. But I just want to see her.
0: And so romantic.
2: It was my turn to take the... visa
0: to visit Korea.
2: Yeah.
0: Mm.
2: And we stay 1 year in Korea.
0: In Seoul?
2: In Seoul, yeah. But in the end, I have to come back to France also.
0: Yeah, and then what happened?
1: And then I came back to France
2: again.
1: Yeah, study, yeah.
2: Yeah.
0: Wow.
1: And then I stayed for a long time.
0: It's always interesting to hear, like international couple.
1: Mm-hmm.
0: Because they have to like go back and forth to see each other.
2: Yeah, it was very difficult that moment.
0: Expensive flight tickets, right? Paris, Korea, okay. But you're now, you know, together.
2: Yeah.
0: So what kind of like studied you did in Paris? Like both of you, what did you do in Paris?
1: I did a master's degree in NLP, natural language processing.
0: Oh,
1: now I think it's part of like all the AI, you know, like automatic translation and all the language processing thing.
0: Oh, interesting.
1: Yeah.
0: Wow.
1: I thought it would be really like
0: a thing
1: that time, but now AI gets
0: took over.
1: Yeah. So.
0: Yes, I get it. Mm. But now you do different thing, you know, in Korea, right?
2: Yeah.
0: You run a restaurant, right?
2: Yes.
0: So, but how did you decide to like leave Paris and start a new life together in Jeju? Because you were living in Seoul for a while, and then you decided to stay here on Jeju. Like how come you could have lived, you know, in Seoul forever?
1: Yeah, actually we've lived in Paris long time, and he was working in Paris for a long time in the same company. He was you can tell.
2: Before moving to Jeju, I worked for a famous French luxury fashion brand for 10 years.
0: Wow.
2: But one day, because of stress, I feel like it may be the moment to change and looking for something quieter and maybe something better for family life. That's why we think about Jeju.
0: Nice. Mm.
1: Yeah.
0: Good decision.
1: Yeah, also especially since we have a daughter and she started like French school at the time. Because in France, the school is mandatory from 3 years old.
0: Okay.
1: And then school experience there was not that good.
2: Yeah.
1: So we were really like...
0: Okay.
1: Yeah.
0: Your gut tells you that, oh my God, we should move.
2: Yes.
0: Okay.
1: And Seoul is like Paris, so we didn't want to go to a big city.
2: Yeah, big city.
0: Understandable.
2: Yeah.
0: Big city, like Seoul, right? And like Chang, you were born and raised in Paris.
2: Yes.
0: But you're from Hong Kong?
2: No, I'm not from Hong Kong. I'm actually I was born in Paris and I grew up there. But my parents, my father is from Hong Kong and my mother is from Singapore.
0: Because you're now running a restaurant.
2: Yeah.
0: That, you know, has to do something with like Hong Kong
2: yes.
0: related food.
2: Yeah.
0: Right?
2: Yeah.
0: So this is why like I was asking.
2: Yes.
0: Okay, so then what so you already like told us like what you did in Paris. So let's now maybe at, you know, let's stop here at the moment to listen to a song and, you know, hear more about the story of your restaurant in the second part. Okay, so we'll be back soon after we listen to ETA by Nugent's.

0: All right, that was ETA by NewJeans. And there was very interesting question from our listener. It's live, Joe. You know that, right? And Rodolfo said, welcome special guest, Bison and Chang. I think he has to share his secrets and tips for us single guys. There's so many single guys here. Okay. Any tips?
1: No, I don't
0: have. Ask a girl to bottle of, you know, wine or something, you know, at a party. And no, that's... No. Ooh la la.
2: So funny.
0: Okay, no tips?
1: No, I don't think I have tips for that.
2: Sorry.
0: Okay, oh, that's funny. So we are today joined by Mi-sun and Cheng Hong, and we are now jump right into a real topic, Jeju Bao Club, a restaurant they run together. So after moving to Jeju, how did you decide to open a restaurant? Jeju Bao Club in Jeju?
2: Yeah.
0: And where is it? Like, just tell us more about, you know, the restaurant, like everything, yeah. Location, operating hours, you know, and so on and so on. Like, what kind of food?
1: For opening the restaurant, actually, it's not really the in operant because actually, when I came to Jeju, I really want to be a photographer. And during 1 year, I just looking for my path and how to find customer and so on. But it was very difficult for me because I didn't speak Korean. Mm. So communicate with customer is quite difficult. That's why one day we just talking each other and say, why not to do something together, a business, something, but not really a restaurant.
0: What was the first, like, suggestion, you know, from Mi-sun or Chang? Like, maybe we should open something together.
2: Yes. But except for a restaurant.
1: Except for a restaurant.
0: But then now, you're running. You run a restaurant.
1: Yeah, yes. Then the restaurant, I don't remember why, but I like cooking. That's why I think it's from that, because I like cooking and we imagine so many projects on the

0: that's so so why when we say Bao is maybe something interesting and
1: yeah,
0: I never seen
1: Jeju.
0: Yeah, Jeju I never seen.
2: What
0: that.
2: Is Bao?
0: Bao is the buns. It's like
1: yeah,
0: a Korean steamed jimbang in
2: oh,
0: Korea,
2: yeah.
0: Something similar, but the jimbang is the bread, I mean, is the is something round.
2: Yeah.
0: And the filling is the meat or vegetable inside.
2: Yes.
0: But from our restaurant, it's something different. It's we called in China, guapao.
2: Guapao.
0: Guapao is something different. It's not close. It's something
1: like a hamburger.
0: Hamburger is opened.
2: So there's like you know, bun.
0: Yeah.
2: And in between, there's something.
0: Yes.
1: Meat and veggie.
0: Yes.
2: Okay.
0: Yes.
2: Okay.
0: Yes.
2: Now I get it.
0: Yes.
2: It's not covered like all
0: yes.
2: over.
0: Yeah.
2: Like jimbang.
0: Yeah.
1: Yeah.
2: Oh,
1: yeah, but the
2: okay.
1: bread is steamed.
2: So yeah. that's the main.
1: Yeah.
0: The main. Yeah.
2: Main dish.
0: Yeah.
2: At a restaurant.
0: Yeah.
2: Okay. Why Bao? Then.
0: So.
1: Because we like it and. And we thought
2: very
1: it was
2: simple.
1: Yeah, and we thought it was original idea because
0: yeah.
1: we don't have it here.
2: Oh.
1: So I thought it would be like, you know, a hate or
2: interesting.
0: Yeah, the concept of it is exists also in Europe.
1: Mm-hmm.
0: And I think a lot of people like that. And I say why not to try it in Jeju?
2: Oh.
0: Maybe there's also in Seoul, but not in Jeju.
2: Jeju Bao cool.
0: I mean, the
2: Bao.
0: Yeah, yes.
1: Yeah, yeah.
0: That's why I say I'm sure we can do something with that here, and we try it.
2: Okay, so is it the right thing that I, you know, from what I'm getting at is like, is it, you know, something that you like, that's easy to get, like a snack, like
1: yeah.
2: a kebab, hamburger.
1: Yeah, yeah, yeah.
0: Yes,
1: ah.
0: something like this.
2: Okay, not a
0: yeah.
2: heavy like
0: no,
2: food.
0: No, no, no.
2: For
0: yeah.
2: people to get.
1: Yeah.
2: Okay, okay. Now
0: from
2: I get. I like sandwiches.
1: Yeah, yeah,
0: yeah.
2: Oh.
0: Yeah. From the beginning it was
2: oh,
0: that.
2: Oh, I like that.
0: Yeah, yeah.
1: Yeah.
0: Yes.
2: I like that.
1: Uh-huh.
2: Okay, so, like how?
0: How?
2: How things? How this
1: so,
2: thing going on? Like
1: yeah. So we and then we had to decide what to. Put inside.
2: Mm.
1: So I really wanted to use like Jeju pork since we are in
2: Jeju
1: and the name is
2: okay.
1: Jeju Bao Club.
0: Yes.
1: So we use only Jeju pork and the main one we make is Dongpo pork.
2: Dongpayuk.
1: Yeah.
0: Yeah.
1: And also we wanted to make something from Hong Kong. So Hong Kong's char siu, you know, char siu pork is really famous
2: yeah.
1: there.
0: Yeah.
1: But Korean people only know the Japanese
2: char siu.
1: The one we put on the
2: noodle,
1: ramen.
2: Right.
1: Yeah.
0: yeah.
1: So, but Hong Kong char siu is really different. So we...
2: Interesting. Oh, I should visit
1: it.
2: Soon.
1: Yeah.
0: Yes, because
1: yeah,
0: char siu... Well, I think it's a good moment to talk about that because a lot of people ask about that. When they see in the menu char siu, they think about that one Japanese ramen yeah. And it's braised pork. But that one from the Hong Kong version is something like the barbecue one.
2: Oh,
0: yeah, it seems
2: grilled.
0: Different. Yes,
2: yeah.
0: grilled. It's different.
2: Wow. Okay. Maybe, you know, while you're, since you're working together,
0: yeah.
1: mm-hmm.
2: is there no problem?
1: Many problems. Always problems.
2: So
0: yeah.
2: maybe there's probably a role, like each of you, right?
1: Yeah.
2: Take.
0: Yes.
2: In running a business, right?
0: Yeah.
2: So maybe Mi-sun, you know, can tell us
1: yeah.
2: like what's your role in the
1: My
2: restaurant.
1: My role in the restaurant is many things.
2: Yeah.
1: yeah but not cooking because
0: yeah.
1: he
2: oh.
1: cooks everything. He makes bowls from scratch. He prepares all the meats and
2: mm.
1: veggies and he
0: yeah.
1: does everything for dishes. And I make drinks beside.
2: Ah, okay.
0: Mm.
2: And serve.
1: Yeah, I serve and I, you know, manage cashier.
2: Yeah.
1: yeah. And
2: money business.
1: Yeah.
0: Yeah,
1: and
2: yeah
0: she
2: does everything because it's in Korea.
0: Yeah,
2: I understand
0: it's Korean.
2: That.
1: Everything
0: for administrative
1: like, yeah, paper
0: things
1: work,
0: like that. Yeah,
2: paperwork. Wow, that's
0: yeah.
2: crazy.
1: An Instagram account, I manage it by
0: yeah,
1: myself.
2: Like promote
0: yes.
1: yeah.
2: your restaurant. Okay, and you?
0: Yeah. Miss only cooking.
2: Only and the cooking.
0: From the kitchen, and I do everything it's about.
1: Yeah, but he works more than me, probably. More working hours.
0: It's different. I don't want to say more because I'm in charge only for the cooking.
2: Yeah.
0: Or every recipe I did handmade from me is a lot of things, but she's also a lot of things to do.
2: Yeah.
0: It's not easy to, I think, for the communication, the marketing, and also administrative. I know I don't speak Korean, so that's why she's in charge of that.
2: Right.
0: And I don't know, it's our first experience together, so so I don't think it's easy, but
2: but you've learned a lot.
0: Yeah,
2: right?
0: We learned a lot.
1: Now it's been a year, so
0: yes,
1: and like better.
2: Yeah, you have lots of regulars too.
0: Yeah, a lot.
2: Nice. Yeah. Nice to hear that. Okay. I think also it depends on your personality. You know, your personality really fits cooking, then it's fine.
1: Mm-hmm.
2: You know, your personality fits like, you know, operating or, you know, welcoming guests.
1: That's totally
2: fine.
1: Yeah, actually, we really like, actually, we, at the beginning, we didn't expect, but we are kind of enjoying because we love to chat, you know.
2: Yeah,
1: we love to share with customers.
2: Yeah. Nice.
1: Yeah, so it's really fun.
2: Okay.
0: Before in Paris, I used to talk a lot with the customer. That's why I don't know. It's, I think something different from culture is something interesting to talk, because in Europe, we used to talk with customer.
2: Yeah, that's really common.
0: Yeah.
2: Talk with customers.
0: So that's why it's easier for me, and it's fun also.
1: Yeah.
0: But with Korean, it's it's different.
2: Yeah.
1: But we have more, like I would say, more foreign customers than Korean customers because we are not far from the international schools.
2: Ah, Daejeong area.
1: Yeah. So, I think maybe sometimes we speak more English than
2: Korean. Oh.
1: So that's why he's not really learning Korean.
0: Yeah.
2: It's okay.
1: No, it's not okay.
0: It's not really okay.
2: It's not okay for your wife, but maybe it's okay for customers.
0: Yeah, I don't know. Sometimes I can see on their eyes, I speak in English or I have to speak in Korean. He's hesitating. They say, I can try in Korean. I try sometimes, but sometimes it's difficult. So
1: yeah, sometimes he does.
0: I change it in English, but yeah.
2: Cheng, 한국말 어려워요?
0: 진짜 어려워요.
2: Okay. All right. So, like, you now introduced like Hong Kong inspired food in Jeju, right?
0: Yes.
2: And what was the first, very first menu you wanted to create? Like, you know, when you first like decided to open a restaurant.
1: Dongpo?
0: I think it's Dongpo.
2: Dongpo.
0: No.
2: You don't remember?
0: I think it's between Dongpo
2: and Chashu.
0: And Chashu. Yeah. Dongpo is it's funny because it's we knew Korean knew what is the Dongpo, so it's easier to do something people know than Bao. Bao, the first time is what is the Bao?
2: Yeah.
0: Everyone come in the restaurant, what is Bao? And she have to explain.
2: Yeah.
0: But Dongpo was easier.
2: Not because every Korean...
1: Yeah, Dongpo is really popular.
0: Yeah, that's why I say that one we have to do to make it and to make something good. So we take a long time to make it.
2: Wow.
0: And Chashu it was something I like because I always when I was younger went to Hong Kong, and is the dish a famous dish in Hong Kong and something proud from there.
2: Oh.
0: And I every time I say I would like to do something, and I want to do it in the menu.
2: Wow,
0: and
2: interesting.
0: That's why the both, I don't remember which one is the first, but.
2: And it's really good for you guys, you know, to open like Hong Kong related to inspired food in restaurant, because there's none. I don't think, you know, there's like Bao restaurant in Jeju.
0: Yeah.
2: Maybe you're the only one.
1: Yeah, I guess there's one in Jeju-si, but I think it's not their main dish.
2: Main dish.
1: Yeah, yeah.
2: It's not a kind of side dish.
0: Yeah, it's a side dish.
2: Okay, so yeah, we have like talked a lot about, you know, their restaurant, and now we are going to listen to one more song, and yeah, hear and learn more about your Jeju life.
1: Yeah.
2: Okay.
0: Yes.
2: All right. So we'll be back soon after we listen to Real Life by NCT 127.

0: All right, that was Real Life by NCT 127. So today we are joined by Mi-sun and Cheng, who runs a restaurant called the Jeju Bao Club, right? Yeah. Okay, so let's now talk more about your Jeju life. So, yeah, maybe you can just tell us like more about like your daily life, maybe, yeah, daily routine. Life.
1: We open like from Tuesday to Saturday. Mm. So Tuesday to Saturday is quite same. Every morning, like he goes to restaurant first to prepare everything, and I have to stay with my daughter to drop her at school. And
0: How old is she? Now?
2: Seven.
1: Yeah, 초일.
0: Yeah. Wow.
1: Yeah, so I need to drop her at school, and then I join Cheng at the restaurant later. And after when we close, this is I really work out hard. Mm. So I go to gym or I go to run and.
0: Oh, during the sunset time.
1: Sometimes in the evening, sometimes in the morning.
2: Okay. Yeah, for her.
0: For you?
2: Me is totally different. My daily life is different from her.
1: Yeah, because he works more.
2: I stay more
0: cooking.
2: In the restaurant.
0: Yeah, yeah. Like preparing for ingredients and so on. Okay, so like, have you discovered any local Jeju ingredients that inspired your cooking or become part of your menu?
2: If we talk about Jeju ingredients, of course we talked about the Jeju pork.
0: Pork.
2: Yeah, and
0: was it like kind of a new thing for you, Jeju pork? Because pork is everywhere.
2: Mm. Yeah, but not new, but it's famous, and the pork from Jeju. That's why I said it's easy because Chinese dishes we have a lot of dishes with pork, so. I think is the easy one.
0: Oh.
2: But after that, we thought about the halabong.
0: Halabong.
2: Yeah, and we use halabong in our menu. And I think a lot of people like that because...
0: Why halabong? There's like chaneyang, you know, other like varieties of tangerines.
1: I don't know. Halabong is the most popular.
2: Yeah.
1: I guess.
2: Yeah. I think just for that. Because
0: But it goes really well with veggie, like Jeju pork.
1: No, it goes with chicken because there is a Hong Kong style food which is orange chicken. It's almost same, but we didn't want to use orange and we wanted to replace it by halabong.
0: Yeah.
1: That's why we are making halabong chicken.
0: Mm.
1: It's kind of...
0: Wow.
2: Yeah. Yes.
0: My mouth, like, water. And also even like K-drama, one of our listeners said, mouth-watering, thinking about Jeju black pork bao.
1: Yeah.
0: Same here. Okay, so halabong and Jeju pork.
2: Yeah.
0: That's the main ingredients for your dish.
1: From Jeju.
0: From Jeju,
2: yeah.
0: Like, have you tried, like, you know, just regular pork to, you know, make bao?
1: Not Jeju pork.
0: And just compare to Jeju pork bao.
1: No, we
2: didn't try it because I think it's easier to find the ingredients from Jeju than others.
1: I've never seen... Yeah. Non-Jeju pork in Jeju.
0: Yeah. Yes.
1: You do?
0: Yeah. No.
2: You can find, for example...
0: Of course not.
2: Yeah. For the beef, it's easier to find something from another country, but the pork is more from here.
0: Mm. Okay. Okay, so your daily life must be very different from your time working in Paris, because you said, like, in Paris, you're super busy, stressed out of your work, out of your job, but here... But you seem you're quite busy too.
2: But differently, I think. Actually, here our opening is 9 to until 4 p.m. Mm. But here,
1: it's at 4.
2: Seems, yeah. But actually, I came 1 hour before for preparing, and when we finish at 4 p.m. I stay 1 hour or so, and after I leave. But sometimes I have to stay longer for during the weekend for preparing also.
0: Okay, and then what you do? What do you do while he
2: prepares?
1: I'm at the gym.
2: Yeah.
0: And you know, hang out with your kid, right?
1: Yeah, I stay with that's my why, yeah. too. And now, actually, we recently launched a new menu, new dessert, Hong Kong egg tart. That's the only one I make in the restaurant.
0: Yeah, I actually saw in your Instagram.
1: Yeah, now I do more work.
0: More work. Okay. Yeah.
1: For making tart.
0: You're involved in cooking.
1: Yes.
0: Dessert, right? Okay, maybe that's going to be our last question. So is there any like new plans for just Jeju Bao Club or any other or new menus, like you're thinking of new menus in the future or projects? Maybe like collaborate with other restaurants or cafes or whatever, or goals like you hope to achieve, like pursue in the future. You have, yay!
2: Yeah, actually, project we have a few ones, but maybe we will do something different for more like a giant pao, something like this.
0: Giant pao?
2: Yeah.
1: Actually, I wanted to keep it secret, but I forgot I posted it on Instagram today.
2: Yeah, that's why.
1: So now I think everyone
0: can reveal all the secrets.
2: Yeah.
1: Actually, one day I had an idea of like huge pao, because now our baos are like handful size. Yeah. And what about like big size, for...
0: Oh, that's going to be so fun.
1: For fun.
0: Yeah.
1: And
2: for
1: maybe
2: fun,
1: some
2: yeah.
1: like a huge eaters, they can finish it. So...
2: Yeah, like the mukbang for the challenge.
1: Yeah, I want to...
0: Mukbang challenge.
1: Yeah, I want to start the challenge of like giant bao.
0: Oh, because there was a restaurant in, near Haebangchun area, like Itaewon. There was like a hamburger that has like giant.
1: Yeah, so I searched many challenges like that. There are many huge burgers and huge donkatsu, but not bao. So I think maybe we're the first who do.
0: Yeah, it's gonna be fun.
2: Yeah.
0: Project.
2: We would like to do.
0: You really should do that.
2: Yeah.
0: I really want to see someone like eating all that giant bao.
2: Yeah. We would like to do something different than others, something who other can remember what we do. So why we think about this challenge?
0: Okay, that's a good challenge. Okay, I'm rooting for this. Anyway, so it's time to wrap up our segment and also show. And thank you.
2: thank you
1: so much for
0: your story.
1: Us.
0: I had so much fun listening. Maybe you might want to join later, back and share more store giant burger festival.
1: Yes, of course.
0: Okay. All right, guys. It's time to wrap up our show as well as Humans of Jeju. And that was Misun and Cheng, who runs Bao restaurant, Jeju Bao Club. And if you are interested in it, please check that out, because I'm going to post it on Instagram.
1: Thank you.
0: Yes. To promote. Okay, so thank you very much for listening to Wonders of Jeju once again today, and see you guys tomorrow. So now let me show off the show with the last song, 사랑합니다 by Team. This has been your host AK, signing off on your vibe. Love and peace. Bye.

0: It's here it is.
1: Two. Now check this out.
2: Okay, fellas.
1: Three.
3: 11.
1: Go.
4: Welcome to Jeju Newsline. This is Now Kim, and we start with the top headlines in Jeju. Jeju-do Island is stepping up safety measures as prolonged heat waves and peak summer vacation season lead to an influx of visitors. To prevent water safety accidents, local authorities have deployed over 450 safety personnel to beaches and coastal areas, while introducing AI patrols and thermal camera drones to monitor unmanaged swimming spots. Over the past 5 years, Jeju recorded 21 casualties from water accidents, mostly occurring outside official beaches due to activities like snorkeling and diving. Additionally, more than 1,200 disaster relief volunteers are using drones to inspect outdoor farmwork sites and ensure the safety of vulnerable groups during the scorching heat. Jeju's special self-governing province has extended vehicle traffic restrictions on Udo Island for another 3 years to reduce congestion and protect pedestrian safety. Under the measure, which runs through July 2029, non-resident rental cars, charter buses, and unregistered personal mobility devices remain banned from operating on the popular island. Exceptions will continue for vehicles carrying the elderly, young children, or individuals with disabilities, as well as eco-friendly cars. Local officials say strict and unannounced crackdowns will take place during the summer peak season, emphasizing that the restriction is crucial to preserving Udo's environment for over 1.5 million annual visitors. Jeju's special self-governing province and the Jeju Tourism Organization hosted a pop-up event in Seoul last Tuesday to promote Kadam Stay, the island's village tourism brand. Held at Dongdaemun Design Plaza, the event introduced local village travel programs to residents of the capital region through hands-on experiences featuring Jeju's nature, culture, and local food. Tourism officials highlighted that the pop-up successfully demonstrated the potential of rural village stays as a unique travel destination, promising to expand opportunities for immersive and community-based travel experiences. Two South Korean feature films dealing with the Jeju April 3rd incident have gained international acclaim at the 25th New York Asian Film Festival. The film, quote, My Name Is, won the Odissean Award after capturing local audiences with its message of peace and human rights. Meanwhile, Hannan, directed by Ha Myung-mi, was nominated for the Best Feature Film. Supported by the Jeju 4-3 Peace Foundation, both movies have been praised for bringing the history and universal values of the Jeju-do incident to global audiences. The films are now expanding their global reach through upcoming international festivals and various online streaming platforms. Tropical nights have continued across coastal areas of Jeju-do Island, with overnight temperatures staying well above 25 degrees Celsius. According to the Jeju Regional Meteorological Administration on Tuesday, northern Jeju recorded a low of 27.7 degrees Celsius overnight. Both Jeju City and Seogwipo have now experienced 23 consecutive tropical nights since early July. Meteorologists attribute the persistent heat to warm and humid southerly winds,

0: tenuously blowing onto the island. With tropical night advisories currently in effect for most coastal regions, the hot and humid conditions are expected to persist. Now moving to the weather forecast. Occasional rain is expected across Jeju-do Island, with showers continuing through tomorrow. Despite the rain, unseasonably warm conditions will persist. Morning lows over the next 2 days will hover around 25 degrees Celsius, while daytime highs reach up to 32 degrees Celsius. Overnight temperatures are expected to stay above 25 degrees, bringing tropical nights to most low-lying coastal areas. Weather officials advise drivers to exercise extra caution, as rain may cause slippery roads and reduced visibility. Dense fog is also expected in mountainous and mid-mountain areas, dropping visibility below 200 meters in some spots. The current temperatures are 26 degrees in Jeju City and 25 degrees in Seogwipo City. 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

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Have you ever tried catching dragonflies as a child? Long ago in Korea, children had a song they would sing while chasing dragonflies. It's called 잠자리 꽁꽁. This song is like a little magic chant. Children believe that if they sang, dragonfly, gong gong, dragonfly, gong gong, the dragonfly might hear them and fly closer. Come this way, gong gong, go that way, gong gong. It almost sounds like a spell for dragonflies, doesn't it? Another fun thing is that dragonflies had different names in different regions. Some people call them 촐비, while others call them 쨍아, 소금쟁이, or 나마리. Can you picture children running through the yard in the autumn sun holding dragonfly nets? Now let's listen to the traditional Korean children's song, 잠자리 꽁꽁.

Can you hear it? This is the sound of life. Clear, pure water flowing through the deep, hidden veins of Jeju-do Island. Because groundwater stays deep beneath the surface, it remains hidden from our eyes. But being unseen means it requires even more meticulous care. It demands a level of management that is both invisible and absolute. This is why JPDC uses the eyes of science. We operate a 24-hour surveillance network that never sleeps. With 62 monitoring stations placed strategically around our water sources, we capture the faintest breath of Jeju's groundwater, recording its status with total honesty. We go beyond just watching. Using our proprietary AI models, we predict groundwater levels up to 3 months in advance. Preventing issues before they even arise, this is a smart, uncompromising standard of Jeju Samdasu. To protect the water, we must first protect the land. Since 2002, we have been purchasing the land surrounding our sources. Today, 710,000 square meters of land, vast and untouched, is preserved in its purest state, shielded from any pollution. In every sip of water you take today, there is a promise. A promise to use science to prove what nature has given us and to ensure this purity flows unchanged for generations to come. Enriching Jeju, bringing happiness to its people. A cleaner tomorrow for Jeju, created by JPDC.

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Hi, Crunchers! I'm your DJ Jihee, and this is Culture Crunch. They say one of the first expressions foreigners learn when they come to Korea is 빨리빨리, hurry, hurry. 안녕하세요, 감사합니다, and of course, 빨리빨리. 빨리.

So when did Koreans become so serious about time and efficiency? Today, we'll talk about the uniquely Korean K-efficiency that has amazed the world after our first song. Here's Hurry Up by Sohee featuring 볼빨간 사춘기 Bull 4.

0: for Unspoken Korea, a deep dive match where we unpack Korean culture, the familiar yet hard to explain stories. And today we're joined by a very special musician from Germany. She plays everything from the Western flute to the Korean traditional wind instruments like the daegeum and sogeum. Please welcome Madeline from Soriwonjeongdae Soundtrack. Hello, my friend.
1: Hello. Thank you so much for the introduction. It's so nice being here. I mean, I remember when I last been here with my members from Soriwonjeongdae, and then suddenly we are here again. So it is lovely. And yeah.
0: Yeah, so that was Madeline. And like she said, her members' Soundtrack actually came into Culture Crunch's Tune-In Time last year as guests. And we did hear your live performance, right?
1: That is right.
0: And today you're here alone, though, not playing music, but you're going to have a match with me.
1: I try, yes.
0: It's funny how you said you're more comfortable with playing music than talking.
1: It is right. I mean, I do music my whole life, but actually I'm used to give presentations as well because I'm doing my PhD. So I should be used to it. So I try to discuss and fight nicely with you today.
0: Very excited. Yes. Looking forward to that. So Dr. Madeline,
1: please.
0: So music is your life, but music also has tempo.
1: It has definitely
0: speed,
1: tempo,
0: right?
1: Speed, yeah. Allegro, andante, all those things.
0: Exactly. Yeah. It has all those speeds. But I think there's always like that certain tempo or speed that we feel comfortable in our everyday lives too, you know?
1: Right.
0: So why don't we quickly check your Korea life tempo, okay?
1: Let's dig into it.
0: All right. So let's say your subway arrives in the next 7 minutes. You know, you're used to taking the public transportation, right? So it's arriving in 7 minutes. Would you think, oh, that's fine, I'll just wait, you wouldn't care much? Or would you say, 7 minutes? That's too long.
1: I feel 7 minutes are still bearable. Uh-huh. So I would choose, I can play on my phone and things, so I would choose that is still okay. If it's over 7 minutes, no way.
0: Okay.
1: But I feel the 7 minutes are like my limit of waiting. So definitely would be okay.
0: All right. So if it's 8 minutes, it's too long. It feels long.
1: Yeah. I get stressed already.
0: Were you always like this or did you change after you lived in Korea?
1: I changed.
0: You did?
1: I mean, in Germany, when I was in Munich, I had to plan like leaving even 30 minutes earlier than usual because sometimes subway doesn't come or if it shows, it comes in 10 minutes. It doesn't mean 10 minutes. It's 15 minutes or longer. So I was used to waiting, so I always planned. But coming now to Korea and finally seeing that everything is on time, and like you said before, bali,
0: yes,
1: I changed so much, really.
0: You have Koreanized, I guess.
1: Oh, yes.
0: All right, here's one more. Let's say a web page, all right, a website has been loading for 5 seconds. So it's not just opening in one click, but you have to wait for like 5 seconds. Would you wait a little longer or would you just refresh immediately?
1: Refresh.
0: Okay.
1: No, I have to directly answer. I cannot wait.
0: Okay.
1: This is actually one thing. No, I would die. I have to click. I go anxious if it doesn't come. So
0: continuously refresh.
1: Oh, all the time.
0: Yeah, 5 minutes is like long.
1: That is insane. 5 minutes. What are you doing?
0: Five seconds. I mean,
1: still. No, it has to come in 1 second, five seconds. No.
0: Exactly. We're like living in the country of high speed internet. 5 seconds? What do you mean? Like keep refreshing.
1: You know, when I now visit Germany in summer from my university, I always had to log in.
0: Yeah.
1: And those web pages don't load.
0: Oh.
1: They are taking like sometimes even 2 minutes.
0: Mm-hmm.
1: I was sitting there going crazy because in Korea it's one click and it's there. And suddenly I was like, why doesn't it work? Don't I have access? I really thought everything broke down. So I can answer.
0: Oh my gosh. You know what? You've definitely become so used to the pali-pali culture here in Korea. Well, how does the pace of life in Germany compare? Is it a lot slower? Is it more laid back? What would you say?
1: I think so. Mm. I feel like some people, of course, are like, depending where you are, if you're in a city, you are more faster, I think. But because I'm actually from the countryside, everything takes ages. Even if they say we have high-speed internet, it doesn't mean we have. Okay. So I'm just used to waiting and enjoying your life and maybe doing something next to it. And so, yeah, it's totally different. And in Munich, it was a little bit faster, but still compared to Korea, it was like super slow.
2: Super slow. But I guess a little bit faster in Berlin, perhaps?
1: Probably. Mm. I think all those cities like are depending where you are good. But if you have a construction and someone ruins the lines there for the internet, you're for one day without internet.
2: Gosh, imagine
1: that in Korea.
2: We're going to panic.
1: Right.
2: Yeah. Oh my gosh.
1: And Germans are like, oh, whatever. Then I just go out to the park and have a picnic.
2: Wow. So different from Koreans. All right. Well, when you first came to Korea a couple of years ago, was there anything that made you think, wow, that's really, really fast?
1: Everything. I mean, everything. Uh-huh. Even now when I think of all those registrations, everything is going online and everything is so fast. And when I need some documents, I just click and there it is. Yeah. So it's
2: super convenient.
1: It was actually like a travel to the future for me at first.
2: Okay. And like delivery services, whatnot.
1: Oh, yes, yes. Delivery services are like paradise here in Korea.
2: It's not quite like that in Germany?
1: No.
2: Oh,
1: no.
2: All right.
1: Similar, but Korea's another level.
2: Okay. All right. Well, Korea went through rapid industrialization after the Korean War and urbanization as well. Saving time and resources became really important because of that, and speed gradually became part of everyday Korean life. So today we have some stories about K-efficiency, and let's hear our first story.
3: Hi, I'm Emma from France, and I've been living in Korea for 2 years. My Korean boyfriend and I love watching movies together. Recently, we picked a movie we both wanted to see and decided to watch it at home. But as soon as it started, my boyfriend changed to playback speed to 1.5 times. Wait, why are you speeding up?
4: You can still understand everything. This way we can watch another movie afterward.
3: But a movie isn't just about the plot. The actors' expressions, the pauses between lines, the music, they are all part of the movie. If you speed through all of that, aren't you just checking what happens?
4: I mean, lots of people watch dramas and variety shows at higher speed these days. We only have so much time and there's so much to watch.
3: Just 10 minutes into the movie, we are already fighting over the remote. I thought it was just my boyfriend, but some of my Korean friends said 1.5 times isn't that bad, or everyone watches things faster these days. Should I get used to Korea's faster way of watching things, or should I convince my boyfriend to watch movies at normal speed? What do you think?
2: All right, so this couple has completely different viewing speeds. Madeline, what did you think about this story, Emma's story?
1: Actually, I've heard it so many times from some of my friends that in Korea as well, that are international couples. So I know that story. So it's kind of interesting that not only Emma has this problem, so other people as well. So.
2: Okay, so other international couples who are dating a Korean, they have the same issue?
1: Yes.
2: That is so interesting. Okay, well, do you usually watch movies, dramas, or YouTube videos at a faster speed as well?
1: I feel for myself, I have to distinguish. If it's YouTube video, I definitely go faster.
2: Same as me.
1: Yes. If it's movie, I want to go original speed. So
2: true.
1: I keep that.
2: Yeah, if it's like a drama that I really enjoy or a movie, I would take time. But if it's YouTube or documentaries or even variety shows,
1: definitely,
2: I just like speed up just to watch it quickly and like find out the result quickly, you know.
1: Same to me.
2: Okay. Well, you're a musician too, Madeline. Speeding up a movie changes not only the dialogue, but also the music and overall atmosphere, the mood too, right? So as a musician, how do you feel about watching movies at a faster speed if someone's doing that?
1: I have two opinions to that. If it's a movie that I really enjoy, I would never go faster. It has to be in time. Like you say, the music and everything, it destroys. But I'm afraid of horror movies. And there the music changes everything. Yeah. So if I am curious about the movie, I just watch it faster, just not to feel the horror feeling and don't get frightened when there is a murder.

0: or something. I see. So then I do it. But yeah, the music does everything. So
1: hey, that makes sense. Yeah. So you have like your own sort of guide standard when it comes to speeding up movies, horror movies, and the sounds are what makes it more eerie, like you said. Okay, all right. Well, let's reveal the first topic here then. Our first topic is, what's the best speed for watching a movie? Option A, speed it up and enjoy more content, versus option B, watch at normal speed and enjoy the full experience. So Crunchers, while we discuss, do send your thoughts as well in our YouTube comments or Instagram. Now, Madeline, if you were Emma, which would you choose? A, speed it up and enjoy more content, or B, watch at normal speed and enjoy the full experience?
2: I have to choose B.
1: Ah, definitely. Okay.
2: I go with B.
1: Okay, all right. Enjoy the full experience.
2: Enjoy the full experience, music, everything, dialogues.
1: Okay, all right. You know what? It does depend on the movie, but we're all busy these days, you know? People living in this country, not just this country, but universally. Modern people, we're living busy lives, and there's just so much content out there with the OTT platforms, whatnot. So I choose A. If you want to consume everything, then just speed it up, watch the plot. If you have a favorite scene, perhaps you can stop there and slow it down again to normal speed. But other than that, just speed up, speed up, speed up, and watch the whole content quickly. Is what I would choose. So if you can still understand, you know, the movie, the dialogue, it's not going to be like three times the speed, normal speed. 1.5, I think, is good enough to listen to the dialogue and watch what's happening. So watching it at faster speed, it can help you watch more content in the same amount of time. So I think it's really efficient in a way.
0: Yeah, but you have to think of that. They are doing their job. They are putting their heart into it. Mm. And then suddenly you ruin that kind of feeling, all the mini details. They are in between. You're going to miss. Mm-hmm. I mean, if you're just speeding it up, all this heart and the feelings, not only you miss it, but I feel it's just a little bit unfair for the actors and all the people behind it that put their heart into it. To have it in time, they were thinking, I mean, the script and all of that was totally made in time. Everything was planned minute for minute, right? If we see all those scripts, and then suddenly you come there and are like, no, I go faster. I feel it's kind of sad.
1: Okay, so you're thinking it from the perspective of the people who made the movie and showing respect to them by not speeding him up. It's interesting how 30% of our countries at this point chose A and 70% chose B on your side. But I mean, I get it, you know, but with movies that I guess you have watched already and you know the plot to, or like documentary movies, I guess you can speed it up to at least like 1.2. It won't ruin everything too much.
0: Yeah, I mean, we can find a consensus here with 1.2, but I mean, even though there are so many details and people, it's like art. I mean, if I'm recording a music and I know that people speed me up, I would feel offended and even a little bit hurt, you know? So, I mean, I want them to watch myself and I know people are busy these days. So maybe, especially if it's a shorter kind of movie, like documentary and not like a whole 2 hour experience, I would be happy you watch maybe if I do recording in YouTube, just watch once in normal speed. And if you want to watch again like this,
1: I mean, but if you don't have like the full 2 hours to watch everything, wouldn't it be better to speed it up and at least watch it for 30 minutes or 1 hour?
0: It's so difficult. I mean, the director said you have to play it in the same speed. And then you are playing the director. I feel like it breaks my heart somehow. I just want to keep it in original speed. Although I try to understand you because you're all busy, but I try to respect the art here and be part of the...
3: I get your point. Because you're an artist too, someone who creates art, music, you are on the side of the directors, everyone who's putting in so much effort and time to create this whole movie, and you want people to enjoy it fully.
0: Exactly.
3: All right, all right. Well, while we've been talking, our crunchers have been sending in their thoughts as well. Let's share a few of them. First of all, Crash Override is saying, dramas especially need to be played at the speed that the director and actors recorded at, so you get the full weight of the performance. Ah, dramas.
0: That is what I said. Yeah. Like the director, you know?
3: Right, right. The whole, I guess, nuance, atmosphere, whatnot. Would you like to read the second one?
0: Yeah, Leo says, there are too many good shows out there and not enough time. Watching at 1.5 times speed lets me enjoy more content without missing the plot.
3: Yes, exactly. There's just too many, you know? If you watch everything at the right speed, then you don't have enough time to watch everything. And you might feel like you're always, you know, watching something. But if you speed it up, it feels like you're saving time while consuming everything. Well, Daniel is saying movies are art. Watching them at normal speed is the only way to truly appreciate the director's intent, acting, and music. Well, that what you said,
0: yes,
3: I guess.
0: Right. So definitely it's kind of art. And Chloe says, I always skip the slow parts and watch it 1.25 times speed. It keeps me engaged and stops me from getting bored.
3: That is true. Like some scenes, you know, in movies, they're just so slow and you can expect what's coming. And sometimes just for the suspense or whatnot, they create scenes that are obvious but are quite slow. But you can, I guess, skip through that, don't you
0: think? I feel 1.25 times is still better. Okay. It's okay. It's
3: better
0: acceptable.
3: Than 1.5.
0: Yes.
3: Okay. Well, Mia is saying, if I watch it and fast forward, it feels like a chore rather than a hobby. Oh, I'd rather take my time and fully immerse myself in the story.
0: That's actually a good thing. I mean, we are watching movies because it's our hobby. We want to relax. If we still get all those bali-bali stress we have to do fast just to get back to work, it's not a hobby anymore, and we are even stressed in our free time. So actually, this last point of view was really, really good.
3: Okay, okay. Well, I see your point. Like, watching movies, it's not like part of work. You're doing it for entertainment while you're relaxing.
0: Exactly.
3: And speeding up even that ruins everything. The whole purpose of it is what you're saying, right? All right. Well, Madeline, do you still feel the same about the choice that you have chosen?
0: I mean, I feel a little bit more different. Mm-hmm. Definitely, if I have time and want to see it, I will still watch it in full.
3: Okay.
0: In normal speed. But if I'm stressed, have to do so much work and everything, I will speed it up. I have to agree with that now.
3: Okay. All right. Well, we have more thoughts coming in from our crunchers. I'll read a few of them. Zach is saying, there are just too many series I want to watch, so I vote for 1.25 times speed. 1.5 is a bit too fast, but at 1.25, the dialogue is still very clear. Yeah, I agree. 1.5 is a little fast.
0: And Luca said, I watch YouTube at 1.5 times speed, but movies must be at normal speed. It sounds way too weird when even the background music gets speed up.
3: Yeah, that is true. Harper is saying, life is too short to watch slow-paced scenes. Speeding up makes it much more thrilling and efficient.
0: Yeah. And Oliver says, you miss all the emotional depth and subtle adding when you mess with the speed. Movies should always be watched as originally intended.
3: Many of our crunchers are thinking, you have to watch movies.
0: What about you? What do you think, Chi? Did you change now or still?
3: I'm a little convinced now because I did choose A, saying that you have to speed up with movies, especially with movies, because movies tend to be quite long, at least 2 hours, you know? So 2 hours is a little too long. But I guess after listening to all of you, I would watch it at normal speed, but like save it for later if I don't have time to finish it on the
0: spot. That's a good thing.
3: Yeah, yeah. Okay. Fine. All right. All right. So I've been convinced. Hopefully our Cruncher's comments helped Emma as well decide on what she would do with her boyfriend. But before our next story, let's take a listen to another song. Here is ABD by Tweed. Stay tuned.

0: 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We'd love to hear from you. Let's keep crunching! We're back, and our crunchers have voted finally for the topic one that we've been discussing. And at first, it was 30 to 70, A to B, but now it's been switched to 73% to 27%. Amazing.
1: You see, we convinced them.
0: All right. Well, before we move on to the second story, though, I have a quick announcement to make for all the musicians out there. The legendary Cheonyul Music Festival, one of Gwangju's representative music festivals of the 1980s, is back, and we're looking for the artist who will write its next chapter. Voice of Cheonyul is open to musicians of all ages and genres. Perform live, share your music, and do compete for a chance to advance to the 2026 Cheonyul Music Festival Grand Finale this October. So the August applications have ended, but we do have the September stage running until the 6th of September. So do go for that. New artist or experienced performer, solo or band, your music could become the next chapter of this legendary festival. So take the stage and go for the Voice of Cheonyul 2026. Now, let's move on to our second story then. Another one from about K-efficiency, and it's also from a foreign cruncher who got so used to Korea's speedy delivery that even waiting one extra day became a dilemma.
2: Oh my gosh.
0: Let's hear the story.

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1: Wait, it's only 3,000 won more to get it tomorrow. 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
0: But I don't need it right away. Why pay extra just to get it 1 day earlier?
1: I mean, but you ordered it because you need it anyway, so getting it sooner is more convenient, no? You're basically buying yourself a day or two for just 3,000 won.
0: I'm not buying a day. I'm spending an extra 3,000 won on shipping. My friend thought paying 3,000 won to save a day was worth it. I thought that if it wasn't urgent, I'd rather wait and save the money. Which would you choose?
1: Yeah, I mean, this is something that I've also thought about because our delivery services here in the country is just great. Right. And it's one of the things that often surprises foreigners, too, when they first come to Korea. Because from food, everything, you can just get it delivered really quickly. But Madeline, were you surprised by Korea's delivery speed when you first came to Korea as well?
0: Definitely. I was in shock because I could get it everything so fast, even sometimes on the same day if I order in the morning.
1: True.
0: So it was like heaven. It was paradise coming here.
1: How's it like in Germany, though?
0: Totally different. So you have to plan when you need it and you have to wait. And even if you maybe have a schedule when it should arrive.
1: It doesn't arrive?
0: 50-50 maybe.
1: Really?
0: Yeah, so...
1: Oh my gosh.
0: You shouldn't bet on it when it will arrive.
1: All right. So I guess you always have to get something ordered, like in advance.
0: Right. Or just go to supermarket or drive somewhere if you can get it.
1: Okay. So on average, how much did you say, like how many days does it take usually for a delivery to arrive?
0: So if you order like really things or food, definitely like 1 to 3 days.
1: Okay.
0: So even more maybe.
1: Uh-huh.
0: If it's a letter, it can be maybe 1 day. But
1: a letter.
0: But if it's really like goods, like packages, it takes
1: a couple of days.
0: Definitely.
1: All right. Not too bad. But I guess Korea, we can get things delivered in a day,
0: right,
1: like you said. So I guess it's a little slower. Well, have you gotten used to Korea's fast delivery now then? Oh, spoiled?
0: So much. I'm spoiled, really. Yeah. I'm a spoiled girl now.
1: You can't go back to Germany anymore.
0: No, I got impatient if I don't get the thing right away.
1: Right?
0: Shame on me.
1: So which one do you usually choose? Slower delivery that's free or faster delivery that costs extra?
0: That's another point.
1: Uh-huh.
0: I have to choose B.
1: Oh, what?
0: Not to waste money.
1: Oh.
0: I want to save. I'm used to slow delivery. 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So why should I even go more faster? I want to save the money.
1: All right. Well, I guess things are different for everyone. What matters to you differs. 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So let's reveal our second topic then. 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And Madeline, you said you choose?
0: B. Definitely. Here again is my B.
1: Okay, that's a surprise because you said you really like the quick delivery and you've been spoiled.
0: I love it. I mean, I really, really love it. But 3,000 won. Oh. And I mean, Emma said it's just a water bottle.
1: Ah.
0: No, I want to save it. So I just wait.
1: Okay. You want to save that 3,000 won?
0: Yes.
1: For a water bottle?
0: Yes.
1: All right. Whether it's a water bottle or whatnot, if I ordered something, that means I need it, right? Mm-hmm. And I would rather have it quickly than wait 2-3 days. So 3,000 won, I think it's worth it to pay. So I'll choose A. Yeah.
0: So you will waste money and just be faster?
1: I don't see it as a waste, the thing is.
0: Oh.
1: Yeah, I feel like you're buying efficiency. And you don't have to be like waiting for it. You're making yourself happier with 3,000 won, you know?
0: Oh, no. I feel it's so wasting of money. It's like 3,000 won there and 1,000 won another one.
1: No, but like you're not getting things ordered like that, you know, every day, every other day. If 3,000 won lets you get something a day earlier and start using it right away, I think that's reasonable price for convenience, you know? And like you said, you can feel happier by getting what you wanted quickly.
0: Yeah, but I mean, happiness is not only about fast things. And sometimes if you wait, it makes you even more happy.
1: Really?
0: When you then finally see it. Even if sometimes if you order it from abroad and it takes some time, you even forget it. And then it's there in front of the door. And then you are like, oh, I already forgot. It's amazing. Here it is. I'm happy again. What if you time everything and then you even waste money and then you're like, yeah, I'm more happy. It's there, but it's in time. No, you wasted money and don't have the overall joy. Just efficiency, I don't know.
1: I don't know, but like, I guess our crunchers are more on your side at the moment. We haven't finalized or closed the vote yet, but at the moment, it's 25-75, A to B. But what you said is you forget when it takes time for a delivery to arrive, right?
0: Right.
1: But forgetting it means your excitement has gone down. So for me, if I've forgotten like a parcel that's supposed to arrive from abroad and I suddenly get it, I'm like, oh, I wanted it like before. I had that crave earlier on. Now that I see it,
0: I don't agree. I'm totally different. I feel like if you wait and directly get it, you are not overly happy at all because after that you got it and then you forget it. So the joy isn't long enough. But if you wait, the joy is much higher and for a longer time. You appreciate it much, much more if you wait. Yes.
1: Well, what about food delivery then? You know, if it's a little far away, but you're still craving this food, but the delivery cost is 5,000 won, but you want it now. Is it different with food?
0: I don't know. Even 5,000 won is now going up again from these.
1: But with
0: 3,
1: food
0: 000.
1: Delivery, if the distance is far,
0: I mean, if I'm ordering for myself, it's maximum like 15,000 or something. And then adding 5,000... No, I don't have the money for that. If I really am craving,
1: you
0: then
1: would
0: I go
1: there? Really?
0: Yes, in person, just to save the 5,000.
1: Oh, wow. You're amazing. You know, like these days, they even have like quicker delivery service. If you pay an extra 1,000 won, you can get just one house delivery, like 한 집 배달,
0: right.
1: You know? So they don't drop by to nearby places. It just comes directly to you, making the delivery faster, right?
0: I never choose it till now. Because I even love the system that you can follow the driver where it goes and then it's like, oh, he go there. Why he goes there? I'm waiting
1: here. Oh, you're like watching it?
0: Yeah, I really sit there sometimes watching it on the map and then seeing the way. So for me, it's just more excitement to see when does he arrive?
1: Okay,
0: and then
1: mostly
0: when the GPS doesn't work, I know now he's in my elevator.
1: Okay.
0: So I really love that.
1: Okay, that's interesting. I mean, you have been Koreanized, but I guess you still enjoy that waiting and you like to save money. You know, it's better
0: that's
1: than
0: the thing.
1: Yeah,
0: definitely.
1: Okay. All right. Well, let's see what our crunchers think because they've been giving in their thoughts as well. Maria is saying, if it's a water bottle I use every day, I'll pay 3,000 won to get it tomorrow. It's way more annoying to live without a water bottle, even for a single day. Yeah. I

0: agree with Maria. That's what I'm saying. Like, you got it. You want it delivered. You ordered it because you need it right away, right? You don't want to wait for 2-3 extra days.
1: Let's see what Noah says. Okay. He says, why pay extra when you can just do other things while waiting for delivery if it's not an urgent item?
0: Okay.
1: I mean, if it's a water bottle, uh-huh. it can be that. But if you really need it, why don't you go to like convenience stores or something? And yeah.
0: Okay, I guess a convenience store, do convenience stores sell water bottles?
1: They do.
0: Really?
1: Yeah, you didn't know?
0: No, I didn't.
1: You should check that out.
0: Okay.
1: They really have from small size to bigger size. Uh-huh. So they have. So, I mean, you don't have to buy so many because it's more efficient if you buy many water bottles uh-huh. together. But actually, if you order a water bottle uh-huh. and then pay the delivery fee. Uh-huh. It's more nice.
0: Oh, okay. All right. Yeah, I guess you could save delivery fee, you know, and time, I guess, if you get it from the convenience store.
1: Right.
0: Because you can get it right away, right?
1: Yes.
0: All right. So I guess Noah saying if it's not urgent, free delivery all the way, or just get it from the convenience store is what you were saying as
1: right.
0: well. All right. Well, did he say anything else? Okay, I'm all about free shopping is what they said.
1: Yes.
0: All right, so Crunchers, do continue voting for this topic too. But while you decide on which option to choose, either A or B, we'll be back after listening to our participation guide. Stay tuned. Got questions for our guests? Send them in right now. Tune In Time is where your questions get answered. 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Drop your message on the Culture Crunch board on the Arirang website, email culturecruncharirang@gmail.com, or DM us on Instagram @culturecrunch_arirang. We'll pass your questions straight to our guests. This is your shot. Don't miss it. And with that, let's keep crunching. We're back. Before we continue, I have another announcement to make for you. 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And Arirang Radio app is also available. You can join through that. If you're living on Jeju-do Island, you can possibly meet our researcher on the street as well. So do share your thoughts, and it would be definitely helpful for bettering our Arirang Radio. Now, with that, we'll continue with our Cruncher's thoughts. We've read Noah's comments, right? Noah
1: right.
0: had said, why pay extra when you can just do other things while waiting for delivery? And he said, if it's not urgent, I'm all about free shipping. All right. And our Cruncher Yuki, Amir, is also saying something. You want to read that one?
1: Yeah, sure. If I really need it for tomorrow, I'll pay the 3,000 won. But if I just want it quickly, I'll wait.
0: Mm.
1: So there is even a difference between tomorrow and quickly. So,
0: okay,
1: see?
0: Tomorrow and quickly.
1: Yes.
0: Oh my gosh. That isn't a huge difference, you know, technically, but
1: I think
0: it is big.
1: I mean, quickly can be depending on your definition,
0: true,
1: like two,
0: true.
1: 3 days, and tomorrow is.
0: Yeah. Well, Yuki is saying if the item costs 10,000 won and shipping is 3,000 won, that's such a waste. I'd probably check what percentage of the item's price the shipping fee is. Oh, yeah. That's a good point, too.
1: That is exactly what I said,
0: exactly.
1: Even with the food.
0: Yeah, with
1: if
0: the food.
1: If you don't order this of much of high price,
0: yeah,
1: then
0: yeah.
1: why should you
0: exactly.
1: waste?
0: Exactly. Do you know the expression 배보다 배꼽이 크다?
1: Oh, no.
0: So, like, what you're buying, the main thing gets smaller than the other thing, extra
1: interesting.
0: Thing.
1: Interesting.
0: Yeah, yeah. So it's explaining this sort of situation. If the delivery fee is more expensive than what you're buying, yeah.
1: So you even have a word for that, an
0: exactly.
1: expression for that. So I'm already not alone here.
0: True.
1: Yeah, and Sophia says, time is money. Paying a small shipping fee

0: it's totally worth it to stop waiting anxiously for a package.
1: Yeah, I agree with her. Emma is saying shipping fees are a waste of money. I can easily wait a couple of extra days to save that cash for something else. That's what you said.
0: Exactly. And Liam said, instant gratification is the best. If I want something, I want it in my hands by tomorrow. No hesitation.
1: Instant gratification. I think that's what we are all like addicted to. But Ethan is saying, unless it's an emergency, paying for delivery feels like throwing money away. Patience always saves you money. Oh, really? Throwing money away?
0: Yeah, that is what I said before. I mean, depending, 3,000 won, you can buy something small in the convenience store, a little snack even, or maybe some stickers, stationery that you always wanted. 3,000 won, imagine that.
1: Okay, what if like the item was not a water bottle, but a microwave, and you have to wait 2 weeks for free delivery, but you can get it tomorrow for 10,000 won extra?
0: A microwave.
1: Yeah.
0: That's a good
1: 10,000 won delivery, like extra delivery.
0: I think maybe I would change my mind then.
1: And 2 weeks is too long, isn't
0: that it? That is definitely.
1: Yeah, but even 3 days too.
0: Yes. I mean, 3 days I probably would wait.
1: Yeah.
0: Just
1: okay.
0: Yes. But 2 weeks, there the Koreanization already hits back. So 2 weeks is too much. I would pay. But if it's within the 1 week, I would probably still wait.
1: Okay, good point. I guess you have your own sort of standard,
0: right,
1: when it comes to paying for extra delivery fee or not.
0: Right.
1: Well, we did finalize our votes, and 33% of our crunchers chose A and 67% chose B. I guess there was a little bit of shift, but more people are agreeing with you. Wait for a couple of days and just don't pay extra delivery fee is what they're saying, I guess.
0: Did you change your mind, Ji? Probably eventually.
1: It really depends on the item. Like you said, if it's not urgent, if it's just for, I guess, if it's like a doll or, I don't know, something that's not practical, then I would just wait extra. I don't want to pay extra money for
0: that,
1: you know? And especially if I'm buying it because it's cheap, I don't want to use extra money to make it more expensive, right? But if it's something urgent, like a microwave or something I need quickly, and I really, really want my, you know, that gratification, then I would definitely pay up to 3,000 won. Not 10,000 won, though. 3,000 won, it's payable.
0: So you still have a limit as well.
1: I do.
0: I see.
1: Yeah, all right. So I would say it depends. I wouldn't completely change my mind. All right. Well, Madeline, after hearing those comments, have you changed your mind?
0: I mean, I'm getting a little bit closer to you as well,
1: yeah,
0: but still, I probably will save the money, even for a water bottle.
1: Uh-huh.
0: I mean, my convenience store is 5 minutes away from my house.
1: Uh-huh.
0: I can go there so easily, and there is water and water bottles in a convenience store.
1: No, but like not water, just the water bottle. Do they sell it in convenience stores? Like an empty water bottle?
0: An empty one?
1: Yeah. Not like a drinking water, like something that you carry water.
0: You mean
1: other
0: like
1: drinks,
0: tumblers?
1: Yeah,
0: like
1: yeah.
0: Things.
1: That's what I was.
0: I see.
1: I know that they sell water. It's like
0: interesting.
1: But yeah.
0: I don't know. I mean, some do maybe if there is a special offer. But
1: exactly,
0: okay,
1: that's what I was
0: Yeah, okay. Maybe I changed my mind then if it's
1: right,
0: a tumbler, but only then if it's like this.
1: Okay, when it's a tumbler, you would probably change your mind.
0: Eventually.
1: But still, in the middle.
0: Still,
1: yeah, that's our conclusion, I guess.
0: Right.
1: All right. Well, today we explored K-efficiency, that unique Korean way of thinking about time and efficiency, and asked whether faster really means better. Sometimes, even if things are faster, it's not that efficient, or it doesn't mean that's the better option. Watching at higher speed means enjoying more content. Fast delivery means less waiting, but speed can also cost us part of the full experience or extra money. So maybe efficiency isn't always about choosing the fastest option. It's about deciding what matters most to you in that moment. So all the circumstances and the conditions matter. So Madeline, how was your time with us today?
0: It was absolutely lovely, and I learned so many things.
1: Uh-huh.
0: I feel like we discussed so many nice things, and thanks to all the listeners that are sharing their opinions with us. So it

0: was lovely.
1: All right.
2: Thank you for having me.
1: Oh, thank you for coming. And it was a pleasure. It was a little different from how you were with your other soundtrack members.
2: Oh, definitely.
1: Right?
2: But it's so cool to share my experience about Korea as a foreigner in Korea. So it's lovely.
1: That's good. Thank you for sharing your thoughts and
2: thank
1: being
2: you.
1: Here with us today. So today on Culture Crunch, we had a lively debate about K-efficiency with our special guest, Madeline. And Crunchers, which side did you agree on more? Looking at the final votes, it seems like you did lean toward B a little more. Not speeding up movies or other content and not paying extra delivery fees to get things delivered a little quicker than you thought. Well, here at Culture Crunch, we want to hear about everyday dilemmas that people can relate to across cultures. Relationships, dating, values, or those situations that make you think people probably struggle with this everywhere, universally. It's not just something that's happening in Korea or your country. If you think that, do send us your stories to the Culture Crunch email. We are always waiting for your stories. And with that, we'll have to say goodbye with our final song. Here is 안녕 가을, Hello Autumn by K-Will. Shall we say goodbye together, Madden?
2: Yes, sure.
1: Crunching!

flight homepage, sansatai.forest.go.kr, to be better prepared when there's a heavy rainfall or a typhoon. Call 119 in case of a landslide, then cut off the gas and electricity and evacuate to a safe place. Keep away from electricity wires and avoid underground parking lots when evacuating. Be sure to check on your neighbors without putting yourself in danger. If you can't evacuate and are inside a building, move to the highest floor, curl into a ball, and protect your head. If you're near the mountain or are hiking, seek higher ground, farthest away possible from the landslide. If you're driving, slow down and secure a safe distance. Watch out for possible fall of streetlights, traffic lights, and electricity wires while keeping a keen eye on indications of possible debris flow. A landslide strikes in just a matter of seconds. Let's be well prepared to protect ourselves, our loved ones, and our neighbors.

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1: Sing, sing, sing, tiny tunes. When fall comes around, you can see red dragonflies flying across the blue sky. Have you ever tried catching dragonflies as a child? Long ago in Korea, children had a song they would sing while chasing dragonflies. It's called 잠자리 꽁꽁. This song is like a little magic chant. Children believe that if they sang, dragonfly, gong gong, dragonfly, gong gong, the dragonfly might hear them and fly closer. Come this way, gong gong. Go that way, gong gong. It almost sounds like a spell for dragonflies, doesn't it? Another fun thing is that dragonflies had different names in different regions. Some people call them 졸비, while others call them 쨍아, 소금쟁이, or 나마리. Can you picture children running through the yard in the autumn sun holding dragonfly nets? Now let's listen to the traditional Korean children's song, 잠자리 꽁꽁.

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1: Welcome to Keep Poppin' here on Arirang Radio. I'm your host, Isaac. It is the first day of September, and that means that today we celebrate Happy Birthday, Arirang Radio. Happy birthday to Arirang Radio. Today, Arirang Radio turns 23. What was I doing when I was 23? What was I doing at 23? 23 would be... How many years ago? 23 years ago, I was... Oh, I know what I was doing. I was drinking a lot. Anyways, welcome to the show. We had Promise and I start us off today with Vitamin Me. For those of you who are dropping by in the chat, Peter decided that he was not going to log off the main computer. So I'm using Peter's ID in the chat today. So if Peter is listening anywhere and you're trying to log on, I'm using your ID. This is what you get for forgetting to sign off. Let me give you guys the announcements that we have. For those of you who would love to participate with our domestic survey, which is in partnership with Gallup Korea, please participate, especially for those of you who are residing here in Korea, foreigners. I think that for a foreigner who is living here in Korea, if you've ever listened to Arirang Radio, it could be helpful. You might want to wish that there were some other things that could be a little bit more helpful for you. So if you're listening to us right now and you would like to have some changes, or you'd like to give a shout out to some of the stuff that we're doing right, hey, give us a shout out. 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So that is also an option for you as well. 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And if you'd like to participate with the Chunhyang Music Festival, if you are a musician, you can do that as well. The September stage signups are up until September 6th, so you have a couple of more days to sign up for that before the grand finale in October. More information can be found at ggn.or.kr, or you can email them, 2026vocfestival@gmail.com. Jennifer's dropping by to say hello. Can't stay long because I'm still sore, but BTS was so worth it in Chicago. Oh my God! I'm so happy you got to see them. Michael's dropping by to say hello as well. Crash is here too. Excited that we were listening to some from Is Not. Aaron's here too. Benny's dropping by as well. So hello, everybody. Hello. I did say happy birthday to Arirang Radio, but it is also Subin's birthday. Our Subini, we miss her quite a lot, and it is her birthday too. So happy birthday, Subini. We miss you. And thank you, Aaron, for the anniversary message as well. I'm 1 year older than Arirang when it comes to debuts. So this year marks my 24th anniversary, and that means that kids that were born when I debuted are 24. If I remember right, our TNX boys are that age. Anyways, I don't want to do the math. So thank you for the message. And also thank you for the reminder for our Midnight and Firework keyword for Algorithm Music this week. So yes, Algorithm Music this week, Midnight Firework, fireworks, can be plural. And we have Ash Island's track of Midnight Sky. So if you would love to participate, you can participate based off of the artist, the song, or the two keywords. You can use either or, both, doesn't matter. I mean, in a midnight sky, seeing fireworks is not odd. So, yeah. I'm really torn today, but this week, because when it comes to midnight, there are so many songs that give me midnight vibes. But then there's also, like, firework vibes. And it doesn't have to be, like, with it, like, saying fireworks. I was also thinking of, like, you know, the amusement parks, because that's where you see a lot of those as well. So I was like, I don't know what to do. I'm torn at to the song request that I'm going to be choosing. Today's Danamazoop, we've got Taeyeon and Junhyuk back in the studio. Seeing them twice in a week is actually pretty nice. For the rest of the week, it's all family for Arirang's birthday. It just kind of worked out this way. So yesterday we had all the boys in the studio, their performance and also their interview has been posted, so go check it out. For those of you who want to check out Tamye as an artist, he's coming into the studio on Thursday, so get ready for that. Ascend is joining us in the studio next Monday, so get ready for that too. To listen to K-pop in my show is between 12 to 2 p.m. KST every day. The rerun is 3 to 5 a.m. For those of you who are on Jeju Island, it is 88.7 megahertz in Jeju City. Seokgyupo is 80.1. The Jeju Grand is 101.9. 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Get ready to follow us if you haven't done that yet. There's a live chat. That's where I'm looking at all your messages. For algorithm music or any other messages you would like to send in, you can use our homepage, application, or email us. It's on the screen at the moment. k-pop-in@naver.com or slip into our DMs. kpopin_arirang is where you can find our IG account. Is everybody ready for some more music? It took me 3 hours to get to work today. There was a lot of traffic, so everybody, please be safe. What we're going to do is jump into some more music. We've got For You, Odd Youth with Can't Go Back. Stray Kids is after that with Do It. And I'll see you guys back after this with more of the show.

In the first hour of K-pop and Monday through Friday, we get a chance to look at some of the happening headlines coming out of South Korea. And this is some really big news. So Jungkook-y, Bang Jungkook, has been doing things on his own for quite a while. We've had a chance and an honor to have him in the studio a few times as well. Well, it looks like that he signed with a new label. He has just signed with PMG Korea. And I have the details on that. So, does this mean we might be getting a comeback soon? I hope so. So stay tuned because I'll give you guys the updates on that. Also, Yoo Hye-jin, who has been able to... He's already been at the top of his game, but I think that his recent movie was able to elevate him a little bit more. He's joining Im Siwon and Kim Soo-yeon for a brand new film, and it looks like that they are going to start shooting this in a couple of days. So I'll be giving you all the details on that and more coming up next.

Rushi with the track of Sweetest. We continue on Thirst Star of K-Poppin. And I'm your host, Isak. It is Adidang Radio's birthday. It's your birthday. We got a party like it's your birthday. Yes, I'm old. That's the first song that I can think of. So, Park Yong-guk has officially joined PMG Korea. Now, it looks like that they have confirmed that he has signed a exclusive contract with them. And it looks like he's the third artist to join PMG Korea. Brody and Tiffany Young are some other artists who are in this label. Mm. Now, it looks like we are going to see like a whole new chapter of his music career with this recent sign. So, comeback news win? Win? Win, win, win, win. Does this mean, PMG Korea, does this mean you are also going to take it upon yourself to continue on with the group productions as well? Because our leader has been constantly trying to bring an opportunity for us fans to get group content. So we need group content too. But knowing our leader, I have a feeling that he probably was going to make that one of the bigger deals. Yeah. So I have a feeling that it would be. So a lot of people, after they are a part of a company, they feel that, you know, I think I'm going to just do this on my own. I kind of know what to do. I'm going to make my own company. And then a lot of them end up joining other companies later on. And I think that a lot of artists, it's not because they end up, you know, putting their tail between their legs and, you know, they're not giving up per se. There's a lot of things that you need to do if you are in a label, right? So if you own a label, what happens is you have to pay your employees. And being the CEO of a company is just, it's not all that it's cut out for, I feel. Some people are natural born leaders in that aspect where they have a great business mind or they have great people skills so that they can hire somebody who has great business mind and they can help run the company that way. But a lot of times the artists just want to have the freedom to do what they want with their music. And a lot of times companies don't do that. You know what I mean? So that's why they would rather be their own CEO and suffer that way with the business aspect and whatnot, and maybe not get a chance to do as much promotions as they want to. Because they value the type of music that they can put out. But if given the opportunity, I doubt there's a lot of artists out there that would willingly say that they would be a CEO of like their own company by choice. You know what I mean? Aaron made a really good point. I would wonder what happens if an artist under contract, if a company goes bankrupt. So a lot of times this happens. They don't get paid. And their contracts are legally done, pretty much. So unless the company CEO is like a really big bad person, and then they like, you know, start preventing certain things from happening, like, you know, like copyrights or whatnot. If they go bankrupt, then that's just it. The members are just kind of left there, pretty much. The companies don't get paid. The employees don't get paid. My sewing instructor, she also works with companies as well. She was working with a few artists, and she was never paid for the clothing that she made for them and stuff like that. The music video directors never got paid too, so it happens. This new movie that we're going to be getting, it is called 모두. And it is going to be an occult film. It looks like that filming for this is going to start on the 4th. The cast has already done this, the ritual of, hoping that it does well. And so it looks like that filming is going to start and we are going to get a chance to see this film soon. So stay tuned for the details. In the meantime, we got some Park Yong-guk for you, hoping that this comeback could be
soon. So we've got his track of Ride or Die Then Tans after that with Blue Eyes. And I'll see you guys back after this with more of the show.

0: Hola a todos, ¿cómo están? 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

It's time for the ultimate battle of the day. It is BB time, balance battle time. In the first half, Katie Poppin, Monday through Friday, we ask you some ridiculously hard questions. Why are they hard? Because they're ridiculous. So we are going to be challenging you to ridiculousness with our BB time today with a partner, with a significant other. Would you rather have no fights whatsoever, but there's also zero fluttery feelings? Zero fluttery feelings. Just like, you good. Or you guys fight every day, but there's a lot of fluttery feelings. So, what would you rather? No fights, no fluttery feelings. Or lots of fights, lots of fluttery feelings. We're going to have June Kay, who asked Wendy to be on his track of Your Lips, to help us figure this out. So start sending your messages now.

All right, so Jinky Windy, I hope was not too distracting for the awesomeness that was there. But we're asking today, with your partner, your significant other, would you rather have no fights, but also like no big fluttery feelings either? Or would you love the passion? Fights and fluttery feelings, like, ugh! Which one would you want? Because I know that this is different for everybody. Because I know that for some, like you have to have that passion to a certain extent, right? So, for the most part, Crash is saying no fights. Fighting every day while having fluttery feelings sounds like a toxic relationship. Penny also chooses number one. We also have Aaron who says no fights too. Michael says no fights for me. Depends on the partner though. What tends to get one that one that tends to get angrier the quickest. But then again, between both, you can learn from each other regardless of the feelings. Griffin though, hi Griffin. Fights. Not all fights are bad, but the fluttery shows the feelings are not too comfortable either. Small arguments make up and makeups can be healthy. Okay, so this is the thing. I agree with Griffin's approach as well. In a relationship, avoiding stuff. So if like there's no fights. So if you get along and there's no fights, that's great. But as human beings, there is bound to be times where you have a different opinion on something. Now, if you are civilized, which most of us are, you can come to a conclusion where, you know, you can respect the other's ideals, even though you might not agree with them. And that might be it. You know what I mean? You can leave the table with that. But there is, you know, there's a certain amount of arguments that have to be done per se in a relationship, I feel. They don't necessarily have to be in a quote unquote fight type of a setting, but conversations, hard conversations, have to be made at certain points in a relationship. But I know that for some, that fluttery feeling or that attraction or that passion is a very big part of a relationship. And I also feel that as long as you're not avoiding something, this type of feeling is legit, right? But yeah, if you're like me and you avoid things, this is when things get dangerous. If you're avoiding conflict, that's no bueno. I know this about my personality, and I've been working on this over the years. I tend like the first ideal for me is to not confront. It is to observe. It is to step back and observe, and that observing sometimes could lead to a more hurt feelings. And stuff like that. I do avoid a lot of different situations and stuff like that. So I'm to the point where there is a book that I started a couple days ago. I was on the roll to like finish the book pretty much the next day, but I knew this book was a duet. And just to make sure it was a duet, I read the introduction, like the description to the second book. And I already know that. Like how the first book is gonna kind of end. Not like exactly, but like I know that it's gonna like the bad things are gonna happen. And like I've been avoiding it. Like I avoid book endings because I hate conflict. You know what I mean? So if I know it's coming, like if it blindsides me, it's fine. But if I know it's coming, then I'm just like, Anyways, but yeah, I get it though. To a certain extent, Griffin, I feel that in the middle is perfect. But yeah, if we're gonna choose the extremes, I don't know. I think I'm gonna go with no fights. As long as you're not avoiding them, I think that's the best way to go. Timing is on the track with Float, and I'll see you guys back after this with our On This Day.

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1: Welcome to our On This Day, where we take you back to the yesteryears with the same week we are in now, and we look at which charts were totally popping and which songs were at the top of the charts. So we are in 05, and that means that in this year, 05, Arirang Radio would have been 2. So when Arirang Radio was 2 years old, which songs were popping off and which songs were super popular in this era? Well, we left you off at number 25 yesterday, so we're at number 24. Coyote was still going strong. So Coyote got their start towards the end of the 90s. And yeah, there were a few member changes. But Shinji has kind of been like the main concrete, that main pillar in the team. And they've been able to do music still to this day. They had just dropped their album Feel Up. And their track of 1, 2, 3, 4 was a hot new debut at number 24. Kuron was at number 23 with Nae Sarang Songi from their Victory album. Diva's only Diva album, Usoyo, Smile, was up 55 spots to number 22. Now, that's a big jump, if I say so myself. I really actually loved this album, and I feel that even though it was kind of the descent of their popularity, as the years were, like, you know, the trends were changing and whatnot, Diva was getting a little bit older, and the members did start to think about different ambitions and stuff like that. And, you know, they were getting to a certain age where they were just like, what am I going to do with my career? So I did notice that around this era, the members were starting to look into different things and whatnot. But I feel that a lot of people sleep on this track because it wasn't like at the peak of their career. But obviously, it was doing very well because it was up 55 spots to the number 22 spot in the last slash first week of September, last week of August, first week of September. Buzz's Buzz Effect album, Kashi Thorn, was at number 21. Then we had our Asia star, our queen, Miss Pua, with her track of Girls on Top. I remember this album. This was a good album. And I loved the haircut. I loved the core. I loved everything. The choreography. Everything was awesome. Everything was awesome. It was at number 20. And number 19, Cool. Again, Cool. It seems like Cool, when it came to summer songs, they became like the definition of summer. And Cool's track, I Autumn Summer, found itself at number 19. So what we're going to do is jump into some more music from this era. What we're going to do is jump into Diva, because I really want our fam to listen to this. If you've listened to any of the other Diva tracks that we've played in the past, similar vibe, but these ladies paved the way for so many female, like, girl crush idols that I feel that we should definitely love this. And we've got Pua after that with Girls on Top, and I'll see you guys back after this and more of the show.

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2: All right, fam, it is the first day of September. It is also Arirang Radio's birthday. Happy birthday, Arirang Radio! It also means that it is Taehyung Soup Day, so Taehyung and Junior are back in the studio 2 days in a row. We're going to take a listen to some more music from 05, Coolest Track with E-Autumn Summer. We've got that track for you, Do Not Touch the Dial, because RJ of K-Bobbin is coming up next.

0: Can you hear it? This is the sound of life. Clear, pure water flowing through the deep, hidden veins of Jeju-do Island. Because groundwater stays deep beneath the surface, it remains hidden from our eyes. But being unseen means it requires even more meticulous care. It demands a level of management that is both invisible and absolute. This is why JPDC uses the eyes of science. We operate a 24-hour surveillance network that never sleeps. With 62 monitoring stations placed strategically around our water sources, we capture the faintest breath of Jeju's groundwater, recording its status with total honesty. We go beyond just watching. Using our proprietary AI models, we predict groundwater levels up to 3 months in advance. Preventing issues before they even arise, this is a smart, uncompromising standard of Jeju Samdasu. To protect the water, we must first protect the land. Since 2002, we have been purchasing the land surrounding our sources. Today, 710,000 square meters of land, vast and untouched, is preserved in its purest state, shielded from any pollution. In every sip of water you take today, there is a promise. A promise to use science to prove what nature has given us and to ensure this purity flows unchanged for generations to come. Enriching Jeju, bringing happiness to its people. A cleaner tomorrow for Jeju, created by JPDC.
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It is the top of the second hour here on K-Poppin'. It is the first day of September. That means it is Adidang Radio's birthday. Happy 23rd birthday to Adidang Radio. Thank you to all of our K-Poppin' fam who also have been wishing a happy anniversary to myself as well. It just so happens that it coincides with my debut and with Adidang Radio's birthday, even though there's a year apart. We do have our Tanama Soup coming up today, so stay tuned for that. Taehyun and Junhyuk joined us back in the studio, so stay tuned. But I have to remind you, Adidang Radio is currently doing our domestic survey. So any of our listeners

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For those of you on Jeju-do Island, it is in person with our correspondent, so you can, you know, say hi and do all that. 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You can get more information at ggn.or.kr or email them, 2026vocfestival@gmail.com. In the meantime, though, we're going to jump into some more music before we have our Tandamu Soup start. We have Big Bang with their track of Big, and we have our Tandamu Soup coming up next.

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0: Yeah, listen,
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0: 100% understanding, too.
1: 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Welcome to the Amos Hope.
2: Yes, we have TNX, TNX Junior in the studio. What's up? 인사해주세요.
0: 둘, 셋. 안녕하세요, TNX입니다. 반갑습니다. 태훈입니다.
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0: Yo.
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2: Yeah, I like seeing them twice in a week, back to back. Really love it. Today is the first day of September, and that also means that today is a very special day here on Andang Radio. Yeah. So we are going to say.

0: 23주년
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2: 아니요, 3.
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1: 아, yeah, 2003년. So,
2: yeah,
1: my brother.
2: Yeah, so younger
1: yeah,
2: sibling, younger sibling.
0: Yeah, 현시 형이랑 동갑인.
2: Oh, so it looks like that Arirang Radio is exactly me, just Hyunsu.
0: Yeah.
2: Aww.
1: 아, 축하드립니다. Anniversary.
2: Happy birthday, Arirang Radio. Happy birthday, happy birthday, happy. And thank you so much for saying the office looks so good. 맞아요, 오늘 의상이 너무 예쁜데요?
3: Oh, yeah.
2: You guys look really good today.
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2: So yeah, they have a busking event today. That's why they look so good.
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1: 네,
2: okay, okay, okay.
1: 하고 있습니다.
2: Okay, so yeah, they're kind of upset at the moment because it obviously buskings are done outside. Their staff is there and they're trying to figure out what to do with the rain at the moment because we're getting a lot of rain in Seoul at the moment.
0: Mm-hmm.
2: So they will keep you posted. So hopefully we can. Yeah. Hasilindo was saying that Taeyeon's English has gotten so much better in one of the interviews. I'm so proud of him. 최근에 인터뷰에서 영어를 좀 했었나 봐요?
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2: 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So yeah, I mean, they did get a chance to get the script, and he was able to like organize his thoughts. But still, he was able. Yeah. So the listeners are so proud that he is getting better at his English. Yeah, if you guys missed yesterday's episode, or if you want to see it again, their performance and the interview has gone up on our YouTube channel. 어제 인터뷰랑 노래 라이브 한 거 영상 올라갔습니다.
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2: Yes, their music video reaction video has also gone up as well. So if you guys haven't checked that out, you can go check that out too.
0: Yeah.
2: Okay, so it is 대나무 숲 day. It is 아리랑 라디오's birthday. And we have some interesting stories for today. 오늘
1: 네.
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2: right. There's a very yeah. There's a lot of very realistic stories to look at as well. So yeah. We need to jump into our 대나무 숲 for today. And Taeyeon and Junior are going to tell us a little bit about the segment. So yeah. Please do tell.
1: Okay, part one, 밸런스 숲. 어디에 물어보기도 애매한 사연 결정하기 힘들 때 밸런스 숲에 사연 보내주시면 저희가 대신 정해드립니다. We answer your heart to ask and answer questions. Part 2, Anonymous Soup. 다소 진지한 고민, 위로와 공감이 필요한 사연 보내주시면 진심을 담아 소개, 공감, 위로, 노래로 처방까지 해드립니다. We read the anonymous listener's stories with our healing song choices. Part 3, Prescription Soup. 사연자에게 전하는 응원의 메시지와 힘이 되는 맞춤 처방곡. Our song choices to help with the story of the day.
0: 이 코너에서는 여러분의 참여가 필요해요. 계속 사연 보내주세요. 그리고 파트 2에서 소개해드리는 익명 사연에 어울리는 맞춤 처방곡 저희가 각각 준비해올 건데 여러분은 어떤 곡이 더 처방곡으로 어울리는지 투표해주시면 그 곡이 오늘의 엔딩곡이 됩니다. We need your participation after hearing the story of the day. We will tell you what songs we chose for the story. You have to vote for whose song matches the story the best. That song gets... play as the last song of the day.
2: Okay, so 네. In our balance soup, we normally have about a story each for the members to tell us a little bit about.
1: Yep.
2: Some shorter stories to look at. So, Taeyeon's gonna go first with our story for today.
1: 1년 정도 만난 남자친구가 있는데요. 만날 때마다 휴대폰 화면을 뒤집어 놓거나 손에서 절대 안 나요. 대놓고 딴짓하는 건 아닌데 항상 휴대폰을 엎어두거나 알림이 올 때마다 묘하게 신경 쓰며 숨기는 듯한 행동을 보이네요. 혹시 이거 슬픈 예감인 걸까요? I've been dating my boyfriend for about a year, and lately I've noticed something weird about his phone. He never lets go of it, and he always keeps the screen face down. Whenever he gets a notification, he seems nervous and tries to hide it. It feels a little suspicious. Do you think I should be worried?
2: Yes.
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2: 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But the boyfriend is constantly having it in his hand, or when there's a notification, he's being really suspicious about it. So yeah, and Taeyeon says that he feels that women have a sixth sense and their gut feeling is normally right. So yeah,
1: yeah.
2: Chinyoung, what do you think? 맞을까요?
0: I already said it's bad.
2: Yeah, he's already said it's
0: I
2: bad.
0: I already said, the first time I said it's bad.
2: Yeah, it is bad.
0: That's no.
2: Yeah.
0: Yeah, she's bad. I think he's cheating.
2: He's cheating?
0: Yeah.
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2: 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I love how Taeyeon is like so optimistic in the situation where he's like, yeah, maybe he's like planning an event or something. And I was like, maybe if they were kind of on the same page when it comes to the relationship, if they've been dating for a while and they like maybe she thinks he might be proposing, like maybe. But she's thinking the worst in the situation. So yeah, our listeners are saying that follow your instincts. As a woman, 그쵸. I would also be suspicious. 우리 여자 청취자분들은
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2: 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So he feels that this definitely is not going to be like the main reasoning, but that. 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
2: 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I want to ask, like, was your boyfriend always like this? Because in a relationship, sometimes when we are in like the honeymoon stage of a relationship, some people have certain habits that we overlook because we're so infatuated with them. And then as the fluttery feelings die down, you kind of are brought to the attention that, did they always do that? And it starts becoming the biggest pet peeve ever. So I'm wondering if this like was originally his attitude towards his phone, and you just didn't realize it till now.
1: 아, 궁금하다. 궁금하네요.
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2: 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Yeah, Taeyeon, Taeyeon says that, you know, trust your gut because in the situation,
0: Okay.
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0: 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We never have much to talk about, and the conversation keeps going quiet. But when we're with our other friends, she acts like we're best friends. Why do you think she does that? I really want to know what she's thinking.
2: 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Why do we do this? We don't need this much drama.
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2: So yeah, the members, especially Taylor, he's like, I have no clue what's going on here. And so I was just like, I'm thinking, and I was like, ladies, why are we living such hard lives and making life so much harder? But what I think is going on is that they might be in college at the moment, and they all went to school together. But I guess our listener is maybe the more popular in the group. I don't know. And I'm guessing that this other friend that they're talking about is like when they're maybe in class together or whatnot, they don't really have much to talk about. But this friend thinks that they're important in the group. I don't know. And then they're just trying to like attach themselves to them.
0: 근데 이런 사람 좀 조심해야 된다 생각해.
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2: 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You have to be very careful with these
0: 만약에
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2: 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So hoping that our listener has deeper friendships with some of the girls in the other in the group as well. Oh.
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2: Okay, okay. Yeah. I mean, that's actually a pretty good idea. So he feels that if this is actually the situation, he's the type of person who just can't really sit by and watch these kind of people just free reign. So he normally kind of just points it out and like singles them out and says it. So either say something to them separately or in front of everybody, whatever floats your boat. But yeah, 아보카도님은 근데 네. 진짜 만날 때마다 신경 쓰이긴 하겠다. 근데 그거는 맞는 것 같아요. 이게 뭔가 되게 극단적으로 뭔가 지금 스트레스 너무 받아요. 이거보다는 아니 내 친구들끼리 재밌게 만나려고 만나는 건데 저 사람 하나 때문에.
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2: Okay, okay. So he feels that they could be snitchy, and he's actually seen something happen like similar happen in the past. So he feels that if going straight across and coming out too strong could cause more problems. Trying to state your case and show your true self to the other friends in the friends group so that they aren't not felt forced to choose sides later down the line. But a lot of our listeners, Abokodim also says to like, you know, keep a little bit of space at this point. Richie was asking, you know, would this friend always like this or if this new behavior? 고등학교 때부터 이제 동창이었으면 원래도 그랬을까요? 아니면 최근에 그랬는지 청취자 질문이 들어왔는데 우리 청취자분 업데이트 해줘요. 원래 그랬을까요? 아니면 최근에 좀 갑자기 이제 나이가 좀 들고 최근 들어서 졸업하고 나서 생긴 건지 그것도 궁금하긴 하네요. So what we're gonna do is take a quick song break, come back, and then we're gonna jump into our official anonymous suit for today. Really touchy concept and subject. So stay tuned. But in the meantime, because the song just drops and we have to show quite a lot of love to it, if you haven't started streaming it yet, TNX just made their comeback with Die Another Day. So we're going to jump into that and see you guys back after this with our anonymous soup.

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1: It is time for Anonymous Soup, and today we have the question of, can two financially different people date? Yadira! Hey, okay, so, you know, I have this friend, right? And they're having boyfriend problems. So, I want your opinion on this. It's actually about dating fees.
3: Why? Does he never pay for dates? Is it just really cheap?
1: Okay, so, it's more of him being frugal. He has this crazy idea to retire at 35 with enough money to live off, and he always picks meals that are very low price, and apparently, when my friend wants to go somewhere nice to eat, like, he'll be like, oh, that place inflates their prices too much. Let's eat something at a convenience store.
4: I actually think he's pretty smart with his money. Being careful with money while you're young and building up your savings isn't a bad idea.
3: Are you serious? Dating isn't some kind of investment plan. Your 20s and 30s are when you should eat good food, travel, and make memories. They're not even married. Isn't it taking a little too far?
1: Yeah, so my friend is completely opposite of my boyfriend, or her boyfriend, actually. She's very YOLO. But what upsets her more is that mostly if they do eat something nice, her boyfriend sits there grumbling about how much of the money he could be spending if he put this into stocks.
4: That sounds frustrating. But their views on money are so different. How did they even start dating? Exactly. Maybe that's what attracted them to each other.
3: Maybe it was fine at first, but if this keeps going, I think we'll know how it's going to end, unless one of them gives in or they find a middle ground.
1: Okay, I actually agree. I'm always the one listening to her complaining, and I feel really bad that I have nothing else to help them with. Teo씨, what's 네. today's story about?
5: 미래의 안정만을 바라보며 극단적으로 아끼는 남친과 현재의 행복과 추억도 중요하다는 여자친구 사이의 데이트 비용, 데이트 스타일에 관한 갈등 사연이었습니다. This was a story about a couple with very different views on money and dating. The boyfriend wants to save as much as possible for his future, while the girlfriend also wants to enjoy the present and make memories together. They are having a hard time agreeing on how much to spend and what kind of dates to have.
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1: 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So he decided to bring that because it kind of represented what he thought about today. So the voting has gone up. 자, 이제 투표 시작됐어요. So you're either voting for which song you think suits the best because this is going to be our prescription. So you're going to get a chance to keep that as well. 자, 일단은 저는 빨간 네. 불이 하나 있었어요.
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4: 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What was it?
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0: 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So I'm saying this, like, if you have like a goal for not necessarily retiring, maybe like retiring from your job now of like, I don't want to work corporal anymore. So what I'm going to do is in this corporal job, I am going to try to save as many pennies as I can so that I can do a job that I have passion for without having to worry about money. Whether that be like gaming or, you know, being a, doing a homestead or, you know, something like that. You want to do something, but you want to have the financial freedom to do so. That I understand. But like, what are you going to do if you retire at 35? Mm. When in a world where we live to our like hundreds?
1: 제가 이 노래를 들고 온 이유가
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0: 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So yeah, the reason why he chose Darling is because he feels that in any dating relationship, like you both parties have to be willing to work with each other in the relationship, and that's why he did bring this. But like, you know, if you already know that the significant other wants to retire at 35, and like, I don't know how extreme he is when it comes to the frugalness, but like, if you know this and you're the complete opposite, there are some big decisions that needs to be made in this situation. 네. Junhyuk, what do you think?
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0: 맞아. Yeah, we had a similar topic about this when we were talking about like, oh, I didn't drink and I only drink, you know, I only had different things. So I feel that yeah, at the moment, having very different ideals for finances is going to be a challenge going forward. I mean, even with friendships, it can become a very uncomfortable topic when you guys are meeting up. So I have a feeling that you might want to have a really like deep conversation, not about like, oh my God, this is annoying. It's more of like, you know, an honest conversation about your future. 이게 뭔가
1: 네.
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0: Yeah, we really do hope that this works. Okay, some of our listeners are sending in some really good messages, and I'm going to try to read some of these messages after the song break. But the voting is continuing. 태양 달링 was in the lead. 태양 달링 이유 있었거든요.
1: 네.
0: Dawn's Money has taken the lead. So we have Taeyang's Darling at 41% and Dawn's Money at 56%. You guys will continue to send in your votes while the song is going out. We have Yuma on the track with Documentary, and we have the results coming up next.

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4: All right, so today for Anonymous Soup, the question was, can two financially different people date? They're just ideals of it. And yeah, we are looking at our story. 태훈 씨, 우리 오늘 네. 청취자분이 어떤 상황인 거죠?
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4: 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So the boyfriend is really frugal and the girlfriend is also on the opposite end of that spectrum, like very 네. 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And so there's a lot of like frustrated situations.
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4: So, there you can continue to send in your votes. We're looking at them at the moment. 네. But yeah, he was saying that for the situation at hand, for the listener, I mean, having a chance to be with somebody who's responsible for money is really good because these days people in their 20s, even if they are financially aware, it is really hard to maintain money on whatever paycheck that they get. So life is hard these days. So, I mean, yeah, being with somebody financially cautious is doable. 저는, 이거 좀 오래된 드라마기는 한데,
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4: Right. 네. So I keep thinking of what's wrong with Secretary Kim. Chan Song's character kind of is what our listener's friend's boyfriend is like. In the end, there was a happy ending, but like he ended up kind of giving up a lot of the frugal thinking to be a little bit more happier. So I mean, definitely balance would be. Good.
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4: 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And I was like, yeah, it will balance it out a lot.
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5: 뭔가 이 스토리를 뭔가 얘기하니까 사람 사는 것 같은데요.
4: So he feels like it's like a more like reality check for him. Okay, so we need to do the countdown to find out what the end choice was for today. So 10, 9, 8, 7, 6, 5, 4, 3, 2, 1. 오늘은 청취자분들이 50, 50을 노려서 애교 배틀을 보고 싶어 했으나.
5: So
4: the listeners were trying to make it so that it was 50-50, but they failed. It ended up becoming 60-40, 60-40이 나왔고요. Don's money ended up taking money. The win for 60%.
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4: Yes.
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4: Yes. Okay. I have to ask though. 두 분은
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4: Okay. So Taeyeon says that my definition of rich is somebody who spends money without having to worry about how much money they're spending. So he would definitely go for more of the YOLO lifestyle. Okay. 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
4: He knows that by book. He knows that by book. He should be spending less money, but he knows himself too well. So if he was considered quote unquote rich, he probably would be also living the very.
5: 어떠세요? 어떠실 것 같으세요?
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4: 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So yeah, I saw like this thing that you can go to like these Disney trips on a private plane and it was not as expensive as I thought it was going to be. And I was like, if I was rich, I'd probably do that. Anyways, we do have to go. Hopefully the boys get a chance to do some busking today. If they do, please stay safe. And don't forget to show love to Die Another Day because it just dropped and we need to, we have to stream it. Anyways, we need to say goodbye. Don's on the track with money and we'll see you guys next week. Bye.
5: Bye.
6: Yes, happy birthday.

Particulate matter refers to a variety of fine and ultrafine particles, ranging from elemental carbon and ions to mineral dust. These particles, which are 1/20th to 1/5th the thickness of human hair, can cause hay fever, eye inflammation, and bronchitis. When they enter the body through the respiratory tract, they can penetrate all the way into the pulmonary cavity. Long-term inhalation is known to lead to asthma, lung disease, and even premature death. Most studies show that while short-term inhalation does not give rise to sudden physical changes, persistent exposure can affect long-term health. Note, however, that children, the elderly, and those suffering from respiratory illnesses need to take extra precautions, as their health may be adversely affected even from short-term inhalation. If a fine dust advisory has been issued, avoid any prolonged or unnecessary outdoor activities. Children, seniors, and lung or heart disease patients in particular are advised to stay indoors. If such individuals must go outdoors, they should put on a dust mask and avoid areas with heavy vehicle traffic. Kindergartens and elementary schools should refrain from holding outdoor classes, and it is best even for normal

0: It's Kay Poffin's DJ Isaac on the mic. Quick question. What are you up to right this moment? Eating lunch? Out for a drive? Taking a little break? 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
1: Sing, sing, sing, Tiny Toons! 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Have you ever tried catching dragonflies as a child? Long ago in Korea, children had a song they would sing while chasing dragonflies. It's called 잠자리 꽁꽁. This song is like a little magic chant. Children believe that if they sang, dragonfly, gong gong, dragonfly, gong gong, the dragonfly might hear them and fly closer. Come this way, gong gong. Go that way, gong gong. It almost sounds like a spell for dragonflies, doesn't it? Another fun thing is that dragonflies had different names in different regions. Some people call them 졸비, while others call them 쨍아, 소금쟁이, or 나마리. Can you picture children running through the yard in the autumn sun holding dragonfly nets? Now let's listen to the traditional Korean children's song, 잠자리 꽁꽁.

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2: Did you know South Korea is one of the biggest coffee drinking countries in the world? Finland ranks at the top with adults drinking more than 1,000 cups a year. Koreans drink about 405 cups compared with 318 in the US and a global average of 152. Korea also has one of the highest numbers of cafes per capita. More than 80% of coffee orders are iced Americanos. Even in winter, they still make up about 60% of all orders. Koreans also love takeout and delivery. In Korea, you can order an iced Americano and have it arrived at your door before the ice even melts.

Now, here's some other interesting survey about coffee habits here in Korea. Mondays, Koreans tend to go for coffee from major chains, but on Tuesday, they're more likely to choose cheaper coffee or just drink coffee from the free coffee at this office. Now, the idea is that on Monday, people want a stronger, more expensive coffee to help them wake up and get through the day. But from Tuesday, they start paying more attention to how much they're spending. And honestly, coffee can get pretty expensive when you add it all up. So, where do you usually

Then kicking off our Tuesday's edition of the program, though, Ships and Chi with Americano. Welcome, welcome, ladies and gentlemen. You know, I always thought that Americans would drink more coffee, but according to one survey, Koreans actually drink about 87 more cups per year on average than your Americans. So how much do Koreans spend on coffee each year? If you go to budget coffee shops, it comes around to about $600 a year. If you stick with major coffee chains, it can be around $1,350 to about $1,400 US. Of course, if you drink coffee at the office, you might be spending nothing at all. But these days, a lot of offices have pretty good coffee machines and beans. I know that in our office, we have really good beans, and we have a coffee machine that I never get around drinking because it's all gone by the time I try to have some of those. But again, even here, if I can't get any of that stuff, in the first floor of the Arirang building, there's a cafe, and very affordable, by the way. They also give you about a 10% discount. Is that a 10% discount or something? Some kind of discount if you work at Arirang's. And plus, it's not even that expensive. Plus, that's not. And also, Americano is not that expensive neither. It's like the cheapest thing you could get, right? But still, you know, it adds up considering how many cups of coffee we drink. And even for myself, like, I drink so much coffee basically that I decided it's best to just buy the pouch ones. I have the pouch Americanos. I buy them in bulk, and I drink one in the morning, and then I drink one maybe in the afternoon, and that's about it. Well, I drink two cups of coffee per day on average. Sometimes there's days when I need more. On days like today, I would love to have more, just didn't have time to drink coffee. But what about you guys? How many cups of coffees do you guys drink? I think I read somewhere from Aniga over in India. Said, did you know that I also drink iced latte for 10 people, probably even more since started working? That's a lot. that's a lot. I think the most I've ever drank.

think was maybe like 5 cups. I think what is it? There was a time when I had like meetings left and right, and you know when you have meetings, you always order coffee, and so I ended up drinking like 5 cups. That's basically it. But it doesn't even, I don't know if it works. That's just a thing. I feel like I'm drinking it now out of habit, and then I've gotten to the point where if I don't drink coffee, I get cranky. And so, you know, maybe now I'm dependent on coffee and caffeine and stuff like that. It is the first day of September, and it is also, ladies and gentlemen, the 23rd birthday of Arirang Radio. And it's a very special day today. I want to welcome you guys to today's show. It's going to be a fun one. We'll get to what's ahead in today's program in just a bit, as well as all the messages coming from our listeners. But first, let's take a listen to a song here from To Us with Caffeine Rush.

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8: And welcome back, everyone. As we get things started here, let's give you guys a heads up in what's ahead in today's program. Now, in the first hour, as always, we got Bumi back joining us in the studio for a coffee break. Today's tippet, that for your latest random but informative tippets. That's all coming up next, so stick around for that. Second hour of the program, we got Sehyung back joining us for Lifestyle Strategy Team. This is where we talk about what life is like if you decide to start a family here. And again, I know we do have a number of our listeners who are expats that, started a family. And one's living in Jeju. Lucky guy. Are you listening, Edward? Anyways, we're going to do a slight continuation of last week's topic and change it up a bit to a similar topic. But I do hope you guys tune in till the very end. Again, for all of our listeners out there, every weekend, you guys make our weekend shows possible, especially in the second hour with Request. We had a lovely show this past weekend, and we want to continue this. For those that want to take part in this weekend's show, please DM us on Instagram, The Culture Inc. You can kakao us on The Culture Inc. You can email us at arirangradiotki@gmail.com. We would love to get your stories and anything that you want to really share with all of our listeners out there, as also with your song request as well. The deadline is Thursday before the shows end, but please send those in. 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Don't forget to check out the AI report that's in our Arirang Radio website, that by clicking on the webzine tab. We had our 22nd issue come out this past Monday. New issue every other Mondays. And of course, we've got a number of announcements for our listeners. First off, global content contest called Talk Talk Korea 2026. This is where you can share your My First K-Culture moment through video, photo book, drawing and illustration, or writing. And for more information on this, go to talktalkkorea.or.kr. And hopefully you'll be a part of a total prize worth $26,400. But best of all, the best entry across all four categories will receive the Minister of Culture, Sports, and Tourism Award. So take part in that. Also, for all of our musicians out there, take part in the Jeonhye Gayoje, the Jeonhye Music Festival. This is open to musicians of all ages and all genres. And perform live, share your music, compete for a chance at the 2026 Jeonhye Music Festival Grand Finale this October. The August stage applications are done. However, for the September stage, the application runs until this Sunday, September 6th. So again, this is for new artists, experienced artists, solo band, it doesn't matter. Take part in this. And of course, finally, Arirang Radio is conducting our 2026 Arirang Radio Listener Survey. This is, of course, with Gallup Korea. We do this every year. And this is for our domestic and foreign listeners residing here in Korea. And of course, if you go to our Arirang Radio website, you'll see a banner on the left side of the page. Click on it. Should take you about 10 to 15 minutes. If you're out in Jeju-do Island, you could potentially meet with one of our researchers out on the streets and conduct a one-on-one interview through that. And it does help us a great deal, guys. We just celebrated again today, 23 years of being on air. And we want to continue this, make it a better radio station, make it a better show individually. We need your help. Let's get to all the messages coming from our listeners out there. We got Benny over in the Philippines who says, hello, happy Tuesday. We also got, Steven stopped by for a little bit, so can't stay long, but happy birthday, have a good show. I don't know, I'm getting the birthday wishes. Yes, it's Arirang Radio's birthday. Peachy says, hi, SG, happy birthday to Arirang Radio. That's right. I love coffee, says Stephen. Maybe you're having a little too much coffee for staying up this late. Clara Nagato over in California says, good evening. Happy anniversary to Arirang Radio. Benny says, for me, I get my coffee from my home. Hey, you got a coffee plantation or something? What's going on here? Yes, home coffee is the best. If you got a machine and stuff like that. I used to do the whole get the beans and then grind it up. And then use the, you know, the put hot water on the dripper. I did all, like, it tastes better, yes, but it's just a hassle. You know, when you need caffeine and you want it fast, now I'm just, you know, we got our water thingamajig. What do you call that? Purifier. We have a water filter, and it comes out cold, lukewarm, and hot, too. And so I just put the powder in there and hot water and... You know, and then just, or, you know, ice in it, and then ice Americano there. Got to get it quick. Other messages. Oh, Annika says, wonder if the pinky out cup holding habit is cultural too. So you saw what I was doing. So the reason why I had my pinky out is not because I drink like this with my all sophisticated and posh, but it's just I have a big hand. I really have a big hand. And so I have a hard time holding it like this and drinking it. So maybe that's why I just do this. I don't know. And I have messed up fingers, too, from years of playing sports and stuff like that. But, yeah, I've seen a lot of people do that, right, with their you know, teapot. Oh, hello. Oh, I'm having tea, you know. I've seen that. But maybe it's culture. I don't know. Let's see. Other messages coming in from our listeners. Paulina's tuning in from London, says happy 23rd anniversary. Eugene over in Ukraine says happy birthday, Arirang Radio. The day that they make me pay more than 100 Indian rupees for a glass of coffee, I'm opening a cafe myself. How much is 100 Indian rupees? 100 Indian rupees to Korean won. How much is that? Oh, it's about 1,500 almost. 1,500. That is cheap. And that is cheap. Oh my goodness. It is at around, I would say, a little more than 200 rupees. For a cup of iced Americano here, maybe a little bit more, maybe like 350. If you get a latte, I think it might be like 350. Yeah, wow, oh, that's cheap. That's really cheap. Steven says, I drink 2 shots of espresso. Yeah, that's why you're not going to sleep, man. That's not why you're not going to sleep. Annika says, coffee is my new water. Maybe that's the reason why you're not sleeping either. That's a lot. Coffee mocha. It's a little too chocolatey for me, to be honest with you. Halsey's tuning in from Brazil. Brazil has great coffee, by the way. Oh, man, so good. Had breakfast during the archive, slept in my chair. Life is beautiful. That is good. And life is good on the culture rink, is it? Is it? Is it good? I just fold my finger inside. Yes, I've seen lots of people do look graceful. Packet of coffee powder costs 20 rupees and milk around 70. Oh, wow. So, wow, that's cheap. That really is cheap, to be honest with you. Anyways, guys, thanks very much for those messages. If you have any song requests or got more messages, keep it coming, guys. Got love to get you guys involved in our show as we bring Pumi into the studio. Let's first take a listen to a song from Jenny with Fallen Angel.

0: The Culture Inc. We're not listed on the stock exchange, but the value of K-Culture to the moon.
1: Coffee Break, today's tidbit.
2: All right, it's time for our coffee break, today's tidbit, and joining us in the studio is Pomi. Pomi, hello to you.
1: Hello, SJ. Happy Tuesday.
2: Happy Tuesday. You know what day today is?
1: Oh, 1st of September.
2: It's Arirang's anniversary. Oh my goodness. Pomi, you were there today.
1: Happy birthday to Arirang.
2: You even ate the birthday pizza. And
1: I
2: you
1: couldn't.
2: Didn't even win. You didn't?
1: I couldn't.
2: Why?
1: You know, it's a bit embarrassing, but I still get very nervous before the show.
2: But you know what? Okay, so that's why you didn't eat.
1: Mm-hmm.
2: It's good you didn't eat.
1: Why?
2: I'm so sleepy right now.
1: Oh, now.
2: I had three slices of, because I didn't eat anything the whole day.
1: Oh, right.
2: And I had three slices of pizza.
1: Mm-hmm.
2: I was going to have two, but my producer was like, this is different. This is good. Have this third piece, SJ. Have this third piece. And then now, like, I'm so sleepy right now.
1: Aww.
2: I'm so sleepy. Pini, there was a lot left over.
1: There's leftover.
2: Yes, there's still leftover for, of course, what is it? Samuel and Johan and things like that. Anyways, yes, today's not only the 1st of September, but also Arirang Radio's 23rd anniversary. What is our tidbit today?
1: So, SJ, did you know that 2026 Seoul International Fireworks Festival is happening this week? And this year's theme is Your Infinite Colors.
2: I did not know that was happening.
1: Really?
2: No, I did not know.
1: Oh.
2: I did also not know that it was, the theme is Your Infinite Colors. I did not know.
1: I did not know that.
2: But this happens every year. I feel like it's around this year that they do this.
1: And
2: we have some videos to share with our listeners as we talk about this year's Your Infinite Colors, 2026 Seoul International Fireworks Festival. So tell us a little bit about this.
1: So it does feel a little early this year, just like you said, because the festival is usually held sometime between late September and early October. But this year, it was moved up partly because of the Chuseok holiday and tourism demand during the holiday. So the fireworks are coming a little earlier than usual.
2: Okay, so let's take a look. This is from last year, by the way, guys. Who's singing? Yeah! Look at that. And this
1: so
2: is just
1: cool.
2: A star.
1: Oh, right.
2: Oh, snap.
1: Look at the stars at the end.
2: How do you do this? Oh my goodness.
1: I don't know. That's...
2: There's a one stray fireworks. Oh, that turns into... Oh, I thought that was
1: pretty.
2: A mistake. Oh, wow.
1: Did you watch it? Like, happened to watch it last year?
2: No, I was in Anyang. It's too far away. I can't see.
1: Okay.
2: But, look at that.
1: So pretty. It's the official video that they uploaded.
2: Oh, snap. Oh, I know it gets bigger every year.
1: Right.
2: Every year it just gets bigger and bigger with more countries and stuff. This is an international fireworks festival, so like different countries come in. So when's it happening this year?
1: So September 4th and 5th. So this Friday and Saturday, it is happening. And did you catch that? Like I said, 2 days.
2: Okay.
1: So that's actually one of the biggest changes this year that they made. And this year... The festival has expanded into a 2-day program.
2: Okay, I've always thought that it was just like a 1-day thing. I've been to one of the fireworks festivals back in the days, but to have this 2 days, so we get fireworks for 2 nights?
1: So the main fireworks are still on Saturday, but on Friday, we have an official Eve festival. So no, you don't get the giant fireworks show twice, but instead they've expanded everything around the fireworks, and there's actually a good reason for that. This festival has always been famous for something besides the fireworks, the huge crowd.
2: Yeah, it's there's a lot of people.
1: Right. Have you been to this?
2: I've been to one of the festivals back in 2010.
1: Okay.
2: I went to the 2010 festival for a show I did, and there was a lot of people. And guys, get this, they did a live radio show.
1: What?
2: At a fireworks festival. Can you imagine
1: 2010?
2: How that works out? Not here, not at Arirang Radio.
1: Okay.
2: Can you imagine what would have went on? A live radio show at a fireworks festival.
1: Oh.
2: You can't hear anything.
1: Oh, right.
2: can't hear anything. Right. But that was the first time that I went there. There was a lot of people. But yes, let's talk about the crowd.
1: Okay, so last year alone, around 1 million people came to the festival. And people want a good view. So many people arrive hours and hours early with picnic mats, food, and everything they need for the day. So some people even try to save popular spots for like far in advance. And once the crowd builds up, the whole area becomes extremely busy. So parking is difficult, roads get crowded, and public transportation gets packed. So fireworks last a little over an hour, but for many visitors, the actual festival experience has always taken most of the day.
2: No, you just cannot bring your car.
1: There's absolutely
2: no reason to bring your car. Transportation, again, it's very, very rough. More than 1 million people, ladies and gentlemen. Mm-hmm. And sometimes your phone doesn't even work because there's so many people. That's
1: right,
2: what it happens.
1: Right.
2: And I feel like even those that need to go to the bathroom, it must be very difficult too.
1: Yes, and the good news is this year they are setting up 94 temporary restroom units around the festival area. And there will also be around 5,000 people working on safety and crowd control, and along with like real-time crowd monitoring system that they have. So when you get there, check where the nearest restroom and exit are. So you'll thank yourself later if you do that.
2: I'm going to do some math here, like a good Asian person. 1 million people divided by 94, it's one bathroom stall for 10,638 people, ladies and gentlemen. So, you know, you still have to be... You know, your intake, your fluid intake has to be very different.
1: Right, don't
2: drink
1: too much water.
2: Don't drink too much, guys. Don't drink too much coffee. Coffee goes right through you.
1: Right, right.
2: Anything else that they changed this year?
1: So instead of making people come early to just sit and wait, this year they're giving them more things to do before the fireworks begin. And that starts on Friday, September 4th, with the Eve Festival I mentioned earlier. It runs from 1 p.m. until 8:20 p.m. And there will be food trucks, activity booths, and even a drone show. The exact time for the drone show has not been announced yet, so check the official schedule before you go. And so even though the giant fireworks are all on Saturday, Friday is not just a warm-up day. There's actually something to come and see.
2: All right, so what about Saturday, right? Do I need to come hours before the fireworks come?
1: I think I would, because the fireworks do not begin until 8 p.m., but the festival program starts from like 1 p.m. And there will be even more food trucks that day. So Seoul recruited actually like around 16 food trucks for Friday and 27 for Saturday. So now even the waiting part is fun too. So before, up until last year, we had to go early to save a spot. But this year, we go early because there's actually something to enjoy. The fireworks are still the main event, but now the hours before the fireworks are becoming part of the festival too.
2: Guys, remember, there's 94 bathroom stalls for over 1 million people. So even the food intake stuff, just watch it a little bit. But I love food trucks, guys. Korea
1: Me
2: has
1: too.
2: Some of the most diverse food trucks out there. And especially in these festivals, great, great food. Okay, so what happens when the actual fireworks festival begin then?
1: So this year, three countries are taking part. The UK, the US, and Korea. The British team opens the night, followed by the American team. Then Korea's Hanwha team takes over for the big finale. So you get different styles and stories from three teams.
2: Yeah, so I mean, they call it the Hanwha team because it is sponsored by Hanwha, which is why they do it at the Han River by the 6-3 building. And you guys know it says Hanwha there. So what's special about the Korean finale?
1: So this is the part I really want to see. Korea's finale is inspired by Vincent van Gogh's The Starry Night. So think about the famous painting. So the deep night sky, the bright stars, and those swirling shapes. So now they're trying to create that feeling with fireworks above the Han River. And there's another fun detail. They're also planning fireworks that create words in the sky, including Seoul.
2: Okay, I mean, they're really good with this. Everybody knows The Starry Night, right? I mean, that's a very famous painting by Van Gogh. And to see that, I think that's going to be pretty impressive. Anything new in the fireworks show itself, though, this year?
1: Yes, so for the first time, Wonhyo Bridge, Wonhyo Daegyo itself becomes part of the fireworks show with something called Tower fireworks. So there will also be the festival's signature Decalcomania effect with matching fireworks spreading out on both sides like a giant mirror image. So this year you can watch both sky and the bridge.
2: Okay, so there's the bridge and then both sides of it they're going to be the fireworks. Okay,
1: this is pretty cool.
2: All right guys, we're going to continue to talk about the International Fireworks Festival that's going to kick off this weekend, but first let's take a listen to a song from Minho featuring Soy of Rise with the Fireworks. You're shining way too bright for me. Yeah, solely, I'm watching you.

0: back in the studio talking about fireworks. I don't know if you guys likes fireworks, but growing up in the stateside, July 4th, I couldn't go to sleep.
1: Oh.
0: But here, it's only isolated in one area.
1: Right.
0: Crowds with a million plus. I mean, it's crazy. But here's the thing. Getting a good spot must be difficult naturally, right?
1: Very difficult. And that brings us to another big change this year. There's an official paid viewing area on Nodul Island, Nodulseom, called the Orange Play Zone. And the most expensive zone costs 220,000 won. That's roughly $150.
0: All right, so you better be like proposing to somebody for this one, because I think last year they did something special too, where with like the ferry and the boats and the certain area, and I remember it being very expensive. So this is not the first time that they're doing this, but $150 to watch fireworks.
1: So yes, so depending on the zone, tickets range from 110,000 Korean won and 220,000 won. And of course, you're not really paying for the fireworks themselves. You're paying for a reserved premium viewing area at one of Seoul's most crowded events. So it could be very stressful to come early, find a spot, and wait for hours and hours. So some people are willing to pay to remove at least part of that stress.
0: Yeah, I mean, in a capitalist society, money works. And if you got money, or you know, you want to propose to your loved ones, and you need the fireworks, maybe you could pay.
1: So there's more than that. So the Orange Play Zone also has things to do before the show. There are experiences like AR fireworks, DIY fireworks candles, and DIY fireworks straps. So again, they're really trying to turn the waiting time into part of the experience.
0: Okay, so I'm hoping this is not DIY fireworks, as in make your own fireworks.
1: Oh, because no, it's not that.
0: That would be very dangerous, to be honest
1: right,
0: with
1: course.
0: You. But also, the fireworks festival, it's free, right? You don't need
1: right.
0: tickets for this.
1: Right, it is. So you don't need a ticket to see the fireworks. The Nodul Island area is simply a premium option, so you can still watch for free from public areas along the Han River. The main festival area is Yeoido Hangang Park and Icheon Hangang Park across the river, and that's another like popular viewing area. And you can also go to Seonyudo Park and Banpo Hangang Park. That could be another option for you, so you could go there.
0: Yeah, because it's on the Han River, ladies and gentlemen, a lot of these, I remember when I used to live in Sadang, and so it's across the street, it's across the bridge from the Dongjak Bridge.
1: Right, right.
0: And I remember we're driving past by there all the time, and there are cars parked on the Dongjak Bridge, because even though it's kind of far, they could still see the fireworks from
1: right.
0: the bridge. So there's going to be a lot of people there. But here's the thing, though. We still have the transportation problem.
1: Right. So a reserved viewing area is a big advantage, I know that, but you still have to get there, And more importantly, like we all have to get home with everyone else at the same time. And again, with such a huge crowd, parking around the area is very limited. And there can be road controls too. So public transportation is usually the better choice.
0: So what's harder, getting there or getting home?
1: I would say getting home.
0: Yeah.
1: I mean, like, personally think getting home, like, just don't expect to walk straight onto a subway train. So give yourself some time and follow the crowd control signs. There's also a QR code that you can scan to check the traffic in real time. And that might be helpful, I guess.
0: All right. So if you're spending most of the day there, there's stuff that you should bring, right? So what should we bring?
1: So think of it as a day by the Han River. So not just an hour fireworks show. So a picnic mat or a small cushion will make the long wait much more comfortable. A portable charger is also useful because you'll probably use your phone all day for photos, maps, and other information as well. And I would also bring water and something warm for the evening. It's been raining since yesterday in Seoul, so it's getting pretty chilly in the evening.
0: Yeah, so you gotta watch out. I mean, it has been, like, I wore a long sleeve for the first time today, this season, and so it is getting cold. What would you do? I mean, you're rich. 220,000 won premium, $150 premium view or free picnic by the river, Bomi.
1: Honestly, I probably won't even make it to the Han River. I'll probably watch the tiny fireworks from very, very far away. And that's today's tidbit.
0: Wait, can you see the Han River from where you are?
1: Actually,
0: you can, right?
1: Yeah. Kind of.
0: See, I told you guys.
1: Kind of. It's not my home. It's 전세.
0: So still though.
1: It's 전세.
0: Still, but being able to afford a 전세 there.
1: No.
0: Do you live by 여의도?
1: My home's like very near. I mean, it's near 원효대교.
0: So if you go to the roof of your apartment, mm-hmm. you can see the fireworks, right?
1: Yes. All right, yes, there you go. Yes. Yes.
0: Guys, she lives
1: like
0: close enough.
1: This tiny.
0: Really? Is it that small?
1: No. This.
0: Okay.
1: This
0: see,
1: big?
0: See, she could see this. Now she's pretending she's not
1: no.
0: rich, guys. You know what I can see from? You know what I can see from the roof of my apartment?
1: What?
0: My kids' school.
1: That's a good thing. You can say hi to them.
0: That's it. No, it's probably that close, Pinyin. I feel like she lives so close from the Han River that you're right. So some pieces of the flare might actually land on her head. All right, guys. So again, if you are in Korea, you want to check out the Firework Festival. It's a two-day festival this time. Go check it out. But again, public transportation, there's going to be a lot of crowds there. You have to be very, very patient. Pomi, thank you very much for this. Have a wonderful rest of your night. We'll see you again tomorrow.
1: Thank you, SJ.
0: And sending around the studio, this is QWER with Make Our Highlight, 불꽃놀이.

0: 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Arirang Radio.
1: Steven says, I love fireworks, my July 4th party had them. Yes, 4th of July, all about fireworks. It's just, you know, you gotta be careful around fireworks. You get news all the time of people losing their fingers and stuff like that. Be careful, guys. Fireworks should be for viewing and for professionals. That's why when there was like DIY fireworks, I was like, what's DIY fireworks? Straps? I'm hoping it's not fireworks. Imagine that, right? That'd be catastrophic. Agna says, my cousin brought fireworks during Diwali festival last year. Beautiful sight on festive nights. All right. Beautiful stuff. Hope you've got any pictures of that. Diwali, if you haven't seen Diwali festivals, it is beautiful. Oh, my goodness. Benny wrote to us and says, hello. Happy Tuesday and a happy anniversary to Arirang Radio. We had fun on Ira's show earlier when you were on and Peter and Gian. Also, we had fun talking about clubs with David yesterday. I think the rules can apply well. Have a great Tuesday from the Benster. Benster the Great. Why'd you become the Benster the Great, Ben? Benny, you can't name yourself and give yourself titles, Benny. Now you're going back to Benny. Benny. Benster's a great. Who? It's Peter the King, right? Peter Ben, is that his nickname? Is that the King? And then I'm supposed, for some reason, I'm the Supreme Leader. For some reason, Supreme Leader. Yes, please be careful. My party guest was a pro. Oh, he was okay. Thought I was a pro. Oh, that's what it was. Halsey wrote to us messages coming from our listeners out there. Halsey wrote to us and he says, I woke up at 2 a.m. for this special Arirangversary Irish show. It was a prime level delight. Love being there for the first time. Totally worth it, but still not better than when there's a Jeju. Oh, that's terrible. Also missed your backing vocals for Sam's performance in R2. Urjima. Sam, you can't. You can't do that. You can't do back vocals for Sam. So his song, his music is different. You just can't do back vocals. There are certain songs that you can do back vocals. His, he can't. And also, if I do back vocals for his songs, all of his fans will just wait for me outside and try to kill me. You can't mess with that. You know, there are certain artists and songs you just can't mess with, right? BTS comes and starts singing Dynamite. Actually, I butchered Dynamite today. But he starts singing Dynamite and I put back vocals in there. You know I'm going to get in trouble for that. But yeah, it was a fun show. It really was. I don't know, Halsey, if you saw last year's show. Last year, we had everybody join us, including AK. AK flew all the way from Jeju. Finally got to see her. She's real cool, by the way. And we had everybody there. But it's so hard to organize all of that. I know this year's 23rd, so hopefully in 2 years when we have 25, you know, every 5 years, it's a special year, you know. So the 25th year of Arirang Radio, I feel like it's going to be huge. So maybe you can look forward to that. I've always said people, you know, listeners love seeing other, you know, DJs interact with each other. I had fun, obviously. It's very hard to talk when Peter the King is there. He's quite a talker. He's a witty talker. You know, I talk a lot, but, you know, I kneel before the king. There is a reason why Peter is the king. He really is. True professional. Anyways, guys, we're going to slowly wrap up the first hour of the program. But first, it is raining outside. Let's take a listen to a song here from Yoonha with On a Rainy Day, 비가 내리는 날에는.

0: back to work. We still have more than an hour left at the Culture Inc.
1: Messages. Halsey says Peter has a completely different mood as a guest compared to when he's hosting. Today he released a break, so I wonder how far he goes without cameras on. Let me tell you why Peter is a great host. Because of that exact reason. A great host cannot get the spotlight, right? A great host, what he does, or he or she does, is brings the spotlight to the guest. And if you let the guest shine, then naturally you shine as the host and the show shines. And that's the point. You'd never want to take the spotlight from the guest. But when he's the guest, he doesn't need to do that. And he is hilarious. I'm telling you, he cracks me up for real. You know, there's times when, like, you know, with broadcasting, sometimes you got a fake laugh. Him is just never a fake laugh. It's just hilarious. I just felt bad. It must have been tough for Iris sitting next to the two Ajishis, right? We're just barking away there. And it was... But the thing is, you go without the cameras, right? But Peter is actually a really laid-back guy. He's exactly the way he is. Really humble guy, too. That's why I really like Peter. I don't know if you guys tuned... I didn't get to listen to Sunday's request that I wrote into, which I did, Halsey. I don't know if you listened to it. But I talked about how humble he is. And over the years, I mean, look how famous he's gotten. And he's doing so much TV stuff, but he's not changed since the first day I've met him. And such a loyal guy, such a humble guy, really, really great guy. And he deserves the best. And always fun. Always, you know, not often that I could share, you know, a studio with him. And it was fun. Iris was really great as the host today, obviously, being able to host, you know, two different, you know, first hour, second hour with different DJs. And she's really grown as the host, DJ, too, by the way. Think about it. She hasn't really been doing this for that long, but still be able to capable of doing specials. That's very impressive. And you know me, I never compliment. That's right. Anyways, it's time to wrap up the first hour of the show. But ladies and gentlemen, don't go anywhere because coming up next in the second hour, we got Sehyung, who will be joining us for Lifestyle Strategy Team. As we wrap up the first hour, let's first take a listen to a song from Thamma with Shooting Star Yoo Sung.

0: Can you hear it? This is a sound of life. Clear, pure water flowing through the deep, hidden veins of Jeju-do Island. Because groundwater stays deep beneath the surface, it remains hidden from our eyes. But being unseen means it requires even more meticulous care. It demands a level of management that is both invisible and absolute. This is why JPDC uses the eyes of science. We operate a 24-hour surveillance network that never sleeps. With 62 monitoring stations placed strategically around our water sources, we capture the faintest breath of Jeju's groundwater, recording its status with total honesty. We go beyond just watching. Using our proprietary AI models, we predict groundwater levels up to 3 months in advance. Preventing issues before they even arise, this is a smart, uncompromising standard of Jeju Samdasu. To protect the water, we must first protect the land. Since 2002, we have been purchasing the land surrounding our sources. Today, 710,000 square meters of land, vast and untouched, is preserved in its purest state, shielded from any pollution. In every sip of water you take today, there is a promise. A promise to use science to prove what nature has given us and to ensure this purity flows unchanged for generations to come. Enriching Jeju, bringing happiness to its people. A cleaner tomorrow for Jeju, created by JPDC.
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to Culture Inc. We're back. Yeah, yeah, welcome back, everybody. You're tuning into the second hour of our Tuesday's edition of the Culture Inc. I'm your host, SJ Lee. Coming up next in the second hour of the program, we got Sehyung joining us in the studio for Lifestyle Strategy Team. This is where we talk about what life is like if you decide to start a family here in Korea. Again, growing number of expats who are staying in Korea for a longer period of time and end up starting families. And so there's a lot of great tips for you guys. But of course, as always, if you have any questions about anything that we talk about, feel free to send those in. I also want to remind all of our listeners, guys, Thursday before the show's end is the deadline for requests. I, for some reason, I have a hunch that we're going to fall short and I'm going to start begging, and I'm just going to beg now ahead of times. Send those in, guys. If you want to share any stories, anything, song requests as well, DM us on Instagram, The Culture Inc. 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We have a new issue every other Mondays. And yesterday we had issue number 22. It was a good issue. It was a great issue, by the way. And so I hope you guys can check that out.

A couple of reminders. First off, I know a number of our listeners are already participating in this. I love this, guys. I love that you guys are participating in this. Talk Talk Korea 2026. This is the global content contest. If you go to talktalkkorea.or.kr, you'll find more rules into how you can share your My First K-Culture moment through video, photo book, drawing and illustration, or writing. And we have some really good writers. Let's put it out there. We have one person who's writing, working on her novel right now. We have one person who seems to be just writing pure poetry. I don't even know how she writes those kind of stuff up. And, you know, we got people who write up rap lyrics. Wait a second. Where was that rap lyrics? Did we get the rap lyrics last week? I don't remember getting Disobedient Space Whale's rap lyrics last week. He said there was a part two in it. Hey, where's Disobedient Space Whale? Is he here? Did we miss your part two? Did you not send it in, or did we miss that? Because I was looking forward to that. And now just think about it. It's Tuesday. It's like days have passed by. I don't even know what the rap part two. Did I read part two of his? No, we didn't get it, right? Anyways, if Mark shows up from Newcastle, oh, I know where he's going. He's over to like some temple, right? He's at a monastery or something like that. He might have not sent in his Supreme Leader Rap 2, Part 2. I was looking forward to that. Anyways, all of that stuff, you could send those in. But anyways, point is, talktalkkorea.or.kr. Check that out. The Chunhyun Music Festival, the applications for the September stage is still ongoing. That is going on until this Sunday, September 6th. This is, again, for musicians of all ages, all genres, solo, band, doesn't matter. I hope you guys could take part in this as well. Not to mention, very important, Arirang Radio conducting our 2026 Arirang Radio Listener Survey. This is with Gallup Korea, and this is where we try to gauge what our listeners want. And this is for our domestic and foreign listeners residing here in Korea. All you have to do is go to our Arirang Radio website, click on the banner on the left side of the page. It should take you about 10 to 15 minutes of your time. If you're out in Jeju-do Island, you could potentially meet with one of our researchers out on the streets, conduct a one-on-one interview through this. And again, it helps us a great deal. So I hope you guys take part in that. Just going through some of the messages. Oh, look at that. Steven went from, I'm just stopping by to say hello, to he's sending in his request. It's been a long time. I just had a really funny conversation with Steven. He DM'd me earlier today, and he goes, you know, he's telling about his, you know, his father. I hope he's doing better, by the way. And then, you know, he's talking about his dad's knees, you know, hopefully trying to get him better. And then he goes, I was hoping to take him to the Mets game. And I was like, why would you do that to your dad? Do you want him to get better? Come on now. Come on now. The Mets game? Come on now. Although I can't, I have nothing to say about today's game with the Brewers and the Cubs. Oh my goodness. That gave me a heartbreaker today. Aniga over in India got back to us and says, here's a little glimpse of our Diwali nights. There's something about standing outside with your family, watching the sky light up and hearing fireworks go off from every corner that makes it feel more like a festival. From Aniga. She always writes from Aniga. We got a video from her. I wonder if it's a music. Oh. Wow. Wow. Is that from your house? Is that from your house? Are the fireworks coming from your house? It seemed like it, right? Oh my goodness, Aniga, thanks very much for sharing that with us. Okay. Steven says, thank you for your concerns. SJ about my dad, he's doing much better. Went from hardly being able to walk, now walking. So don't take him to the Mets game, right? He'll be running around, next thing you know it. We're going to bring Seong into the studio in just a bit. Oh, I love this song. I haven't heard this song in so long. Kicking off the second hour, this is Isora featuring Suga of BTS, 신청곡 Song Request.

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11: Hi, SJ. How are you? Are you hungry?
10: No, I'm very full.
11: You must be very hungry, right? You want some duck?
10: Yo, guys.
11: Last week, you gave me a fake persimmon.
10: Me and Heyang have trust issues right
11: yes,
10: now.
11: Yes, we do.
10: Because she's offering something to eat and I can't take it. And
11: no,
10: I said,
11: it's real duck. I'm returning evil with love because I'm holy.
10: I can come up with a four-letter word after holy afterwards, but I'm not.
11: Holy moly.
10: I'm not. Yes, holy moly. Yeah, let's just put it at holy moly.

0: bowl in there. No, she goes, you want to eat this? And I go, I don't know.
1: Something starts with...
0: it looks a little dangerously brown. It looks a little... Oh, you got it to pini. I want to see you eat it first. You're not going to eat it. You have not.
1: Trust issues too. No, don't be so special. No.
0: He got trust issues too.
1: It's real tough.
0: He got trust issues too.
1: No, to celebrate Arirang Radio's 23rd anniversary. Happy birthday to Arirang Radio.
0: But your husband bought this.
1: No. I bought the stuff.
0: No, your husband bought it. You told me during the song, but your husband bought it.
1: Okay, I'm lying on air.
0: So your husband was celebrating.
1: He knew. Yes. Maybe. Probably. Yes.
0: Mickey Myeon-y
1: loves Arirang Radio.
0: Mickey Myeon-y, thank you very much. Thank you very much.
1: One of his big dreams is being a host.
0: Is he really?
1: No, I'm just kidding.
0: You know, there's a couple of times where we're actually talking about connecting him on air.
1: I know.
0: Did you hear about
1: it? You know, the one problem is?
0: What?
1: He can't speak English.
0: He does speak English.
1: Like broken English.
0: He speaks English. Some English, though. It's all right.
1: Yeah, let's test him.
0: Mickey Myeon-y one day.
1: Let's test him.
0: We'll have you do a little special.
1: Do I look very stylish today?
0: No, I told you. You look like you're wearing your dad's jacket and your mom's...
1: I went to Seoul Fashion Week, guys.
0: Gosh, we're going to hear this for like 2-3 years now. She got invited to Seoul Fashion Week. We're going to hear this for 3 years, guys. Huh. All right. Before we move on to our main topic,
1: yes.
0: Last week we were talking about kids' birthdays, mm-hmm. and we just ran out of time.
1: Right.
0: Because we're talking about stupid stuff like this.
1: Not a stupid stuff.
0: So, what do Korean families usually give their little guests as party favors? Because party favors are also important.
1: Yes. We call it 담례품, which is basically a small thank you gift for the children who came to the birthday party. And it doesn't have to be anything expensive or fancy. It's just snacks, small toys, stationery, character-themed items, or little activity kits are all popular choices.
0: Yep.
1: And parents often put several small items together in a cute little bag or pouch, mm-hmm. and give one to each child as they leave. So in a way, there's a little gift exchange at a Korean children's birthday party, and the birthday child receives presents from the guest, and then the guest go home with a small thank you gift, 담례품, from the birthday family.
0: Yeah.
1: And I think it's actually a very nice way of teaching children to appreciate the people who came to celebrate their special day with them.
0: Yeah, so 담례품 again, this is, you know, part of Korea's culture in happy days.
1: Right.
0: Even at
1: wedding.
0: Birthdays, mm-hmm. The weddings, sorry. Mm-hmm. We just talked about birthdays.
1: Right.
0: But weddings, you get 담례품.
1: You okay?
0: You okay?
1: You okay?
0: Oh.
1: Are you okay? You ate.
0: I think it's a UK.
1: UK. Yes, UK.
0: UK is good. But even, again, weddings, uh-huh. you get favors, party favors, and here, birthday favors. And I think it is a good thing. Thank you, mm-hmm. for coming to a very special occasion.
1: Yes. Of course.
0: All right. So now that we've officially wrapped up everything we want to say about Korean children's birthday parties, what leads you into today's topic?
1: Yes.
0: Because today we're going to move on to birthdays of a different generation.
1: Mm.
0: How Korean families celebrate their parents' birthdays.
1: Right. We are parents ourselves, and we do have parents. So
0: yes.
1: We're like...
0: Now, we're not going to talk about us, right?
1: Not us.
0: No. Like our parents.
1: Parents.
0: So our kids' grandparents.
1: Right. That's right.
0: Because our birthdays are never special. Maybe Sehyun's household, but my birthdays are never special.
1: I know. We went to Guam to celebrate my birthday, right? Remember?
0: You know, spending that hard-earned money on other... investing into other economies. Yeah, so what happens to our parents?
1: And when it comes to celebrating mom and dad, the birthday meal is probably one of the first things we have to think about. Do we celebrate at home or do we go out to a restaurant? Well, there's no single answer. It really depends on the family, their traditions, and even the generation.
0: Yes.
1: If you celebrate at home, of course, someone has to prepare the meal. And traditionally, for dad's birthday, mom might be the one preparing all the food. But for mom's birthday, dad cooking the birthday meal at home is probably still pretty rare, especially among older generations.
0: SJ
1: might cook for her wife.
0: I mean, I can identify
1: as
0: her.
1: Wife.
0: No, my dad is a better cook than my mom.
1: Oh,
0: no, seriously.
1: You.
0: Yeah. So I would say he would, but...
1: He's very Americanized.
0: Because we lived in the U.S.
1: Yes.
0: for a really long time. And so, but we always go out, so, you know, we don't do any of that cooking stuff.
1: I'm so jealous of you. My dad barely cooks,
0: okay.
1: and my husband never cooks.
0: But it's okay, but because he takes you to fancy places.
1: All right. And unless the children step in and cook for mom, sometimes it's actually harder for her to have a proper home cooked birthday meal at home on her own birthday. So these days, of course, families can order takeout or delivery too. But when it comes to parents' birthday, I think many families still want to have a proper meal, either something they prepare themselves or a nice meal at a restaurant, not a delivery food.
0: Yeah, you have to go to a restaurant because, and also cooking, while home food might be good, the problem is that not everyone can be happy.
1: Right.
0: The person preparing the food, it's a lot of work,
1: Very busy, also.
0: What happens is, you know, when you cook a lot, so when you're doing all the cooking, you don't want to eat afterwards.
1: Right, and you get really annoyed.
0: Yeah, and annoyed, and you have to clean up afterwards. Even when it's like delivery food, you might be ordering, but you still have to clean up all of that stuff, packages.
1: Right.
0: So it's just better off to go to a restaurant and enjoy time, and everybody's going to be happy, except for the person who's paying
1: who
0: for everything.
1: For that, yeah.
0: So if the family does decide to celebrate at home, right, which you do still see a lot, what kind of food would you typically find on a Korean parents' birthday table?
1: Well, just like we talked about with children's birthday last week, miyeokguk or seaweed soup is still one of the most traditional birthday dishes in Korea. And then you might have dishes like galbijjim, braised short ribs, tteokgalbi, or suyuk, which is boiled meat. And some families might prepare more elaborate, fancy traditional dishes too, like gujeolpan, for example.
0: Is that in your household?
1: Gujeolpan, always, always. For example, it's a beautiful platter with various ingredients. Expensive ones that you wrap in thin crepes.
0: Yeah.
1: And of course, the menu really depends on what the parents actually like to eat. That's all it matters. If they enjoy seafood, for example, you might have dishes made with like octopus or other ingredients.
0: Eel,
1: yes, of course, other ingredients that are considered nutritious and good for restoring energy.
0: Yeah.
1: So rather than having one fixed birthday menu, I think the question is really, what does mom or dad actually like to eat?
0: Yeah, so it's just best to ask questions.
1: Right.
0: Again, like my parents...
1: I don't care, but I feel like eating some... No, your mom will go like, oh, I don't care, but I heard.
0: She always says like she doesn't want to eat anything, but when you buy for her, like she eats a lot. But both my parents, though, they always want the same thing. And they much rather stay home and eat. So we have raw fish.
1: Oh, they like raw fish.
0: They like seafood. And so that's all we eat. So it's not... There's not variety of food.
1: When's your parents' birthday? 1, 2, 3.
0: March.
1: March what?
0: I don't know because it changes every year.
1: Oh,
0: because they do
1: the lunar calendar. Yes.
0: So this year it was like March. Was it March 11th and then like March 16th or something? It's 5 days apart.
1: March?
0: It's 5 days apart.
1: March is very, very busy.
0: That's why I'm always broke in March.
1: Month. For you.
0: So I'm always broke in March.
1: Oh, my goodness.
0: Yeah, but seriously, though, like that's... We just ask what they want. It's not the traditional. You have to have japchae.
1: Right.
0: But you have to have miyeokguk.
1: It's a must.
0: What about milestone birthdays? Because I can imagine the celebration gets a little bit bigger when you hit like the hwanga, which is the 60th. And then the chisun, the 70th, right? And the palsuns. All of that stuff.
1: No, all the words.
0: Gusun? Is it gusun afterwards?
1: I'm not sure either. Traditionally, Hwanggap or the 60th birthday was a major milestone in Korea. But these days, there's a growing perception that 60 is almost like a new 50 of previous generations. I mean, my parents are in their early to mid 64, both of them. And to me, they seem like they can do so much completely different from people in their 60s in the past. So because of that, peak Hwanggap celebrations have become less common, while 70th and 80th birthdays, like Chilsun and Palsun, like you mentioned, can still be occasions for much bigger family celebrations. And for these milestones, birthdays, families often choose a very nice restaurant rather than cooking at home, and they might reserve a private room at a Korean restaurant like Hansikdang or a decent Chinese restaurant or even a buffet.
0: You know, so my mom is going to be celebrating her 70th next year, and my dad's a year younger, so the following year he'll be 70. So I'm so lucky. It's at least a year apart.
1: Yes.
0: Because if it came on the same year, my goodness, thank God my dad married a Nuna.
1: I'm surprised by the fact that your mom is a year older than your father.
0: Yeah, you don't really see that back in the days,
1: yeah,
0: right?
1: Yeah, I know. It was not very common.
0: Yeah, she

0: She's like exactly a year older. Like wow. they're 5 days apart in their birthdays, and then like she's 57, 1957. My dad's 58, and so luckily I won't have the 70th birthday in the same month, which would have been disastrous. Or usually parents say, let's then. My parents always go, let's have the birthday together.
1: Together. Oh,
0: so that's what we did this year.
1: Good, good, good.
0: But they ordered twice as much.
1: Then what's the point?
0: And also, I still have to give them the gift.
1: Yeah, separately.
0: It's not, right? It's not one gift. It's
1: not just one gift.
0: No, it's not. So I don't know what the point of it is. We're going to continue to talk about birthday celebrations, but for our parents. How does that go? But first, let's take a listen to a song from Gimbam Su featuring Geeks and Kim Mi-sun Yeosa with Home Meal Jipbap.

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0: Hey! Stop looking at the clock. We still got more work at the Culture Inc.
1: Man, Seo was just pointing out that I was like, who's Lee Hee-sun 여사?
2: Kim Bum-soo's mom?
1: Mom?
2: Probably, yeah.
1: Okay. I wonder.

0: Keithy Pater. Featured it. Can you imagine? Can you come out of my show? I mean, my song.
1: Do you miss your mom?
2: You live with your mom.
0: Oh, my mom's been down in the countryside for like the past like month or so.
1: Yes, so
0: it's been great.
1: Wait, how often do you talk to your mom over the phone? Like,
0: I used to do it very often back when she was in the States.
1: Now?
0: Now, like, very rarely.
1: Yeah.
0: Because even, we live together. I mean, actually, she texted me just, just a couple of hours ago. She said she has to come up a little bit early because she got some, what is it, citizenship. She's getting dual citizenship.
1: Ooh.
0: So she has some interview.
1: Wow.
0: So she's coming up, and nice. I was like, coming earlier. No, it's always tough, guys, having to live with your mom again. I mean, she lives with us.
2: Mom's chip-up is always good.
0: It is. Yes. We decided where we're going to have our birthday meal, what to put on the table. Let's talk about the gifts. When it comes to parents' birthdays in Korea, what do adult children, very important, adult children give to their parents?
1: Yes. Well, if you ask many Korean parents what they really want for their birthday, the answer can be surprisingly simple. Cash.
0: Yes.
1: Yes. And of course, it depends on the person, but a lot of parents genuinely prefer receiving cash because they can use it for whatever they want. And I can understand why. Instead of just buying something that your parents may or may not like, giving them cash gives them a freedom, the freedom to choose for themselves. And maybe mom wants to buy something she's been wanting for a while, or dad wants to spend it on one of his hobbies. They can decide how to use it. So, yeah.
0: I give cash. My mom loves cash.
1: Mm-hmm.
0: My mom loves cash. I give her cash for her birthday, Parents' Day, all that stuff. And then I go, Oma, you know, buy whatever you want, right? And then she goes to the department store. And then she uses my credit card.
1: Really?
0: I was like, Oma, I give you money.
1: So both cash and credit card. Like, oh, nice.
0: Because I give her my credit card for stuff that
1: emergency
0: she might need. No, for
1: situation,
0: stuff that she might need.
1: Oh.
0: Like, you know, sometimes she goes like food shopping, grocery shopping. And I go, just use this money. Or if she needs to buy something for the house.
1: I want to be your mom.
0: No.
1: So you can give me your credit card.
0: go down to the countryside. So she uses my credit card when I gave her cash.
1: Oh, man.
0: So that's what it is.
1: Yeah, but at the same time, some people feel that simply just handing their parents an envelope of cash can feel a little too practical for a birthday present, especially for people like me, like people. So these days, there are actually some pretty creative ways of giving cash. You've probably seen money bouquets where bills are folded or arranged to look like flowers. And there are also like a special gift boxes or containers where
0: Even cakes.
1: Yeah, birthday parent can keep pulling out bills one after another. And some people even make it look like a never-ending roll of money coming out of a tissue box. So the cash itself isn't necessarily the surprising part. The way you present it can become part of the birthday event.
0: So you know what a T says when every time I see that?
1: What?
0: Are you paying taxes on that?
1: Oh!
0: Because, you know, if it's a lot, because that's a lot of money.
1: Is it before tax or after tax?
0: No, that's a lot of money. If you see some of these videos, they pull out a lot of 50,000.
1: I know, endless.
0: And if it comes into a certain amount, you know, you got to pay taxes on inheritance tax, right? You got to pay taxes on that. That's the T-me. The FU makes the event.
1: Oh, the event is so touching.
0: Amigo, you paying taxes on that? That's me. No, but again, there are very creative ways.
1: Yes.
0: But most parents, again, they love... It's either they love cash or there's the other big thing. But you have to be careful about it.
1: What?
0: Have you ever done the massage chair gift?
1: No, it's too expensive.
0: Some people love that. Yeah, apparently, that's like
1: do.
0: The big...
1: But it's very expensive.
0: It's expensive. It is expensive.
1: Right?
0: No, but I mean,
1: it's like expensive.
0: It could go from about a thousand something to about a couple
1: five.
0: Of thousands.
1: Yeah.
0: To 5,000. That's a lot of money. So you have to be pretty rich.
1: Mm-hmm.
0: But I
1: and
0: heard that's like the
1: to,
0: peak
1: if you decide
0: gift.
1: To give them a massage machine, it should be a nice one, right?
0: Yeah,
1: a
0: it can't be.
1: One.
0: Yeah, it can't
1: yeah,
0: be
1: it
0: nice.
1: Can be like a cheap one.
0: That, like my uncle, really, really good son. He got massage chair for my grandparents. And he comes over every day just to use it. My grandparents did not use it once. My uncle uses it all the time. That's why it's a great gift.
1: Oh, yes.
0: I want
1: you
0: one too.
1: You can also use it. Yes,
0: but what
1: yes.
0: are other gifts you can give?
1: Well, health-related gifts are definitely a common choice, especially for parents.

0: parents as they get older, health foods, traditional health supplements,
1: yes.
0: or other nutritious products are often given as birthday gifts. And things like massage chairs, like you mentioned, massage devices or other wellness products can be popular too. And I think there's actually a reason behind this. As our parents get older, we naturally start thinking more about their health and well-being. So a gift that says, please stay healthy, can be a way of expressing our love and concern for them. But honestly, I think the best gift is one that reflects the parents' lifestyle and personality. For example, if your mom loves gardening, something related to gardening might mean much more to her than an expensive health product that she doesn't really need, because I saw some people don't really prefer health products or supplements. Or if your dad has a particular hobby or a gift related to that hobby can show that you've actually paid attention to what he enjoys in his everyday life, like Tungsan, for example, climbing or golfing. So even though cash may be the most practical and most popular choice, a thoughtful gift can sometimes feel much more personal and special.
1: I went from, I really did start off giving thoughtful gifts to my parents,
0: like,
1: and then I ran out of ideas.
0: It's
1: cash.
0: It's very tricky. Yes.
1: It's just cash afterwards.
0: Yes, yes.
1: Like, I can't, I run out of, but you know the other parents, right?
0: And they also love cash, so why not?
1: But you know what other parents want?
0: What?
1: They go, all I want for my birthday is for you to get married.
0: Oh!
1: All I want for... And then you get married. And then you get married and you
0: go,
1: all I want for my birthday is grandchildren and some cash.
0: And another grandchild.
1: Another grandchild and some cash. For them, that's like the greatest gift. So honestly,
0: yes,
1: guys, my parents changed after seeing...
0: Have you ever said, Aaron is the birthday gift for you this year?
1: You know, I said...
0: By bringing him to your parents' house and then...
1: The most F comment I've ever made to my wife was she once asked me what I wanted for my birthday.
0: Mm-hmm.
1: And I said, I don't need no birthday gifts.
0: Why? Because you gave
1: a
0: birthday...
1: And then Loha came in. I was like...
0: Another gift.
1: And then my daughter came in. I was like,
0: and then you don't need a birthday gift forever.
1: I was like, no more birthday gifts. No more birthday gifts. It's a little too much.
0: Oh, man.
1: No, but seriously though, we're gonna continue to talk about gifts and other stuff, money that you can give to your parents. But first, let's take a listen to a song from Park Hyo-shin with Gift.

0: We are back in the studio. You guys, you want to hear something really, really surprising? Sehyung dyed her hair.
1: Yes, and everyone knows.
0: Nobody knew.
1: It's so different, right?
0: She's literally donating to the beauty salon.
1: Last week it was black and this week it's brown.
0: It's you know what, literally what she's doing is when wives, they go, we need a new wallpaper. And I go, why? It's white. She goes, I don't want white. I want eggshell. I was like, what's the difference between white and eggshell?
1: There's a huge difference.
0: That's exactly what I'm saying right now.
1: As a person who went to the Seoul Fashion Week today, there's a huge difference.
0: Oh gosh.
1: I think it's all the same white as straight.
0: She's going to use the Seoul Fashion Week for like 3 years. Guys, watch. We're going to hear this next week. All right, we talked about birthday meals and the gifts, right? But I think there are also ways to make parents' birthdays a bit more personal and memorable. What are some things families do to make parents feel a little bit more special?
1: Well, I think you're going to hate this, SJ, but I think what I believe is one of the simplest but most meaningful things you can add to a birthday gift, is a handwritten letter. Not just a handwritten letter, but a gift plus handwritten letter. Personally, I always include a handwritten letter when I give a gift to my parents. And actually, I feel the same when I receive a gift myself. And of course, I appreciate the gift. But sometimes what touches me even more is the message that comes with it, whether it's a kakaotalk message, a card, or a handwritten note. And because when someone takes the time to write something for you, you can really feel, oh, this person really thought about me. They really wanted to do something for me. And I actually experienced that again on my birthday this year, July 2nd. Mm-hmm. SJ, when you sent me that birthday gift, the kakaotalk message you sent along with it, it really touched me. And I remember thinking, oh, SJ, really? He really thought about me. And honestly, that message made the gift feel even more special.
0: I literally wrote one line.
1: No, it was really long.
0: No, I wrote...
1: Mine was long?
0: This is what I wrote to you.
1: Oh, yes. 네 포팅하러 가느라 많이 걸어다니니까. That's it.
0: That's it. That's all I wrote.
1: A false memory.
0: Yeah. Who do you think wrote? Do you think I write long letters?
1: No, I thought it was pretty long. Oh, my goodness.
0: And I thought it was better than
1: maybe I could feel it. I could feel.
0: Maybe that it felt more than one line.
1: Yeah.
0: It felt more than one line.
1: More than one line.
0: But I don't write more than one lines.
1: And the gift itself was really great, Tim, so that's why.
0: You're maybe. Lucky it just didn't say happy birthday.
1: Uh-huh.
0: I could have easily just wrote happy birthday.
1: 많이 걸어다니니까.
0: Why would I talk to you like that, Sehyung? Why would I talk to you like that?
1: You must be really tired. You need this massage device.
0: I didn't say it like that. 느낌이 오해, 오해. Nothing is going on. This is weird.
1: I really didn't know what to buy. So I spent like 2 hours.
0: I didn't say any of that stuff.
1: To pick
0: guys, now
1: gift.
0: she's just creating a story, guys. She's really creating a story.
1: Thank you, SJ.
0: I gave her a gift. She liked it. That's it. End of the story.
1: Every day, almost every day.
0: End of the story. Mm-hmm. So hand letters, I can't do that stuff. But beyond letters, I can imagine some families preparing special surprises or events, especially for, you know, milestone birthdays. What kind of things might they do? Surprises.
1: Well, there are lots of different ways to make the celebration special. Some families make a video message using family photos, childhood pictures, or messages from their children and relatives. Others prepare a commemorative plaque or a special birthday banner. And for a big family celebration, they might put together a slideshow of family memories or surprise the birthday parent during the dinner. And if there are grandchildren, they can become the stars of the celebration.
0: Yep.
1: You might see grandchildren wearing flower headbands or flower necklaces and standing next to their grandparents like the human flower bouquet. And it's simple and playful, but I think grandparents absolutely love seeing their grandchildren take part in their birthday celebration. And I've actually made birthday videos for my children's first birthday parties, but I have to admit that I haven't made one for my parents' birthday yet. So probably on my parents' 70th birthday.
0: Is that the first birthday of your children where you spent most of the time choosing your dress for the photo shoot?
1: Is that the same birthday?
0: No, again.
1: It was like my second wedding ceremony and third one.
0: I don't know if my parents will like stuff like this, to be honest with
1: really?
0: You.
1: Really?
0: Then try it. I can't. I can't.
1: Like a human flower bouquet. You can wear the flower headband yourself and then say, 엄마 사랑해, which you never said.
0: They might not see their next birthday then. if they see that, they really might not survive to the next birthday. So I can't do that.
1: They'll go like, 승재야, I think you have to go see the doctor.
0: Yes. You're not going to see me ever again, guys. No, but seriously, though, with this stuff, like, I can't do events and stuff like that. But like I said, you know, next year, my mom's going to be celebrating 70th. Her
1: 70th. Too soon. Mm-hmm.
0: And so I'm still talking to my brother about it. You know, when it comes to talking to my brother, it takes a long time because we don't talk a lot. We might just do it, have it at Jeju.
1: Rent out a place.
0: Wow. And then my dad, who will be turning 70 the next year, we said we're going to do a dude's trip.
1: Ooh.
0: Guys, for me, Aaron, my son, and then...
1: Your brother?
0: No. He's not invited. He's too far away.
1: Okay, fair enough.
0: Those are three guys just on the trip.
1: Oh, but it sounds wonderful.
0: Yeah, stuff like that. So I think my dad is a more...
1: And go to 목욕탕 together.
0: No, I can't do that. In a different neighborhood. No.
1: Mugyutang in a different neighborhood.
0: No, I don't want to see my dad. I don't know. That's weird.
1: Naked.
0: That's weird. I did that when I was young. So that's it.
1: Uh-huh.
0: What would be a perfect birthday for you then? Do you have it like...
1: For me?
0: For you. As a parent.
1: Let's
0: go to Guam again?
1: No, they're handwritten letters.
0: Oh, really?
1: Yes.
0: Next year, can I just give you a handwritten letter?
1: You?
0: No gift?
1: Yes.
0: Just a handwritten... Yeah. Really?
1: Can you do it?
0: I can.
1: It should be like a... More than 20 sentences.
0: How about one line?
1: No, it's not acceptable.
0: It's not acceptable.
1: Give me another expensive
0: one. It is your birthday. It is a fact. It is a birthday.
1: It should be like a national holiday. July 2nd, everyone remember.
0: Oh my God, that's my birthday. That's just what Trump did.
1: Oh, did I just sound like Trump?
0: Do you want a parade too? Anyways, Hyeong, thank you so much for this. This was fun talking about how we go about celebrating major birthdays with our parents. Have a wonderful rest of your week. We'll see you again next Tuesday.
1: I'll see you next week.
0: And sending around the studio, this is Kim Se-jung singing Far Away, 꽃길.

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5: And that music means one thing. It's time to finish off our program today. Hope you guys enjoyed the full 2 hours. And if you did, make sure you join us again tomorrow for our Wednesday's edition, where Brooke will be back joining us in the studio live in the second hour for a K-Life orientation team. So hope to see you guys then. As always, a big thank you to our staff members, our producer Ian Seo, writers Park Dong-suk and Park Bo-mi, our sound engineers for today, An Jae-sun and Kim Jae-hee. And thank you to all of our listeners out there who tuned in for the full 2 hours, and especially if you chimed in on all the chit-chat. And of course, I appreciate all of the happy anniversary messages from my listeners as well. Sending us out of the studio, this is Paul Kim with Coffee With Me, 커피 한잔 할래요? And join us again tomorrow, same time, 6 p.m. to 8 p.m. Korea Standard Time. And until then, this has been SJ Lee with The Culture, Inc.

A fire typically results from carelessness and negligence. It's a type of disaster that's quite common, so remember the following tips. When a fire breaks out, shout fire to inform the people nearby and pull the fire alarm to alert others inside the building. If you were inside a room when you're notified of a fire, check the temperature of the door handle or the door itself with the back of your hand before trying to open it. If it's not hot, then carefully open the door and evacuate safely. But if it is hot, then seek a different escape route. If you cannot evacuate the building, then go to a window and wait for rescue. To prevent smoke from coming inside, cover the gaps between the door and the frame with a curtain or wet clothes. Make sure to use the stairs instead of an elevator to get to the lower floor. But if this is not an option, then evacuate to the rooftop. If you're in a high-rise building, make sure to shut all the doors behind you. If there is a lot of smoke, cover your nose and mouth with a wet towel and keep your body as low as possible as you evacuate. If you have no choice but to walk through the fire, then wrap your body and head with a wet blanket or wet towels. Dial 119 to report a fire. Inform the operator of both the location and the current situation, and don't hang up until the operator responds. Prevention of a fire is the most important step. Take caution when handling gas or electrical products, candles, or any other combustible products. Also, keep a fire extinguisher nearby and make sure you know how to use it.

0: Wow, this company's stock has really taken off. I should have bought some earlier.
1: Which company?
0: That one, the Culture Inc. It just keeps going up.
1: Well, they even ranked number one in listener ratings, didn't they? There's nothing they don't cover, you know, from K-pop, the latest Korean trends, and even fun drama breakdowns.
0: No wonder it's doing so well. But how much higher can it go?
1: Well, I heard it's about to get even more interesting, so you better get in before it's too late.
0: Do you own any?
1: Of course! I bought it a long time ago.
0: Ugh, you could have told me!
1: Well, it's only gonna keep winning, so get in now. Hesitating just leads to regret, you know.

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The Chief Program Manager of Arirang Radio is Kwon Tae-char. 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

Good morning, everyone. Thanks for tuning in to Good Morning Seoul, a news magazine show designed to bring you all the news and trend updates to get you up to speed and out the door. It is September 2nd, a Wednesday, and I'm your host, Lena Kwan. And here's a look at your local weather update. Rain will continue through this morning in parts of Gangwon-do Province and the Chungcheong region. Light showers will also pass the greater Seoul area and the southern regions. Showers will be frequent in areas south of Chungcheong and on Jeju, where the atmosphere remains unstable. Some areas in Jeju could see up to 60 millimeters of heavy downpours between morning and evening, so stay alert. Morning lows will range from 20 to 26 degrees Celsius, with highs reaching 25 to 32 degrees. The lingering late summer heat will gradually ease towards the end of the week. We're starting off at 22 degrees Celsius in Seoul, 25 degrees in Gwangju, and 22 degrees in Jeju. A track by Jenny to get you started this Wednesday morning, Less Than a Lover.

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You're currently listening to Good Morning Seoul. For local listeners, you can tune in on Jeju Island at 88.7 MHz in Jeju City, 88.1 in Seogwipo City, and 101.9 in the Daejeong area. You can also tune in to the Global Gwangju Network at 98.7 MHz in Gwangju Metropolitan City and 93.7 in Yeosu City. And now a closer look at what you should expect on our live program this morning. We get started with Adam momentarily on Keyword News. This is where we unpack some of the daily headlines first and foremost, beginning with the super budget proposal for next year, a whopping 13% increase from this calendar year. Real estate tax law that came under scrutiny by critics and citizens alike will be getting a revision. It doesn't mean an overhaul, but a few steps back in areas that could use some improvements. Meanwhile, efforts to strengthen regional universities well and alive, the Busan, Jeonnam, and Chungnam National Universities particularly, have been selected for the current administration initiative to strengthen regional universities. That's coming up on Keyword News. Yerik also joins us for Social Media Minute as we look at some buzzwords trending on social media outlets. Robert Moreno, so we have a name for South Korea's interim football coach. Let's talk about the designation and the implication there. Actor Ha-young leaves the trauma code amid the great-grandfather controversy. Of course, there's noise around this decision itself. First and foremost, we'll go over the facts. President Trump of the United States pushed Apple to rename Lake Ontario, and it seems that they had no other choice but to make that switch. President Trump had reportedly asked Apple to make the switch just last week after the executive order. Just like the company eventually changed the Gulf of Mexico to Gulf of America, for American users anyway, Lake Ontario is on Google Maps and Apple Maps seen as Lake America. All right, more on that coming up on Social Media in a Minute. David Tizar joins us for The World Deconstructed. Queensland's tough new e-bike and e-scooter laws. What does this tell us about, the need for regulations versus the need for, the riders to have essentially a safe free road? Whether other places could follow its lead across different parts of Australia, we'll get a closer look there. Niall also joins us for question unboxing in our second hour. We answer this: what are some smaller scale or individual efforts for environment preservation that have seen progress? If you have any questions, comments, we're all ears. Drop by our official YouTube live stream. Arirang Radio, All Things K, is where you can find us. Our Gallup Korea survey is going on, so if you have opinion that could help Arirang Radio provide better contents and services, you can take part by visiting our official website, arirangradio.com. Now let's get a closer look at this morning's headlines.

The government unveils a record 821 trillion won budget proposal for next year, aimed at tackling South Korea's structural challenges while boosting growth in the AI sector. It marks a near 13% increase from this year's budget. The government announces real estate tax law revision aimed at

0: curbing speculation and stabilizing Korea's housing market. It kept the basic deduction for non-resident single homeowners at 1.2 billion won, reversing its earlier decision to cut the threshold. South Korea shares its innovation policies in science and technology, including AI, at the G20 Innovation Ministers Meeting. Science and ICT Minister Park Hyun-won highlighted Korea's efforts to expand research and investment, sharing initiatives including the AI for All Project, three mega projects, and the AI Basic Act. The Busan, Jeonnam, and Cheongnam National Universities have been selected for the Yoon administration's initiative to strengthen regional universities. The government will provide comprehensive support for those schools from undergraduate and graduate programs to research institutes, combining strategic industries with AI in a single package. A South Korean disaster relief team departs for Nepal to support search and rescue and other relief efforts following the devastating flood. The Korea disaster relief team will stay for about 10 days, helping search for victims, including nine South Koreans who remain unaccounted for.
1: Curious about Korea? Then Arirang Radio.

0: And now it's time for us to discuss more of these headlines in simple keywords with Adam joining us via Zoom. Good morning, Adam.
1: Well, good morning, Lena, and a happy, happy hump day to you.
0: Happy Wednesday.
1: A little bit gloomy. Hopefully the rain has stopped.
0: Bye. Tomorrow? Later
1: by
0: today.
1: Today, hopefully. It's not raining now, I don't think. But looking at the clouds, doesn't look very hopeful.
0: Does it feel like home?
1: Yes, a bit too much, and I don't like it.
0: Welcome back, Adam. Everyone, I think you still need an umbrella for parts of the day, so that's a safe bet. Let's get started. The super budget proposal for next year, it's a whopping 13% increase from this year. We have more context coming up. This is our first pick of the day.
1: Super budget.
0: So the government has approved a record 820.9 trillion won budget for next year. That's up 12.8% from this year. This comes amid the booming semiconductor tax revenue, of course. Tell us the details.
1: Right. So total revenue is projected at 880.8 trillion won. That's up more than 30%, while national tax revenue is expected to reach about 584 trillion won. The government plans to create Future Response Fund using 162 trillion won in additional tax revenue, spending about 45 trillion won next year on youth, growth industries, regional development and education, while retaining more than 100 trillion won as reserves. The stronger revenue outlook is expected to sharply improve fiscal indicators next year, with the managed fiscal deficit falling to 0.1% of GDP and the national debt ratio dropping to 48.3%.
0: All right. Tell us about how the budget will be allocated. Where will the money be spent?
1: Yeah, so the tax revenue from the semiconductor boom and the AI boom will actually help fund more of the AI and semiconductor as well. So investment in the three mega projects and AI will nearly double to more than 21 trillion won, including a new semiconductor special account and expanded support for GPUs, graphics cards basically, infrastructure and regional semiconductor clusters. Spending on future growth engines will rise to about 63 trillion won, focusing on areas including aerospace, bio, mobility, nuclear power, defense, quantum technology, and renewable energy. Youth-related spending will increase by more than 50% to about 43 trillion won, covering education, jobs, housing, asset building and marriage and childbirth support. Regional development spending will more than double to 33 trillion won, including subsidies covering up to half of major corporate investment outside the capital region, and expanded support for regional medical services and national universities. The government will also increase support for small businesses and vulnerable groups while raising the benchmark median income used for welfare programs by a record 6.7%. Under its medium-term fiscal plan, annual government spending is projected to exceed quadrillion won by 2030, although the pace of spending growth will gradually slow. The government said a sustained active fiscal policy is needed to lift Korea's potential growth rate and address widening economic polarization.
0: All right. For our next keyword, we pivot to the real estate tax law that came under pretty hefty scrutiny. It will be getting a partial revision. Our second pick of the day.
1: Tax plan reversed.
0: So the government has reversed parts of its proposed tax reform, keeping the comprehensive real estate tax deduction for non-resident single home owners at 1.2 billion won. They want to, of course, change the threshold for that. What's the latest?
1: Yeah, so the original plan announced last month would have cut the deduction to 900 million won, but the government reversed course following public opposition and consultations with the Democratic Party. The deduction for owner-occupiers will still rise from 1.2 billion won to 1.4 billion. For married couples jointly owning one home, non-resident owners will receive a deduction of 600 million won each, up from 400 million won, while resident couples will continue to receive 900 million won each. The government also scrapped its plan to raise the comprehensive real estate tax burden cap from 150 150% to 200%, keeping the current ceiling. The changes followed criticism that stricter treatment of non-resident owners could unfairly penalise people unable to live in their homes because of, say, work, education, medical treatment, or family caregiving.
0: And I'm not quite sure if it had the desirable effects rippling across the real estate market. So what else did the government revise when it came to this overall tax reform package?
1: Right. So the government also scaled back its plan to overhaul of individual savings accounts, or ISAs. Unused annual contribution allowances will continue to roll over, while both standard and productive finance ISAs will retain a minimum 3-year term with no maximum duration. Young people will also be allowed to hold both a youth ISA and a youth future savings account. The cabinet approved the final versions of 11 tax-related bills, which will be submitted to the National Assembly by tomorrow and remain subject to parliamentary approval.
0: All right, with that, we turn our attention to our third keyword of the day.
1: AI at G20.
0: So Science Minister Park Yong-un has introduced Korea's policies aimed at nurturing AI into the country's key growth driver. This came as he attended the G20 Innovation Ministerial Meeting taking place in North Carolina. Tell us the details, Adam.
1: Yes, so Park attended as Korea's chief delegate. This year, the U.S. MERS, the G20 Research and Innovation and Digital Economy Ministerial Meetings, into a single innovation meeting to better link emerging technologies such as AI with economic growth and industrial innovation. Park outlined Korea's efforts to expand basic research, abolish preliminary feasibility studies for R&D projects, simplify research administration, and promote ambitious projects such as the SEED and K Moonshot programs. Now, SEED projects are long-term investment in 7 strategic emerging technology sectors, and K Moonshot projects, they're basically high-risk, mission-driven R&D aimed at solving major scientific and technological challenges. He also presented Korea's AI initiatives, including the AI for All project, as well as government-wide AX projects, the 3 mega projects, and the AI Basic Act and AI Ethics Principles. Per said Korea will continue contributing to the global AI ecosystem and called for closer cooperation among G20 members. On the sidelines, he met White House Office of Science and Technology Policy Director Michael Kratsios to discuss cooperation in AI, science and technology, and ICT.
0: All right, with that, we turn our attention to our fourth keyword of the day.
1: 10 SNUs.
0: Okay, so Busan National University, Cheongnam National University, and Chungnam National University have been selected for the government's Making 10 SNUs, as in Seoul National University's. So there's a whole initiative around regional development, and this is part of it.
1: It's interesting that they use the word Seoul when they're not actually in the capital, but that's what they're calling it. Yes, the 3 schools will receive comprehensive support linking education and research with regional growth industries and, of course, AI. Each university will receive about 70 billion won in additional funding this year, and roughly 80 billion won annually from next year through 2030. That means each could receive about 400 billion won more than other flagship national universities by the year 2030. Education Minister Choi Kyu-jin said the schools were selected based on their alignment with the government's regional development projects, local industrial conditions and investment, and their own readiness. Now, the government initially planned to strengthen all 10 flagship national universities, including SNU, but narrowed the first round to 3 because of budget constraints. Busan National University will focus on AI-driven transformation in manufacturing and maritime industries, including shipbuilding, machinery, and aerospace. Tongnam National University will specialize in advanced semiconductors, future energy, and AI, while expanding industry-linked education and research. Chungnam University will establish the so-called Nexus College of Science and Technology and expand joint education and research with KAIST to train talent for the central region's key growth industries. The broader goal is to create regional hubs where students can study, find jobs, and settle locally. So basically not just attending universities in those areas, but also settling there as well, and hopefully contributing to those future industries. The government said additional universities could be selected depending on parliamentary budget discussions, while future funding will be tied to performance as well.
0: So it's not just about expanding, budgets for these schools, but it's about, having support systems for undergraduate, graduate programs, research institutes. It's all kind of a strategic package deal. So there might be incentive for someone to actually relocate, stay, and acclimate to a whole new environment, a whole new region. That's important. Not to mention, it's probably helpful if you can go from a graduate program to a research institute with the people that you studied with, or at least people you're familiar with.
1: Yeah, so in kind of the same similar region as well. That's what the government is hoping for.
0: Right,
1: so from the nurturing stage to the career stage as well.
0: All right. With that, we turn our attention to our final keyword of the day.
1: Nepal flood.
0: All right, so a 44-member Korea Disaster Relief Team, or the KDRT, is on its way to Nepal to support search and rescue operations following the massive floods. It's been already 10 days, and 9 South Koreans are still unaccounted for. What's the latest?
1: Yeah, so the team includes officials from the Foreign Ministry, the Korea International Cooperation Agency, or KOICA, and the National Fire Agency. It is carrying 5 rescue dogs, high-resolution drones, acoustic and video detection equipment, thermal imaging devices, and other equipment as well, including for debris removal. The team is scheduled to arrive in Kathmandu on Wednesday and coordinate its operations with Nepalese authorities and Korea's rapid response team already on the ground. They've began ground search operations. It plans to conduct search and rescue operations for about 10 days, focusing on areas where those 9 missing Koreans are believed to be located, with the mission potentially extended depending on conditions. Korean authorities have already conducted helicopter, drone, and ground searches since the flooding struck Rasuwa on August 26th, but no significant clues have been found, no traces of the missing yet. The deployment is expected to strengthen operations with additional specialist personnel and equipment. It actually marks the 12th overseas deployment of the KDRT since its first mission following the 2008 Sichuan earthquake in China. So a rapid response team and that KDRT. So two relief or disaster relief response teams are headed there.

0: to find those missing Koreans, but unfortunately, as of yet, it's not looking too good.
1: All right, the situation is looking bleak nonetheless, but search and rescue operations will continue. Adam, thank you so much for joining us. Happy Wednesday to you.
0: You too. Have a wonderful day. I will see you tomorrow.
1: We have Yerika joining us next for Social Media Minute.
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0: The way we consume and share news today is largely rooted in social media outlets, a reason why it's crucial to look at what's being discussed online. For our daily social media minute, we're joined by Erica via Zoom. Good morning, Erica.
1: Good morning, Lena.
0: All right, let's get started. South Korea has been without a permanent head coach since Hong Myung-bo stepped down after the group stage exit from the 2026 FIFA World Cup. There was so much noise around it. And since it seems that we have a name for South Korea's interim football coach. With six international matches coming up between September and November this year, the KFA has now brought in someone to lead the team.
1: Yeah, through that stretch, at least, until November. So the KFA announced on Tuesday that former Spain head coach Robert Moreno has been appointed on an interim basis. The 48-year-old manager is going to take charge of South Korea's national team for its next six international matches, with his contract for now running through November 27th. So, like I said, he has six matches to work with. Four of them are home friendlies. There's one on September 24th with Ecuador, Uruguay on the 28th, Venezuela on October 2nd, and Uzbekistan on October 6th. And two more matches are being arranged for the FIFA international window in the month of November.
0: Okay, so for now, Mr. Moreno is an interim coach, but if all goes well, if there's strategy, that seems promising, because I don't think six matches is enough to get everything on the ground. But nonetheless, it could mean an extension. Could those six matches eventually lead to a longer term for Moreno?
1: Well, it seems like there is a possibility that the contract could be extended through the 2027 AFC Asian Cup that's going to be held in Saudi Arabia in January. This is actually a situation that Moreno has faced before. Back in 2019, he was an assistant coach with Spain's national team under Luis Enrique. So when Enrique at the time stepped away for personal reasons, Moreno temporarily took over the team. He was later given the job permanently, but stepped down when Enrique returned later that year. And Moreno later went on to become a head coach in his own right, managing teams in France, Spain, and also Russia.
0: How did the KFA go about choosing Moreno? I mean, isn't that one of the biggest questions raised against KFA and time again? Is there a transparent process in which they choose even an interim coach?
1: Well, this was actually the first time the KFA chose a national team coach through an open application process. And that's because of new rules that was introduced earlier this year that now require national team coaching positions in principle to be filled through an open recruitment process. The association opened the interim job to applicants in late July. A selection panel made up of KFA officials and outside evaluators reviewed the applications, conducted online interviews, and then they met the final candidates in person. And after that process, the association settled on Moreno and finalized the terms of his contract over the weekend.
0: So the KFA itself is also going through a period of transition, as we've talked about on the segment. The association currently has no president, and broader reforms, of course, to how it's run are still underway. So this isn't exactly an easy time to make a long-term appointment.
1: No, it's not indeed. So bringing Moreno in through November means, well, the team, at least for now, has somebody in place for the matches ahead. While the KFA can wait until its own leadership situation becomes clearer before making a longer term decision. We don't know what that's going to be for now. But Moreno isn't coming in alone. KFA has also approved a six-member coaching team that includes Moreno, with the rest of his staff also coming from Spain.
0: All right. At least for the next six major matches, including some friendlies, we have a football coach for the national
1: team.
0: Right.
1: Yeah.
0: All right, on to our second story this morning. A controversy over actor Ha Young's family history has now affected one of her biggest upcoming projects. Netflix has confirmed that she won't be returning to the Trauma Code Heroes on Call, Chungcheong Waesang Center, right?
1: That's right. Netflix confirmed the decision yesterday on Tuesday, saying that it respected Ha Young's wishes and that she would not be returning for the follow-up. So it seems that she has expressed her wishes to step down from her role. Now, the actress played a trauma nurse, Chun Jang-mi, in the first season of The Trauma Code. The medical drama was released in January of last year and became popular both in South Korea and overseas. Her role in the series also brought her wider recognition, and she had been expected to return alongside actors Choo Ji-hoon and Choo Young-woo in the upcoming seasons.
0: For our listeners who have yet to see The Trauma Code, the first season was, I believe, pretty successful. It got great reviews. This all goes back to the controversy we addressed on the segment. Ha Young had mentioned that she came from four generations of doctors and that led people to look into her family history, and they uncovered allegations that her great-grandfather had collaborated with the Japanese colonial government. She later apologized after looking into records herself, saying that she was unaware, but the controversy didn't end there. It kind of spiraled.
1: It spiraled, and, you know, based on the fact that she has decided to, you know, step down from this role, it looks like the controversy is still ongoing. The backlash continued even after her public apology. There has been a flood of really angry comments demanding that Ha Young be dropped from projects she had already been cast in, including the upcoming seasons of The Trauma Code. Now, she also has a leading role in a drama series on SBS. Well, in the Korean title is 승산 있습니다, or Against the Odds, where most of the filming, I believe 90% of the filming, has already been completed. And that's also become part of this whole ongoing discussion. And many people have been calling for her to leave that project as well. You know, what's keeping this whole controversy alive is a much broader and a very difficult question. How much responsibility, if any, should somebody today bear for what a family member did generations ago?
0: Erica, you know I have my own opinions, and I feel like our listeners who have been tuning in regularly will know where you and I might potentially land on that. It's sad to say, but a huge part of the industry is, whether it's for the right or wrong reasons, they have these unrealistic expectations of not just actors and actresses of young age, which is in this case, but to have a certain level of public image, and when there is scrutiny, even if it's not her, but her family members, and it deals with such a sensitive part of our history, it does result in conversations like such. Whether it's fair or not is perhaps even sometimes besides the point, because for dramas and TV projects of this scale, there are investors, and they'll have something to say about it.
1: Yeah, that's right. Investors... You know, many of these stars are, they endorse a lot of brands.
0: Right.
1: And, you know, based on what I've seen on the news, Ha Young, the actress, has been dropped from a lot of those, you know, advertisements as well.
0: I know a lot of our listeners were saying, chiming in on the last time we had this conversation, that is that fair to hold her accountable for something that her great grandfather may have done? But we'll leave it there for now, because the controversy and the backlash still apparently continues. All right. I can have feelings about this last one right now. Okay, so I thought we saw the end of it with Gulf of Mexico being named Gulf of America for at least American users of platforms like Google and Apple Maps. Now, something really similar is happening here. Back in late July, President Donald Trump ordered the U.S. government to start calling Lake Ontario Lake America, a pretty serious touch point with its neighbor up north, a pretty friendly neighbor up north, Canada. Now, he wants a name reflected on the maps Americans use every day, and he's apparently taken the matter directly to Apple. And from the latest headlines, it seems that Apple had no choice but to respond.
1: Well, the U.S. Interior Secretary Doug Burgum says that Trump personally reached out to Apple about making the name changes. And he told Fox Business that he expects Lake America to start appearing on Apple Maps soon. Now, Trump had already made the name change official within the American government. He signed an executive order on July 27th, directing federal agencies to use Lake America instead of Lake Ontario.
0: Now, Lake Ontario, for just a brief geography lesson, sits between the Canadian province of Ontario and the state of New York, and it forms part of the international border between Canada and the United States. So this raises a pretty interesting question, right? Lake Ontario is shared by the United States and Canada. So what does it actually mean when an American president changes its name? I don't think Mark Carney was too fond of this idea. In fact, Canadians had a pretty big reaction to it, naturally.
1: Oh, yeah. Now, legally, Trump can change the name used by the U.S. federal government. That's right. The U.S. federal government. His executive order directed the Department of the Interior and the U.S. Board on Geographic Names to make the change in the Geographic Names Information System, or GNIS. That's the federal database that sets the geographic names used by U.S. government agencies. What the order can't do is change what Canada calls the lake or make Lake America its internationally recognized name.
0: So just for the record, outside of U.S. context, Gulf of Mexico is still Gulf of Mexico, and Lake Ontario is still Lake Ontario.
1: Right.
0: Now, Google has already responded to the federal name change for, again, users strictly in the United States. Google Maps is now showing the lake as Lake America, and I think Apple had to follow suit.
1: Yeah, you know what? Private mapping companies make their own decisions about what appears on their maps. In Canada, Google Maps still calls it Lake Ontario. Yeah. And if you're using, again, like Lena said, Google Maps somewhere outside the US or Canada, you'll see both names on the map, Lake Ontario and Lake America. Now, Google wasn't legally required by Trump's executive order to do that. The company has an existing policy of following official government naming sources and adjusting geographic names depending on where the user is located.
0: All right, so what about Apple? It seems that there's been an update in the last hour or two, right?
1: So as of last night, Apple still hadn't made the change, but it seems like they, again, had to follow suit.
0: I thought it was interesting that there's this much, much, much smaller player, because Google and Apple are major tech companies, and their map leg is it's a portion of that. But there was a website that I grew up on called MapQuest. This is when we used to print directions to get to our destination long before GPS, my alpha friends. MapQuest is another digital map provider in the U.S., and they went viral because they tweeted this. I'm sorry, they posted this on X. Name it whatever you want at your leisure. I thought it was kind of funny. It's like the small guy saying, here's my little jab.
1: And, you know, Canada has been quite, I guess, strong in the response to, you know, what's been happening, you know, in the last few weeks or days regarding the tariffs. But, this comes at a really sensitive time between the two countries. I'm not sure you can call Canada a friendly neighbor up north anymore, because Canadians are really angry and they're adamant about it.
0: And I mean, if sovereignty and questions of calling Canada, well, one of U.S. states, I mean, these kinds of rhetoric obviously would not sit well with Canadians. It's a question of sovereignty, no matter how serious or not serious President Trump might be. I can't even tell anymore. But
1: exactly.
0: Mark Carney has taken a pretty serious stance without naming President Trump, but earlier this year about middle powers coming together. And yes, a lot to do with trade policies and middle power coming together for not just trade, but defense and other mutual interests, including but not limited to climate change, something that President Trump is not very much touting. But nonetheless, I don't think Mark Carney is going to back down from his hardline stance either.
1: I don't think so either. It doesn't seem like it. Mm-hmm. And, you know, Canada has responded quite clearly. They have rejected this new name. Ontario Premier Doug Ford has made it clear that his government will continue calling it Lake Ontario, and Canadian users of Google Maps still see that name on their map.
0: So do Korean users. I still see Lake Ontario. Thank you so much, Erica, for the coverage. Have a great day. I'll see you tomorrow.
1: See you tomorrow.
0: We're going to take a short song break. Leading us into the world deconstructed this morning is Day 6 with Happy.

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0: And now it's time to get a macro perspective on what else is happening around us in the world. We take you to Queensland this morning, where they've apparently passed tough new laws on e-bikes and e-scooters. We're joined by David Tizard for more. Good morning, David.
1: Good morning, Lena. It's wonderful to see you. And I'm not sure, we have many listeners and viewers from around the world, so I'm not quite sure how e-bikes and e-scooters are where they live. We see them all over the place here in South Korea. And if you go onto a university campus, you'll stand outside one of the buildings and you'll see them all just piled up. It's incredible because students will take them from the subway station up to the building, and then, you know, like you're used to seeing the Americano cups at the end of a day just sort of overflowing the bin, we have that here. But in Australia, particularly in Queensland, e-bikes are really something over there. Driven by fuel prices, expanded bike lanes, the government's allowing motorbikes to be classified as bicycles, and parents sort of allowing their children to do this, it's become a real hot topic of conversation, not just in Queensland, but all over Australia. And you also have this distinct subculture of teenagers. They're not just riding e-bikes, they're riding these kind of souped up, loud, fast kind of things that do things that bicycles are not meant to do. So The government's trying to crack down, but are they being overpowering? How do they solve this problem? We're going to Australia, Sheila.
0: So Queensland has become the first Australian state to introduce age limits and licensing requirements for e-bike riders. And I guess the story is important because is this a first of many throughout Australia? And does it strike up a similar conversation in different parts of the world? Because I've also seen a lot of people, not on souped up e-scooters, but just a regular e-scooter, but like three people piling on with no helmets. And that always concerns me, David. Maybe I'm older.
1: Yep. I think one of the things for me is, where should they be? Should they be on the pavement, the sidewalk? Point. Because it seems like they've got a motor and they're going fast and, you know, they're young people on it. But then should they be on the road? And you think, shouldn't be there either. So for me, one of the biggest things is, where do you put them? Because it seems that neither the pavement nor the road seem to be the appropriate places for these, because they're kind of in this in-between thing. And that really is the problem. Certainly when I rode bicycles, well, back in England, it was always you had to go on the road, even on a bicycle. But we're seeing more and more of these e-scooters on pavements. Now, what have they done in Queensland? So this new amendment has come in. Four main restrictions on e-bike and e-scooter riders. First of all, it bans people from under the age of 16 from riding an e-bike in public. So there's an age limit now, just like there is with cars, with drinking, with smoking, with playing the lottery. You've got to be over 16 to have an e-bike in public. So you might be able to practice in your back garden, you can do it with parents and things, but if you're going out, you've got to be over 16. You also have to get a learner's driver's license.
0: Is that like a permit?
1: Yeah, so you've got to go and register, you've got to go and tell the state your name, and you've got to go and get a learner's driver's license. Now, that's a big thing because it means that if you're on one, you're always going to have ID. You can't plead to sort of not know who this is. Those two came into place already. They're like, done, that's it. So it's no grace period for them. They've also got a new speed limit of 12 kilometers per hour. And they're going to ban ones that don't meet safety standards and performance laws. There's still a grace period of that. So if young people have, souped them up and you've got all of these larger ones that sort of becoming closer and closer to motorbikes almost, there is a grace period on them. So the police aren't just going to come and take it away tomorrow. But it is this kind of thing that, you know, you can't do this anymore. One more to add is that they can now fine parents of children breaking the law. So if your child is out riding them, the child will get a fine. The parents will be eligible for that fine. New or greater fine, drink riding, speeding, other offenses. So they're becoming very heavy on this now.
0: And it's much the same responsibility that we have when we first get our permit before we get our driver's licenses. It does raise a question around the safety issue, because road safety is perhaps at the

0: part of the government's argument. But what do the numbers actually tell us? How serious is the safety problem?
1: Yeah, it's there's a safety problem, there's a cultural awareness problem. So earlier this year in March, two teenagers died after an e-bike crashed with a motorbike. But there's no specific, when you look at the statistics, and this year the fatalities in Queensland have around an 8% increase on last year, so they're going up. E-bikes aren't a legal category in these statistics, so it's hard to say how many of them were involved of these. Of course, most of the fatalities and accidents involves cars and motorbikes, heavy freight vehicles. E-vehicles and scooters don't make up a large percentage of them, but more and more people are becoming worried about them. They are becoming involved in accidents. I held my nose and went into Australian Reddit over the last couple of days. And you know, sometimes when you hear about a story in the news and you go and look for it and you can't actually find much about it. It's just a story in the news and that's it. But if you look for Australians talking about e-bikes, these Reddit threads have literally thousands of posts with people very angry and animated. So it's clearly something that they feel very passionate about.
0: So clearly a significant amount of people are affected by this and they have something to say about the newly enforced regulations. Now, the government stance is a little bit different. They're saying safety first. In fact, the Queensland's transport minister went as far as to call a select group of e-bike riders and e-scooter riders young hooligans.
1: He called them young hooligans. This is Brent Mickleburg, the Queensland's Minister for Transport. And I know the meaning of hooligan, but I didn't know the meaning of the other word that he used. He said, and I quote, "For too long, young hoons and young hooligans have held communities to ransom. And we've made a commitment to ensure we've tackled this very challenging issue." Now, I've heard of chavs in the UK. In Australia, it was always bogans that I'd heard, you know, positive and negative things. But the Queensland Minister for Transport, he's almost framing this as a cultural problem. Okay. They've said that there's been a significant cultural shift in the community. You've got these young people. This is the way they frame it. These young people riding around on e-bikes. They're not aura farming, but they've got these kind of souped up motorbikes and they're fragrantly breaking the law by going all of these things. And so the police are kind of going after this community, it would seem. And there are a lot of young people on e-bikes and, you know, the old people don't like young people doing stuff a lot. And a lot of the time, the young people might just be doing stuff. But when they've got motorized vehicles, this does obviously also pose a danger to not only themselves, but to other people on the road. And if these young kids are going around at nighttime without lights or something, it also makes the drivers fear that, because they don't want to be in an accident either, do they?
0: And but David, I am wondering, is this fair to sort of label and frame it because this way? Because it's not all young people that are, I'm sorry, hoons and hooligans. So there is pushback from advocates and cyclists. I think cycling advocates particularly argue that the law may be targeting the wrong people.
1: I've now outrageously got a BTS song in my head with them going ha ha ha ha, we go hoon again rather than hooligan. But I digress. One of the things that you could look at this for is that the government has failed really to create a system in which these bikes can be used. It's allowed them to come into the country. It's allowed them to be used and sold. It's not really specified whether they go on the roads, whether they go on the pavements. And so they've created this problem. And now the government is trying to act tough and crack down on it. Now, there is this kind of Kafka-esque irony of forcing an 80-year-old senior citizen to acquire a learner's permit to ride a bicycle to the shops, because many old people use these, especially when they've given up their driver's license. And, you know, in coastal areas and in rural areas, these old people will be using these just to get to the shops to go and see the friend. And even that you see here in South Korea, and you think, yeah, that gets them out and about a little bit and they can get to see their friends, especially if their knees, their joints are playing up. And so there is that kind of irony, isn't there, that we're going to be forcing old people to do this? It's not just the children, but everybody is going to be affected by this law. And you could also see it, if you wanted, as an act of kind of bureaucratic cowardice, because what are policymakers doing at the moment in Australia? They're cracking down on soft targets. This means kids and grandparents, because they're going to, you know, they're struggling to create a system or a transport and infrastructure system. That's their job. where people can move around. So there's people that are for and against this, but in Queensland, you're getting no young kids. You've got to have a license. You've got to be over a certain age, not allowed to ride those anymore. They did it with social media. Now they're doing it with bikes. Will it spread across the rest of the country? Mm. Will it come to different parts of the world? What happens with e-bikes going forward? I guess we'll have to wait and see, but spare a thought for the old lady Doris who just wants to go and get some milk.
0: David, thank you so much for joining us and giving us a perspective on what's been happening in Queensland. We'll speak to you again tomorrow. Have a great Wednesday.
1: Thank you. Bye-bye.
2: 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Arirang Radio.
0: And that brings us to the end of the first hour of our program. Now, don't go anywhere as we do have part two coming out right up. Let me introduce you question of the day once more. What are some smaller scale or individual efforts for environment preservation that have seen progress? Sometimes it's hard for us to measure this, but it's certainly worth looking at. Lessons on environmental preservation. If it worked in one department, maybe there's a rule of thumb we can apply to other parts of the environment. Give us your two cents by visiting our official YouTube live stream. Arirang Radio, All Things K is where you can find us. Here's Shiny leading us into our second hour with Pangpik Aside.

Come this way, Gong Gong. Go that way, Gong Gong. It almost sounds like a spell for dragonflies, doesn't it? Another fun thing is that dragonflies had different names in different regions. Some people call them 졸비, while others call them 쨍아, 소금쟁이, or 나마리. Can you picture children running through the yard in the autumn sun holding dragonfly nets? Now let's listen to the traditional Korean children's song 잠자리 꽁꽁.

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5: Welcome back to the second hour of Good Morning Seoul. I'm your host, Lena Kwan, and here's a look at what you should expect next. It is a Wednesday morning, which means momentarily we're joined by Professor Lee Hee-yeon of Hundong International Law School for our legal perspective. Perhaps you've seen the headline by now. What's been dubbed as a landmark settlement for Meta to resolve claims of Facebook and Instagram harmed children's mental health. There's a lot to be said about the case and the settlement. A record penalty, yes, $18 billion settlement, but critics have already pushed back, saying, could it be a pay-to-protect strategy? Did Meta not really give up its core engine of its business model, the recommendation algorithms? So we'll talk a little bit about the case in detail, a legal perspective on the landmark settlement for Meta coming up momentarily. We're also joined by Kiyun at this hour for Business Unplugged. We get a closer look at fast fashion platform making a splashing debut, Tesla versus Kasrang, South Korean battery makers changing the U.S. Let's see what's happening in the battery market. Question unboxing with Niall Song. What are some smaller scale or individual efforts for environment preservation that have actually seen progress? Sometimes it's far and few in between that we measure this kind of progress, but there's a lesson to be taught there. So what are some smaller scale or personal individual efforts for environment preservation that have really seen progress? We have bulletins to share with our listeners. Talk Talk Korea 2026 is still up for grabs, meaning you can share your My First K-Culture moment and go for a chance to win a total prize of at least $26,000. For all the musician, you can still join the Voice of Cheonju 2026. Applications for the September stage run from August 24 to September 6, so you have a few more days to compete. Arirang Radio is conducting also a survey with Gallup Korea. 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You can click on the banner on the left side of the player, and it should be a short questionnaire. Legal perspective with Professor Eon is coming up, but first let's get one more look at this morning's headlines.

The government unveils a record 821 trillion won budget proposal for next year, aimed at tackling South Korea's structural challenges while boosting growth in the AI sector. It marks a near 13% increase from this year's budget. The government announces real estate tax law revision aimed at curbing speculation and stabilizing Korea's housing market. It kept the basic deduction for non-

0: non-resident single home owners at 1.2 billion won, reversing its earlier decision to cut the threshold. South Korea shares its innovation policies in science and technology, including AI, at the G20 Innovation Ministers meeting. Science and ICT Minister Baek Young-won highlighted Korea's efforts to expand research and investment sharing initiatives, including the AI for All Project, three mega projects, and the AI Basic Act. South Korea's National Intelligence Service says North Korea and the U.S. are in a state where talks between their leaders could resume at any time. The NIS also reaffirmed that Kim Jong-un's 13-year-old daughter, Chue, is at the stage of being designated as his successor. A South Korean disaster relief team departs for Nepal to support search and rescue and other relief efforts following the devastating floods. The Korea disaster relief team will stay for about 10 days, helping search for victims, including 9 South Koreans who remain unaccounted for. South Korea's exports nearly hit $100 billion in the month of August, driven by record-high semiconductor shipments. Exports totaled $98.25 billion, up more than 65% from a year earlier.
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2: Arirang Radio.

0: Meta has agreed to pay up to $18 billion to settle a landmark legal battle over allegations that Facebook and Instagram were deliberately designed to keep young users hooked. The agreement brings new restrictions for minors, but stops short of forcing Meta to fundamentally rewrite the algorithms at the heart of its business. So is this a watershed moment for online child safety? For a legal perspective on the matter, we turn to Professor Lee Hyun of Hamdong International Law School. Good morning, Professor Lee.
1: Hey, good morning.
0: I know you're a professor, but you're also a father. Are your children also on social media quite frequently?
1: You know, they are, but we put pretty strict restrictions on them. So
0: I believe you. See, but to leave it to parental guidance and oversight is perhaps sometimes unfair. Parents are also busy with their careers and other obligations. So it does come down to the heart of it. And the big question, I guess, asked in this case was, did Meta do this, well, Facebook and Instagram do this on purpose, design their algorithms, design their models with the like buttons, the seeking of approval, again, and that algorithm to make it purposefully addictive?
1: Yeah, exactly. I mean, that's exactly at the core of what's being argued here. So sure.
0: All right. In case our listeners haven't heard the whole story, maybe we can begin with the basis of the case. So what were the central legal arguments against Meta in this trial? And what concrete protections or changes did this settlement bring about?
1: No, exactly what you were saying. I mean, the point that was being made by these attorney generals, right? There was like 29 states that got involved in this litigation against Meta. And not just Meta, right? We're talking about YouTube, we're talking about Snap, right? So other social media companies. But the idea was kind of like back in like the 80s, where the tobacco, right, litigation against tobacco companies, that basically the companies that designed these products, whether it be cigarettes, now social media, was addictive by design, right? That's the idea, is that they were intending that people would be hooked on their products. And if they're hooked on the products, obviously it's gonna produce more income for the companies that get consumers hooked. So the idea here is it's addictive by design, and not just the content of what's being presented on social media, right? By people posting things. But as you were mentioning here, it's the algorithm that is really manipulating people's psychology, their emotions, right? Especially young people, teenagers, who are still forming the basis for being able to judge whether or not something's good or bad. Their capacities for making these court judgments are still forming at a very sensitive time in their life. And so, you know, Facebook, Instagram, those companies are basically, manipulating, right, these young people in terms of getting them addicted. And, you know, we see it all around us, right? Kids are like just glued to their phones and they can't leave their phones. And so the accusations being made that it's addictive. And not just that, right? There are also other violations that, you know, of law that the state attorney generals were bringing against Facebook. And they were trying to make, you know, a two-pronged approach on this question, because it's not just, right, getting a settlement or getting damages, like money from Facebook for damages, but also, you know, as you were alluding to, kind of changing the algorithm, changing the way they do business so that it's no longer harmful to teens in particular. And so as a result, you know, it resulted, Meta was facing this huge lawsuit along with Google and other companies, but they settled, as we know, last week. And that the judge that was handling these lawsuits basically approved the settlement. And that was the idea, that was the settlement, was that $18 billion that would be paid, not all at once, mind you.
0: Right.
1: It would be paid over 10 years.
0: Right.
1: Over a nationwide settlement. And then this is not just fully, you know, to Facebook. I mean, this is also contingent on whether YouTube and other social media companies would also follow suit in making similar changes that Meta would have to make. And that would result in, let's say, a total settlement of, for Meta anyway, it's a large amount, but, you know, maybe pennies really on the dollar when it comes to, you know, what Meta actually earns, right, per year. And so that's why there's this concern that maybe this isn't as big. It sounds big all at once on the news, but in the long run, actually, it's really not that big. So, but the point is, it's not just Meta, right? It's also the other companies,
0: right,
1: that were sued at the same time by these attorney generals.
0: There's a lot to unpack in your response as well. This is a simple number, but for full context, because the first thing I thought of is $18 billion a lot for a company that's like Meta. And not just that, they're scaling their company so that AI can be at the heart of it. And so it does allude to how much will the company be worth in 5 years' time, 10 years' time, the timeframe in which they're given to pay out these settlements, if not all of it, over a course of a long period. Meta is valued at, as of this morning, $1.47 trillion. And that's growing, by the way. So is this really a record penalty? An $18 billion settlement, it sounds massive in theory, but how is that figure calculated? And why are some analysts treating this historic payout as something of a win for Meta?
1: Yeah, because after the settlement was announced, like the stock price for Facebook went up. So I
0: Yeah,
1: mean, that tells you something, right? Yeah,
0: immediately.
1: exactly, right? So that tells you something. But yeah, I mean, in terms of the number that we're talking about, right, $18 billion is not like guaranteed. About 70% of that amount is guaranteed against Meta. And then I mentioned to you, $5 billion of that is conditional. It's only triggered if TikTok, YouTube also agree to similar kinds of restrictions. So if YouTube and TikTok don't agree, that $5 billion doesn't get triggered in terms of Facebook or Meta. And then there's another kind of like half a billion dollars about a separate sort of amount that goes to another issue to regarding another company associated with Meta. So a 15 18 billion dollars, while it makes good headlines, is not really the actual amount necessarily. And as we were alluding to, I mean, right, people are saying that actually Meta won this case, even though they have to pay, $18 billion, because originally the number that was being floated around by the state attorney generals was like $200 billion. So if that was the amount that was sort of sought, but then you get $18 billion, that's a huge discount off of what you were seeking. But also, again, $18 billion relative to the size of Meta, you mentioned, right? It's like $1.47 trillion, market cap. But that's and basically, again, 10 years. Oh, this being paid over 10 years, so we're not talking about one shot $18 billion payment. So over 10 years, that amount, whatever they have to pay per year, is basically less than 1% of its revenue. So I mean, it's less than 1% of your. It's a cost. It's a tiny cost in comparison to what Meta, the size of Meta, its annual revenues. And then I mentioned, right, that basically the stock market responded very positively for Meta, right? And the shares rose by 1% or 2%. And then, the benefit for Meta too is, of course, you don't want this litigation hanging over you, right? So it

0: give certainty for Meta. So it's really helpful for them. Now they can plan for the future without the threat of this huge litigation by the states against it. So that's why a lot of people view this as a huge win for Meta in this whole system. I mean, this whole litigation. And not to mention, right, their algorithm essentially is protected and there's no essential changes. Yeah, there's kind of maybe surface level changes, stuff for parents, right, to have better control, maybe make it use more user friendly. But in the heart of it, really, it's about, the algorithm and the sort of the way that Meta approaches how to get people hooked. That really hasn't changed. And so that's why people view this as a huge win for Meta.
1: So Meta has agreed to things like restrictions between midnight and 6 a.m. for people of certain age, limits on notifications during school hours, stronger age assurance systems. But these all feel like really minor tweaks as opposed to what's at the core of their business model, which is the algorithm. That makes it addictive in the first place, right? I mean, it cans you, even for full-grown adults. Why do we doom scroll? Because maybe not you, Professor E, but I doom scroll. And, it makes all the right recommendations. Do I need another thermos? Maybe I do. Do I need to go to that exhibition? Maybe I do. I'm feeling a little bit of FOMO. And that's just the beginning of it all. Now, tweaking the algorithm I'm not even sure if that's a possibility from a legal angle. So, had this case gone all the way to a verdict, Professor E, how far could the court realistically have gone? Would a judge actually have had the authority to order Meta to overhaul its underlying engagement algorithms?
0: Yeah, that's a great question because I mean the in the United States there's a huge debate about this, and in various states, and remember this is a state by state wide litigation that was kind of consolidated. But the idea is if you view the United States, and each state can do it differently, right? So Massachusetts can do it differently than California, for instance. So states are split on that actually. So it depends on sort of what state you're looking at. And there's also this federal legislation that protects, content, and we have the First Amendment, right? So we're talking about speech as well. So it's a very complicated kind of question as to whether or not, you can force a company like Meta to change its algorithm to change, what people will see and how they will see it, right? And that relates to not just the design of the whole algorithm and, what it does in terms of, assessing your likes and assessing what you're interested in, right? And then presenting that to you. But we're also talking about the people who are, giving you that content, and right, they have a freedom to have speech to present that to you, and it's your choice to decide whether or not you want to see it or not. So this is, I mean, it really hangs in the balance in terms of, adult, responsibilities of people, the users themselves, right? Like you and I, who are you're engaging the social media versus like the companies themselves that present this material to us. And so that's why it's not so simple. And so as a result, we have this sort of precedent in the United States. And this is, I think, going to be probably an example for the rest of the world, right? In terms of how other countries might deal with this. But, a group of states have said, no, you can't necessarily, force a company like Meta to change its algorithm, right? Because I mean, like things like the infinite scroll, right? Or autoplay, right? Those kinds of things, those are sort of fall within sort of kind of like content based issues because you're not you're seeing the you're viewing the content as a user and they're just making it available to you. And so that's the result. You can't play around with that because it affects content. But another state like Massachusetts, for instance, took a more like hardline approach and said basically, the First Amendment necessarily doesn't, and federal law doesn't necessarily immunize Meta from, for example, those kinds of issues, even though it affects content, right? There's a the algorithm in terms of publishing that information to you, right? There can be tweaks made, and the law can force changes. So, I mean, I think the question really is: there's a debate actively going on among legal scholars, lawyers, judges, as to how you can affect these social media companies and whether or not you can touch the algorithm and whether the judge could like force software developers to actually make those tweaks so that it's less addictive. But in any event, ongoing conversation, and it's not been settled and won't be settled at this point.
1: There is, this is a pretty sensational way to frame it, but is it a pay to protect strategy?

0: I think that was kind of a big framing, at least from the critics, against the settlement for Meta. By accepting a massive financial settlement while avoiding, again, that fundamental changes to its recommendation algorithms, did Meta effectively pay to protect the core engine of its business model, shielding its core profit engine from regulatory overhaul?
1: Yeah, I mean that's the real sort of observation that's being made here is you have to think about what did Meta actually lose here, what did it give up, and what did it actually keep, right, as a result of the settlement. And so I think it's telling, right, in terms of what was the actual result. So what did actually Meta agree to, right? So what Meta agreed to was it let teens and parents opt into a non-algorithmic feed. Okay, so the algorithm is you can opt into that, but that's not it's not default. You have to opt into it. So that's one thing, which some people are not happy with. But in any event, right? But you can opt in, and the algorithm will be different for those people. But also, it lets teens turn off autoplay. But again, that's not a default option. You have to go into it and actually choose that. And then we also mentioned, right, that there are going to be time limits, nighttime blackouts, notification restrictions. And so again, on top of that, there's going to be stronger parental controls and age assurance efforts to make sure that certain kids of certain ages are not on it. But what it did not agree to was, turning off the recommendation algorithm by default, which is what most people wanted, and that you could, turn it on and let parents be able to turn it on, but that it was not by default, because as you were talking about before, parents have to be really vigilant, right? So you have to actually get into the account, you have to then turn it on, you have to, and so some people may do that, may not do that, may forget to do that, right? And so I think this is where a lot of big companies kind of lure you in, because since it's not a default option, you have to go in and choose it. And after a certain time, people forget. And that's what happens, right? You pay for something and it's automatically paid every month, and you just forget about it, and just you continue on with your life. And so I think that's the real issue here and problem, is because people don't turn these things on necessarily if it's not by default. And I think that was the big question here. And so that didn't happen. And so as a result, people are saying that essentially, right, Meta really kind of shielded itself from at least the short term and medium term against the litigation of this kind that forced it to change its underlying algorithm. That is really, the thing that makes Meta work for hooking people into using its product. And so I think this is the question now, I think going forward, is will parents be knowledgeable enough to make those recommendations for their kids?
0: I'm not defending Meta, but it's a for-profit company, so I could see why, to its death, it will defend that part of its business model. It is the core of what drives their revenue, I believe. Now, finally, if Meta has established a model for resolving youth harm claims through enormous payouts and targeted safeguards rather than a wholesale algorithm redesign, what precedent does that set for ongoing litigation against other platforms, like you mentioned earlier, Professor E, TikTok, YouTube, and Snap?
1: Yeah, I mean, I think that there's been a pattern. I think if you look at the litigation that's been ongoing, so there's been a lot of litigation, obviously, on the consumer side, individuals themselves. And we talked about this weeks ago about a settlement that a verdict against Meta in California, brought by a teen, right, that said that she was harmed by Meta. But anyway, but this there's there, that there's that those kinds of litigations, but also there's the public estate-based litigation by the governments. And so I think what's happening is these companies are clearly, I mean, and if you study this and you're watching it, they're settling, and they're quietly settling. So a lot of the companies that you don't really hear about in the news, I mean, they make some news, but they're confidentially settling these, and the terms of the settlement are not made public. So that's one thing. And actually, the reason why this becomes a big deal, I think, made the news, is because Meta was one company that was willing to actually go publicly to trial and fight the case on the merits. So that's why it's a big deal. And Meta, by being Meta, right, with Instagram and Facebook, obviously, is going to make news. But the pattern is, right, settlement. And so that's where a lot of, I think, companies have been going already. In this year already, there's been a lot of settlements by social media companies facing these lawsuits. So the idea is that basically, if you're, and again, if you're a lawyer, And you know, if I was advising my client, you want to settle because you don't know what a trial will bring. And so as a result, settlement is the best case scenario for most defendants in these kinds of situations. So Meta was doing something which totally makes sense from a legal strategic perspective and from a business perspective, obviously, because of the uncertainty that a trial could bring in terms of a
0: Right.
1: huge jury verdict. So I think what your concern, the concern basically for any company, right, being sued is you're worried about financial exposure, and right, this is a huge, having this litigation hanging over you is not good for business. So obviously this becomes the main concern, but also protecting the core business. And I think that's what they did, right? They protected the core business, is the algorithm, is the software development. It's the thing that gets people onto Facebook and have them keep using it, or Instagram, whatever. So I think that's really the big win here. And I think the question will be, is there going to be now, not on the litigation side, but on the legislative side, will there be kind of momentum now because these things have made news? Regulation now is becomes a question. Now, will the legislature now step in at some point to now more regulate these companies in a way that, let's say, protects young people? And we've seen this in other countries, right? People are banning social media even to that point of certain people of certain ages at all. You can't do it if you're of a certain age. So I think that's the question, is again, balancing freedom, speech, and freedom of people to use these products. But then the question is also, what harm does they bring? And so I think that's the question now of going forward, is beyond the litigation, what will the companies do in terms of, what will governments do in terms of regulating these companies going forward?
0: Facebook was a big star when I was graduating high school, so a long time ago, and it's been the main thing for many, many years, so at least 21 years ago. And but my point being, there were concerns. Initially, there were whistleblowers from Facebook leaving the company. There were documentaries on it, saying, for example, the like button got a lot of heat. What was that designed to do? What kind of approval from strangers or because no one has friends up to 1,000, do you? I don't, but you want likes from hundreds of people. And so it took this long to really litigate and get something close to a landmark case. And we haven't even started talking about the effects of artificial intelligence. So I know regulations are always late, but it does beg the question of how important raising awareness is on these issues, not just parental guidance.
1: Absolutely. So I think we have to be vigilant, especially if you're a parent. You got to be vigilant and have a and know what your teens are doing. Exactly.
0: At all times of the
1: That's why we have trackers, right? No, I'm kidding.
0: Professor E. Thank you very much, Professor E, for your insights. We appreciate it. We'll speak to you again next week.
1: Okay, take care. Bye-bye.
0: We spoke to Professor E. Hyun of Handong International Law School. Up next, we turn to the newsroom for some updates on Jeju-do Island.

This is our Jeju news for the day. Jeju-do Island is stepping up safety measures as prolonged heat waves and peak summer vacation season lead to an influx of visitors. To prevent water safety accidents, local authorities have deployed over 450 safety personnel beaches and coastal areas, while introducing AI patrols and thermal camera drones to monitor unmanaged swimming spots. Over the past 5 years, Jeju recorded 21 casualties from water accidents, mostly occurring outside official beaches due to activities like snorkeling and diving. Jeju Special Self-Governing Province has extended vehicle traffic restrictions on Udo Island for another 3 years to reduce congestion and protect pedestrian safety. Under the measure, which runs through July 2029, non-resident rental cars, charter buses, and unregistered personal mobility devices remain banned from operating on the popular island. Exceptions will continue for vehicles carrying the elderly, young children, or individuals with disabilities, as well as eco-friendly cars. Jeju Special Self-Governing Province and the Jeju Tourism Organization hosted a pop-up event in Seoul last Tuesday to promote Karim Stay, the island's village tourism brand. Held at Dongdaemun Design Plaza, the event introduced local village travel programs to residents of the capital region through hands-on experiences featuring Jeju's nature, culture, and local food. Tourism officials highlighted that the pop-up

0: Club successfully demonstrated the potential of rural village stays as a unique travel destination, promising to expand opportunities for immersive, community-based travel experiences.
1: I'm in London.
2: I'm in Australia.
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0: It's time for Business Unplugged with Kyun joining us in the studio. Good morning, Kyun.
1: Good morning, Lena. Happy Wednesday.
0: Yeah, it's Wednesday, yeah, right? It's happy Wednesday. Wednesday.
1: Yeah. It's always Wednesday when I come
0: in. It's always Wednesday when Kyun is here. And it's the second day of September.
1: Yeah. Already?
0: Yeah, time's just like slipping through my fingers.
1: You know what's funny? You can't really, I couldn't really tell it was September because of the weather. It's still hot and humid. I'm like,
0: it's muggy.
1: Is this still summer? No, it's September. Wow.
0: It's like the tail end of it, apparently. But after this rain, it's going to be, I don't know.
1: Who knows?
0: I use this loosely, slightly cooler.
1: Better be.
0: According to the latest forecast. Subject to change tomorrow. All right, so let's jump into our first story. Ultra-fast fashion giant Shein finally made its stock market debut in Hong Kong on September 1st. This was a company once valued near $100 billion, and there's a lot of excitement and buzz around it. So how did its first day go?
1: Not exactly a fashion show entrance. Shein priced its Hong Kong IPO at $48.56 Hong Kong dollars per share, or about $6.19, raising roughly $1.7 billion. Now, the shares opened roughly flat on the first day, which was yesterday, then quickly fell as much as 10%, dropping below 44 Hong Kong dollars in early trading. But by the close, the loss had almost disappeared, with the stock ending nearly unchanged at $48.50. So the headline is, Shein finally listed, but at a valuation of only about $27 billion, down more than 70% from its peak valuation of $98 billion back in 2022.
0: All right, so why did it take so long for Shein to actually list?
1: So originally, Shein explored New York and London, but both routes became politically and reputationally difficult.
0: Sure.
1: In the US, lawmakers demanded independent verification that Shein's supply chain was not linked to forced labor, amid concerns that its clothing could contain cotton originating in China's Xinjiang region. Now, in the UK, lawmakers also pressed Shein over supply chain transparency as the company pursued a London listing. Now, at a January 2025 parliamentary hearing, a Shein representative repeatedly declined to say whether the company used cotton from China or Xinjiang, intensifying scrutiny over an issue already of concern to potential investors. Now, there's also the trade issue. Shein's model depended heavily on shipping cheap individual parcels directly to consumers, but the US ended the de minimis tariff exemption for small packages, and the EU moving in a very similar direction. That makes Shein products more expensive and squeezes the ultra low price advantage that actually made it famous in the first place.
0: All right, so a related IPO is building momentum back in Korea, as Mushinsa is also preparing for an IPO too. Mushinsa would not like that's being compared to Shein. I think Mushinsa wants to be known as the trendsetter. Shein is not necessarily a trendsetter. It's known for, you know, making things fast
1: and cheap at
0: a fraction of the cost, right? So does Shein's lowered valuation put pressure on Mushinsa by any means? I mean, it is still a clothing seller.
1: Yes, they are definitely in a very similar sector, fashion platform. So I guess it could be like kind of a pre-example of, where are we headed as, you know.
0: But they also do like premium furniture. They do like gadgets and gizmos.
1: So everything.
0: Perhaps their price range is a little bit larger than Shein, but nonetheless.
1: Right. So Mushinsa recently has been discussed as a possible 10 trillion won IPO candidate, and Seoul Economic Daily reported that it recently completed preliminary talks with a Korea exchange and may file for listing review around September this month.
0: Okay.
1: But recent secondary market transactions implied a valuation closer to 4.45 trillion won, which is like, you know, more than half of its original 10 trillion won candidate, creating a big gap between market pricing and the IPO ambition.

0: which is very similar to Shein in that sense. Although Mushins have recorded a higher, much higher first half revenue and operating profit of 22 and 23% respectively compared to a year ago, the question really relies heavily on valuation, spreading to how profitable is the platform, how global can the business go, and can K-Fashion really scale overseas without burning too much cash?
1: Are we spending more on clothes when the economy's tough and inflation is high?
0: We spend more on lipsticks.
1: Right. So we spend on small luxuries. Mm. But I mean, these are platforms with all kinds of goods, right? And some very pricey.
0: Right. But I think most people who purchase things through Mushins that would be products not at that are not too expensive, I guess.
1: Right, right. Mm. I know that's not the only target, mm-mm, but I can see how they're trying to expand their portfolio. Are, yeah. And so I just wonder then, how is that platform different from what the world has? I don't know, like Amazon.
0: Wow.
1: That's Isn't that a big question?
0: Yeah.
1: It is, because now when you mentioned global competitiveness, that's what you're going up against.
0: That's right.
1: And it does beg the question of, does it have scale and capacity to do that? And that's what investors will be asking, not just me.
0: Exactly.
1: All right, on to our second story, though. We'll begin with beer, but end with soju. Okay, so OB Beer, that's more familiar to Koreans, is launching its own zero-sugar soju called Talang. First, for international listeners, just how big is OB in Korea's beer market? It's instantly recognizable for us.
0: It is for us, for Koreans. It's a big name in Korea, especially in Korean beer.
1: I didn't know it was short for Oriental Brewery.
0: I didn't know either.
1: It's always just been...
0: It's just been around OB Beer,
1: right,
0: yeah,
1: right,
0: but
1: right.
0: It means Oriental Beer. Brewery. And it was actually founded in 1933, so it's becoming an almost century-old company. Hmm. Now, according to Euromonitor, Oriental Brewery, or OB Beer in Korea, held about 52% of Korea's beer market by volume, while its long-term rival, Haidt Jillo, had about 26%. Now, Haidt and Jillo, they actually combined. It used to be separate companies, Haidt and Jillo. For our listeners, I'm sure... for those of you who actually visited Korea, I'm sure you probably came across these beer brands before, because you see them in pretty much every single bars or restaurants when you order beer. OB has Kass, or in English. It's still the beer to beat, while Haidt Jillo fights back with brands like Tera or Kelly.
1: Okay, so why is a beer company that is already doing quite well suddenly jumping into soju? I mean, there are dedicated soju brands.
0: Oh, there's quite a few, yeah.
1: And they're protected by design. You want to know why import taxes are so high on whiskey and wine? It's because we want to protect our own. And it was not beer, it was soju.
0: It was soju. Now, but the Korea's liquor market is changing, and beer alone is no longer enough.
1: Okay.
0: So OB will launch Talang in late September.
1: It's a good name.
0: Yeah, it's a good name. It's a 15% alcohol, zero sugar soju made with Jeju volcanic bedrock water.
1: I think it's checking off all the right boxes for PR, don't you think?
0: Zero sugar, low alcohol,
1: Jeju volcanic
0: volume,
1: bedrock
0: Jeju.
1: Water, whatever that means.
0: Yeah. So apparently it gives you that saltiness as well.
1: You're kidding.
0: That's what it... I read the
1: description.
0: That's what
1: it markets?
0: Yeah.
1: Okay.
0: Along with the fresh water as well. Anyway, so that lower alcohol level matters because Korea's soju market has been moving toward, you know, lighter, smoother, zero sugar products, like with everything else. Now, there's a backstory. OB acquired Jeju Soju from Shinsegae back in 2024.
1: Okay.
0: Now, that company had once sold Purumbam, which is also another soju brand, Jeju soju brand, but it actually failed to build any market share and withdrew from the domestic soju business back in 2021. So OB is trying again, but with a much stronger weapon, using Cass's pre-dominating sales network.
1: Okay, so what is OB's strategies this time around?
0: The strategy is not to fight only on supermarket shelves. Reports say OB plans to target restaurants and nightlife channels first, especially in Seoul and the capital region, including some parts in Jeju-do Island, using its existing cash distribution network. Now, that matters because rivals already sell beer and soju together. Haidt Jillo has Tera and Jillo, while Lotte Chilsung has beer brands like Cloud plus Cheomcheoreum and Sero Soju. So OB wants to own, you know, their own beer plus soju, which is basically somaek in Korea. And Korea media even framed it as Cass plus Talang.

0: So they combined it to kasrang, going up against the popular Terra plus Chillo, which many Koreans call Tesla. So like when you go to like restaurants, they'd say, 이모, 테슬라 주세요.
1: So that's not a car.
0: No, it's not a car. Okay. It's a very cheap Korean alcohol that gets you happy. Mm.
1: And a lot of people have sworn by its perfect pairing to Korean food. So right. I'll believe you. Okay, we have little time left. So let's get to our final story. Korean battery makers are gaining ground in the U.S. energy storage system market. First, what exactly is ESS? And how much market share has Korean companies gained?
0: Mm-hmm. So it stands for Energy Storage System. It stores electricity from solar, wind, or the grid, then releases it when demand jumps, especially useful for AI data centers that need stable power all day. Right. Now, the shift is big as the U.S. is becoming more cautious about Chinese ESS batteries. And Korean energy battery makers, they're actually gaining more market share compared to before, but still much less than Chinese companies. We have three big names, which is LG Energy Solution, Samsung SDI, and of course, SK On.
1: Mm. And together they reach apparently close to 20% of the market share?
0: 20%, yes.
1: All right. Just for comparison, that's up about 5 percentage points from a year earlier. So it's certainly gaining a bigger portion of the pie. What are the three Korean battery makers doing in the U.S. specifically, Kyung?
0: So starting with LG Energy Solution, they're building what's called 5 major North American ESS production hubs, including plants in Michigan, Ohio, Tennessee, and Ontario, and plans to secure more than 50 gigawatt hours of LFP battery capacity in North America by the end of this year. Now, Samsung SDI is also converting part of its Star Plus energy plant in Indiana, a joint venture with global automaker Stellantis, to make ESS batteries. They previously announced a 1.5 trillion won, or roughly $1 billion U.S. ESS battery supply deal running through 2029. Now, SK On, meanwhile, just signed a deal with U.S. firm NeoVolta Power to supply 9 gigawatt hours of LFP battery cells from 2027. So just for your information, 9 gigawatt hours is enough energy to power about 900,000 average U.S. homes for a full day.
1: That's a lot of power. Why does U.S. policy help Korean battery makers? Is it because they're anti-China?
0: Pretty much.
1: That's a huge part of it, isn't it?
0: So they're trying to reduce dependence on China in critical energy infrastructure. And under the new U.S. supply chain rules, companies seeking ESS investment tax credits must keep battery parts and materials from prohibited foreign entities, including Chinese firms, below certain thresholds, naturally turning to Korean battery makers. So for Korean battery makers, ESS is becoming more than a backup plan for slower EV demand. It is a new growth engine, at least for the time being.
1: At least for the time being. Yeah. Subject to change.
0: Subject to change.
1: Kieran, thank you so much. I didn't realize today's your last day. We're doing a reshuffle for the new season, and moving far, far away.
0: But I'll be next door.
1: You'll be next
0: door. I won't be going too far.
1: Yeah. Okay.
0: I'll be in the building. Yeah.
1: All right. But it's been a real pleasure. Wednesdays won't be the same without you.
0: I'm sure it will be.
1: Because you'll be close?
0: Yeah.
1: Okay.
0: You'll be like, where's Kieran? Right. Oh, he's around.
1: He's like just right next door.
0: Not next to you, but next door.
1: Okay, okay. Pleasure is always
0: so much
1: Kieran.
0: Fun. It was so much fun. Thank you for having me. For the past year and a half, I think.
1: It's been a while, time. Yeah.
0: Learned a lot. Thank you so much.
1: See you around, Kieran.
0: See you around. Thank you.
1: We have Niall joining us in the studio next for Question Unboxing. We take a look at some environmental preservation efforts that have seen real progress. We don't always get a chance to measure that, but there's a lesson to be taught there. Niall joins us in the studio next.
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0: What's in a question? Maybe just about everything important. A smart and sharp question should strike up a more engaging conversation. Niall joins us in the studio to talk about efforts that are actually paying off for environmental preservation. Good morning, Niall.
1: Good morning. I mean, the disaster that's happening in Nepal, I mean, the impact of it, it's really shocking, but it's something that has been foretold and saying this is something that will come up in the future. And 2000,
0: I just didn't know how fast.
1: Right, but it's,
0: or
1: I feel like
0: know?
1: We did know there was sufficient time back in 2009 when Barack Obama was the president. He visited Nepal, and Prime Minister of Nepal then actually took a rock from Mount Everest, and it was meant to symbolize the rapidly worsening climate crisis in the Himalayas. And Nepal warned that global warming was causing the unprecedented snow and glacier melt, and it would increase the risk of glacier lake outburst floods. This was back in 2009. So, yes, and around that time, more than 200,000 young Nepalese signed a petition opposing climate inequality. It went up to UN. And yes, 17 years later, Nepal has experienced exactly that kind of disaster it was warned about, the massive flooding caused by glacier and rock collapses. And scientists identified the underlying causes of all of this as global warming, glacier melt, and thawing permafrost. So we did know.
0: And we know that this is not an isolated event.
1: No.
0: It's a huge warning sign into what might potentially be happening in different parts of the glaciers, right? So why don't we dive a little deep into the concept of climate inequality, right? How much does Nepal contribute to the said climate change? Because that's the huge argument, right? Who's paying for the cost of industrialization?
1: Right. So the countries that have contributed to the most to climate change are often not the countries suffering the greatest consequences, as in this case of Nepal. According to cumulative greenhouse gas emissions since 1851 and on, it's always been United States taking a huge part of it. And recently, the data shows that it was 17.7% of global emissions, China at 13%. Nepal was responsible for only 0.14%. And yet, countries such as Nepal, with weaker infrastructure and fewer resources, can experience disproportionately severe damage. This includes areas like prevention as well as aftermath and aftermath of the destruction.
0: And you know what the developed countries could afford to do with their newfound money after industrialization? Outsource and go to where land is cheaper and usually was the underdeveloped countries and pollute there too at a fraction of the cost. So it seems pretty unfair. And that, I think, inequity gets talked about quite often, especially at the COP conferences every year. But the result of climate change is so severe, affecting the most vulnerable first and the hardest.
1: Right. And the IPCC estimates that the deaths from floods, droughts, and storms are about 15 times higher in climate vulnerable regions than in relatively safer regions. And we did talk about infrastructure, and one major factor is the ability to prepare for these disasters. Countries with effective early warning and evacuation systems can significantly reduce the casualties, and Nepal's lack of comparable systems has increased its vulnerability. For example, a climate expert cited that Switzerland was an example where early warning systems helped reduce human impact of a disaster.
0: Okay.
1: High tech. And it's so easy to deprioritize climate change as on the agendas in these meetings. And sometimes it's dismissed. Oh, that's impossible. It's already been done.
0: It's hard to predict. It's too costly. We don't know where things are going to break off and cause and wreak havoc.
1: And they're saying it's really difficult, but there are cases that show that it's not irreversible. And ironically enough, from very small movements, I mean, smaller, bigger than an individual, but it's still small compared to what these bigger countries can do. So yes, it does take time and effort, but it can make a difference.
0: You know, Switzerland is not the first country when I think high-tech early warning systems.
1: Yeah.
0: I think watches and old school and slow but nice, environmental friendly but not high tech. But that's the kind of warning systems that you need to implement at a pretty expensive cost to ensure that you can at least get people evacuated when disaster strikes, right? A huge part of the environmental crisis is deforestation and wildlife decrease due to human industrialization. So it's us. It's a humans problem.
1: It's always us.
0: But as you mentioned, we've seen cases of smaller scale efforts that have succeeded in reversing the damages that, well, human-induced damages.
1: Right. So one example, we are going to visit Mongolia today. And of course, they're known for people who have a nomadic lifestyle.

0: styles for hundreds and hundreds of years. And the nomadic family say already the damage that's been done and what they face right now is the extreme weather events that's becoming more and more frequent, which we're facing in different parts of the world. And sud apparently is the Mongolian word for it. And it's the extreme winter conditions involving severe cold and heavy snow that can kill livestock and severe droughts also along with that. Apparently this reportedly occurred about once every 10 years in the past, and now they experience such disasters once every 4 years. So one nomad described the nature as having become much harsher than in the past. And this, of course, impacts many different livestock, as we mentioned, but one that they specifically focused on is we actually talked about this horse particularly in the past, but it's the Przewalski's horse. And Mongolia's Hustai National Park, which covers about 50,000 hectares,
1: How big is
0: that's
1: that?
0: 83% of Seoul's area.
1: Seoul's a
0: It's,
1: big city.
0: yeah, national park that big. And it was actually established largely to restore these said horses, Przewalski's horse. And in Mongolia, they're called Taki. And it's considered to be the only true wild horse species still existing today because we've domesticated, and Mustangs are descendants of the domesticated horses that later became
1: Oh, is that
0: wild.
1: right?
0: Right, so it's actually really, it's an important species that it would be a
1: Deserves our
0: shame.
1: attention.
0: Right, and since the 70s, they have made an effort, and a total of 84 horses were introduced over five releases. And now today, the park has about 387 Przewalski horses living in 42 groups. Now, what's important about this horse species is that it actually expanded into a wider sense of preservation, and it changed how people manage the surrounding land as well, because that plays a critical role. And so local nomadic families who traditionally moved through the area with livestock were relocated to the park's buffer zone, because too much livestock, what does it do? Hey, it can ruin.
1: Destroys land and agriculture.
0: That's right. So traditionally, the increasing livestock numbers would contribute to overgrazing and grassland degradation. And at one point, nomadic families stopped grazing the land for 2 years because the grass had become depleted. See, active efforts. And after 2 years of rest, they saw the grassland naturally recover. And a nomadic couple living in their extended family, with their extended family in the buffer zone, they use things like renewable energy, including solar power and livestock waste. And these are smaller groups of people than larger countries that we've mentioned. And they're making efforts like keeping fewer animals and producing higher quality cashmere out of what they have, really improving dairy product quality, going from the idea of quantity to quality and for long-term sustainability.
1: That's probably expensive.
0: Yeah.
1: But that's the cost that it seems that consumers are willing to pay if there's transparency, right? So this shows a collective effort in a specific area to conserve and give nature time to recover. Time being a key word, not overusing the resources until we beat it to death. There was a similar but smaller case of rewilding by a single farm in Spain. What is rewilding? Releasing something to the wild?
0: So basically letting the nature become have its space and time to become itself again. It's a new
1: Oh,
0: term,
1: so
0: and
1: distancing from human intervention?
0: as much as possible, but still monitoring it. But what we talked about in Mongolia's case is that they were doing this for a long time, the nomadic lifestyle for ages, and they were, I guess, taking a few steps back and doing it less intensely. But this specific farm was intentionally made this way. It's a wild finca, and it's 13 hectare from farm in Asturias, northern Spain, and it's owned by two lovely people, Luke Massey and Katie Stacy. And over the course of 8 years, they've transformed their property, which they bought, into a thriving habitat of wildlife. And so basically, instead of maintaining what you would consider in conventional agriculture fields or farm, they just let the nature be, and the land has naturally returned to scrub, trees, glades, and wild vegetation. And so their experience challenges this idea that rewilding requires huge areas of land. It's 13 hectares, and the argument essentially is that wildlife doesn't really care about property boundaries. It'll come into your backyard if you just let it. And so from this farm, they've seen a huge range of species returning, like butterflies and wasps, flowers, snakes, lizards, hedgehogs, sparrows, large numbers of crickets, glowworms, fox, pine martens, and over, this is interesting, 16 species of bats, roe deer, wild boar, eagles, vultures, etc. So they're basically seeing a small-scale ecological hub surrounded by that landscape.
1: I'm stuck on badgers and 16 species of bats.
0: Yes.
1: All right. So it sounds like a success story, which is why you're clearly zooming in on it. But there's actually a reality facing significant resistance. What are some challenges that I guess would get in the way?
0: And perhaps this happens on a bigger scale with larger countries trying to move towards helping
1: it's
0: climate
1: hard to
0: change.
1: Get on the consensus. Someone has to lose out.
0: Right. So there's been significant resistance from local conservatism, commercial interests, and hunting and alleged corruption by the local government. But tourism development estuaries also creates this environmental pressure on them. Mm. So they've actually been getting a lot of aid and help from the locals, like neighbors, the local vet, and retired police chief, but they're still facing lots of challenges, especially when it comes to things like wolves. They have a huge population of wolves that have been told by the local government that they need to cull them. Mm. So it really has this tension between trying to save nature on an individual level versus how much they need cooperation from the local government and, on a bigger scale, countries and so on. People are making efforts, so join in, please, especially if you're creating 17.7% of the world's carbon emissions.
1: Are you calling out the United States?
0: No.
1: But I mean, a huge sense of responsibility lies on countries as large as U.S., China. They are wired to be the biggest polluters, right? So take note from Nepal, Mongolia, and Spain this
0: morning.
1: It
0: works.
1: It works, and that's brilliant. Mm-hmm. Thank you so much for joining us this morning. Niall, I'll speak to you again tomorrow.
0: Bye-bye.
1: That brings us to the end of this edition of Good Morning. So our last track is Hong Zoe taking us out with Not a Dream. Have a great Wednesday, everyone. We'll see you tomorrow.

you hear it? This is the sound of life. Clear, pure water flowing through the deep, hidden veins of Jeju-do Island. Because groundwater stays deep beneath the surface, it remains hidden from our eyes. But being unseen means it requires even more meticulous care. It demands a level of management that is both invisible and absolute. This is why JPDC uses the eyes of science. We operate a 24-hour surveillance network that never sleeps.

0: Since 2002, we have been purchasing the land surrounding our sources. Today, 710,000 square metres of land, vast and untouched, is preserved in its purest state, shielded from any pollution. In every sip of water you take today, there is a promise. A promise to use science to prove what nature has given us and to ensure this purity flows unchanged for generations to come. Enriching Jeju, bringing happiness to its people. A cleaner tomorrow for Jeju, created by JPDC.
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2: Hashtag Daily K.

It's Wednesday, September 2nd, 2026, and I'm your host, Peter Bint. How many reading and cultural events do you think take place across Korea during the month of September? Brace yourself for this answer. There are over 10,000 reading culture events happening this month alone. Isn't that incredible? In Korea, autumn is often called the season for reading, and September is designated as reading month. What about where you live? I'm curious if your country has a specific time of the year known as the best time to read. Certainly not a well-known one in the UK, I can tell you that. Now, here's a hint for today's hashtag. Let's give it a guess. What is the word that means dividing a year according to regularly recurring natural phenomena, splitting it into periods like, I don't know, spring, summer, autumn, and winter? Give us your word for that in English, Korean, or both. It's two syllables in both languages. And write it up on the Arirang Radio YouTube live stream. Just search out Arirang Radio, All Things K. We'll be back after our first track.